wherever you can hear the sound of my voice, listening to Adum 106.3 FM. We have a beautiful weather in Accra. Slightly after midnight. And this is Midnight Fire. What will you do at midnight? Tell a friend to tell a friend your man of God is live on air. And the Holy Ghost is here. Tonight is going to be a different story altogether. And don't forget Monday morning. It's a prayer summit. And we have labeled it, I will pray. I will pray. Monday morning, 9 a.m. to 1 p.m. Tell everybody, I will pray.

tonight is going to be another story. 106.3 FM. Tell a friend to tell a friend your man of God is live on air. It's going to be awesome tonight.

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Because in Yamina, in a Juma, in Yame, yes, Christo, in a Juma.

elevation, holiness, righteousness, and above all, signs, wonders, and miracles. The unsaved shall be saved, the sick shall be healed, those that are bound shall be delivered, backsliders shall be restored. And God is turning the hearts of the fathers back to the sons and daughters.

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Basu, you're very disciplined. Very disciplined. Because Radeno, Yanshishane Keke. He's a rewarder to them that diligently seek him. So there has to be diligence. You know what I'm saying? There has to be diligence. Without diligence, there's no reward. And sum yami biere biya keke uko ye ni ope biya na wabe bompa ye yen sum Kristo sa eno nye Kristo sum. 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

station 9 a.m. to 1 p.m. A day of total delivery. I will pray. I will pray. The Tonsafro Bia was someone Kesuo Kofodia, Wushum, Won Koko, Wabuasi, Wukumasi, Watamali, Babia, Wabia, a major meeting before the end of the year. A couple of me and some pet, yeah, they will run 90 days fasting. 1st October to 31st night. Yeah, yeah, I feel beer. 90 days activating the blessings of Obedidom. In the Jordan, yeah, jeep fire near the Bogura October. No, and you, whom free more? Be a doubt should be a God is able. God is more than able. I'm sorry, more than able. Another day has come. And now, you baby, I think Campiera, Utia midnight fire. What will you do at midnight? Bible said, no book has suffered from pine was shining one thing. And then I drew any juman, any dick and share radinsa. The Bible said, not by might,

0: Tenana Jay, by the Spirit of God. Ye pejampaye obi biara obe connect say ye radio say ye Facebook say ye YouTube onyame fa ne sankano
1: yes
0: you hear kwanje nyam kwanje
1: amen
0: amen. See, we are lifting up prayer to him because if we pray, God will answer.
1: Oh yes,
0: for the next 20 minutes no stop. Fire on altar, fire. May the Lord touch nations, as many as are connected tonight by the power of radio, by the power of social media. May the Lord touch them. May the Lord hear their prayer. Come on, let's go. Focus.

Baba baba baba baba baba baba baba baba baba baba baba baba baba baba baba baba baba baba baba baba baba baba baba baba baba baba baba baba baba baba baba baba baba baba baba baba baba baba baba baba baba baba baba baba baba baba baba baba baba baba baba baba baba baba baba baba baba baba baba baba baba baba baba baba baba baba baba baba baba baba baba baba baba baba baba baba baba baba baba baba baba baba baba baba baba baba baba baba baba baba baba baba baba baba baba baba baba baba baba baba baba baba baba baba baba baba baba baba baba baba baba baba baba baba baba baba baba baba baba baba baba baba baba baba baba baba baba baba baba baba baba baba baba baba baba baba baba baba baba baba baba baba baba baba baba baba baba baba baba baba baba baba baba baba baba baba baba baba baba baba 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

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shut up, shut up, shut up, shut up, shut up, shut up, shut up, shut up, shut up, shut up, shut up, shut up, shut up, shut up, shut up, shut up, shut up, shut up, shut up, shut up, shut up, shut up, shut up, shut up, shut up, shut up, shut up, shut up, shut up, shut up, shut up, shut up, shut up, shut up, shut up, shut up, shut up, shut up, shut up, shut up, shut up, shut up, shut up, shut up, 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

0: Baby, I didn't come here out here at 106.3. And yeah, what will you do at midnight? And your midnight fire. So what about platform so? And as out here radio, so are you serious? Because so someone serious is saying, come on, I'm from Kobebia. Bible say, Motro Mojodio, Obe Fiwa Fanenum. Bible say, Obe Shia, Obe Yashia Yashe, Obe Yunyun, Sua Yunyun. Nemo Motro Mojodia. Bible say, Obe Fiwa Fanenum. What God doesn't like at all is lukewarm attitude towards the man Jesus. You are either hot or you are cold. Tonight, I pray for you. May you be hotter than fire. Acts chapter 2. Yes, from verse 1 to 3. Call in Zuru.
1: Acts chapter 2.
0: Yes, sir.
1: Verses 1 to 3.
0: Again.
1: Acts chapter 2, verses 1 to 3.
0: When we mention the scripture, you type it on your page. Yes, engage sir. The page.
1: Engage it.
0: This is a serious page.
1: Oh, yes.
0: Acts chapter 2, verse 1 through to 3.
1: Yes, sir.
0: Come on, let's go, sir.
1: Acts chapter 2, verses 1 to 3.
0: Yes, sir.
1: And when the day of Pentecost was fully come, they were all with one accord in one place.
0: They were all with what?
1: One accord in one place.
0: In different places.
1: No, sir.
0: Bible so many na the akoma bako.
1: Uh-huh.
0: And she our baby bako. And then the baby will be an one place.
1: One place.
0: One place, one accord.
1: That's right.
0: One place, one accord.
1: That's right.
0: A akoma bako, a dream bako, yes, and a baby bako.
1: Yes, sir.
0: And yes, I will now is our baby.
1: Baby.
0: Yes, I'll be your
2: one place.
0: One place.
1: One place.
0: Say it again, sir.
1: Yes, sir. And when the day of Pentecost was fully come, they were all with one accord in one place. And suddenly, there came a sound from heaven as a rushing mighty wind.
0: Now, Bible says, "Eni bi fisuru eba form etisa enframa ebo de ding ding."
1: And it filled all the house where they were sitting.
0: Na baby a woman she ano enframani ye homa.
1: And there appeared unto them cloven tongues like as of fire.
0: Na Bible said, "Techirama ebe si obi asu etise eja."
1: And it sat upon each of them.
0: And it did what?
1: And it sat upon each of them.
0: The fire did what?
1: It sat upon each of them.
0: Say tonight.
1: Tonight.
0: Fire of God.
1: Fire of God.
0: Holy Ghost fire.
1: Holy Ghost fire.
0: Sit on us.
1: Sit on us.
0: Sit on everybody.
1: Sit on everyone.
0: Tonight.
1: Tonight.
0: Holy Ghost fire.
1: Holy Ghost fire.
0: As we pray.
1: As we pray.
0: Sit on us.
1: Sit on us.
0: As an energy.
1: Energy.
0: See a bonfire.
1: See a bonfire.
0: Who cuckoo to the
1: road.
0: But tonight you're
1: sure.
0: But tonight you're sure.
1: But tonight you're sure.
0: So no bibi you're sure. Pray to me and go. I'm not going to be able to do that.

Gaga.

chaval.

I'm gonna go to the bottom of the bottom of the bottom of the bottom of the bottom of the bottom of the bottom of the bottom of the bottom of the bottom of the bottom of the bottom of the bottom of the bottom of the bottom of the bottom of the bottom of the bottom of the bottom of the bottom of the bottom of the bottom of the bottom of the bottom of the bottom of the bottom of the bottom of the bottom of the bottom of the bottom of the bottom of the bottom of the bottom of the bottom of the bottom of the bottom of the bottom of the bottom of the bottom of the bottom of the bottom of the bottom of the bottom of the bottom of the bottom of the bottom of the bottom of the bottom of the bottom of the bottom of the bottom of the bottom of the bottom of the bottom of the bottom of the bottom of the bottom of the bottom of the bottom of the bottom of the bottom of the bottom of the bottom of the bottom of the bottom of the bottom of the bottom of the bottom of the bottom of the bottom of the bottom of the bottom of the bottom of the bottom of

0: The Holy Ghost, let tonight be a different night. The Holy Ghost, let tonight be a different night. Son Kronkron, Manaju, Enya Sonko, Obi Biara, Obi Tie, Empire, No Dina Kuma, Ebe Urem, Yano Hunsa, Eja Empire, Eja Empire,
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0: 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Let's go to Matthew chapter 3.
1: Yes sir,
0: let's go.
1: Matthew chapter 3
0: verse 10 and 11.
1: Verse 10 and 11.
0: Matthew chapter 3 verse 10 and 11 from the King James version.
1: Yes,
0: Matthew chapter 3 verse 10 and 11. Ohutini Matthew asempano. E Jimiansa. E do any tobacco. Ohutini Matthew asempa. E Jimiansa. E do any tobacco. And when you hear us mention a scripture, paste it on the page. Let's go, sir.
1: Matthew chapter 3 verses 10 and 11.
0: Again.
1: Matthew chapter 3 verses 10 and 11.
0: Fire.
1: Matthew chapter 3 verses 10 and 11.
0: Let's go.
1: And now also,
0: Na'afenso,
1: the axe is laid upon the root of the trees.
0: Yadi ekumano esi edrianwase.
1: Therefore, every tree which br-

0: bringeth forth, which bringeth not forth fruit,
1: shall be cut down.
0: Shall be cut down.
1: And nunti edua biara enso aban ye betwatwene.
0: And cast into the fire.
1: Na ya twatwene edie mu. Fire, fire, fire, ni ya twatwene den.
0: Yes sir.
1: We are talking to the nation.
0: Yes sir.
1: And ye betu egenal edua na twene den.
0: Egemu,
1: egem.
0: Mm.
1: A jump,
0: yes, sir.
1: Like I said, an energy, oh, here, dear, yeah, then,
0: yeah,
1: and oh,
0: here, dear, yeah, they
1: two gem, sugar for dear,
0: ready to gem,
1: a cat, a dear,
0: ready to gem,
1: a sugar for dear,
0: ready to gem,
1: ya dear,
0: ready to gem,
1: and guasier, dear,
0: to gem,
1: ya the chassier, the two gem,
0: yes,
1: say it again, I love it.
0: Yes, sir.
1: Verse 10.
0: Matthew chapter 3, verse 10 and 11.
1: Yes, sir.
0: And now also,
1: now saying so,
0: the axe is laid up unto the roots of the trees. Therefore, every tree which bringeth not forth good fruit is hewn down.
1: And cast
0: into the fire. I indeed baptize you with water unto repentance.
1: Johannes said, me, Johannes, dear, may the ensue the bomb.
0: But he that cometh after me is mightier than I. Whose shoes I am not worthy to bear. He shall baptize you with the Holy Ghost and with fire.
1: He shall baptize you with Holy Ghost and what?
0: Fire.
1: Somebody type on your page, Holy Ghost and fire.
0: Yes, sir.
1: Tonight.
0: Tonight.
1: Say tonight.
0: Tonight.
1: Say tonight.
0: Tonight.
1: Oh Lord.
0: Oh Lord.
1: Oh Lord.
0: Oh Lord.
1: Baptize me.
0: Baptize me.
1: With the Holy Ghost.
0: With the Holy Ghost.
1: And fire.
0: And fire.
1: Say tonight.
0: Tonight.
1: Oh Lord.
0: Oh Lord.
1: Oh Lord.
0: Oh Lord.
1: Say Lord.
0: Lord.
1: Say Lord.
0: Lord.
1: Say Lord.
0: Lord.
1: Say Lord.
0: Lord.
1: Tonight.
0: Tonight.

Hey, somebody get the

0: Somebody type on your page, if you work it, God will work it.
1: Abba.
0: If you work it, if I work it, God will work it. If I work it, God will type it on your page and roll it over and over again. Come on. I'm waiting for you. If I work it, God will work it.

0: and now Nadri is a night of instructions. If you follow the instructions, signs and wonders will follow you. John chapter 5 from verse number 5. John chapter 5 from verse number 5. Someone said, if I work it.
1: If I work it.
0: I don't like your voice. Say, if I work it.
1: If I work it.
0: God will work it.
1: God will work it.
0: Say, if I work it.
1: If I work it.
0: It will work.
1: It will work.
0: Because
1: God will work it.
0: Say, tonight,
1: I work it.
0: I'll work it.
1: Because
0: if I work it.
1: If I work it.
0: It will work.
1: It will work.
0: And my platform so keke and I in tear will read on so keke. Who tear now we yell Shabra Juma and tear keke. Your Bible said, and you have some tearful for not down. No, mommy, you have some year for. Don't just listen, don't just tune in. God is not interested when you tune in. God is excited when you work it, when you apply the principles, when you follow the instructions. And take a care. And put your floor. And yet your floor. John chapter 5 from verse number 5. Let's go. Come on. We got to go.
2: John chapter 5, verse number 5.
0: From verse number 5.
2: From verse number 5.
0: Again.
2: John chapter 5 from the verse number 5.
0: Yanko.
2: And a certain man was there.
0: Nana Obama be woho.
2: Which had an infirmity 38 years.
0: Anna Owo Yadia Infisiaduyasa.
2: And when Jesus saw him lie.
0: No, say it again.
2: When Jesus saw him lie.
0: Namra Yesu Hunu say or Dahono.
2: And knew that he had been dead now a long time in that case.
0: Namra Yesu Hunu say. Akwana dasa to be any more channel.
2: He saith unto him,
0: or catch it and say,
2: will thou be made whole?
0: And to who but thou say, yeah, now what do you say? Would thou say, yeah, Ben Yarasa?
2: The impotent man answered him,
0: Nadionia one in a catch the Yesu say,
2: sir,
0: Oude,
2: I have no man.
0: Miniopia,
2: when the water is troubled. To put me into the pool, but while I am coming, another stepped down before me.
0: No, be about me, see me crying.
2: Jesus saith unto him,
0: Yesu catch it and say,
2: rise,
0: sorry,
2: take up thy bed and walk.
0: Nanante. Sorry, Bobo Catanade.
2: Nanate.
0: Sorry, Bobo Catanade. Sorry, Bobo Catanade. Now, sorry, Bobo Catanade. A young Bible. A young
3: instruction.
0: Sorry. Bobo Kete Nanante
3: Nanti.
2: And immediately
0: na amunumuwa.
2: The man was made whole.
0: Akwana wa yadi ya down fishyadu ya sanin wacheno. O C P S E ta.
2: Yes, sir. Took up his bed.
0: Yes, you fanic.
2: No, sir.
0: Yes, you fanic.
2: Yes,
0: you fanic. One of
2: Fakata.
0: No, oye, day.
2: And took up his bed.
0: Now, of Fakatano.
2: And walked.
0: Yes, you man and take. Aye den ono nte
2: ono akasa nante
0: ono akasa
2: nante ono
0: akasa yede
2: nante
0: enna na gwisika beba buto
2: aye yese demo
0: me so ba ware
2: aye yese demo
0: me tukure
2: aye yese demo
0: ube fisa suban boni
2: aye yese demo
0: ube jai ensanri
2: aye yese demo
0: ube jai jamambo
2: aye yese demo
0: ube jai krono
2: aye yese demo
0: ube nante kunku
2: aye yese demo
0: enwo shaba bausho
2: aye yese demo
0: eno nyamba bausho
2: aye yese demo
0: yede be do it
2: aye yese demo
0: say tonight
2: By fire,
0: by power,
2: oh Lord,
0: change my life,
2: change my life,
0: I am ready,
2: oh Lord,
0: release
2: your grace
0: upon me,
2: I am ready,
0: to work it,
2: I work it,
0: tonight,
2: I work it,
0: to change my life,
2: enough,
0: is enough,
2: it's enough,
0: live

0: be hu bibia bibia ni bibi pabia ni ho be pii because until you work it nothing will work. The man had been lying down for 30 and 80 years.
1: Yes, sir.
0: Thinking that he needed somebody to carry him.
1: Oh, yes.
0: Somebody shall carry yourself.
1: Carry yourself.
0: Say, if nobody carries you,
1: carry yourself.
0: If nobody carries you,
1: carry yourself.
0: You are able. Matthew chapter 13.
1: Yeah.
0: Abraham, write, type it on your page. Carry yourself.
1: Carry yourself.
0: Carry yourself.

0: 24 and then I think 25. Matthew chapter 13, 24 and 25. Tonight is a different night.
1: Oh, yes.
0: Everybody will be blessed.
1: Oh, Jesus, mighty name.
0: Everybody connected tonight will be blessed.
1: In Jesus, mighty name.
0: The sick shall be healed.
1: In Jesus, mighty name.
0: Those that are bound will be delivered.
1: In Jesus, mighty name.
0: The unsaved shall be saved.
1: In Jesus, mighty name.
0: The pregnant will deliver.
1: In Jesus, mighty name.
0: The

0: 24 and 20. Young coach, yes, sir.
1: Matthew chapter 13, verse 24 and 25.
0: What's it then?
1: Another parable put he before. Put forth unto them, saying,
0: Bible say, na Yesu buka se bebu fu frochiro mo kase.
1: The kingdom of heaven is likened unto a man which sowed good seed in his field.
0: Tobu ase.
2: Yes, sir.
0: Oso nyamia hini eno, etisa obemembiye okudria abapa.
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0: nan so mira ni pa ye den
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0: 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Oh. 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
1: yes, sir. His enemy came.
0: Ne dan when about?
1: Na danfo. His enemy came.
0: Na danfo.
1: Na bi.
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1: Da bi.
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1: Da bi.
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1: Da bi.
0: When about?
1: Na danfo.
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1: Yes sir.
0: E no be dey.
1: And so tears among the wheat.
0: E no be dua enkase.
1: Enkase.
0: O me dua enkase.
1: Enkase.
0: E wo atoko mu.
1: Yes sir.
0: Wo dua papa o.
1: Hey.
0: E no no ja ho ko die.
1: Ho ko die.
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1: Enti
0: 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Ni papa po dey.
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1: dua.
2: Eh, o mienu dua.
1: Obia be dua.
2: Obia dua.
0: Amode papa. Kosu calling.
1: Yes sir. And so test among the wheat. And went his way.
0: Na Bible so dua wie no ja ho
1: ko.
0: So dem so wada.
1: But when the blade was sprung up,
0: Nebra atuko no efifiye no,
1: and brought forth fruit,
0: na so abano.
1: Then appeared the tares also,
0: and then kase no be fry.
2: Hey, Jehovah, my God.
0: And then kase no be fry atuko
1: no.
0: Hey,
1: my God. So the servants of the householder came and said unto him,
0: and then and kwano ba be busa ogura ne se,
1: sir,
0: ogura e.
1: Did not thou sow good seed in thy
0: field?
1: From whence had this test?
0: Nasa and kase with you for him.
1: And he said unto them,
0: and a fool and a catcher almost said,
1: an enemy has done this.
0: Aye, or thankful na ede.
1: Aye, sir.
0: Aye, or thankful na ede.
1: Aye, sir.
0: And none of you, your tongue for your beer. You be saying,
1: yes, you be
0: saying. Hey, listen to me. If you have made a mistake,
1: yes, sir.
0: That is not the end of your life.
1: No, sir.
0: Say tonight.
1: Tonight.
0: My mistake.
1: By mistake.
0: My mistake.
1: My mistake.
0: It's not the end.
1: It's not the end
0: of my life.
1: Of my life.
0: I overturn.
1: I overturn.
0: I overturn.
1: I overturn.
0: I overturn.
1: I overturn.
0: I overturn.
1: I overturn.
0: I overturn.
1: I overturn.
0: And none of you tonight. Tonight we came to activate divine elements. Elements to overturn. Say tonight is my night.
1: It's my night
0: of total delivery.
1: Of total delivery.
0: I came to overturn.
1: I came to overturn.
2: Come on now. Come on now.
1: Something new.
0: Yeah. Me see, so we need 2 million. We need power. We need maintenance.
1: I say.
0: Luke chapter 24.
4: Do something new.
0: And now you bomb fire the whole day. You catch a radio say me. And the programming is different.
1: Oh yes.
0: Na but and penny a pass of bad day.
1: I beg different.
0: I beg different,
1: Papa.
0: Cancer, a big journey.
1: Oh, yes, today you
0: hypertension, big journey.
1: I

0: Jesus, me try. Luke chapter 24, verse 49.
1: Yes, sir.
0: Are you there? Luke 24, 49.
1: Yes, sir.
0: Luke chapter 24, verse 49.
1: Yes, sir.
0: Let's go, sir.
1: Luke chapter 24, verse 49.
0: Again?
1: Luke chapter 24, verse 49.
0: One more time.
1: Luke chapter 24, verse 49.
0: Yanko.
1: And behold,
0: Nashe,
1: I send the promise of my Father upon you.
0: Me suma boshenu.

0: Bamunchain. It's an agony, Yammy Bosch and Eddie. Yammy Bosch and Eddie. Yammy Bosch and Bamunchain.
1: My God.
2: But tarry ye in the city of Jerusalem.
0: Memo mum pa dad ye na mon nay.
2: One nay.
0: One cast among kota.
2: Debi.
0: And tis a old chain bosh a yede.
2: Ye na.
0: Ye de.
2: Ye na.
0: Ye de.
2: Ye na.
0: Ye na ni ye de.
2: Ye
0: na.
1: My God.
0: Obi bia na na dwi wo twen bose say ye sika say ya kwantuo say ya yaresa say ya pomodeno ye na
2: ye na
0: I know. It is only the lazy chap,
2: my God,
0: that complains.
2: Oh yes.
0: If you are waiting for elevation,
2: hey,
0: for promotion,
2: my God,
0: for expansion,
2: yes Lord,
0: you don't go to bed.
2: No sir. At all, man.
0: Anyang kwa na nim na.
2: Debi.
0: Jerusalem
2: yes sir.
0: Uh-huh.
2: Until ye are endured with power.
0: Munyansa kopem se mubun safe 2 minute a day.
2: Abamoso
0: 2 minute a day.
2: Abamoso
0: munyansa ngo safe de we to safe de ukwo.
2: Just power na pa.
0: Just a power na a day.
1: My God.
0: That's a power babo musaba.
2: Yes.
0: Power.
2: Power. Aba.
0: Ya bombaye sa.
2: Yes sir.
0: Ga, spoon atre.
2: Atre sa.
0: Atre ne di shoko.
2: Yes sir.
0: Who show one another for?
2: Hey, Holy Ghost.
0: Ya bomb. Na
2: se.
0: Mi video bako.
2: Yes sir.
0: And kofu duplicate no moton.
2: Yes sir.
0: Sir, I shall phone that form. Be at that form,
2: my God.
0: I'm coming, Quantum General.
2: Hey,
0: power.
2: I got
0: video man at that form. I'm duplicating my motor.
2: Link at that.
0: TF, baby, I'll tell me, Cabia.
2: Jesus,
0: Yanko Pono.
2: Yes, sir.
0: She shall not be who knows. Now, one funny question. Who knows? And none of Jimmy Bompire.
2: I got that.
0: So take care of me. So police
2: station,
0: so the prison, so the Yadian
2: prison,
0: on Yamin to me, and
2: power,
0: power,
2: power,
0: power,
2: power,
0: tonight,
2: tonight,
0: I connect,
2: I

Now hear me very carefully. God didn't put you on earth just like that. Do something new. Kingdom be anywhere. Esuma Obi, Osuma Ambassador.

0: you on earth for anybody to touch you just like that.
1: No, sir.
0: You cannot touch an ambassador like that.
1: No, sir.
0: There are divine elements given to the ambassador to exercise.
1: Uh-huh.
0: It is called diplomatic

0: on crano. Only power and could be on some only power when a baby
1: on
0: few. Psalm 66 verse 7.
2: Yes, sir.
0: Psalm 66 verse 7.

0: are not delivering. You need power to deliver. No power, no delivery. Psalm 66, verse 7. You there? Call in Shiro.
1: Psalm 66, verse 7.
0: Psalm
1: 66, verse 7.
0: Ibiom.
1: Psalm 66, verse 7.
0: What's it in?
1: He ruled by his power forever.
0: He ruled by negotiation.
1: No, sir.
0: He ruled by encouragement.
1: No, sir.
0: He ruled by motivation.
1: No, sir.
0: He ruled by what?
1: His power. Forever.
2: Forever.
0: He ruled by power for 1 week.
1: No, sir.
0: For 4 years.
1: No, sir. Hey, forever.
2: Forever.
0: For 8 years.
1: No, sir.
2: My God, my God. What a night.
0: Oshe, oshe, obi ya o power.
1: Aye.
0: Na fe ye tu na fiso.
1: Aye.
0: Na oshe ne hoa.
1: Aye.
0: Na tu mi se emo power.
1: Papa.
0: Papa se onyanko pon orulu by power forever.
1: Forever.
0: And you're forever.
1: Forever.
0: Tonight, you are going to receive power forever.
1: In Jesus' mighty name.
0: Say tonight.
1: Tonight.
0: I don't like your phone. I don't like your phone.
1: My God.
0: The microphone.
1: Hey.
0: Say tonight.
1: Tonight.
0: Say tonight.
1: Tonight.

Yeah.

0: First Corinthians chapter 3, verse, I think 21. First Corinthians chapter 3. Baby, I will be a serious one. Because you have to tell me, you channel. And the winner is not, and you can't be a W. A baby, baby, you will be a new home. You new home. Not referring up body whistle. There would be any opportunity. No.
1: Yes or no?
0: For the agro.
2: For the agro.
0: For the agro. First Corinthians chapter 3 verse 21. First Corinthians chapter 3 verse 21. May say and found baby a war. By power you can rise to the top.
2: Oh, yes.
0: On second yami to me and to me number page away.
2: Apostle.

0: and found baby a war. By power, you can rise to the top.
1: Oh, yes.
0: On second, you meet to me, and be page away.
1: Akosoro.
0: And from so yare, yare. You meet to me, boss, so yare, and bed. But say, what is you for a chichel? To me, no boss, or bed. You don't need encouragement.
1: Yes, sir.
0: You need power.
1: Power.
0: Encouragement for what? Come on, let's go. Come on.
1: Hey. 1 Corinthians chapter 3 verse 21.
0: Ebiom.
1: 1 Corinthians chapter 3 verse 21.
0: We are so for now, show me. Per minute na kwese baby e dey.
1: A pompae
0: na fa come chira ka ho.
1: Hey.
0: Na fe fa ho bata anyansafo.
1: Anyansafo.
0: Anyone want to do any kind?
1: Yes sir.
0: Don't operate in isolation.
1: Yes sir.

0: no man, glory in men.
1: Or say, more be beyond funny punk, what a home.
0: For all things are yours.
1: It's us and your money in our day.
0: I am media.
1: Your money in our day.
0: I am media.
1: Sky a day.
0: I am media.
1: I want you.
0: I am media.
1: Control you.
0: I am media.
1: The party.
0: I am media.
1: The Sanana.
0: I am media.
1: Meeting Yamit.
0: I am media.
1: I genuinely. I am media.
0: I am media.
1: I was saying.
0: I was saying.
1: I am
0: media.
1: I am media.
0: I am media.
1: I am
0: media.
1: I am media.
0: I am media.
1: I am
0: media.
1: I am
0: media.
1: I am media.
0: I am
1: media.
0: I am media.
1: I am media.
0: I am media.
1: I am media.
0: I am media.
1: I am media.

Yeah.

0: na koda da na twam me shan komgu abrabo so se abrabo da da na twam the Lord has taken away your old destiny
1: in Jesus mighty name
0: and has repackaged a new destiny
1: in Jesus mighty name
0: the old has left you
1: in Jesus mighty name
0: and the new has arrived
1: in Jesus mighty name
0: I said the new has arrived
1: in Jesus mighty name
0: I said the new has arrived
1: in Jesus mighty name
0: so much that I embrace the new
1: I embrace the new
0: and I reject the old
1: and I reject the old

0: nyamfa bi na nya bi wo bi bi e mo bi anada wo se untu bi nya ni nyina Bible say all things are yours. Come on, 1 Corinthians chapter 3 verse 21.
1: Ebiom.
0: 1 Corinthians chapter 3 verse 21.
1: Ebiom.
0: 1 Corinthians chapter 3 verse 21.
1: Me see. Ebiom.
0: 1 Corinthians chapter 3 verse 21.
1: Last one.
0: 1 Corinthians chapter 3 verse 21.
1: Call us today.
0: Therefore, let no man glory in men.
1: Or see anunti. Mo bibia hwa hwa do ho ewo nipa kwam.
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1: E san san niema nyina ye hwan dia.
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1: Niema nyina ye hwan dia. 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
2: Come on now.
3: E me dia.
2: Finish.
1: Ah.
0: Hey. E me dia.
1: We be to be the sub verse where a bompaye.
0: Ah.
1: If you ne echo from the end of the year.
0: Oh yes.
1: Boni da boni da bia.
0: Da bia. Thank you sir.
1: Because prayer is about consistency.
0: Oh yes.
1: And yes, oh, Juman Batuni Yere, and yes, oh, Yere Batuni Ma, and yes, oh, Ma Batuni Babet, all things are yours. And yes, when you see Katna Yari Abetinoni, the P,
0: never.

0: So why you serious? Not so one vampire, but any crunkun, any chin in the credit, any a juma, any massa. Hey, Uber Sawa, brother. My God. Investing in stupidity and foolishness.
1: Yes.
0: Now down for now, we need in common.
1: Yes, sir.
0: Any crunkun, any training.
1: Yes, sir.
0: No she and son.
1: Hey,
0: and the old digger said she.
1: I.
0: No. Do back right.
1: I. We put on a phone call media.
0: Phone call media. Processor.
1: My God.
0: On no for no yum to no be ya no. Unyi na ba kokora na ya da demo.
1: Yes sir.
0: Uhu ba kokora. Uhu ba kokora. Uhu no be ya. Be a chum be ya da. Be a chum de da da. So we shall Holy Ghost.
1: Holy Ghost.
0: Fill me up.
1: Fill me up.
0: One more time.
1: One more time.
0: Holy Ghost. Set
1: my life
0: on fire.
1: On fire.
0: On fire.
1: On fire.
0: It's a none of you on your member system when you.
1: Hey, yes,
0: when you need Pedria, never says,
1: sir. Hey, yes,
0: baby, I'm a PBA. Who are you? You need a Joe.
1: Hey, yes, a demo.
0: Baby, I'm quite a person who are you? You have a power, sir.
1: Hey, yes, a demo.
0: On your member mouth and you for
1: fire. Jesus, mighty
0: Holy Ghost.
1: Holy Ghost.
0: Say, Lord.
1: Lord.
0: Say, Lord.
1: Lord.
0: Say, Lord.
1: Lord.
0: Change my
1: face. Change my face.
0: Kasaurate, an
1: energy,
0: a mama
1: need,
0: any moon was
1: it?
0: Sabra Abron Sam Foss say when you want. Now, so be PO to be sure them catches a call back crumb for Naya Mount a crumb for
1: me.
0: Only play baby, if you're not a cobay, drama buffer. The amount a drama buffer, the
1: enim,
0: enim,
1: ah,
0: pose it. Your three short workers are called obey a concon, son papa,
1: conso,
0: your man concon, son for
1: you.
0: Oh, yes,
2: another day has come.
0: Chat,
1: yes, sir.
0: Yet to me, mo, any pop bonny for you.
1: Oh, yes,
0: hey. I can force it.
1: Yes, sir.
0: Mesa Akroman Babinchinko. Yeah, I'll go say Akroman. Yeah, Unya Akroman.
1: Aha.
0: Now go say Akroman.
1: Yes, sir.
0: Ubeyano.
1: Ubeyano.

0: tonight.
1: Repackage.
0: And none that you have package, baby, I for fraud. A night of repackage.
1: Yes, sir.
0: Let me tell you. Sad and Nakakra Akawa September.
1: Yes, sir.
0: And you're serious.
1: Serious.
0: Because they are the days that ushers you into the last 90 days.
1: Oh, yes.
0: Am I refit Monday?
1: Yes, sir.
0: Monday, your holiday.
1: Holiday.
0: Program me at 20 day. I will pray.
2: Hey, so.
0: I will pray. A Monday, a holiday.
1: Holiday.
0: Baby, I tell your voice. Be a baby. Oh, so many. Oh, kept course.
1: My God.
0: Oh, run door.
1: My God.
0: Oh, bless
1: it.
2: Baby. Hey, you at one.
0: A last program.
1: Yes, sir.
0: I need to run into this.
1: Yes, sir.
0: A holiday.
2: Holiday.
0: Ya tuni di, I will pray. Say Abronsan for say when you want.
1: Hey.
0: One. Your face can be covered with another face.
2: Oh, yes. Talk to me.
0: Oh, yes. Mm. And I show you from scripture.
1: Yes, sir.
0: Show me your Bible teacher.
1: Yes, sir.
0: I'm not a talkative.
1: No, sir.
0: I know what I'm talking about.
1: Yes, sir.
0: I've been doing this for 35 years.
1: That's right.
0: With a pretty face.
1: Yes, oh, yes.
2: Why not?
0: If you see my face,
1: hey,
0: you will like me.
1: Oh, yes.
0: Psalm 34.
1: Yes, sir.
0: Verse 5. Go and show.
1: Psalm 34, verse 5.
0: If you
1: Psalm 34 verse 5.
0: One more time.
1: Psalm 34 verse 5.
0: Again.
1: Psalm 34 verse 5.
0: Soup again.
1: Psalm 34 verse 5.
0: One more time.
1: Psalm 34 verse 5.
0: Let's go, sir.
1: They looked unto him.
0: Bible said, almost share a wunate.
1: And were lightened.
0: Na omenim shrenye.
1: And their faces were not ashamed.
0: Na omenim.
1: That's right.
0: Not just here to me, the Nimguase, a day.
1: A two anim.
0: Carry me home.
2: Yes, sir. So.
1: Psalm 34, verse 5.
0: You bet to me, the Nimguase, a two anima.
2: Two anim.
0: Okra PhD, Obian Fow.
2: Hey, for Juman.
0: Okra, catch from Saudi, Juman be a Obiam family, because there be a
2: overqualified.
0: Because when Nimina a day, a disqualified. What could a paper qualify about when you made
1: it? I disqualify.
0: Can you?
1: Yes, sir. Psalm 34, verse 5.
0: Now, so much about your papa.
1: Yes, sir.
0: No, when you made
1: it. I disqualify.
0: When you made disqualify.
2: Wait, you.
0: Yes, sir. Obiam person from Sayre.
1: Yes, sir.
0: When you made disqualify. Are you playing?
2: Talk to me.
0: Okay.
1: Yes,
0: these are serious divine elements.
1: Yes, sir. Yes, sir.
0: Can you?
1: Yes, sir. Psalm 34, verse 5. They looked unto him.
0: Bible said, "Now, omu chaumani shewurade."
1: And were lightened.
0: Neuradim omenim shreye.
1: And their faces were not ashamed.
0: Enunti omenim enimenguasi. Read the NIV.
1: Yes, sir.

0: na ji wo ye dead case kura wo be se kenya me utie ye no ansesa I don't know what to say ana nya kasa keke wo eye power
1: power
0: read it again come on let's go
1: yes sir
0: from the NIV
1: yes sir
0: read it sir.
1: Psalm 34 verse 5
0: Psalm 34 verse 5 this time around from the NIV
1: yes sir
0: let's go
1: Psalm 34 verse 5
0: what's it name?
1: From the NIV those who look to him are radiant
0: Bible said omo mo shewura de anim no omo nim shedan
1: their faces are never covered with shame
0: oh so I already declare what or say and ya di a ube to me di anim guasia kata na jesa anim guasia yedeng
1: yedeng kata
0: yedeng
1: kata
0: yedeng
1: kata
0: yedeng
1: yes
2: papa papa
0: yeah when you want to me nguasi da jesi ya di anim guasia yedeng
1: kata him
2: sir
0: when you want to me nguasi da jesi ya di anim guasia yedeng
1: kata him
0: akata wani enti babia wopiara this is the prayer any shame that the enemy has used to cover my face
1: yes sir
0: I uncover it
1: yes sir
0: I set it on fire
1: Jesus my
0: any
1: name.
0: Shame that the enemy has used to cover my face
1: hey.
0: I uncover hey. It yeah. And I set it on fire
1: yes Lord
0: any shame that the enemy has used to cover my face I uncover it and I set it on fire
1: Amen.
0: What are you waiting
1: hey.
0: For
1: I'm

shabba shabba shabba shabba shabba shabba shabba shabba shabba shabba shabba shabba shabba shabba shabba shabba shabba shabba shabba shabba shabba shabba shabba shabba shabba shabba shabba shabba shabba shabba shabba shabba shabba shabba shabba shabba shabba shabba shabba shabba shabba shabba shabba shabba shabba shabba shabba shabba shabba shabba shabba shabba shabba shabba shabba shabba shabba shabba shabba shabba shabba shabba shabba shabba shabba shabba shabba shabba shabba shabba shabba shabba shabba shabba shabba shabba shabba shabba shabba shabba shabba shabba shabba shabba 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
1: wa yeso demo
0: onyame ma wo anim wo nipa hu a no mani age wo
1: yeso demo
0: receive a new face
1: in Jesus' name.
0: I say receive a new face
1: in Jesus' name.
0: Receive the face of a blessed man
1: in Jesus' name.
0: Receive the face of a blessed man
1: in Jesus' name.
0: May the Lord give you a likable face
1: in Jesus' name.
0: When President Bill Clinton became the president of America, one guy should have become the Secretary of State.
2: Yes,
0: and the duty of the Secretary of State is that you move from nation to nation, speaking on behalf of America.
2: Yes,
0: so you need a good face.
2: Yes, sir.
0: When they brought the guy to Bill Clinton, he said, even though he's brilliant from Harvard, I don't like his face.
1: Hey.
0: I don't what?
1: Like his face.
0: I don't like his face. Min pen and him.
1: Say
0: the name Tiano.
1: Min pen.
0: Onion and Nimua. Obey to me the day. Akasama yen. Na se ubu to me fupa. Emma, obi to me Baba Kacho say, Ocean and Nimua. Na ubu for night.
2: Your
0: friend of Ferifu.
2: Yes, sir.
0: Is any pan your friend name?
1: Ferry for
0: just say Nenimu Wonyam.
2: Yes, sir.
0: He doesn't have a foolish face.
2: No, sir.
0: So when there are issues that need negotiations or that need settlement,
2: yes,
0: those people are the people that stand in the gap.
2: Oh, yes.
0: Tonight,
1: yes, Lord.
0: With the voice of a prophet,
1: yes, Lord.
0: With the voice of a prophet, from my office as an apostle,
1: Jesus.
0: A global apostle,
1: yes, Lord.
0: I declare, receive a likable face.
1: In Jesus' my name.
0: Isaiah chapter 25. Isaiah 25. Are you there?
2: Yes, sir.
0: Sure you are there. Yes, I think from verse 7. Let go. Say.
1: Isaiah chapter 25.
0: Come on now.
1: From the verse number 7.
0: Again.
1: Isaiah chapter 25. From the verse number 7.
0: Again, sir.
1: Isaiah chapter 25. From the verse number 7.
0: Call.
1: And he will destroy in this mountain the face of the covering.
0: Tobuase.
2: Yes, sir.
0: And he will destroy in this mountain the face of the covering. It means that the covering has what?
1: A face.
0: The covering has a face.
2: Yes, sir.
0: Every covering, every demonic covering that the enemy uses against people,
2: yes,
0: has a face.
1: Oh yes.
0: And to wound him say with you when you mean
1: a
0: but obi enim na here.
1: Let me
0: breaking it down because and you only enlighten people need to.
2: Yes, sir.
0: God has given me grace to speak to all levels of people,
2: yes,
0: all caliber of people.
2: Yes, sir.
0: Now listen to me.

0: The enemy can use somebody's face to appear appear in your dream.
1: Oh yes.
0: When great kings
1: yes, sir.
0: Die,
1: yes, sir.
0: And their faces are mangled. They carve another face.
1: Yes, sir. Yes, sir.
0: And the fool now got to see the dad. And you know,
1: for fraud.
0: You did not see an anime,
1: sir. Sir.
0: Mm.
1: Yes, sir.
0: Because in the name of the day, I say, I was here,
2: I was here,
0: by the strength of the Holy Ghost, by the strength of the Holy Jesus, it will never work.
2: In Jesus' mighty name,
0: you are taking back your good faith.
2: In Jesus' mighty name,
3: I receive it.
0: Read it again. The face of the covering.
1: Yes, sir.
0: Bible said, "Nasabi poesu." Read it again.
1: Isaiah chapter 25, verse 7. And he will destroy in this mountain.
0: Now, obesay wasabi poesu.
1: The face of the covering.
0: And katasuonenim
1: cast over all people.
0: Ayadia akata de wanso.
1: Nipeni na.
0: And teno yewo enimua yade kata den.
1: Nipeni na.
0: And to young and new, we are Fantinio, we are Santinio, we are when a new, we are Dacatinio, we are Sinio, Yawa and Tomania when you were the idea. A coffin has been used to cover your face, to cover up. But the Bible said, on this prayer mountain, the Lord will destroy it.
1: Yes, Lord.
0: Someone shall destroy.

0: like this, and like this. Read it, you have not finished.
1: Yes, sir. Covering cast over all people. And the veil, that is
0: so what I say. Yes, so we have a covering.
1: Yes, sir.
0: And a veil.
1: And a veil. Yes, sir.
0: The first one is a covering, covering. But this one is what?
1: A veil.
0: A veil is a tainted.
1: That's right.
0: A tainted covering.
1: Yes, sir. Yes, sir. Yes, sir.
0: So what you say?
1: Yes, sir.
0: Not just say. As you who as you any. As you who as you who.
1: Yes, sir. Yes, sir.
0: Your friend veil.
1: Veil.
0: Your friend demonic veil.
1: Yes, sir.
0: It is called a demonic veil.
1: Yes, sir.
0: It

0: sir.
1: Your friend veil, uh-huh. veil. Your friend demonic veil.
0: Yes, sir.
1: It is called a demonic veil.
0: Yes, sir.
1: It means that even when somebody wants to help you,
0: uh-huh.
1: he can't locate you.
0: Oh, yes.
1: Mm. You cannot be located.
0: Yes, sir.
1: Sure.
0: My God.
1: Yeah? You can open a very good shop.
0: Yes, sir.
1: Powerful shop.
0: Powerful.
1: And yet be covered by a veil.
0: Yes.
2: Mercies of God. Spiritual.
0: Mm-hmm.
1: Now, say, woman be bad. Trade fair.
0: Yes, sir.
1: You were like 4 years.
0: Yes, sir. Time.
1: We'll be a brand new shop.
0: That's right.
1: We'll be a metadi.
0: Hey.
1: And I'm busan and say, why not 2 hour shop on us?
0: Uh-huh.
1: And I'm still a banis in Ibi.
0: Hey.
1: And I'm sure don't work at our shop.
0: Hey.
1: And I'm say, me yin kata sorry, they are called katani de
0: anosu. That's right.
1: No so for, and I'm so for, and also so for better than I'm saying, then pipe up. Till,
0: yes, sir.
1: The next time the woman came,
0: yes, sir.
1: She said, so for, yeah, pad, yes, I mean, one.
0: Hey,
1: or so first, and I'm once in a.
0: Once
1: in a. I feel them once in a film, a call a banish in you know.
0: That's right.
3: I done you.
4: But can you
1: me see, yeah. It is a dangerous thing to live a life without power.
0: Oh yes,
1: who need power?
0: Hey, Ube Brown. No,
1: colorful. Now, meti new place. When person meet your baby,
0: yes, sir.
1: You call first, na and come on here.
3: I'm with you. The day, sir. Na the day, sir.
1: And I'm so wait. Where
0: does
1: that? Hey, JSS demons.
0: Yes, sir.
1: Meaning baby, you're moving. Master, pull my one.
0: Easy.
1: What you want? Omere?
3: Omu nye de debut.
1: Who bet to me?
0: Debut!
3: Hey!
0: Omu nye
3: de debut.
1: Who bet to me?
0: Who to me?
1: Who
0: rebe ho?
1: Who bet Johnny?
0: My God.
1: Fia baby, I will be here.
0: My God.
1: You pay jampaye.
0: Yes, Lord.
1: And to me be here, they are cut out.
0: Yes, Lord.
1: And now, Nadri, a jan tome.
0: Yes, Lord.
1: And you be here, they are cut out. Shabras.
0: Yes, Lord.
1: What are you so?
0: Hey, Kabada.
1: You are cut out when you...
0: Hey.
1: And I have my name night is a Bema.
0: Bema.
1: Aye. And you would him say, what you
0: are?
1: Wouldn't him say what you pong?
0: Aye.
4: So we are Bema now. Wabo mascara.
1: Wabo mascara.
3: Aye.
1: Oh, but Pampai will be a boy.
0: Aye.
3: Brand new second.
1: When you move on,
0: aye.
1: What's out your chip mascara?
0: Mascara.
1: Oh, be our fear for them to my fear cut
0: out. Aye, yes.
1: And energy.
0: Hey.
1: Baby be our.
0: Hey.

Bye-bye.

0: Something, life is a mystery.
1: Oh yes.
0: Life is a mystery.
2: Papa.
0: Check. If you don't know and you gratify the flesh, the Bible said, let no man glory in men.
2: No, sir. No, sir.
0: Don't glory in men
2: at all.
0: Check. The Bible said the letter killeth.
2: Hey.
0: It is the spirit that giveth life. It is the spirit. Jesus said, the words that I speak unto you, they are spirit. They are spirit and life. If it is not spirit, it is not life.
2: Oh, yes.
3: Thank you, sir.
0: If it is not spirit,
2: yes,
0: it is not life.
2: Oh, yes, at all.
3: Process.
2: Go there.
0: And the bronson be you when you have spirit, is
2: huh?
0: Now I'm a master flesh.
2: Hey. Hey.
3: Talk to me, sir.
0: To what dress it? Come on.
2: Come on.
3: We just hold
0: a shop of perfume,
2: shop.
0: Perfume now with your gun. And you know, do what you
2: have.
3: Sent it for
2: a daughter.
3: Who be brow
1: has come.
0: Luke chapter 9.
2: Kai.
0: Oh, I love prayer. Can you imagine life without prayer?
2: Hey.
0: Would you imagine, sir? Bravo, you bonan kampaibon
2: kaka.
0: Life without prayer.
2: Hey,
3: trouble.
0: Luke chapter 9, verse 29. Are you there?
2: Yes, sir.
0: Come on, let's go. We gotta go.
2: Luke chapter 9, verse 29.
0: Yes, sir.
2: And as he prayed.
0: And as he slept.
2: No, sir.
0: And as he was eating.
2: No, sir.
0: In an expensive restaurant.
2: No,

0: And as she was eating,
1: no, sir,
0: in an expensive restaurant,
1: no, sir,
0: and as she was in the saloon,
1: no, sir,
0: doing a braided hair,
1: no, sir,
0: 3 days,
1: hey, my God,
0: rasta hair,
1: my God,
0: braided hair,
1: braided hair.
0: And as he what? Pray. Not an end of for Natchasa.
2: Watch your papa. Watch your papa.
0: I'm a Jimmy, papa. No, I didn't see a big swatch. Shut up. Luke chapter 9 verse 29.
1: Yes, sir.
0: And as he did what?
1: And as he prayed.
0: Someone said, I will pray.
1: I will pray.
0: Say, I will pray.
1: I will pray.
0: Say, I will pray.
1: I will pray.
2: My God.
1: Prayer.
0: Yesu nkwa abon payo. Yesu na abon payo.
1: Abon payo.
0: Onu nu oye nyaminu. Oye dey.
1: Abon payo.
0: Oye niti.
1: Debi.
0: Ochichi deni.
1: Debi.
0: Oye cute.
1: Debi.
0: Oye massage.
1: Debi.
0: Ochoy na ye.
1: Debi.
0: Eye ntoma.
1: Debi.
0: It was not a reaction, it was a routine.
1: Thank you, sir.
0: Read it, sir.
1: As he prayed, the fashion of his countenance was altered
0: from the word alteration.
1: Yes, sir.
0: Yes, not just say your face can be what
1: alteration.
0: Not just how much you buy your alteration
1: when him,
0: and then na drink your empire a your alteration.
1: Yes, the devil.
0: When him na Obama be a person shadow, and then you buy your alteration.
1: Yes, the devil.
0: When him na kwa juba be a mo be a nyono. Uko jivisa ukura. U documents a chain, but I'm saying a chain, kofuobas.
1: My God.

0: Destiny cannot be interpreted. Your destiny must be interpreted.
1: Yes, sir.
2: Yes.
1: Yes,
2: sir.
0: Now, sir, Pharaoh had a dream, but he needed who?
3: An interpreter.
0: He needed an interpreter. No matter your dream and vision for life, you need an interpreter. Can you hear me?
1: Yes, sir.
3: Luke chapter 9, verse 29.
0: Someone said, I'll pray.
3: Come here, uncle. Luke chapter 9, verse 29. And as he prayed, the facet of his countenance was altered. And his raiment was white and glistering.
0: Yes, sir.
3: And behold, there talked with him two men, which were Moses and Elias.
0: So when you wish now, Nipaketwa de be no be kasa na kasi.
3: Moses and Elias.
0: Moses and Elijah.
3: Yes, sir.
0: Yes, sir. Yes, sir. Yes, sir. Yes, sir. Yes, sir. Yes, sir. Yes, sir. Yes, sir. Yes, sir. Yes, sir. Yes, sir. Yes, sir. Yes, sir. Yes, sir. Yes, sir. Yes, sir. Yes, sir. Yes, sir. Yes, sir. Yes, sir. Yes, sir. Yes, sir. Yes, sir. Yes, sir. Yes, sir. Yes, sir. Yes, sir. Yes, sir. Yes, sir. Yes, sir. Yes, sir. Yes, sir. Yes, sir. Yes, sir. Yes, sir. Yes, sir. Yes, sir. Yes, sir. Yes, sir. Yes, sir. Yes, sir. Yes, sir. Yes, sir. Yes, sir. Yes, sir. Yes, sir. Yes, sir. Yes, sir. Yes, sir. Yes, sir. Yes, sir. Yes, sir. Yes

Everybody, everybody, everybody, everybody, everybody, everybody, everybody, everybody, everybody, everybody, everybody, everybody, everybody, everybody, everybody, everybody, everybody, everybody, everybody, everybody, everybody, everybody, everybody, everybody, everybody, everybody, everybody, everybody, everybody, everybody, everybody, everybody, everybody, everybody, everybody, everybody, everybody, everybody, everybody, everybody, everybody, everybody, everybody, everybody, everybody, everybody, everybody, everybody, everybody, everybody, everybody, everybody, everybody, everybody, 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
1: Sisamani,
0: Sisamani.
1: Oh my God, what a night! What a night! Someone shout, I'll pray!
0: I'll pray!
1: I'll pray! Say tonight,
0: tonight
1: I will deliver.
0: I will deliver.
1: Say tonight,
0: tonight
1: I declare.
0: I declare.
1: September,
0: September,
1: October,
0: October,
1: November,
0: November,
1: December,
0: December.
1: I will pray.
0: I will pray.
1: I will travel.
0: I will travel.
1: I will deliver.
0: I will deliver.
2: Jesus mighty name.
1: And to be year 2026, ah.
0: Hey, Debbie.
1: Ubetinaho, every year 2026, ah.
0: Debbie.
1: Do you want your life to be just like that?
0: No, sir.
1: Do you want to be ordinary?
0: No, sir.
3: No, madam.
1: Increase your fire.
3: Yes, sir.
1: Increase your commitment.
3: Yes, sir. Yes, sir.
1: Don't do the same thing every day.
0: No, sir.
1: Don't show my face.
0: My face.
1: Shine.
0: Shine.
1: And let me shine.
0: And let me shine.
1: If your face doesn't shine, you cannot shine.
0: Yes.
1: Exodus 39.
4: Do something new.
1: Exodus chapter 34, I think verse 29. Exodus 34, 29. We don't have time. Exodus 34, 29. Because there are other dangerous elements we must tackle.
3: Yes, sir.
1: The young to be untackled. Now you're Gura's Monday.
3: Yes, sir.
1: I will pray. No?
3: Yes, sir.
1: Baby, I will be a Monday. And you, Humphrey, oh no, man, on for phone, and your compulsory meeting.
0: By force.
1: 9 o'clock and upon this year. Yes, shut to 1 p.m.
3: Hey, get your tour.
4: Another day has come.
1: You use every means.
3: Who
1: was shred rotina?
0: Come.
1: And show Facebook.
0: Yeah, no.
1: And show Facebook.
0: Be there.
1: Be there.
4: Something new in my life.
1: Exodus chapter 34.
3: Yes, sir.
1: Verse 29.
3: Beautiful.
1: Come here and come through.
0: Exodus chapter 34. Verse number 29. And it came to pass,
1: never be chem say,
0: when Moses came down from Mount Sinai,
1: Abra Moses ko bom paye e was Sinai be poso na o sani aba fomo,
0: with the two tables of testimonies in Moses' hand,
1: na o kura mran samu mienu kura ni samu no,
0: when he came down from the mount,
1: Abra na o siave be poso no,
0: that Moses was not that the skin of his face shone.
1: So Mr. Skin of his face.
0: Skin of his face.
1: Because in the name with you. Not just when you know our day.
0: Oh, yeah.
1: And the movie our day.
0: Oh, yeah.
1: Now, Bible say, now, all sunny about from no. No, on him said, we dear know when the name is.
3: That's right.
1: Not just when you dear between.
0: That's
1: the
0: sun.
1: There are some now, okay.
3: Okay.
1: Okay. Okay. Okay.
3: Then I will chill.
1: Eh? So we share Ubia.
3: Yes, sir.
1: Or your software.
3: Yes, sir.
1: Who shall name God to me so we are there?
0: I am software.
3: I am software. Nenim chile.
5: Sure. I will share Bidia.
1: Who shall be so your criminal?
0: Criminal.
1: Who name God to me so we are there?
0: I am criminal.
1: On your software.
5: Hey, Kaka.
3: Ubia.
1: On your software.
3: My God.
1: Because God is all as an

0: all-wise God.
1: Yes, sir.
0: And an all-knowing God.
1: Yes, sir.
0: And he makes your significance appear on your face.
1: Yes, sir.
0: You can't hide your face.
1: No, sir. No, sir.
0: Now Moses and who said, Nanim with Yenide.
1: A shrine.
0: I said, well, who said shrine?
1: My God.
0: Calling him.
1: And he did not know that the skin of

0: na Moses and who said na nim wede na den
1: esren
0: who said shrein
1: my god
0: call him
1: and he did not know that the skin of his face showed while he talked with him
0: na no nim said na nim wede no emra oni nyame gusu kasa no na nanim ye den esren wede na se sam esren enyin ku cream
1: that be
0: enyin koko butter
1: ya be o
2: ai
0: call him.
1: And when Aaron and all the children of Israel saw Moses,
0: Nemra Moses, Aaron, I don't see a soft penny. Any Israel men in whom say Moses, Epano.
1: Behold, the skin of his face shone.
0: None of them with Diana Ashrain.
1: And they were afraid to come near unto him.
0: And until no bees will be a source of bedding. So when you may hurry, when you may guasa, yes, when you may
1: hurry,
0: so when you may guasia,
1: yes, sir,
0: appear to me power,
1: yes,
3: appear to me a candle of petrol,
0: appear to me power, Bible say, or so for Panini is a man, oh, Shumus is any more, and sent to be a social bed,
1: a
0: fine cosana bay,
1: oh, yes, a dim,
0: a fine cosana,
1: oh, yes, a dim,
0: Casaurate,
1: a
0: mamma
1: name,
0: and was a
1: new grass,
0: and many perfumia, and I mean Casa,
1: and I mean Casa,
0: just like that,
1: just like that.
0: Piami and Coy,
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Fire, fire, fire, fire, fire, fire, fire, fire, fire, fire, fire, fire, fire, fire, fire, fire, fire, fire, fire, fire, fire, fire, fire, fire, fire, fire, fire, fire, fire, fire, fire, fire, fire, fire, fire, fire, fire, fire, fire, fire, fire, fire, fire, fire, fire, fire, fire, fire, fire, fire, fire, fire, fire, fire, fire, fire, fire, fire, fire, fire, fire, fire, fire, fire, fire, fire, fire, fire, fire, fire, fire, fire, fire, fire, fire, fire, fire, fire, fire, fire, fire, fire, fire, fire, fire, fire, fire, fire, fire, fire, fire, fire, fire, fire, fire, fire, fire, fire, fire, fire, fire, fire, fire, fire, fire, fire, fire, fire, fire, fire, fire, fire, fire, fire, fire, fire, fire, fire, fire, fire, fire, fire, fire, fire, fire, fire

de la...

0: that your face can make people make wrong judgment about you.
1: Oh, yes.
0: Oh, yes. Because you know something? They see your face before they hear your voice.
1: Oh, yes.
0: They see your face before they listen to your voice.
1: Oh, yes.
0: Nasa embassy.
2: Yes, sir.
0: Ura embassy.
2: Yeah.
0: Obia wo maximum of 3 minutes.
2: Yes, sir.
0: To speak with the counselor.
2: Uh-huh.
0: Because counselor, no. Only adagin was spending 10 minutes. Obia wo maximum of 3 minutes.
2: 3 minutes.
0: To convince the counselor.
2: Oh, yes. 3 minutes.
0: And one of the convincing points.
2: Yes, sir.
0: Is your face.
2: Your face.
1: Your face.
3: Spirit of God.
4: Do something new.
0: Okay. And ne. Saint Biara Abronsan for the Ghost.
1: Jesus!
0: Did you feel so? Saint Yamaura Baby and Confirm Pesa Omano and Yankee Town with
1: you.
0: Saint in the Yifu. Yet the Yusu sent to Ghost.
1: Yes,
0: that's an ascension of
1: the
0: Cobbin. Evil Saint.
1: Oh, yes.
0: Oh, sir, and Kofoko Gia drew a malamwa.
2: Yes, sir.
0: Near Momo Tungale.
2: Tungale.
0: I. Oh, sir.
2: I.
0: Senegal force. I. Can. Near the year drew near. Internet. A crescent. But a nuna. A
2: triniama.
0: A triniama.
3: Wagadugu. Wagadugu.
0: Okay, because Songs of Solomon. I think, say chapter 1.
2: Yes.
0: Call me and Shadi. Mammy, verse 3. I was here, boy, Momutian, because when you're in any chance, go good church.
2: Yes, sir.
0: And apart from so called good church in Crono, Sabia Cocosia, specialist. Because
2: specialist.
0: You were doctor.
2: Yes, sir.
0: You were regular doctor.
2: Yes, sir.
0: And you were specialist.
2: Specialist.
4: Another day has come.
0: Songs of Solomon, chapter 1. I think verse 3. Check it out for me. Let's go. Come on, let's go.
1: Songs of Solomon, chapter 1. The verse number 3.
0: Again.
1: Songs of Solomon, chapter 1, verse 3.
0: What's it then?
1: Because of the savor of thy good ointment.
0: Okay, kind mommy, NIV. And I say NLT.
4: Another day has come.
0: Thank you, Holy Spirit.
1: God.
0: Are you there? Fantastic.
2: Yes, sir.
4: My life.
0: Très bien. Beaucoup.
2: Oui, monsieur.
0: Okay, Yanko.
2: Yes, sir.
1: Songs of Solomon, chapter 1, verse 3.
0: Uh-huh.
1: How pleasing is your fragrance?
0: Or say, Santia, it do a chief champapa.
1: Your name is like the spreading of fragrance of scented oils.
0: Or say, Udin cry to say, Wairia, it will shank a sea.
1: No wonder all the young women love you.
2: Abba.
1: A man for.
0: Say yes, a town and soon young was in here.
2: Yes, sir.
0: Or say no. Okay, mommy. NLT that kind of.
2: Yes, sir. NIV.
0: Mommy, NIV. NIV. Thank you. Let's go. We gotta go.
1: Songs of Solomon, chapter 1, verse 3.
0: Uh-huh.
1: Pleasing is the fragrance of your perfumes.
0: She. What say? A do shamwa a guhono. A ye
1: kama papa. Your name is like the perfume poured out.
0: Or see, we didn't say perfume, ye shee.
2: Yes, sir.
1: No wonder the young women love you.
0: Mommy King James.
2: KJV.
0: Kojovi. Kojovi. Kojovi. Mommy Kojovi. KJV. Songs of Solomon, chapter 1, verse number 3.
1: Yes, sir.
0: We gotta go.
1: Because of the savor of thy good ointments.
0: Was say, a sign will do shampapa sent you free mu bentino.
1: Thy name is an ointment poured forth.
0: Wait na your correct translation. Naturally say, sent no affecting name.
2: Yes, sir.
1: Yes, sir.
0: And you separate.
2: Yes, sir.
0: The fragrance is connected to the name you carry. The second you some your Bible teacher can.
1: Because of the savor of thy good ointment.
0: Or say, a sign will do shine, papa.
2: Yes, sir.
0: A shine, a female bentino.
1: Thy name is an ointment.
0: So.
2: Yes, sir.
0: And untino, udi ayeti say, a do shama yeshi.
2: That's right.

0: aye edusham na edi wachi no en ama udi aye te se edusham aye shie enu today.
1: Therefore do the virgins love thee?
0: Hey, my Usa, I don't want to see young women.
1: Yes, sir.

0: any choir ye pe wa se and na na gi
1: yes
0: awura dia o di edusham
1: yes
0: e guni paso
1: yes sir
0: e mani papa na se
1: yes
0: say my god
1: my god
0: say my father
1: my father
0: you are the one
1: you are the one
0: that pours out
1: that pours out
0: fragrance
1: fragrance
0: upon the life
1: upon the life
0: of people
1: of people
0: so that their names
1: so that their names
0: become
1: become
0: like an ointment
1: like an ointment
0: poured out
1: poured out
0: say holy god
1: holy god
0: tonight
1: tonight
0: pour out
1: pour out
0: sweet fragrance
1: sweet fragrance
0: over my life
1: over my life
0: it's an energy
1: energy
0: on crum crum
1: on crum crum
0: share and share
1: and share
0: ego my brother
1: ego my brother
0: mami shepherd
1: I'm a sabre.

0: nyame din fie bebre be kaya ho. I receive more years. I cannot die. Before my time. More years. And I am not you. I am
1: not yes, I receive it.
0: Baby, I a pamo, you be safra.
1: Oh yes, Redeemer.
0: Baby, you touch me, you be shower.
1: Oh yes, Redeemer.
0: Cause a saint no se saint.
1: Saint
0: Genesis chapter 27 verse 27.
2: Abba.
0: Call Debia. Where you be card number?
2: Yes, sir.
0: 27, 27.
2: Call.
3: Sister, yes.
2: Yes, sir. Genesis 27, 27.
4: Yes, sir.
0: Where you 2027?
2: Yes, sir.
3: Sister, yes.
0: 27 quotation.
2: Yes, sir.
0: And Genesis 27 verse 27.
2: Yes, sir.
0: Come here, uncle.
2: And he came near.
0: Na otribeno.
2: And kissed him.
0: And Isaac a fi Jacob.
2: And he smelt the smell of his raiment.
0: What's it then?
2: And he smelt the smell of his raiment.
0: Na onhia sentia e wona tari yinu. Na ofia na Jacob na Isaac here sent ya a wood Jacob on Tumanu,
2: yes, sir, and blessed him.
0: And no Shilano,
2: and said,
0: na Isaac can say,
2: see,
0: sure,
2: the smell of my son is the smell of a field.
0: To was me, a Bible teacher, to was
2: my God.
0: You read it, I thought you would see it, but you didn't see it.
2: Mm.
0: Because if you saw it, you'd be excited,
2: yes, sir, yes, sir.
0: If you see it, I'll give you money right
2: now, yes, sir.
0: Mema 2 minutes.
2: Yes, sir.
0: Uhu revelation na me chosika.
2: Yes, sir.
0: Mema ba kwena me ne kasa wodem.
2: Na ta sa ne ba no wetu shambi.
0: Da bi. Yes, sir. Yes, sir.
2: See.
0: See ni kida se.
2: Sure.
0: Ade ne ye sent, but to be the one here dey.
2: Aha.
0: Hey. I've sent in your fear hini hia.
2: Ye
0: ne ye dey. And to be be no kura nyame sent no. Ye hia ne keke ye dey. It is the scent you carry that makes them see you.
2: That's
0: the revelation.
2: Mm-hmm.
0: Can I have a kind here? Scado on Sanka.
2: Yes, sir.
0: Uh-huh.
2: And he came near and kissed him.
0: Now, Otribe Isaac and his papa will kiss him.
2: And he smelt the smell of his raiment.
0: And Isaac, papa, a fear Jacob and Tumana a shenon.
2: And blessed him.
0: And Oshira Jacob.
2: And said,
0: na o can say,
2: see,
0: sure,
2: the smell of my son is the smell of a field.
0: It's the smell of what?
2: The field.
0: Oh, it's the smell of what?
2: A field.
0: The smell of a blessed field and a field.
2: Yeah. A smell of a field.
0: Uh-huh.
2: Or see, the Lord has blessed.
0: Sir.
2: Yes, sir.
0: Or say sentina, a dimmy banachino. And to say, as I see a yamia shirasho.

0: so him. Yes, sir.
1: Therefore, Anunti, God give thee the dew of heaven.
2: Anunti,
0: as your scent.
1: The scent.
2: Scent.
0: Or
2: say scent in inti nyanko pon enfa osuru nchira nyade.
1: Ego so.
0: Suru bo suru.
2: Na uni biye. Na uni sa scent no. And I'm a real free say, I am the God of Abraham, Isaac, and what?
1: Jacob.
2: So therefore, let God what?
0: Give thee the dew of heaven.
2: And until the Nika in Sentinel, Sentinel blessing, first one.
0: Yes, sir.
2: Number two.
0: And the fatness of the earth.
2: And you oyere wasase santeno blessing no no
0: yes sir.
2: Number 1 osuruboso ntongoso number 2 nya oil wasase so number 3
0: and plenty of corn and wine
2: number 3 and 4 no eye ebron waburo nosho na won sanso nosho number 5
0: let people serve thee.
2: Santinity babi obepie bi ani po be den
0: number
2: 6
0: and nurses bow down to thee.
3: Hey, what's your mind?
0: Sure,
3: what's your mom?
2: Yes, sir. And my mind be boom, what's the amount?
0: Yes, sir.
2: Number 7.
0: And be lord over thy brethren.
2: Now, ube diun yanumi naso.
0: And let thy mother's sons bow down to thee.
2: Now, mame masubede.
3: I be boom, what's your mom?
0: Curse be everyone. Hey. That cursed thee.
2: And we are number 9.
0: Yes, sir.
2: Or see, Obi Biara Obe Pen Huasem Abodia. Obi Biara Obe Pen Huasem. Sent in a duochino. Obi Biara Obe Pen Huasem Abodia.
0: That person. Guest be everyone that cursed thee.
2: Obi Biara Obe Pen Huasem Abodia. Nyami be Punujia. Go on in.
0: And bless be he that blessed thee.
2: No, be a so be shirano and shrabede.
3: Shrabede
2: in the chief. And you be a near the shrakomano. Oh, Pobia, Pobia Shirana, Pobia Yamisan Yede.

0: She was going
1: to the embassy. And I'm a boy, one prayer. May see, if when you get there, no question.
2: No question.
1: It is an anointing. A young Mosra. A command. A commanded voice. May throw baby if you. And the baby, I would tell me, Campiara. May see, if you never call Ubusa 100, I have a 1,000.
0: Oh, yes, Nemo.
1: It is an somebody write on your page. It is an anointing.
0: It is an anointing.
1: Write it on your page. Okay, Psalm 18. I'm waiting for them. It is an anointing. An anointing can be transferred.
0: Oh, yes.
1: Oh, my God.

0: junior eba me program Columbus, Ohio.
1: Yes, sir.
0: And I'm ye dollars, and I'm the man. I'm saying, it's $1 with fashion bottom. She come, Pablo Tom, da! And I'm saying, Sikabia was in Kagana for the man for man. Uber Ginny and I'm saying, baby, you'll be do Pia, so you shall be a subpay.
2: Hey, Jesus, my
0: friend. And I'm saying, dear Dimachi, you'll be do what you
2: are. Oh, yes,
0: me wa ha no mo free Virginia.
1: Yes sir.
0: I'm say o wa ne wa ha o ba o wa ne wa.
1: Aha.
0: And I'm say so for. And o say wa be come asem dia we yema no. O say for the first time Virginia for Jinatum.
1: That's right.
2: Papa.
3: Why not?
2: It's an anointing.
0: It can be transferred.
1: Oh yes.
4: I am Gosrao.
0: Nasa Kata Kure to me transfer.
1: Kata
0: Kata Kata Kure. Apollo Kure

0: transfer.
1: Now say what you cry. There's a transfer already.
0: Oh yes.
1: But what are you talking about?
0: What are you saying?
1: Psalm 80,
0: yes,
1: from verse 44. From verse 43, I'm sorry. Psalm 18, 43, I'll give them just a pinch of it and they will lift up prayer. Let Yanko.
0: Psalm 18, from the verse number 43.
1: See, baby, I will be on a mark today's date.
0: Yes, sir.
1: If you echo, baby, I'll be peeing. Ubusa 100, I'll be 1,000.
0: Oh, yes,
1: sir. Uber catch them, say, there'll be 100. Uber catch them, say, there'll be 1,000. Now, so, do in case it's a hotel. I tell you, in the name of the Lord, by the anointing of the Holy Ghost, it is working.
0: Jesus, mighty name.
1: Psalm 18, 43 and 44. It is an anointing.
0: Psalm 18, verses 43 and 44.
1: Go ahead, sir.
0: Thou hast delivered me from the strivings of the people.
1: What you brought for now?
0: Yes, sir.
1: David is a radi. And that day, what Jimmy fi apri apirium? Not just say, mean premium.
0: Debbie.
1: Mean pre.
0: Debbie.
1: Finaco, Empire Ibuboy, Adia now chasing Ebe Statia chasing.
0: Oh, yes, I receive
2: it.
1: Nanny, we didn't come here for lecture.
0: No, sir.
1: We are not lecturers.
0: No, sir.
1: We are anointed men.
0: Anointed men.
1: That's why you mean put on some
0: my God.
1: Because when there's fire, you don't need advertisements.
0: Oh, yes.
2: No, sir.
1: Fire does not need advertisements.
0: No, at all. At all.
1: Well, say restaurants, see advertisements.
0: There you.
1: Come here.
0: Oh, yeah. Psalm 18, verse 43 and 44.
1: Yes, sir.
0: Thou hast delivered me from the strivings of the people. Mm.
1: David said, what Jimmy Fi apiriapirium? I refuse to be a hustler.
0: My God.
1: I am not a hustler.
0: May
1: the Lord deliver you from striving.
0: In Jesus' mighty name.
1: Yanko.
0: And thou hast made me the head of the heathen.
1: Mm. Hey, thou hast made me. I didn't make myself.
0: No, sir.
1: Hey, don't make yourself.
0: Yes, yes,
1: today,
0: hey.
1: The Lord will make you the head of the heathen.
0: In Jesus' mighty name.
1: David said, baby, I'm going to piano. Now, say David said, I'll say, cave room.
0: Yes, sir.
1: And then go for banning.
0: Yes, sir. Yes, sir. Yes, sir.
1: I'll say, cave room.
0: Yes, sir.
1: On the hotel. They came to him, and those people became the mighty men of David.
0: That's right.
1: Yes, sir.
0: Yes, sir. Oh, yes.
1: When they started listening,
0: yes, sir.
1: God is making them mighty men.
0: Oh, yes.
1: He has made many people.
0: Why not?
3: Mighty women.
0: It's an anointing.
1: Yeah, so

0: statement to try not.
1: Mighty woman.
0: It's an anointing.
2: Yeah, wa so for wa so. Omo ye, a friend say, Zoom as then there.
0: Yes sir.
2: And prayer line.
0: I pray
2: you America then. Omo tie we are no so kwa here.
0: Am akwa.
2: Am so ko body say.
0: Am akwa. Am dia akwa. Tie ko bo.
2: But be be nim nyansa. Omo onim nyansa ntino. Onim nyansa say, ba bia odidi no.
0: Aha.
2: Obo madwane e dey.
0: Akọ.
2: Onim nyansa.
0: Ah.
2: Kaimium.
0: Yes sir. Thou has delivered me from the strivings of the people.
2: What Jimmy Apri Apirium
0: and made me the head of the heathen.
2: Now what mama ya mama nyina pani.
0: A people whom I have not known shall serve me.
2: Or see ni pa minimum no. Omnum betumi ka be som me.
0: As soon as they hear of me, they shall obey.
2: So omutisa me kasa omede.
0: Ometie.
2: Not just say. That is an anointing,
0: yes, sir.
2: That obey. Makes people hear you.
0: Yes, sir. Yes, sir.
2: This is my beloved son in whom I'm well pleased. Hear him.
0: Right.
2: Yeah, hear him.
0: Yes, sir.
2: Say tonight.
0: Tonight.
2: Say tonight.
0: Tonight.
2: By the word of
0: God.
2: Say by the word of
0: God.
2: By the word of
0: God.
2: In Psalm 80.
0: In Psalm 80.
2: Verse 43.
0: Verse 43.
2: I declare.
0: I declare.
2: Anywhere.
0: Anywhere.
2: I appear.

Father, Father, Father, Father, Father, Father, Father, Father, Father, Father, Father, Father, Father, Father, Father, Father, Father, Father, Father, Father, Father, Father, Father, Father, Father, Father, Father, Father, Father, Father, Father, Father, Father, Father, Father, Father, Father, Father, Father, Father, Father, Father, Father, Father, Father, Father, Father, Father, Father, Father, Father, Father, Father, Father, Father, Father, Father, Father, Father, Father, Father, Father, Father, Father, Father, Father, Father, Father, Father, Father, Father, Father, Father, Father, Father, Father, Father, Father, Father, Father, Father, Father, Father, Father, Father, Father, Father, Father, Father, Father, Father, Father, Father, Father, Father, Father, Father, Father, Father, Father, Father, Father, Father, Father, Father, Father, Father, Father, Father, Father, Father, Father, Father, Father, Father, Father, Father, Father, Father, Father, Father, Father, Father, Father, Father, Father,

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He's a young prophet. He's a, and he came to me. He said, Daddy, I'm me ko Kenya me asa mo baby na me hiya den. 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

0: yewo fan yewo e ko jini ewu ni
1: e ko jini ewu ni o.
0: He came back and he said, when he finished the preaching,
2: yes, sir,
0: you guys were there.
2: Yes, sir.
0: Or see, the people said that the voice was what?
2: Like your father apostle is your messenger.
0: The voice was like what?
1: Your father apostle. Apostle.
0: It means that even though he was there, it was not his voice.
2: Oh, yes.
0: And then a voice. The Bible said in Revelation, he said, as he spoke to me, his spirit entered me. Nemra oneme kasano, ne honhum yede. Ewure mi mu, and I stood up on my feet. And the voice. Obi any the same voice. All voices are not the same. Thank you, Holy Spirit, for tonight. Thank you. Okay, let's go. Come on, watch this.
2: Luke chapter 21, verse 15.
0: A man refused quotation with Abi. Luke chapter
2: 21, verse 15.
0: Again.
2: Luke chapter 21, verse 15.
0: Again.
2: Luke chapter 21, verse 15.
0: Again.
2: Luke chapter 21, verse 15.
0: Again.
2: Luke chapter 21, verse 15.
0: People are sending what?
2: Their seeds.
0: They are sending their seeds.
2: Their seeds.
0: Okay.
2: Yes, sir.
0: What's the name?
2: From the King James Version.
0: T.O. Me patcho T.N.E. Because T.N.E. Pa.
2: Yes, sir.
0: Because Nyami Asemno. A year Juma.
2: Papa.
0: A year Juma mani sebi. Nani swadi
2: yes, sir.
0: Na obuadi.
2: Yes, sir.
0: Na odi buatosho.
2: Yes, sir.
0: And you do T.O. Nemum ni obuadi.
2: Yes, sir.
0: Can you?
2: Yes, sir. Luke chapter 21, verse 15.
0: Luke chapter 21, verse 15.
2: From the King James Version.
0: From the King James Version.
2: For I will give you a mouth and wisdom.
0: Or my mouth, I know. Not just I know your way. I'm going to be a day.
2: Yeah, the ma.
0: Now, I know your day. Yeah,
2: the ma.
0: Yeah, the kasa.
2: Yes, sir.
0: My mouth, I know.
2: Yeah, the kasa.
0: Any answer.
2: Yes, sir. Which all your adversaries shall not be able to gainsay nor resist.
0: Ha. Ah, sir, what kasa? Or time for be any woman to be a genano,
2: that be
1: unto me,
0: and your mouth and your voice,
2: what? Yes, sir. NIV, Luke chapter 21, verse 15.
0: The first one, or kind of KJV,
2: yes, sir.
0: King James, or NIV,
2: yes, sir.
0: T-A.
2: For I will give you words and wisdom.
0: What's my mouth and some? Not just say, and some in any day,
2: and
0: your pet,
2: and your pet,
0: mamma, and in some way, dear Mopino,
2: yes,
0: I need the idea of money for any day,
2: and your pet,
0: and your pet.
2: Debbie,
0: I was in Canada,
2: yes, sir.
0: I was preaching for Christ Apostolic Church.
2: That's right.
0: When I did the first night,
2: yes, sir,
0: and I went to my hotel,
2: yes,
0: the pastor came to me and went on his knees,
2: yes, sir.
0: Also, so for me, per
2: that's right.
1: Hmm.
2: That's right.
0: What's the worst now with the Kenya mess? I'm here,
2: Pebby. Sure.
0: When you need time,
2: yes, sir.
0: Banyamia Samuel, and you need
2: Debbie,
0: and you need the other quite in fear.
2: Yes.
0: Can be you?
2: Yes, sir. For I will give you words.
0: Or some and some
2: and wisdom.
0: Any answer.
2: That none of your adversaries will be able to resist.
0: Ah, will turn for being will be to me a genuine
2: or contradict.
0: And now, so be to me a total one. Go to the Berean Standard Bible,
2: yes, sir.
0: BSB,
2: yes, sir.
0: Luke
2: chapter 21, verse 15.
0: Luke 21, verse 15.
2: From the BSB,
0: from the Berean Standard Bible, was it?
2: For I will give you speech and wisdom.
0: So are you speech,
2: yes, sir.
0: Now, mama, kasa.
2: Kasa.
0: Kasa, any answer
2: that none of your adversaries will be able to resist or contradict.
0: Da, or down for me to mean showing in another. Follow me.
1: It's a blessing, sir.
0: Follow me. There's another translation that I want you to read.
2: Yes, sir.
0: For I'll give you speech. You've read the ESV.
2: No, sir.
0: And when I'm personal kind.
1: ESV.
0: ESV.
1: Yes, sir.
2: Luke chapter 21, verse 15.
0: See the ESV, Nasi.
2: From the English Standard Version.
0: English Standard Version, and your friend ESV.
2: Yes, sir.
0: It is a we comparative study. We are so far now, your Bible teacher. And I say, we are,
2: yes, sir.
0: Do comparative study, not just reading.
2: No, sir.
0: Internet, you read it from different translations so that you can do comparative study.
2: Yes, sir.
0: So, what you say?
2: Yes, sir.
0: So that you can do precise application.
2: That's right.
0: Okay, you can.
2: Yes, sir. For I will give you a mouth and wisdom.
0: I'll give you what?
2: A mouth and wisdom.
0: Not just anu nyina yade.
2: Enya

0: And yep, I'll give you a math.
1: Yes, sir. Distinct.
0: She.
1: Distinct.
0: Precise, concise, and incise.
1: Yes, sir. All trials.
0: Okay, let me ask you a question.
1: Yes, sir.
0: Do all lawyers receive the same pay?
2: No, sir. No, sir.
0: What makes a lawyer a good lawyer?
2: Utterance.
0: Utterance.
2: Utterance.
1: Sure.
0: There was a top lawyer in America called Cochran.
1: Yes, sir.
0: He was O.J. Simpson's lawyer.
1: Yes, sir.
0: Even though O.J. Simpson was guilty.
1: Yes, sir.
0: He spoke him out.
1: Oh, yes. Sure.
0: Say tonight.
1: Tonight.
0: Somebody, say fire. Say tonight.
1: Tonight.
0: By fire.
1: By fire.
0: That's a rate. That's a rate.
1: Energy.
0: Mami ano.
1: Mami ano.
0: Mami ano. Say I connect.
1: I connect.
0: With my man of
1: God.
0: And I declare.
1: And I declare.
0: Let the mouth.
1: Let the mouth.
0: Let the mouth.
1: Let the mouth.
0: Of the apostle.
1: Of the apostle.
0: Let the mouth.
1: Let the mouth.
0: Of the prophet.
1: Of the prophet.
0: Let the mouth.
1: Let the mouth.
0: Of the anointed.
1: Of the anointed.
0: Become my mouth.
1: Become my mouth.
0: Let my mouth.
1: Let my mouth.
0: Become.
1: Become.
0: The mouth.
1: The mouth.
0: Of the anointed,
1: anointing.
0: As I speak,
1: as I speak,
0: I declare,
1: I declare,
0: no enemy,
1: no enemy
0: can stand,
1: can stand
0: against,
1: against
0: my words,
1: my words.
0: Lift it up,
1: give me a mouth.

0: for baby otimin can be our utimin can be ano abrabo and ya dino ne din is say uye ni among hunu and in shadi.
1: Oh yeah.
0: But so you'll be right? Don't ever grow too tall such that you cannot come down to receive.
2: Hey.
0: Don't grow too tall.
2: Hey.
0: Don't grow too tall.
2: Yes, sir.
0: Such that you cannot come down to receive.
1: Hey.
0: Don't do that. Hey. Don't do that. And don't show insubordination.

0: yes, sir. For the gift of God.
1: Hey!
0: And it is an anointing. All voices are not the same. John chapter 4. Verse 45 and 46. Yes, sir. Yes, sir. Yes, sir. Yes, sir. Yes, sir. Yes, sir. Yes, sir. Yes, sir. Yes, sir. Yes, sir. Yes, sir. Yes, sir. Yes, sir. Yes, sir. Yes, sir. Yes, sir. Yes, sir. Yes, sir. Yes, sir. Yes, sir. Yes, sir. Yes, sir. Yes, sir. Yes, sir. Yes, sir. Yes, sir. Yes, sir. Yes, sir. Yes, sir. Yes, sir. Yes, sir. Yes, sir. Yes, sir. Yes, sir. Yes, sir. Yes, sir. Yes, sir. Yes, sir. Yes, sir. Yes, sir. Yes, sir. Yes, sir. Yes, sir. Yes, sir. Yes, sir. Yes, sir. Yes, sir. Yes, sir. Yes, sir. Yes, sir. Yes, sir. Yes, sir. Yes, sir. Yes, sir. Yes, sir

0: nkochi yesu mra omo sumaye se asugafo nkochi yesu mra tie kan verse 46
1: John chapter 7 verse 45 and 46
0: mo wayade.
1: Yes sir. Then came the officers to the chief priests and now, the Pharisees.
0: Now Bible say a sugar for no bar for a sea for no any a so from penny for no chain,
1: and they said unto them,
0: no one catch there for a sea for no so from penny for no say,
1: why have you not brought him?
0: Adinti and a yesu na yesu mazemon kwache nemo na man fanama.
1: The officers answered,
0: and a sugar for no boo on catch it on say,
1: never man speak like this man,
0: or be any wa or cassa to says any panamusi and kwache nemo.
2: Hey,
0: Isaiah 28 verse 23.
3: Yes, sir.
0: Because nipa me hu se nipa be pray. I start to bala so. Let's pray for them.
3: Yes, sir.
0: Let's release an impartation. A joy that your holy day, your tuni day, I will pray. And then you tackle the elements in your saying, being sape.
3: Yes, sir.
0: Okay, we mako nare. Yeah. Juadan yet takui anafia ya anointing service. Ni a take communion, ni a pong. Nafe ya getting ready for 90 days.
2: Hey!
0: October, November, December. Abrabonya dangers when you shadi.
1: Oh yes.
0: Isaiah. Isaiah 28, verse 23.
3: Yes,
0: from the King James.
3: Yes, sir.
0: TNE or sitting.
1: Isaiah chapter 28, verse 23. Give ye ear. And hear my voice.
0: Hear my prayer.
3: No, sir.
0: Hear my what?
1: Voice.
0: And your voice and your prayer.
1: Be...
0: And to me have a good prayer. Uncle good voice. I'm running your day.
1: Until.
4: Voice can.
0: Until. Voice can. And your voice can. And your voice.
1: Voice.
0: And your voice. And your voice.
1: Voice.
0: On your me, until your voice. And your voice. And your prayer. And your voice.
1: Yes, sir.
0: Can't come you.
1: Give ye ear and hear my voice. Hearken and hear my speech.
0: Tiemeni, any menu asem.

0: That's right.
1: Thank you, sir.
2: And to your motive, eh?
0: Well, my son,
2: and you want me,
1: yes, sir. Menu, myself.
2: Yes, sir.
1: Yes, sir.
2: And son, what you

0: se se o planti seeda o planti seeda uni made awoye apart from se uni problem bia no ye fa se uni problem bia o planti seeda seed na o planting your person can say ne nyame de agu so no menso me yaden
1: me pebi
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1: e fi nyame ho
0: e fi nipa ne jan
1: dabi
0: enti wo dia agu sa de no ma wo dia ma hwan
1: nyame
0: yes what in short yes yes we you tiwi
1: oh yes
0: enti no when you plant a seed you are planting a seed into that anointing,
1: yes, sir.
0: Into that gift,
1: yes, sir.
0: Into that utterance,
1: yes, sir.
0: Into that influence,
1: yes, sir.
0: Because influences are not the same.
1: No, sir.
0: Job 33 and 23, and then I open the phone line. Job 33, 23.
1: Job chapter 33.
0: Verse 23.
1: Verse 23.
0: What's the name?
1: If there be a messenger with him,
0: or say, or say, okay, go with you one step.
1: Yes, sir.
0: 22.
1: Yes, sir. Uh-huh. Yea, his soul draweth near unto the grave.
0: Or say, se obimpo ekra echia me uwamana.
1: And his life to the destroyers.
0: Na se, ninkwano, epie ama or se for ebe se inwa.
1: If there be a messenger with him.
0: Se otuminya.
1: An interpreter one among a thousand.
0: And yes, Nyami Ashuman Keko. Obi Osaya interpreter. Obi Ochina Chile Shebrim.
1: Yes, sir.
0: Ah, O Demu Fua. And yes, O Bebre.
1: O Demu Fua. Yes, sir.
0: Sakwa China Fabri.
1: Yay! He saw
0: Dabi Kowachi.
2: Kowachi.
1: Yes, sir. 22. 22 from 22 and 23.
0: Why yadi?
1: Yay! His soul draweth near unto the grave.
0: What say she? Se ni kra kura chia me uwamana.
1: And his life to the destroyers.
0: No sa se for be say ni nkwa.
1: If there be a messenger with him.
0: There's a conditional clause. He yes, said if. He said so, if. So what you want fire? If. Or si se ni tiye yina so nyashuma fwa.
1: My God.
0: Uh-huh.
1: An interpreter.
0: Obia o chile chile shebrima.
1: One. Among a thousand,
0: Obia or Demufua
1: to show unto man his uprightness. Then he will be, he is gracious unto him.
0: Or say, sir, or to me, Sanipania, Chenwa Jetumwa, Onyame Baye at Ebeya at Dumamano,
1: and deliver him from going down to the pit.
0: Now, Oba Gina Fisa or Kuamanem.
1: I have found a ransom.
0: Adentia.
1: I have found a ransom.
0: He sends a mania ajidia.
1: That's right.
0: Not just a wajidia me or suma for na ya suma no bauro. Oh no, I bet you a money in a day.
3: I don't have time.
1: Wajidia.
0: What's up? Suma phone ye wajidia. Nye ochire chire nyamiye semen oye wajidia.
1: Wajidia.
0: I owe you a few.
1: Yes.

0: are sending message away from from America, bro.
1: Yes, sir.
0: Read it from today.
1: Yes, sir.
0: Today. What time did he send it?
1: 3:31. Yes, sir.
0: Okay, about 3:47.
1: Yes, sir.
0: What's it then?
1: Apostle, please, I am sorry for my son who is going through a serious mental challenge. Jesus, my
0: come on, keep on reading.
1: Yes, sir.
0: I message you, baby. What's here?
1: Yes, sir.
0: How the womb? And as for time, so you're clear.
1: Yes, sir. Please, I know you are at the studio now.
0: And that's what I mean, what studio?
1: Yes, sir. But he's going through a tough challenge now.
0: Tough challenge now? You're about to pine in this year.
1: Yes, sir. Please, can I call you when you are done?
0: Of course. Yes, I'm a pastor. Yes, you don't need to fill any form.
1: Yes, sir.
0: You can call me.
1: Why not?
0: You can. Nibano preacher or the other one?
1: A boho.
0: America.
1: Thank you, Jesus.
0: Sure. Uni anointing. Emra wo pesikaro na osa pede.
1: Anointing.
0: Sapa anointing
1: akara. Emosra.
0: Baby biara otimen kampie da tie. Baby biara otimen kampie. Me wo se nkofo bebere so seed from outside.
1: Yes sir.
0: Tie. Let me tell you something. Seed no show for gidi eden. Eventually it is called seed faith. Ana emma line so me bom pa ekeke. Na nko.
1: Baby.
0: Thinking say prayer na eden. Aye adwuma. Bible said, gather my servants unto me, those who have made a covenant with me by what?
1: Sacrifice.
0: Oh, woman, number for the boss, you know, pam, pam.
1: Yes, sir.
0: And for the boy, you are a pam, you
1: know.
0: You have no covenant with the altar unless you covenant it with your sacrifice. Don't behave like a vampire.
1: No, sir.
0: And don't behave like an unpolished person.
1: No, sir.
0: And more, but this will be accepted when you be here. When you be here.
1: Oh, yes.
0: And my vampire. Na DNA and more one car was here. Platform was here. And you have been following the platform for years.
1: Yes.
2: Many years.
1: Yes.
0: Now we are wiser. Do you poison the water you drink?
1: No, sir.
0: Baby, I will be here. Listen to me. I don't care the problem because it is the anointing of the Holy Ghost. Not my name.
1: No, sir.
0: But the name of Jesus. The Bible said the name of the Lord is a strong tower. The righteous run into it. Tonight is your night. Tonight is not Monday, and now you're Saturday. And now service in your one. I call you,
1: yes, sir.
0: Mifrel.
1: Yes, sir.
0: Mifrel time,
1: 10 o'clock.
0: And I'm catching us today.
1: You're bonfire to 11.
0: And I'm catching us, you're bonfire for day.
1: And you may service
0: because Unyami be bitching me,
1: yes, sir.
0: And I'm who say. There's going to be something.
1: That's right.
0: And I'm a frail prayer for you. So be a mon pair one hour. Missus from my start to
1: that's right.
0: For send a baya. Oh, Bibi or Baba should be a benya impact.
1: Oh, yes.
0: Because you're impassive. I didn't know my baby. I will be a minim the hour.
1: Yes, sir.
0: But Udria Wapa.
1: Yes, sir.
0: Gideon Amisi 2026.
1: Yes, sir.
0: 1026.
1: Yes, sir.
0: 926.
1: Yes, sir.
0: 826.
1: Yes, sir.
0: 726.
1: Yes, sir.
0: Above the pin 126.
1: Yes, sir.
0: Man, who's in Kofobi bread plant on 1026?
1: Yes, 2000.
0: Show your best.
1: See your best.
0: Man, who's in Bebre so planted 126, 426, 320. TA. Plant a seed that you know.
1: Yes, sir.
0: It's an honorable seed.
1: Honorable.
0: And found Kotuobia.
1: Yes.
0: And don't live your life built around title.
1: No, sir.
0: What title is only anointed?
1: Baby.
0: Baby, I will be here.
1: Pocket
0: title. TA 055
1: 944
0: 6673. My daughter is there, right? 055
1: 944
0: 6673.

0: 055 945 6673
1: 2026
0: Yes sir.
1: 2026
0: Yes sir.
1: Barber Pim 126
0: Yes sir.
1: Ozo vuni pa wala eneso. Ena 055 5
0: 055 Debbie
1: sir. Uso si di ni wiye penwa fra aduma from la. Because I want to pray for you now. Me wo only 15 minutes.
0: Yes sir.
1: And fresh seed line no.
0: Debbie.
1: Ube fra aduma from la no. But so see the new first. Now for Adume from line 0302-216561. And answer 0302-216562. And answer 054-551-1063. And yes, three lines. Use every niche to plant your seed.
0: Oh yes.
1: And then call because I want to pray for you. Go punish the devil.
0: Big one.
1: Sini pa be bridge na line oso.
0: Mo jina so.
1: Ma bom odin se me ni munyina be kasansa no me fi studio.
0: Oh yes.
1: Don't just own said your soul seed in one showman or showman ne ba.
0: Yes sir.
1: Ne ba. Kesa wo hwese wo no ba wa kwantum na obanya mentata. The devil is alive. O show seed in Afra Adome FM line right away 0302-216561. Good morning.
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1: a morning.
3: Not saying.
1: Mr. Pastor. Pacho Kase. Me pejam payama baby a free fi baby ada. 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
0: Oh yes,
1: would you and kasam fama with yesu tinimo. Amen.
0: Amen.
1: God.

0: two seed in what MTN line super fre Adom FM line 0302 216561 and I said 0302 216562. Good morning.
1: Morning.
0: Now Pacho Hunt is saying. Pacho Waneka say. In the mighty name of Jesus, I pray for my sister. I declare, let your seed speak for you in Jesus' mighty name. Amen. Amen. No turning back. Hello, good morning. What you plan to see then was 055-944-6673. Yes, MTN. Hello, good morning.
1: Good morning.
0: Now, what is saying, Pacho?
1: Yeah,
0: Pacho, what can say? In the mighty name of Jesus, with all my heart, I pray for you. May every part of the enemy be broken over your life. May you live longer than all your enemies.
2: Amen.
0: May the Lord hear your cry and answer your prayer. Walk in the blessing in Jesus' name. Amen. Hello, good morning.
1: Good morning,
0: say. Me pejam paya no den de ma oma unsan wa dwuma no hyebre onyame asem nya dwuma fama pepepe se ni ayachro aba wa duen kasam fama e wo Jesu den mo. Amen.
2: Amen.
0: I'm so glad. Hello, good morning. Thank you, Osofo.
3: Good morning.
0: Neti saying
3: opanya ngopon adumo
0: nampa chwane ka say
3: Evangelist,
0: who nya hua? Hey, friends, there be young fans Monday, friends, I will pray to Noah, baby. Why? Your poor near coffers near Casa. Uncle Swan, your evangelist, Unyamena, should be sorry.
2: Amen.
0: The mighty name of Jesus, I pray for my son. What the Lord has done for me, may he do double for you. For with God, nothing shall be impossible. Fear not, for with God, nothing shall be impossible. Amen. Hello, good morning.
1: Pacho, good morning.
0: Nampa cho waneka say.
1: Pacho wante fia.
0: Mi pejam paya ma wante fia. 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E manu ma dase wo jia ba tuwa gu da. Yesu dimi no ma bom paya. Amen.
2: Amen.
0: Never. Hello, good morning.
4: Good morning.
0: Nampa cho fia ti say.
4: Pacho mi wo daddy.
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0: Mi pega mpa ya no dem my sister Rita. 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I will Jesus to them to the seventh generation in Jesus' name, amen. It's a blessing. Good morning.
2: Good morning.
0: Nampachawani.
2: Pachawani.
0: You have a great voice. In the mighty name of Jesus, with a good heart, I pronounce the blessing of the Lord upon you. May it never be said that you planted the seed in vain. By the word of the Lord, I declare it is done in Jesus' name, amen.
3: Amen.
0: It's a blessing tonight, tremendous blessing. Hello, good morning.
4: Good morning.
0: Nampachawane kase.
4: Ivane kase.
0: Sister Eva, me pejam paya ma u shebre, uma, wawadiye, unsanwe juma. 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Amen.

0: jump by a mount, or shabre, or ma, or wadier, or son with Juma, and sue ye and chancel, and with yes, dinamo, amen. You are into business, you are into investment. Plant a good seed. Don't plant any crooked seed. Plant a good seed for yourself, for your business, because nobody knows. And that it's a dangerous thing to engage business without prayer.
1: Oh, yes.
0: Good morning. Pacho, good morning. Pacho, who plant two seed in Afra? Do me from Lionel. 0302-21-6561. And as a 0302-21-6562. And a 054-551-3063. Hello, good morning.
2: Hello, good morning.
0: Now, Pacho, what do you say?
2: I'm going to say.
0: September, October, November, December. Untia semboni da. Enya di ani pebe buano efrayen tuma isan semboni esi wofie. As some of betia congratulations.
1: Amen.
0: Congratulations.
1: Amen.
0: Congratulations.
1: Amen.
0: Congratulations.
1: Amen.
0: O Jesu tinimu.
1: Amen. Amen.
0: Only congratulations.
1: Only.
0: Hello, good morning.
3: Good morning.
0: Nampacho wane kasei.
3: Kofodia.
0: Me pejam pima declare September to December. Only congratulation is permitted.
1: In Jesus, my
0: Jesus, mighty name. Only good news. Hello, good morning.
4: Good morning.
0: Na pacho wane kase. Me pejam pima ma mini apeni. Me bom pima se. En siwi aba wadiya. En kasam for ma manu abu afu nina. Wo yesu tenimo. Amen. Juada no penny who free moon a compulsory conference and upon 9 o'clock and yet 9 chasing an hour 1:30 near Pongay. Good morning,
5: 1 o'clock.
0: Yeah, Pacho, good morning.
6: Good morning.
0: Nampacho one can say,
6: Wilhelmina.
0: Me pejampa, my sister Wilhelmina, I declare by the word of the Lord that you are blessed, highly favored. I declare September through to December, no evil report. May your seed become a weapon against all your enemies. In Jesus' name, amen. I'm so excited for all these people. Hello, good morning.
7: Hello, good morning, Daddy.
0: Now what is saying?
7: Pacho, yes, you are done, Boko.
0: Why, yeah, the papa with good voice, one can say.
7: Pacho to wani.
0: Mi pejam paya ma what a dear be and yamia yaman be on you be mount and chain so. Ne dear dancing in actually rather say, and yama haunting nay and yamina yama wo yesu dim no mabon paya. Amen.

0: yamawo wo yesu dim no mabom paye amen e pa cho bitch me plant two seed in right away. Hello, good morning.
1: Good morning, daddy.
0: Me wo 5 minutes mpa cho wan e ka say
1: daddy linda me so seed ma me best ni school no nin san kai
0: me pe jam paye bio ma say baby e kwani nyanyame mokwan mpa ma wo wono wo ba yes sir by the close of the week next week not be by your shadow.
2: Amen.
0: We just should tell him, amen. It's done. It's done. Jesus. It's done. We patch up it to me plan to see 2026, 926, 926, 826. It was MTN 055-944-6673. About the PIM 126. O plan to see the name patch of Fremium Empire. Because it's probably brain. I'll show him see the Fremium Empire. Hello, good morning. Ooh, Pacho, my radio don't conform. It's terrible. Hello, good morning.
3: Good morning, sir.
0: Now, Pacho, what can I say? In the mighty name of Jesus, I lift up prayer for you. I declare, may your seed become a weapon against the enemy, and may your blessing abound in Jesus' almighty name. Amen. Don't just plant a seed for yourself. Plant a seed for your family. Plant a seed for your marriage, for your children. Because the seed becomes a weapon against your enemy at the gate. Hello, good morning. I would say, may your seed meet your enemies at the gate. Hello, good morning. Me were only 4 minutes to go. 4 minutes to go. What a service. Hello, good morning.
4: Morning.
0: Not to say. Me pejam paya ma baby o jinebi o nyami insurance yon tongu so o kraso o sebre so ensi wiye wano mane wa sifu nyina o yesu dinimo. Amen. Hello, good morning.
5: Good morning, papa. 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
0: Kwa kuniye to say.
5: Nyami adum, papa.
0: O nyami ma onye kesi en chame.
5: Amen.
0: Baby, be pia bia ni pe ni pe hu say yesu na aboa o.
5: Receive it in Jesus' name.
0: Oh, Jesus demon ma bom paye. Amen. Me hu say me manu bebre omo ye Muslims and omo sow seed. Na I have a message for you. Make sure that you make Jesus plain. And to obia obia ntumi nya hwe. 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

0: morning. 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
1: Good morning, Daddy.
0: But you want to say?
1: But you want me to see me?
0: Hey, we need the Edo. 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How I pray for you, how I pray for you wherever you are. I pray for you. I won't mention your full name. It's how I found. I pray that may the Lord Himself reveal Himself to you. May the Lord release grace upon you, and may you be blessed beyond measure. May you never be.

0: second week of November. 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And I'm about Holland. Until they get ready. But yeba big conference. Ewo New Jersey. New Jersey. And a Newark. Newark and your investment conference. May one of the speakers for a investment at Yediba Ghana. 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And a church conference. Ewo New Jersey. Ewo New Jersey. Cornerstone Church. To get ready because October, November. A bumper to bumper. Hello, good morning. Hello, good morning. Okay. Me patcho CS you because you need software I will channel waha. 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To me the chair. Sa o person frame me. I'll be to me. Uso see na person frame me. I'll be to me frame me because you were hits FM. That's
1: it. Hits FM.
0: Yeah, you were hits FM. You were hits FM. For the next 30 minutes. And to be to me a frame. Maybe be a how ochina. I invite you to China service in the air. China, unimobio, yare, ubia sama tono. And now one kasa utia mina, unam bibima untiasia. She am a third service. And then I anointing a miracle yes, service. So I say, but I'll be preaching in the first service, I'll be in the second service. But third service, and then last service.
1: Last service.
0: And your bonum, tatum,
1: tatum.
0: That's right. But. So
2: when
0: you hold 11:30, you do what? I'm over there.
1: You're local.
2: I'll
0: back up with you. And I'm picking microphone now. Unfortunately, no ushers no my ungram.
1: Into
0: me straight away. So we ho. Now, sir, first time I will bar. Making sure, sir, by 10:30 now. Because me picking microphone 11:30. And I'm raya shishani say. Sir, so for picking microphone, I'm moving ungram.
1: We be in rimbium.
0: So what you say? Because I will go American embassy. I'll go home again.
1: That's right.
0: And then you fear switch American embassy million times.
1: Million.
0: So that's in Tinufa Ubu Toso. Isan say Yesudino a chain din bia in Tini Yamfa a buon to get Christo some so
1: sa
0: nina misufa buon to yeso.
1: Yes.
0: And some Christo basabasa
1: be
0: not fin bomb so benna. So busam is a dear bako bay and a bebuo Christo Suma. And then I'm catching
1: train it.
0: Concroy, holy
1: concroy.
0: We are business because I did. The holiness here and say is set to apart.
1: That's right.
0: And I feel a power to express your gifting.
1: Yes, sir.
0: Or gift no ho, or power no ho, but only power to express it.
1: That's right.
0: Ain't you know something power no ho, but this answer on anti holiness in me. Power known to me express. Wouldn't you say ensure would you say fridge man and
1: ice blog?
0: I done ice blog. But what is see just super now?
1: I done is you.
0: Into one until Kukuyama, Unsho no bed.
1: About ice block.
0: Unum
1: and
0: ye.
1: And you mean no?
0: That is the thing. Me say, Mina, maybe I won't win your bonnet. But why your bonnet da? Ubu say, Bonnie, and ya downfall.
1: And ya downfall.
0: A sani pa,
1: papa,
0: a sani pen shida, a sani pen yon yam.
1: Oh, yes.
0: Bakron croye.
1: Ah,
0: would I ding yam, eh?
1: I go.
0: We are mistake Grana Danny style.
1: That's right.
0: Yami come. Baby, I will be as on fire, you sure, and watch him cry. My memo pioneer for you, and Sanya, dear baby. Casura is
1: Raisu.
0: Matuasem.
1: Me fause.
0: Miura.
1: Any magic.
0: Mammy Adoma.
1: Midibendante.
0: Concunye.
1: Any training.
0: Nasopia.
1: When you're more.
0: Manual Yeraba. Dawas.
1: I feel demonimka.
0: Natreme.
1: Sorry, pa.
0: Meko. I'm in Quanji.
1: I'm in Quanji.
0: 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Dawas.
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Adum 106.3 so na otie nyankopo wo shira o. Se bibia no ebe ye boko. Hallelujah. Aseda and counsel. 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

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Every afternoon I do feed and I do 106.3. Meeting this of George Aquanda.

0: Reverend Mary Gansa Air Canon. 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
1: 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See your best, let's say, Brenner Sona. 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Now, I'm a mumpany for some wahe. 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

0: 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Go here, Niama.
1: Yada radius, I'll pay so. Sir, or the Nadoma Domo, you know, I'm in the park, I hear the and what in the match, right? It over baby, I will be a random cousin who is around. And I am my intin, I mean, I said, they came on by, they see.
2: Already, they are sitting in our mound, that's all the wire draws soon. Already, now what you send near the suits, I say, and that's why I'm an abatunye. Ya woman, you know, shall one sat, Yamu, Concrom, or what do no bam when you can see. 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
0: 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Yababo, the MP, we say, and a bad constituency, ah, Nebraso, or ma area, Nenji, a papa. Oh, papa, we area, send your boy, ye facilities in Niamawa, accounts, no judgment, and one year, dear Mount. And a yetime boss, a minister, we oh. Some minister where do you buy it? Anki where you buy it in Efio? Abusiapani. Oh, Busiapani where do you? O dia di Kosiana, and was a de Maban. O Ria Rim Kokono said di Kosian in United account. And you account on one yastatia ye day. Yeah, can't at all. Office and I do a cotton hole. What to office war? So, walk up one my office and at my cost, or coin this year, you know, or to the money. I fed there was that year 00 soon and yet 0. I call you 200000. It's a Jumane call from Nanso and Fowl. A Jumane Sam Fowl, Wobbers, we are Jumane.
1: Bubua Conta.
0: A Tubabua Conta.
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0: 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Yeah,
1: Papa,
0: Fabi County,
1: Yamishra, Bishop, never read the name of the sword, the abandoned fact when you saw a contact. Minchia Dana Eda Makoswa Kase Eradin Shirao. Na wa bruchire de ye kenyina no e to de bea de ye yenina da kru ye bebu hun kunta enra bebia me be ko school na me ne bishop edin sa waso. In fact, womu receive me fine. To de bea gan any person we say nipa we yo se me si we and sana me bo apam. School for no secondary school for no more teachers in our basso. 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Na Mr. Roxon Kojo Life Gate Yamin Shirao. Mazukwa Yamin Shirao. Na papa as some way 2 Corinthians chapter 5:10. Na as some no ya sama emu drew. The name Pierre Yaya was as he so. I like the way your bishop were back and then or can you know? Also for Dentia Nansena, Metiti, ya sorry, apostolic, yes, so Yakov, various branch, also for BNA Jumoyan, elders and intro into what you are what the connection are, or no, never better say, ya better and fell and now we stay. Now, obias and obey influence in pass. 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Yes, Sassu are solid them. Somewhere say, me mom pay ya mamma, my wabra men come on from a saw and chira wom. A good dear yeddy, a 20 be a year free. A software boon in Pafaso. 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
1: 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And now, one more thing, and then she saw also. Yan yen ye, where yan yen ye, where ye choco, no more, so more yan a dang. I couldn't have won on no
2: yanko.
1: We any yank, your pian was in chain. And now, two now, what to talk about back. Down on a messy, grab a mumu president, a quays, a quain, your friend say, express road.
2: Express road.
1: McCrum and Cotto, you and Namasha, Missy Radibuapa.

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0: 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And you may at least a woman who dickin. Man, Sherman Jack, or I'm going to be some who say, Menin in Panacasa, you're in the same old sooner. Let me be some who send a sending for Quada. No one, sorry, yes. Oh, my, yes, Tim. Or be come on, or say, or see TV sooner, or send a baby school, Canada, or really, I need you, man. 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
0: 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One day more, or be more frame what do I hear for be born couple when you stroke or your rider. 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
2: Amen. 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
0: Ah,
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2: 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Oye mistake na kwala no. Akola ni wi. 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Oji second one wa so what done it at the amawi say we ohun ye nia second one no de obetimi awo but we de won't me won't no wa done akwala no e jama won ka say ngaye pese ye ka kire won se de no kure ba bia ye de obeshe bia be faithful so for be faithful
0: yes
2: Now, maybe you will be your way. I know party and Yamin found party. You best see you be a boo will be. Yet, media, I can bet him I be papa. I'm so sure, Bladdy. I tell you, I can't tell you what on you tell. You see the power. You best see a catcher on the same. Baby Biara. Who want the baby Biara? Who should be out? Kai and a pee, Shiroto. 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If you do be a bed for them, say, a boom contact. Meeting me, fear, sir, Obia, your comb for them.
0: Abba,
2: that's one for Abba. I'm over them.
0: That's a 2 or 3 now.
2: That's a bit of a
0: mess.
2: Diego Zofra! Diego Zochi!

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0: you're a bomb, pay a say, brother, boy. 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
1: no, no, no, no,
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1: ti mu di e
0: cartoon ba ba ba
1: asofo a
0: we lo wa sikabala ba
1: ta wa se ko fo echi
0: na wo
1: ye hinted
0: Jesus Christ.
1: When you're more born a child,
0: Jesus Christ.
1: Say, never didn't see it. And what Jesus Christ.
0: Amen.
1: Amen.
0: Bible see me and go, I want him pan on fee. And so I want him probably be a goofy. Hey, brah. Oh, no, you didn't know a banaya deal. So fetch it on Waka, who be me and Wugu.
1: Oh,
0: man. Come away.
2: Do so we are
0: in some of us.

0: Bishop. Bishop Fahimi.
1: Or rather,
2: But what dear, the phone rented to him and wow, till Pa Bible school, the better to Yachino Yamia quine. Now a woe amunimu dear at to my day, a caution. To be a woo be our person when your sanctity and Bible school. Cast a Bible school and school fees be any more. School fees be any piece of me and Cassamishan one a personal opinion, dear, Mitria and Mao. What the honest of Baba, you are before forms. Wa to books ni suande na daachi eno so e benya mfaso wo so wo fiefu wo busiem bu se wo do huma agade ba modin anabra ba busku ni binin kunu die ba ya da ba ya wodia ndina no pain ba bia wo bia frame number no na ye mompai ni anwunwe ye wo ndama no ye 02 4 0 2 4 3 4 6 6 2 3 8 Mamenchia a Presbyterian Church. 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
0: Let me shut out. 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I am a minimum of disability foundation.
3: Yo, Yakoso, I cheer here for say, and that's where that's no conya mea ye. 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

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I believe it's some papa wuche. 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Abrofo doctors 5 be ka che ni se obewu. Na papa ka sa se mo. Oh gi di asem. Che me ka che o se. Me srew computer. E describe e chire yare computer and prescribe e dro. 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Wubaka so a new market, black and white restaurant, with a phone for Tokwano, so go straight down. A quana pima turn the right. What turn the right? Our first turn your left. 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Bisobiasa, chum bamboo sport. 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Would there be some patch on me, copa pana, or ye drone, ya bachelor of me ho. Bombardin bra, and pay 8 o'clock, 7:38 in Matanasi. Or how beer a woman, patch of fabra, more be nadao. 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

0: Samrina and Chenamini, a normal few YOA Disability Foundation, but Akasa.
1: And I said,
0: Bibi, Pacho, maybe 5:30 in the year, cop birthdays in the so. One day, dinner would die. Mama Lydia, one on one. Bomodian and Mamentum. Have a Mama Gladys. Mama Gladys, Yanko Punchira Papa. Prince Barton Memorial School. Mama Gladys, God bless you. Girls and Anno Freme can say, yeah, free HSR. Private schools tonight, you choose to, yeah. You choose to, honestly, find out. Our back home is what in once a woman, you bring your coin. It's what the horse is beautiful. I'm glad it's with you. What is it? Baba, come on. And to impart do birthday, and maybe an hour friend, and to me, go through a me patch or obey me. I send me text message and a WhatsApp. See, I was 024-33-68145. 024-33-68145. Yaminka, who not in any munchero.

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1: Ye tia so ne ye ka about the general home care. Ye ka efi the general home care ye ka about safe environment. 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It is a formula, or say a very clean, never a colonel, a bit more on my own. Or see ye free horse in a bay alcohol and sank. Na uncle Corsi Hammer, na say, oh, my alcohol, so on fra. I think so. Ye fear, ye lighten, or say, a ye, and yes, I will lighten a bay dim, so I say, a doom this and until I say lighten, I will say, a sisso, a brighten up, who baby, I say, a dim, dear, a colonel, and you may be one, oh, I think so, say, a big hand rails. And you may be a clano or ya, and I say oz or nantin kakankaka. And your ma would be do bit to me then sound soon. Never to me have one or nothing so bit to me and auntie. I fancy ye electrical wires no, or see ye free ya quen. Sin a bear electricity the air no one some air din kakra. Until who be here for say ye electrical appliances. And I say ye were 40 electrical appliances and I say electric wires, they be a PP, whom so be here, say, ye be CC, said a bear, uncle shock here, column. I think so, yeah, you used to your bathroom, or you used to towels and also. And who be here, pa, say, towels and I, but no, see, ye de towels are Emma, a column, and sleepy and more from an answer, or be both for, because I didn't him say towels, no, a big ethro, a bin so any ethro. I think so, ye unquote, yeah, yeah, ye my man, it's national. Who bet me at Neconia, a wassail? And clan and your minion and omit me at Neconia and Wasso. It is say, or say, or much Neconia, so, or say a more conia and your more height linen answer. A bear pet, sin a bear more than ten or some person may be beer. A bear simple, and I so for so few conia any more. A bear simple, ama a colano. I feel so, and who be here say, no wheelchairs, and I said no walker, and I said no frame obey you so, a near ya prescribe it. Ebi a wako physiotherapist bi ho, wako therapist bi ya ho. 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

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So hope so will support ya. Ye wo momo numbers I'll be to me de amayin. Say in form of sika. Into your bank account numbers. Any wo momo numbers. Into your bank account number. And I say so hope so this sika nefa banker. Ye bank account number. Ah, ye bank name bako eye Echo Bank. Account number ne 144-100-252-6148. 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Eye Echo Bank. 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Yen sabeka. Offense your Societe General. 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
0: Ufra me no be dinkum of a fair. Yankupo in Fantera, South Health Directorate for Nina Yankupo in Sham. Our chair, Sister Chella, Monsieur Yankupo in Sham will be brie.
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0: Praise Boating.
2: Praise Boating. I think I'm under the me funny no my money ya friend.
0: Me pa cho you. 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
2: No me o shura samne you know your birthday sino na here coso no into na here crado. 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

Obetimi send me message on WhatsApp. I was 024-3368-145. And you have for birthdays and kwa. 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
1: 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Driving there on him, come. And you man, I would up. The main fan, she a muy dima, Rebecca Quay, then after and Kibeki, or Timadlam. I wait, you might your pharmacy, Michiano. Did you fear? I want to. She talk about papa out and it's only a come on. But she talk a great big them. That on Kosia, which I don't even mean to see here, to see here, and also in Sue a great big honor of life. Sister, right down and see the woman in a tiwebri, our chenade bring the call. Because me chemi used some beba. Michia cook with C and S manchia whoope a some waba. Michia wunas a manchia when they were Madina on Yasin. Michia when is another manchia polina bri big dema.
0: Kajra
1: papa,
0: Sivosia
1: 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Kasa Sami Jeffy, go boss, you was so chiano
0: what? Near wall yam from room Adumnio Bam
2: Silenio Bam.
0: Hey, but your dinner may be already.
2: Oh, I would show then. Awa, wa. Atu, I would say, cash and carry.
0: My part of Pierre Gumni and Co.
2: I made that. The cash and carry, Musumana, Wawun was September. Intimate Gamana, na name. And wish 1 hour was September, 9 months, Funina. Wish 1 hour, the papa. Now, the author don't also know. I am a member imprint, meaning I will be by on a single coupon or shame. The wow or bar, after so out of them. Now, other Amma and me, Kashaka, moving about. Now, mission, papa, no, onto Nunkun. I would have a far quaint day. Let me say an entry, a sign on about to come now from the market. Mama, it's a dazzle. Or a question secretary.
0: Happy birthday, Encoma, Mrs. Grace. 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Headmistress of Trinity Home Academy to Tukuyapim. 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
1: I went to Odende! 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So, Winiba.
0: Okazo.
1: Karamakasano, but when streak is his war. I went to. But the Yankupo Nasi, oh. Hey, I'm a wash and mud, my bitch, pump out to my.
0: Ah,
1: hey, you know,
0: yeah, then I'm a man.
1: Oh, and you're a baby, darling. I do,
0: and you're
1: a baby, prince, you're a papa, pain, I can't watch it out. I just saw we need you very soon. God is your woman, the fire, the man, what this has been.
0: Amen. Okay, one was we adumnio bum. Oh, Mufafu from Real Mummy. 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
2: Isiranio Bum.
0: Me Pacho, would you need be a widina?
2: It's your friend, Afedi, you can't tell. 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
0: Yo, Afedi. 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
1: Ah. 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
0: By the grace of God, one day.
1: No man see your way. Have the courage to be heard and courage. All your hard desire must come to pass. And I pray, happy birthday, Kesipa, Enkoma, Nyambra, Ebenezer, Yakwa, Oda, End Time Fire, Power. Prayer Ministry International Broadcaster. Uncle Manu Quasitin and Wadin. And by UK, so another bridge member, sir. Mensa, and also Odin Baby Pam, a nurse or UK, than pay on the sea a ration. And now I'll quash your foot and a day. We be a coming down so gun and painful. And now, so 42, we now DJ presented the Woodward Birthday Ritual. And then, subsequently, to be continued.

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1: 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the samples near my SSID in your now. Which one 70% 72% and qua lead room. I dear you, who you in a my yam was she and me who say, hey, yeah, yeah, yeah, yeah, yeah,
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1: from last year no yes year ye caution notice ye issue be 130,000 caution notice ya besin and BQ owners. Yeah, cameras no are you the can you didn't you can chassis, you can tell the community. Yeah, cameras no are you didn't know. It this suppose so yes more the budget more cameras are it's tripods. So it is so you can see that I could say I would be a good cam and a back would be India. Say that change your gun Emma, you know what I say. This is suppose no a biaco, takra de hojima, and the car in a so yojima. And yeah did so a Kumasi, I did a yojima. Yeah did so a chinani I yojima. You know what I say, yeah was family. Ah, yeah, yeah, oh, ne, yeah, yeah, yeah, yeah. If you are, you're the black of Fodia, you're the Yaho, na Yakohu, near Yaho, na Ashano Subibia, Yawano, and not yet a fire hot war, a running car, and now Sumako in Shiaban. So there are any da, Womu, dear Tentia, you have no, you know, but.
0: Ti, a chief supo, Alexander, Kwaku or Bing, and a watch the moon, no, come rest, no, eh. 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
1: 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The Emperor dance here, coffee, and Emperor Fonso, I am Fanco Court. How did two now one could be you are, and only a penpa, now a home Samancrata, so what do you want? Now near by Uncle Nathan, if you look at a dog and a man, to me by a view or a dear Emma Quencia, Bab and Nipo would do.
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4: the camera is nearby. Driver be driver, not driving careless. Obesu because camera is never capture no. And wherever he is no, when he's saying it there, he may be arrested. And you know, only the answers only.
5: Is she saying that by the Bible for a community? Because no accident, no, I can't share any others too much.
6: Motor riders never be no. Yeah, he speed. And that speed news no. So I was here, son as you see, and then my corner, Mwa. It's initiative now, I buy any day, Banny dear, a yep,
3: a yep, a yep, a yep, a yep, a yep, a
0: yep, a yep, a yep, a yep, a yep, a yep, a yep, a yep, a yep, a yep, a yep, a Unse we no, eye die, mami patience, bafo boni, esqua, wano ena oye kwanche for director general kasa, wada Ghana Prison Service, wamo esise yenu wumjuma die nina, wadie ni mawashe honum. 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
1: Finally, the lion has learned to rant. The Ghana Prison Service TV is born. I am here to assure you that every effort you make with the limited resources is deeply appreciated. In the post-incarceration space, research has shown that inmates who hitherto would have promised to lead law-abiding lives on discharge within the first few months of transition are likely to come back to prison because they get their hopes dashed. And the simple reason is that they are never able to be accepted by us.
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2: Ladies and gentlemen, the success of Ghana Prisons TV will depend on sustained cooperation among government institutions, the private sector, development partners, civil society organizations, stakeholders within the creative arts industry, and all Ghanaians. Please, now I'm appealing. I wish I could go on my knees and ask you all to patronize made in Ghana products. We spent time to create, and we created for you, and we want the money to remain in our country. When you purchase a Ghanaian made product, you are ensuring that the economy is strengthened.
0: And I would say, mami, abla jifa gomasi. 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
0: 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Winglo Family International na suicide prevention activist or baby and Josephine Kodia or ye CEO Slim and Fit Wellness Center. 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
6: 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Smart TVs, fridges, washing machines, airtime. Anasika, and one say, Tosola, 50 grams at a dear papa, maybe. 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

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Na make us say, Dr. Ochri, aye kradu. What's nasi? 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

0: Dr. Ochri, aye kradu. 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
0: 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Ene wa huni na ahu. Maybe se se.
2: Ma anhe ni na ahu.
0: Wa anhe. Ene o samba anhe. Maybe it's a say, and I'll pay Oshia Pow, Shep, and I want who said, Pass running now in Kutu. Then Kutuna was running, and I'm on Pabuana was shedding, so Pessil be a who was running now. No better, my say, I didn't know Bobram and ye. We
2: surprises a banner.
0: Mr. Pa,
2: in free Ghana, how
0: pa, we pie and a Bobram and ye.
2: Surprises are paddy banner, in free chrome ha,
0: and if he and I need to ask on what surprising and where
2: you dear, it drew her.
0: Also, I de
2: drew her.
0: Oh, yeah, da. Eh, why done it? The man resents as a fool. The apostolic check, nay, in elder. But many me and Rudy, me on yammy elder.
2: On the affinity.
0: Pow, ye be me elder.
2: On the affinity.
0: Oh, you fear a fear bay.
2: On the affinity.
0: If you're not miss a fear bay.
2: Me dear, miss on the affinity.
0: And I'm missing besides a fear bay moon, or yes, I
2: part in all your affinity.
0: Oh, what kind of crap? Because only fear be a da, would him with
3: three.
0: Oh, you three were. Oh, you three were, you know,
3: her.
0: If you say, yeah,
2: come on. Eh?
0: Oh, what
2: now surprises are pardon me.
0: Pardon your wheat. On your wheat.
2: Oh, they're tearful. Say, Drew, Munina, Munia,
0: Munia, Doctor, Montier, Akuhisam. Montier, Doctor, Parkwis, and I'm so ashamed of you.
2: No,
0: last week, O Dimechi. Messi may call Tadio Malatejo, O Dimechi. Ma. And I'm saying, oh, man, no, I. Ma. If I told Totuna, I mean, I'm Hey, your dance is
2: so about home buying. Your person be born in Biabeto. If Obi Oye fit to be as I know ye. Also, so be a come a latte. We are going to be a copy on no akotia.
0: Now,
2: and then be
0: Edra. Edra will say, Eduma, a clinic be better than ever bore a patawi anywhere. So, almost share prostate. I almost be screening prostate. Bijina hoa paba. Waba, oh, na in that too. Now it's in the match a day. And also, come a better than other than the Nedia Mabaya. And also, say we are not a program.

0: I went more my papa tower, and I mean, you might call. 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No, so I'm over checking prostate. Nam, so, sir, to walk out or check it, Biana, or say I walk out or check if they will make up, ah, what frame or quiet, no more share, no more, and no one I'm yet dean through, no one you be at. I was sharing, and right, ended on KBU. 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
1: But I say, my mere great dream, who prostate.
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1: there's someone in this, oh, yeah, I never
0: fry on this, and a man. 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
1: power, power, power, why, dear, watch my mere clear, you come a cover. 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I am Baba, walk, it is here, come a young lady, power, dear.
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1: Mammy, okay, I mean, Cassabio.
0: I ain't Cassa.
1: Mink, Cassa,
0: I met you through time.
1: Watch your mink, Cassabio.
0: Internal pay dog, I hear the effer.
1: You, Mammy, okay. Let us see. Now, your mighty phone in your Nanya for or more follow social singing in our so called Bastion Kosova. I set it up. Jumedi, so now said it, and a pebby and a yen or no. You say, I set in a pebbiano,
0: a pomodin so come.
1: Sir Pomodin so beck, home so dear. Now, amen, Adanico Cromotia, yen sign
0: a humble and more.
1: Yen Timin camp, Pomodin once more. Abra, yen more. Amen, scientific herbal and alternative medical hospital. You do. Na a breaker cranny, yes, ya stati, a year crusade, be said your wow, dika kind. Na ye share coma, ye dika shem, say, a year kidney, no near day, and a beshia comano. Na ye shark man, you ain't see a shenya, a waho dua, ye see a wakumano.
0: You.
1: In 2 weeks, sir, ye share a year, I think, heart attack, my cardiac infection.
0: Ye share heart attack.
1: Ye share say. Say, would ye dear for Sanny Qua, Commander and Cassano, ain't to me and Qua, or how Ben and Debby Bammy, I say, Commander Bebon, ten, ten, we will crowd,
0: but see, yaw, but see,
1: chest pain, we be no near day. Now, and then, you best have another topic, and also see what Commander and Cassano
0: query.
1: Now, on say, last week in Yaka, a year my cardiac infection, no, and no, Yana, a month for 10 weeks, unless at all,
0: yeah.
1: Na ene de no de very common pa e ya
0: pa bebre
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1: 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The very first thing I ye check him any panel.
0: And the vitals
1: and say check your vitals. 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
0: na ventricles
1: bebi ventricles
0: yes and one of ventricles
1: you can't say
0: ventricles
1: ventricles
0: yes
1: ah okay, and a hundred and only a SAV,
0: Vina Quasi,
1: I,
0: sa I see a horn, sa ventricles, you know, and no, sa chambers, me, and a pompe, just a case a pompia, me, now Baco, a pompe, the co acrawanum for oxygen. Now Baco, no, and so a pompe into circulation. And watch a common amaquani.
1: You
0: into sa ventricles, a dim walk what in a pant. It was a Abraham Mojana kwa ko akra wanu ma ba be good the left ventricles in mu no. Moja do do a be ba be gu a ye ventricles in mu. E was a community me pompi mudu do an ako. And after se be pompino, ye frebi be ejection fraction. De ebe kono kakre be size sunny abano. And no, and probably I was say ye kakre be. And you can say dorsal.
1: Oh, dear, your father said, Oba Kra will pay a funu. What did you kuno any shiamu?
0: Yes.
1: Now say, bear man who sonny be called. Not do draw now sign bar. Let your son shan uncle, you send in to me a ma.
0: So what you say? And unto supper pepelity, and unto the sound more dear Acomano, the left ventricle sonno, Eddie Be Pompey, be squeezing who say, boom, na mojano.
1: I'm to appetite.
0: Acono. And no any ye your friend cardiac output. Just a call a commander who are the pumping mojana call. Because that time, no young one pa boom, a squeezing hosa, no mojano.
1: Swap it.
0: And at that time, no, I was say, in tin mubie. So, near castle valves, be all, TBSA and sana kofa a ye arteries in num pulmonary artery, num near the na a co eutanona a co into circulation. Na saa hoden no eye baako ena de etoso miom eye peripheral resistance no eye mamekia on se moja ni nam timu enam timu from akomanum to the last part capillaries no there will be exchange of gases no and sana babonti ni nyina ntimu ne kwan ye ntin and for example se ofri he kokumase
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0: na kumase kwan no edaso a usi so 3 hours na odru but since they say I'm not free, come and see, but yeah, when import us, I hear so many.
1: Any traffic,
0: oh, then in Kakranka, now Tomu, now Sunny, now. And see, when you are going to be a 4 hours, 6 hours, and some will free, come and see, baby, I'll be doing a check. So it means a full and cow be you know, for 4 hours, and you're the same as 6 hours.
1: Aye.
0: A bed also. And you know, Sapper Penetty, you know, say, I dear Mudaho. Nemu fine, nemu jai, nemu na ekwa. And carbon circulation just a kama. Then so, you will be a friend of peripheral resistance. Peripheral resistance in a bini day. In tia, in tia, muesisi. In tia, asensing.
1: That's just a resistive

0: ye check here, a bit determines a pressure no akosoro. And now say pressure no e normal. So your cardiac output times your peripheral resistance. Sanyo may me look a boom and ye debeshe UBP. And don't see. Time be answer say entin mu ade fat ade dem cholesterol ade dem wa o peripheral resistance no be kosoro e be ma bp no akosoro entin no asensen because entin bi wa eye mre we say mu bie na mu ja be famu ekọ na asakatwom entin asensen a e be ma peripheral resistance no on the walls no e be kosoro e be ma bp no ayede
1: akosoro
0: na de ohaw Eddie, Abetini Pedro. And to be quiet, Sabia, Abetua Kumanoso. And to be quiet, Sabia, you bet check you will be Pino.
1: You.
0: Yes, so oppression, a cosro. Yes, be Pino cosro. Because be Pino said, and Dika can, there's a range. And now, I was set here for Shenoso. Be Pino, and yes, and your figure back, say, say, O quiet, Sabia, or so near 120/80, Debbie, and Yanukre. Nukre, Bien is asking, Debbie.
1: And say, say, say.
0: There's a range. Range you why I was so unya because my make clear BP no can be affected by so many factors. Say BP back or through and I say be normal. No. So many factors be affecting. No. So many factors in a bidding day, even so your bar and now your bema. So what I say, so your bar and now your bema, a one factor.
1: You
0: impo umudro,
1: yeah,
0: a one factor. Impo before say be check you BP no dwuma dia wo di ye
1: ai o na ante kra it me e ma wo ye hirihiri kakra
0: so what you say so there are so many factors are it me affecting your blood pressure and no
1: ntino

0: So there are so many factors that me and untino say we shall mu ye pa before say a doctor ni crano or bed diagnose you be say nipay or ye hypertensive and that's why nyamu jabro so ya no. Unless any pano checking the BP no nene nam so be a 250 and a BP. Hey, yes sir. Checking obi BP one time pano, you can't diagnose any pano or hypertension.
1: Yeah.
0: Because it be a any pano. Dana oban or drink. It be obi ukra wofi. Ne rent a crasso. Ne masco fee, ye be school fees. Yes, all me two books in here. What drink jam, a pressure no.
1: A crossro.
0: So, go be ye be a hope pre or diminute kicking no aban or checky and a crossro. But ideally, I also checky continuously for some time.
1: Yeah.
0: At different times. And yet that crona wabano at different times. Yeah, be a one year nipan kasache so oh, say be a BBC a ye say, but still nipan bebano, na it was true. And sacran wa diagnosis nipano of hypertensive. So what I say, but a lot of times, you know. Bones will be oh why be a check in and BP back up as oh you found to know. So no. And yet the best practice.
1: Yeah.
0: Ideally also exhausted non pharmacological treatments in yampu say no anye juma. Eho ansana ubetimi ayede ubetimi edi enipa no ayede ato eye edroso na onse range asema na meken BP no diastolic no yeah eno systolic na eno eye esoro BP no esoro de na onse BP ne cheke bi ese 120 over 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na say at most 90 considering sa ni o ma make nyina na ko ba say sa range yi no na obekko consistently obekko no na aburo sa bi a 150 over 100 and na 160 over 95 170 obi dey timi ko 250. Yes.
1: Sir.
0: 250 over maybe a 120. You see a lot of people. Now I say my make here there. Emma, eye akoma mu how BP hypertension ni huye hu ni say. Mostly no, u tranye ya emma onka ye bia o. Yes. Amanfo bebre eye hypertensive. 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Because yes. Because BP no so e kosoro na ni nam soro ni nam soro ni nam soro e affect o kidney no. 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
1: Na de we na ya ye si enani so asi no. As enani
0: so yes. So yes, so few people are make timi anya show signs and symptoms with hypertension, no? Palpitation of the heart.
1: Ai, wa bom wa koma no
0: kim. We ye bibi kakra bi no abre. So, who are no one is switching? Unexplained headaches. Uti ti mi draw kaka.
1: Mebo, meba mi chawa no. Eni switching no. Who said ya waba kubia ese no one ni switching with the walk round. The walk merry go round the same yah. Kiri kiri no one is switching.
0: Yes.
1: Ena ba konso wa no one is switching, but that's when is yo tum.
0: Yo tum. Yes. So so usually no. With Sanyo, me and Nuni United, me done with you. Obi or say, Semitras and I'm sorry, I know me so. I am to be a for short period of time. Ne echo. But then you're in the Suchini and the Suchini, you know, and a BP. Umuja or form, I bet me when you switch you. Any there are other certain conditions, and also bet me I present it with that symptom. And until I was say a Shannon so. I feel so. Obi or Tiari, I make a no. Obi wa starti wo ne tiko ha. So. 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
1: Ai, ai na so echi ho tintin no.
0: Na obi o kra otimi fili se ebo. So.
1: Sa.
0: Yes, your free be jugular vein. E wo ye ha. Ye ye.
1: Ye kon ho.
0: Yes, ya so echi e ba ye kon ha. Timu se.
1: Ebo se kim.
0: Hey,
1: and also ready when you're mobile.
0: I feel so. Serbia, on Sabbath 83, so numbness. On San Asa 19, a bay 83, and also so bad a bit to me at an hour day. Now, sir, BP are in one home thing. And you see, I may mean Hahamania, one of the most common conditioner what we are seeing, including Ghana.
1: Hey.
0: Because hypertension can no nan ka biya because e be painful for many more. But you see mami akia. Oh, na no abrante your by. I think 24 years. 20.
1: No anya BP.
0: Ohwe baby and BP na mo.
1: Oh.
0: But don't say mostly no san your man nyina no. Yesu ne e ban ka ho.
1: Ano kre.
0: Ye didi mu. Lifestyle, no bonenum, sardinum, cigarette, no. San your man, because on say, ensan, ensardino. So, a bassa, a bemacumano, the way I command the siege man, nothing, a
1: cosro.
0: Cigarette, ni we no mea, the best insane tino. So, as insane tino, a bema the cardiac peripheral resistance, no, a cosro. I'm a pressure number. And I judid ye bibri and one year name chichi no me idea ye din bibri. Yes, a com the nipediano has the tendency of producing 70% of what the cholesterol the body needs every day. So on here excess fat be anti fat in a wood, you know, and a power the fat, a year fat, and you mere fat, and I do a quarter fat.
1: Fat
0: in a dross one, a bed the dentinum, and the dentinum and beba peripheral resistance, no acosro. So automatically deep in us by day.
1: And then I fast food to be a domicon.
0: Patrick,
1: fast food to Conosoman
0: come. 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
1: I may yet
0: draw coyo pusuno.
1: But I will mind that could be now another back of your father. No, so I never
0: tell you. I was set ye and so. Sebby, a ye spices I would do. Ye do go ye knee and so. They be a come once them. MSG, you know. MYN,
1: Stremo,
0: Yambomo dia, Ose, change, Eddie, change. Unim say, Chinidi, and Chinidi cram put me, Emma will be because
1: of course, yeah.
0: Chine, Emma will be because change a very difficult thing, but hey, I dear, you know who you are. A bit me, Eddie, a boo. To be all back, I say, oh, man, your way, Abaka say, Doctor, I'm made him fear, dear, sir. My ya dear, Bakua, copin fear, dear, sir. Ope, some sister. I know say it's difficult, but say open up on Monday now open one quadia. I think say it worth it. Say, obesisa.
1: Iti
0: ye did ye ye left side. 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Bipi ne woye busi yema. Ye time check it. Say pharmacy. Missy, just walk into any hospital. 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
0: Odru reja room. Empo say pharmacies kwa woye communities.
1: Ay, no kre.
0: Ko check you be pin
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0: 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I was standing at the train that so.
1: Wow.
0: Honey, I say back. Was Samson I was Lashibi Clagon. Akaka Crown Road Drew. Aye, Ashama Underbridge. You know. And also Amen Scientific Herbal and Alternative Medical Hospital. Yes, we are back. Oh, ho. Free Amen. Ewa am a trophy. Who do I? Did Didi and Juma. Any kind. Aye, 0244-227-192. Afen so 0245-275-254 and then you try to 0207-229-505 offer number on Sabeka Amen Scientific Herbal and Alternative Medical Hospital now ne yen edi en kita ho elho so ka amen I say Allah shafi
1: say Onyanko pon yare safo. 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
0: Pa.
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1: 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Yeah, papa, Sofo Eric Adai Mununkum, Baba Watanas, and the design, yeah, fe, the shirt, ne fe, Papa Ni, Mwakwaba, hey, my glory, and so to us, I, Matanas, hey, Papa, you could never, my glory, at Nasu, hey, Watanas, so to them. 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And your senior daughter. And a junior daughter. You, man, Gloria, and Swatnas. Yeah, be for pay. 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
3: Mammy.
1: Swafu. Yes. Now, I want to say,
3: I don't know how much.
1: Oh, Matthew. Oh, Matthew, Papa.
3: Missy went to me in Choco.
1: Ah, why, Yena Sambra. Apostolic for me, Pesa. And Paddy of Moyeno. And says, here, and Papa strike beautiful acquaintance, see. Not my transfer in the cookie coos. The Apostolic Church in Penny for Montreal and Pesa, and in Penny for Missy Kuna. What's the park we see? Ofri Cape Coast, so I bet to us. Oba kwa chiri.
3: Kwa si time.
1: O pa wase pa kwesi, pa kwesi.
3: Na me ne. Afen mante wase.
1: Ehe. Me me kan ya monte ase. Wo je no hu nipa.
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1: 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Anyway, me ma mo nyina akwa ba.
2: Yeah, ena mama.
1: Bacho mo hu ye die.
2: Irade adom ye.
1: Efie ye.
2: Be bia bo.
1: E yire no mo ne nkwada ni nyina.
2: Yeah, we irade adom.
1: Irade ase. Ma baby so ye.
0: Adom. On here of it in Rakusi China, I am say.
1: Only a daddy
0: on Namsa.
1: Oh, a radiman and wanting.
0: Amen.
1: A radiman and wanting. A tear for your papa called transfer or called Cape Coast. The Apostolic Church. And they called Cape Coast. And in Yamea no Mochina, and you're bearing a send off service, no. A dear man, a woman pro B district. To be a woman back and a mumra. Then could I papa quite fe fe. Oh, my papa, you. Jimmy saw Mike in the moon.
4: Yamin near Baba Pebby and Wolfe.
1: May that say, also, sir, also, Wolfe.
0: And man, all morning, I did not so.
1: Papa, my quabba.
0: Yeah, my milk, Papa Pebby.
1: That's it. Wait, so for a Cosby a J. Apostle Cosby a J.
0: Cosby,
1: son of Remy. My milk, Papa Pebby.
0: Oh, yeah, oh, yeah, Papa Pebby.
1: Sao,
0: yeah,
1: I don't.
0: I said, I know, bar, sorry, coin. Mammy is still young, and I'm saying, I'm
1: but you're betraying. I mean, PFE, I'm sorry, then was Sister Bishia Melquanano. Hey, Mama, saw your younger son,
0: thank you.
1: And I'm a sinner, sister, and Gapper said,
0: you know, one other.
1: Gapper said, my young
0: brother, I'm a tune, can't
1: check. I checked you on. And so, so be when my mammy penny movie, I'm a guitar. Many mamma, 1 year, just one
0: cassette. Nothing I'm ranting, and maybe
1: still tournament.
0: I'm laughing, I'm ranting so far now.
1: Oh, I'm ranting over to Miss Mippen and your pa.
3: Wo se pa de bo a me se opo.
1: Na ye den.
3: Wo na atwema no.
1: Anyway, papa dem room mo akwa ba.
2: Yeah, na mama.
1: Efie ye.
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1: 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But ejuma na nkasa na ye shas ye ne say. And ye bre no so ekọ kakra. Na apart from say ebre ne kọ no ye se say ye ka. Ne ye ye no de ye be ye. Because show no, and you show a year by me near ye serious day, kunku tiny baby. Obey so segment is saying, and they are the panel no soap. So what you are saying to you, sir? Segment if you form a and I send a news for them some from a time cacra. And I may commercials and some doors cacra. It's a man may come in time room. But ye share ye twice wash a year in topic, you know. 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
1: 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One of the best chassis. Yes, she soon so and so. Ya best shack and your man will be new bits here. And Rampa Paposon. Or so be a while, were a negative person. Oh, yeah, dear, na bona man, you be boo a bim. No, I say no. And also, can want to be ya, dear. Almost so true, you know.
5: Jim F.
3: Your mama made us a tearful, a radiant stramming in a. The topic is going to be touched on, but mama mean you na afidikasi so na minister mama akua.
1: Oh, hallelujah! Amen.
3: The day you called me, right? How you did the presentation? So you have a heart, which is called a good heart. So I bless God for your life.
1: Amen.
3: Nah, your bumper is a.

0: presentation. 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So I bless God for your life.
1: Amen.
0: Nah, your bomb pie say. You know, I'm quite into a pomodin womb. So, Sanya Mammy will Akash come.
1: Yes,
0: rather than
1: important.
2: Important part.
0: So,
1: yeah,
0: we've been doing
1: quite a bit. I guess I'm a
0: oh, yeah, we've been doing quite a bit. Amen.
1: Amen.
0: A pomodin by your chef.
1: Amen.
0: Cash is to Babaka.
1: Amen.
0: Yeah, because I keep saying, say, according to Bible, no, our graves await us.
1: Yeah.
0: But I say, you go there when you are old enough.
1: Yeah.
0: Into sa na me control.
1: Amen.
0: Nobody Papa. Can escape death.
1: Amen.
0: But obekum
3: fulfill your death.
0: Wabra, wayabra, waposo.
1: Amen.
0: And you will handle money.
1: Amen. Papa.
0: Apomodin so make am.
1: Amen.
0: Well, trust him say senior won't fear tie no. Sa na apomodin
1: be. Amen.
0: Everybody Israel.
1: Amen.
0: All right, into back to the topic.
1: Papa wan fan san to me so.
0: We'll do that on Sunday.
2: That's right.
0: Because big boss go around.
1: Mati.
0: Mama, I say we won. Debbie Amekase say ye be funny at Tresa Moka near her Yankupon Subania and Kanya Yako Mayanko.
1: And
0: then you say, and Pata will soon. And I'm a boy, man. I didn't see what the bar size is, you know. 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
0: You have a friend.
1: Aye, you have a friend.
0: Ain't he? Son, your man, a dear, ya. A man, ya, japa, dear, ya, ya, man, dear, I could dear, ho, ho, ho.
1: Yeah.
0: And won't he? Men, ya, we let him more, therefore. Men, you who wait to the more, therefore. Dream, wo ma ho.
1: Yeah.
0: Na dear, what to me, a bre, who free, when ya no, memory fee.
1: Oh, my Gloria. I mean, sure, what?
0: I mean, Mamma,
1: I mean, sure, understand your bow. And in him, dear, dear Mamma.
0: I
1: mean, may I appreciate you, Pa?
0: Thank you, Mommy.
1: You are a very knowledgeable woman.
0: Yes, I'm a professor. I may be a

0: Oh, maybe a feed in a restaurant. 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Jolivia Foods. Aye. Organic. Tima Juana, baby, I will be a child and papa coffee. Why? Yamea Duma, if you next week or the following week in my Juana, so best at it.
1: That's right.
0: Abba. Papa.
1: Mama.
0: And soon, son, so no.
1: Aye. Lady, young question, poopy.
0: You.
1: Papa, dear, what can you say as I'm no?
0: My mic is so
1: good. I born a tougher. Pa, na, just said ye in our country.
0: Yeah.
1: Na, ye won your ma baby, you do be a meeting me so dear come
0: home.
1: Yeah. But I couldn't say, you will be a friend of Will. Yes, sir. Ope. Say,
2: you're a friend of Ope.
1: Will, as in,
0: Will, some
1: man see it. Good.
2: It's a maturity.
1: And some man see no. And some man see no.
0: Tree interpreter.
1: Aye. 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
1: 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Yes, you could be in Kumwa. We were your benny fan, we were and one on empty.
0: Sanka Sadi and Kenyadin Sadi and Kenyadin sooner and Pembe Bruno Yenisa.
1: Ain't you? Oh, no, all reasons being here. What's the idea on Fanchery? Nano Crano, who baby says, a dear and a beba. Because, ma, maybe two way, me phone say, Kitami. We me and Unina password that's when I'm a wife in him.
0: Of course.
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2: fantastic
0: o so wasesa na dwen say surprise na pe so the surprise we jai
2: why the nyame
0: said ye be ya obey in your money so actually you need answer or say but I have learned from your topic.
2: That's cool.
0: Yeah. And see then I say. And I'll say some spouses when they know of what you want to do now the next day, all friends will know what you've planned to do.
2: Yeah.
0: So they should stop doing that. O can't share a summary children in Pacrono, a dear person, not but Tenya Mubiati, Nintendo, would the Siena no so said Nequan Suada? Eno no. Na, and I'll pay ye and say, ye baby phone lines not to move Kakra, Edia my tear for, but me share time now, ain't ye possible. And Tinya me adma, ye baby topic we next week. Into next week nearby, I bet my for the kind abbe because I'm at for the past 3 weeks. Into be our point to be at that one. I may add my next week near be phone lines in the Kenya. Now almost so Eddie on Tobua, anyone drink today. Eddie, I buy into for more fun cheme. Why? Next week, you'll be born, come on, you'll be born, come on. Now, me fact when your son's watch, I mean, you are by Dickness Stella, a shrink over Italy. Ma, young coupon, in shrow, and open to your chiao. Now, I know what your papa so, Eddie, I'm my name. Say, say, dear, maybe jacket to webby. Now, my battle. Me did January, yano, na ye babe conclude. Na ya she say, in soon, so I'm so, I'm not saying you'll be kind. It's me, a ye day. It's me, a day. Wow, and a day a braying. Ya boa for a tying a chee at the master trap a drum a day. Wong and our devaluvite. Lumitrust. Baby vite drop and syrup. Neurodol. Neurodol gel. 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And a thing or the trazole 400 or so. A day abba a ye a drama so. Na send roya, mabuboso in anano. A boa emma winipa a poem day. It's me, Agina Brand, Papa, Pa, Eddie, Emmanuel. Now, so open Ray Bibia, Ta, Odiaco, pharmacy shop will be a Benwo. Bioglobin, no, a Bebua, Ama, so you'll be out tiny anemia, a be anemia through. So, Beggy show Mojan, the fair, fair, Ama, the Abribiano, now look fresh. It sounds so Mojan, ye Juma, and Cassa. Samson, and no, no rodol gel, no, no rodol gel, and also one ponon poa, ye will yano. Only you choose to are you near your word, yes, she and your word, your cold, and only in anno a year juma bacco, and to the fabby be to two near your yanwa, ninano, a beshit or yano, a dear free hole. And a baby drop, baby vite drop and syrup on a suburb one more frana, one as she bano, a baby one a dream moo, a bema one no more. I am a friend who won't know any angel, one yan phone of phone, won't see if we ye, what to say, what did ye, what day ye, and yes, I war with four no so no, winya a ye, a sumuji, a sunset, oh my bano, baby vite drop no, and then the syrup no, a be. Na trust of 400 and so dear Wahoma, and son son, a cantina wa, and son son, I won't know the almost four bebeno. Unya ya trust of 400, even our no more pair, oh, a tunso, so I say. Two answer, a general won't cost you any another. Trouser 400, then the suspension, your own penny, the end, your one in quadadia, or the mawonga. Oh, it's yes, 1 year for Mukum, so soon another, 83 1 year, and then the malaria, and hawa. Oh, malaria, well, yeah, yeah, the bonnet to meet Nandy Pedrian Maku, Rawa, Dream, and Effie, and why you hate your head, Pelumi Trust, so in Ronibi, a malaria in Runo. 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to online so a o be bo star 725 star 3404 hash star 725 star 3404 now they are to a year with tickets no and if you pair baggy jeans no na pair bandana and no crop top no just say ye yina ye jina mu 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you as it's not pay you may be a super when you're discount automatically.
2: Where's the Sadano? Penny, my colleague.
0: Oh, debit.
2: Okay, one okay.
0: Penny, you are quite anyhow. You and I could cheer and ask.
2: No problem.
0: Nemo, may I be careful so being funny, you come in to our nurse. Hey, what's sending in anywhere in Daho? And yes, I'll be guaranteeing now what the Aban is too comfortable to say. And don't quote theater. And don't you know, Y2K Jamono, a basso, legendary high life, iconic performances, and everything, classic hits, Nina, Edbeka Kayaho. It's at 2000 no ho e dey koni na no won kai kai no bi bi si ya enyu bi boy e ba ya o dey kai kai won sam bra dey fa san kai kai ni nyina da enye nan su twa ni ko twa ye na se ndi ticket no bo modern a ope bia free pa kwisi pa oho na obi pe bia on free number be me
3: ticket no
0: dey e ton wa se tina pa so yi
3: Short code now.
0: Into your turn work, so. 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I'm going to take it 10 years and what it. Into what I bet talk with me dim or I sitting up a dim. Yes, she have a whole second now. Now I'll be introduced to watch him.
2: Ten.
0: I'm on to mommy. I'm on to mommy. 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Into my mom thing. And I'm okay. I said you made dim so. 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
0: enti ye
2: tani
0: hey Echo Bank of Fonso said, Omo the junior saver account to be Abba. Na, eno no, but more than I say, we are parent. Odo, who ebe Jimu be Ediama and Mofrano. Or send you to your school fees, you know, and planning and strategizing to pay the soon, pay soon. One more ebe to meet Chiama, Cranefino, you know, a chin, and I know, or no more acquaintance, yeah, not just say, where Chiama, a year bank, and just Echo Bank, bet you our best school fees, Amano. O Chiamano, Nature, or Fono. Only one more, I and she say, yeah. The Republic Bank and so any joint news habitat fair, and so and also El Coso, 25th, Friday 25th to Sunday 27th September, Junction Mall, Nungwa, Eho, and the Basso Co, Necoche, and then see. 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

0: 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Hallelujah.
1: Amen.
0: Patro Maba Studio. Merci for
1: Akwaba.
0: Yeah, I'm gonna talk for an infinite numbers and also entitled.
1: Starting from
0: About to say, what's also one? Papa, no, Papa, you start here.
1: My man, that's it. Also, for them, room, come all your presentation.
0: You
1: and then I want so kind of bitch, say, partners in every one or on my non, not two. I'm no monthly.
0: Aye,
1: but no crescent, mom, they say, send another. So no tea, so no internet. Once I wager to so you have no excuse. No, right? The best excuse is then go your way. No, so the Bible said, may you also so boar for period. Number two, Kualana, do my bad, I was said yes.
0: I said, yeah, what are
1: you? And yeah, you're
0: fancy, Matty.
1: And she said, Wunya, now Timunia,
0: yeah,
1: too. Wunya, what's home? Now in Yenia, as I say, yeah, at the same way.
0: Ah,
1: that's it.
0: Wow.
1: Aye, simple.
0: Revelation.
1: Yeah. And you know, what's in Hong Kong, we see when you have no business not to tell.
0: Yeah.
1: You have no business not to tell. And to me, Bonnie Toffan say, so when you're a crowd, you say, we'll be calm. And yeah, openly, we'll be uncle baby. That mama, and then there is without argument.
0: I know, correct.
1: It's answer, Obregu,
0: yeah.
1: And I'm Hamodi,
0: yeah.
1: SEC,
0: yeah.
1: Intino, oh dear, me trying to state here, crown of my can say, made off of a mess row. Say, we hear it, what time is said, then. Now, oh, my own norm said, then. Now, oh, cacra, oh dear, quack, what cha, and tis any other my year an hour back.
0: I don't cry.
1: All right?
0: Ah, yes.
1: Therefore, sell becca, never coffee, now wonka, never carbon
0: to me.
1: Decide.
0: Wow.
1: The
0: choice is yours. And the ball
1: is in your
0: court. Hey, I said, I'm going to be
1: here.
0: I'm
1: going to be here. I'm going to be here.
0: I'm going to be here. I'm
1: going to be here. I'm going to be here. And I'll show you my probably district pastor.
0: I don't care.
1: After China.
0: China, you may do my
1: job. May I keep course, man?
0: Oh. And the radius.
1: That one is true.
0: And the radius for your life, what? And your impact on the society. Nyanko ponshira
1: pa. I am done right. Good.
0: That means. Papa, me ko tina se. Papa, dey.
2: Mama.
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0: Mummy and Renny and Manu say, Mubino, see in your foundation. Ah, you better pow. Just say, be bien, why you didn't so.
2: Now, Sushan, our kind of granny, pardon the Ross and Etias.
0: You
1: didn't. Sushan,
2: I said, I said, for my match, I'm grand.
0: I
2: assume,
1: Mama, and you know,
0: ya, bless ye, pa, ain't it to be honest. So, ya may, ya what, and ya fin, I'll be a man's a moo. It be anna, a busiano ye, yintin, a rather mouse. Nti Awurade ama so amenya abro.
1: Yeah.
0: Ti die besrem mu anu no. Nyame enhyiraye. Me number is 024-9688-586. 024-9688-586. Me wo nungwa ofre me a. Adie bi e hawo Awurade adom enyoma bebre kwa. Ti wo die ya afre. Na ye monkom.
1: Mo wa ya die. Ani e be

0: Yeah, I'm going to talk for an infinite numbers in also entitled.
1: Starting from.
0: We're about to say, wow. What's also one? Papa, no. Papa, you start here.
1: Mama, that's it. Also for them, all your presentation.
0: You.
1: And then I also kind of betray, say, partners in every one or man on that, two. I'm not wanting a year. But no crescent, I'm going to say, send another. So no tea, so no internet ye. Once I wadja to so I you have no excuse. No right.
0: The
1: best excuse in this is then go your way. No, so the Bible said me yo says so boa for period. Number two, nkwala na do ma but e was said yes or
0: so. Say nya ware. And
1: na
0: ya fancy ho. Mate.
1: Enti say wunya ye. Na oti mu
0: dia, ya.
1: Ti o wunya ye, wote ho. Na wunya ni a, e say ya, e say na wagya. That's it.
0: Wow.
1: Aye, simple.
0: Revelation.
1: Yeah. And you know, what's in Hong Kong? We see when you have no business not to tell.
0: Yeah.
1: You have no business not to tell. And to me, Bonnie Toffan say, so when you're a crowd, you say, we'll be calm. And yeah, openly, we'll be uncle baby. That mama, and then there is without argument.
0: I don't
1: cry. It's an say, Obregu,
0: yeah.

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1: yo ali
2: boss my you don't have
1: a pamia so no 244
0: this is the kness that the kness ti asam no e wo wa ma men ka
2: o ba sonfo o kan the kness a ye nti asim
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2: na onka asema ye
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0: Gloria na ye. But then they am born next week. 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

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Now, we have games at Hodua Men say to me, I can Corasco, CPM, Kotoko, Ebo, Hassifonso, Ebo, and Tim Nina, no, eh, games at Hodua. Nesem, and Opemene, Pablo, I'm international, for Mavis Malaika. Yedi Asia, our Facebook, and so, no, no, Johnny, our Adom 106.3 FM, Adom 106.3 FM. Now, for yet to me, a preparatory comma, and some, eh, to me, at the amount. 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And I send a bin to me a kemua. Nina num HS a game say bet to me a sheche na yashese and nay and also eba and as a send a hunsem and so ebe kwa kwenti bebrena and anope yesi and kumye yade ebremo and so ew honmun to be joining on Facebook and so. Yeah, you're live and in charge on Facebook. I Adom 106.3 FM. Adom 106.3 FM. Yes, oh, Johnny on Facebook. And so now you're to me at the games. I hold one and so to me at the apa. 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And also, eh, kakano pay. 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You're the eh, one some kakadia, but bet. And so I ready. In Tayan wakacha, when you say, Atanasia, Nesem, anope, you be quay him. Now you're the games. 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

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Who journey on Facebook and so Nefesan Kobanina. 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No, do any Achemua, Nasa March Week 5 for no, Sa Game Sinin, and so a Passo and Nua, and a Mosa, Woman Chessa Sola. Come, you know, I'm at a sorting room back and the Gemsa, and also Ebaso, Mepacho Bologna, Womo and Torino Gemino, and also Ebaso Udinese Calcio, Womo and Cagliari, Womo Gemma Ebaso Roma, and Inter 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

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Hamburger SV, any Cologne, and so again, Werder Bremen, any Osberg, and so on. Woman game in the Epa, and FVB Stuttgart, Woman any Dortmund, and a 4:30, and a side game in the Basso, and Dortmund game in the Epa, 4:30 PM1. 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Gemino, Airbus Tulu, and also Airbus Havo Fono, and so a Hormon or Chilan Gamsa. And I'm going to say, I'm going to say, March week, mama, Xabi Alonso kaka. 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

0: 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internal Charles line up Shabby Alonso the almost static game room way and a press and Ra in Sakaya changes a burn in a Chelsea D3 Roman Shabu Baku Jabby Alonso and Common Bosso Wedding Sampi and Adia Tujam Yentia Jabby Alonso Alano.
1: We have dropped our consistency, our competitive mentality needed in the second half. You know that the small details can be decisive. You don't have to give advantage in this kind of games where they do with little, they get a lot, and credit to them. But it's about 95 minutes and we have not been able to keep that level throughout these few games in the start of the season, and it's something that we'll have to do better.
0: We and then someone has Jabby Alonso Olano and Nessa. 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

Patro 2 PM, a Brighton and Hove Albion, our American Express Stadium, no, where more air train Arsenal Bell Bocono, Sakamino Refani Din, Eddie Darren England, and Walker Cody Sakam between Brighton, and it is Arsenal Football Club, Minimum Center Council of Pain. MO, I was showing it so. Now, do any HM, our Hill Dickinson Stadium, and when it is Everton Bobo Conda Toffees, Woman Etta Fenafi, Woman Eep Swiss Town, 4 and 2 PM, no, Sagam and also Epason, and if a Newcastle United, the Magpies, Woman Etta St. James's Park here, Woman and Hull City, Woman Sugam and Epason, Nottingham Forest City, no, Woman Etta the City Ground, no, for Woman Coventry City, Woman Game and Sweat Retroja, where any games, and then you bring. Basso Elwaches a premiership in the moon. Watching a gamsa at was so saying the Hunsem and so city AFC Bournemouth. A 1 PM.

0: game and spent 20 lipu from Munshan and so. Some game against Bournemouth. No. There's a referee Dean Eddie Michael Oliver and Walker Credit Sankebno in Tayan Washington so and Sweater Mammy Leeds United and the Crystal Palace in so a game and also a person Man City in Sunderland and so game no and also between Kosuna for Fulham and Manchester United. Woman so a game Yamia Dumua at 3:30 15 o'clock GMT. No, there's a Sankebno in so between Kosuna for Fulham and Manchester United. Sankebno. Benifoye, yeah, Nessa Moka Wensempi. Na reporter Eba, and it's a Sagabino Eba, so our Craven Cartaja, and also our Fulham Lantern, and one again, and Etoja, na referee Dean. And Peter Banks and walk out with Manchester and Fulham. Woman so a game into Peter Banks and walk out with Sankemino and no reporter Manuka say, Nessa and also Eba. Now, Usha Liverpool game watch left year one. When it is a bomb of Echo Bonwell coach and it is Eddie Antonio Arriola. Wakasaka catch him, you pass one more call for the win in that particular game.
1: Yes, it's going to be a tricky one because. They know obviously very well what we try to do on the ball, without the ball. But I also have that disadvantage, no? And I know their strengths, their weaknesses. And it happened even in a slower amount the other day because I had the SNS Dom Sulanke players that I've already coached and probably. Like we all do, no? They talk to the survey to now with, it's going to be with Marco Rose about the things that we look into. But in this case, it's going to be strange for me. I don't know if it's a big advantage or disadvantage. I don't know, but it's going to be different. Yes.
0: We are in some as Antonio Arriola, as a manager, Edmund Liverpool team, no one else, what they are to get ahead of Yamia Tumor, and again, Airbus 1 p.m. against AFC Bournemouth. Nessa Wade and Sam Kakra and so Etimi Edi Ejaye. Now Mikel Arteta a bought difficult game and then 2 p.m. no while coach

0: yen temikala tatan cheche mua wanu swedi jaye wo show ni so.
1: Very, very highly I know him since he was in Germany, and I'm Brighton. I know them really well as a club. When they make an appointment and a decision like this, is because they've done the homework so well. And you can clearly say, watching the team play, what they've done in the last few years, the way they have evolved the squad as well. Since Graham was here, Roberto was here, and then Fabian is here, it's remarkable. And I think, he's a top coach, and you can clearly see that. And it's a team that is really nice to watch. No, because I understand where that's coming from, and especially with the context of that match. But my job is to get a team that, whatever the context is able to win, and we're not particularly at your best.
0: We are in someone else, Mikel Arteta. One else, what a two jar, I was a and she shining so emu. Now, Roberto Di Zerbi, a coach, one in a world leading Tottenham or Spetim. No, now pressure almost to a pathis, a fidia and coye omono. Nanum and Roberto Di Zerbi. Watch him, you pass him, wash him, say, and a game woman, I saw any better, sir. But wash him, say, could him deal so bet me, I call a diamond one more.
2: Or you follow the plan, or you have not planned in your head. I think our club works very well in transfer market. We could do better for sure, but we could do worse. Transfer market is also, you don't know the beginning before to start the season if you have worked well or not. I think

0: think we have to improve. We have to.
1: Wayan in Samaran, Sir Roberto Di Zerbi, Tottenham Hotspur manager, one in Swadi 2, Jenny Amia Dumwa, Nese, Ochine, 1 p.m. No, Man City, Ebo Sunderland, Ebo Itihad, Nanum, NHS, Enzo Maresca, where a manager, Washa Che, Eddie, and Manchester, Timani Dean, and Manchester City, and watching me pass, and Pam, about domestic football, yeah, and a pressure, Wamusu, a Pafis, and Enum, Legacy, a Pep Guardiola, Jato Hono, and Manchester, Dani Dainano, Wamu, Ebo Gemwa, na expectations, no, very high, but to be able to me send it to me, Yamia to watch now. Met me Asha Sunderland, Ewa Itihad.
2: It's important because it's in case we win, it's one more win. But I have the feeling that Sunderland game will be the toughest game since we start the season. I watched them already in the last 2 days, 3-4 games. I know them already, I know how strong they are, and I have the feeling that on Sunday we need a top performance. To beat them and we need to be 100% to win the game.
1: We are in someone and someone can say opinion. Nidi Adenzo Maresca, what else were there to Jar Eddie and Manchester? Manchester City, Chitafon, and Tayana Monshanusu, Samu Gemino, Ayamia to Mochinam, 13 o'clock GMT, and as 1 p.m. And as I came in a bit to Jar Etiadia, Nessa Man City for Ebet Train Sandal and Nafi, Omunio Monsu, Etimi Ashishim, and so Ewa Saju Medina say, now do any HM Ewa Ghana Premier League match with 3 fixtures here, Nessa Ebasu Games at Tojanum, Mepacho and Summer Tetchin. And it's a Vision FC. One more album, Media Yamia Tumwa and Nevye, and as I came in, so betting a Koso, Nam and Pando Hats of Lions, and so one more any Cedro Oblast again, and also a Pasu Yamia Tumwa China, our huge stadium, University of Ghana, Ago Pamanason, House of Octim, one more any Betcham United, one more game in Betcham Koso, Summer Test 1996, if one more, one more, and a Santi Kotoko, one more, so game in a bus for our Summer Brain Century Park here, Yadavan Sam Amon, our Cochran Tumino Port City. One more airport, Precum Chelsea, and so I want a Jonas Sassini Carella United, and affected BB United, New Young Apostles, you know, one game in so airport, the Dreams FC, any BB any Ghost Sassin, so a game, and so I want Kraina Fenum, Baseke Holy Sassin, so any FC Ashanti God offer for no, and so to me Ashishamu, way NHS like a Kamino Kassin. 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games Airbuswa also to me name players so met to me say a kind Eddie Amai Ghana into reporter Epa and it's a place he I'm a boy one more place I coach in Afre I coach you know and our friend place Unifika Nano opening me to go to just say Unim Carlos Cura say I'm standing the contract so I'm standing Unim on yeah where coach here standing the contract coach in Suna yes who name is Squaddy. And he say, "Ahem, Papan, ye jina." He say, "As a Carlos Correa, you know, or the hati hell, what the hati ha?" Then say, "La Liza," but all the same. Players see one so a dean et me about the church. I mean, Pacho goalkeepers near me and sir. Nelson and a Brenton dean at Benjamin Asari. Watching Ed Manchester Cahas for Bobo Kono. Wano air baby Lawrence Atizigi. Etchie Edmerson Galen. And so on. Waba. Me Pacho Joseph and Etchie Edmerson Patrick Fono. Wano so air baby defenders. No. And a Gido Mensa FC Colonel Germany. Me Pacho Barbara Man. And second by PAOK Thessalonica. And which is a Greece. Wano so air bam. And a Ferry Brenton. And the Jan Jamra and so Eba Eversberg, you know, one monster with Jamma Bundesliga, one also Eba Derek Lucasen, Esse Academy Resta Belgrada, one also Eba B, Nathan Leje, Esse Academy Laura, Ewa Chess French Leganimo, one also Eba Jerome Pokisa Kim, Edema Istanbul Basashe, Ewa Chess Turkish Leganimo, one also Eba Kodro or Pompe Press Academy Fenebate, one also Ewa Turkey, one also Eba Alexander Jukum, Esse Academy Russia, and McClaman Dim. Spartak Moscow, one also airline dinner for midfielders and Pate and Mebio Afi Omei Pate Fim Omei Pate Edine Free Squad in him. 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

0: me a demon to a Facebook and so on. 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No, Memphis Arsenal and Twasum. 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Now, say Bayern, Esha 5 and above. Anwa, Bayern, Esha 7. Now, Bayern Munich for an idiot. Or two, the Wittali Wars, Anwa. Eya na no she papa she show ni se se ya eya to 106.3 fm to 106.3 fm obe she show ni se se na fi yetimi akoye nim ye de chorus course no eba na chorus course yi ana chese akofa nsempi enso etimi ade 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Shashoni Sesea, Shashoni Sesea, and I'm a woman, that's a name, and I'm a predictor, my prediction, I'm a year, and ye, me, I said, Bayern, also, to me, 5 goals and above, and Bayern, she say, what she has 7, Bayern, Asher 7, and first, so my name, Yagro. And first, Sumano and Yagro. Nam, and no Sumane, Yabian Shade, Mia Santi, but all the same, no, on say, for God and country, what I say, or say to me behind my bayage, my way, mammy, befetch, like a crow, ha, na, afinu. Ha, mammy, I don't think you're an ankasa, but I don't mean for mammy. Na, minfa, also, no. Yes.
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0: A doom FM. Okay. Auntie, what did you say? No, sir, we say, oh, sitting at the airboard.

0: 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Now it's a Bayern Esha 5 and above. Anwa, Bayern Esha 7. Now, Bayern Munich for an idiot. Or two, the Italy was Anwa. Eya na no she papa she show ni sese ya eya to 106.3 fm to 106.3 fm obe she show ni sese na fi yetimi akoye nim ye de chorus course no eba na chorus course yi ana chese akofa nsempi enso etimi ade aba 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Shashoni Sesea, Shashoni Sesea, and I'm a woman, that's no. And I'm a predictor, my prediction, I'm a year, no, and ye, me, I said, Bayern, also, to me, five goals and above, and Bayern, she say, what she has seven, Bayern, she has seven, and first, so many, Niagro. And first, my no and Yagro. Nam, and no summon and Yabian Shade, Mia Santi. But all the same, no answer for God and country. What is here? Or say to me behind my bayage, my way, mammy, befetch like a crow. Na, afinu. Ha, mammy, I don't think you're an ankasa. But I do me for mammy. Na, minfa also. No. Yes.
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0: I do meth. Especially drone wana pepamina fa ko wechi kra oh I don't know ye oh so show no ye greedy pigridi ane why den menye greedy what I say aima if the show is higridi pigridi don't be greedy share the show share the link yankwenim ye kwohwe German Bundesliga na me for my predictions dem bra na me catch us a Bayern and so a goal range no or share 5 na fi wetumi akonanim we share 5 and above and a Bayern SFM share 7 goals and so el hod mo share show ni se on Facebook ni so chorus course nko na me dey go so na and the games no say ni city German Bundesliga my predictions no say ni city na eno ye wie Bayern game no ene games no say ene ho nsem ekwakoye entran Frankfurt woman Freiburg sa game no kon over 2.5 entran Frankfurt ene Freiburg e over 2.5 try no to mami Mainz 05 Omo bo Borussia Mönchengladbach. Sa game no kono over 1.5. FC Cologne. Omone Hamburger SV. Sa game no kono over 1.5. Games a mebu bo swi na no. Oba Facebook ni so be hu sa me the correct scores na dey ato so ha. E ha da mebu bo options a wo betumi ahyehya e kama. Ano de mu da ho betumi twa na we di ni simple. But correct scores no wo yobi ape correct scores when na wo Facebook ni. Nto join Facebook no a. For phone na call search engine e wo Facebook ni so. But Adom 106.3 FM e be yaba. Wo be hu live feed no na wa share show ni sese ya. Werder Bremen. Wo mo bo Osberg. Werder Bremen, Eber Augsburg.

away team no over 0.5. That is away team no Osberg to score. VFB Stuttgart. Womo Borussia Dortmund. Aima, call both teams to score. Stuttgart and Dortmund. Share show this is here. Bayer Leverkusen. RB Leipzig. Call Leverkusen win or draw. Double chance Leverkusen. Schalke 04. Womu Ebo Eversberg. Ewo Gelchin Kakic. Veltis Arena. I heard a game in the Ebers with Schalke. Omobo Eversberg. Call Schalke not win to nail. And this is your option. Who? So Obe win you cry. Oh, more clean sheet. Obe concede. Canons with mommy. Paderborn, Omane Hoffiam. Call team two not to win to nail. Obe to me, call Paderborn to score. Hoffiam to score. Canons with mommy. Share the link. Afi, my member ball correct scores in this world, Germany, now. Entering from 45 by game, you know. Measure correct score of 2-2. 2-2. Four goals, I was a game in him. Mainz 05. Also, Mukosha Borussia Mönchengladbach 3-1. FC Cologne. Also, Mukosha Hamburger SV 2-1. Werder Bremen. Osberg, Bekwa Kwashenu 2-1. Dortmund, any VFB Stuttgart, sa game no a 2-2. Leverkusen, ebe win 3-1 against Leipzig. Na Schalke 04, abo 1-1. Paderborn, ebe win 1-0. Wey aye German Bundesliga. Yanko France. And my France, my predictions in Koresko be to ho. Monaco game no. Mumfantusumamunomu. A mu say ya grony edi. Facebook in so aye deja. But Facebook in so say ya. And I don't 106.3 FM on Facebook. If the show is higgledy piggledy, don't be greedy. Over Facebook, so over like it, now share. Like and share. More Facebook, more and share show noa. EPL ni La Liga, been fan to us, me pon. More and share show name, quenim. French Liga. Mumma me France, kakra. Mumma me France, yeah. Oh, when I'm gonna go give no, and that one. And I'm not a prediction. And at that top, no. Mrs. Shire, me do two as a Monaco be winning 2-1. And I'm not a cool. I say, I see long for no. I'm a show 2-1. And that's no. Paris FC. I'm in Strasbourg. And I'm also game, no, a basso. No, near me, when I say, could Paris FC win or draw double chance from a Paris FC? Angers and Troyes. Over 7.5 corner kicks. I was arguing with them. Angers and Troyes. Le Mans and Lorient game. No. Call Lorient double chance. Olympique Lyon and Stade Rennais. Call Olympique Lyon double chance. Toulouse and Le Havre. Call Le Havre over 3.5 corners. Angers away Auxerre and Stade Brest. Brest. Call Auxerre

score. 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Olympic Marseille and PSG. Ko PSG straight win. Called straight win. Afrika Correa scores a woman ye. Lyon Ebesha Stade Rennes 2-1. PSG. Om game no. Se PSG for no anko she 2-1 a. Omekwa ko win 3-0. Paris Saint-Germain. Won she 2-1 a. Omekwa ko she 3-0. 2-0 nso e likely betumi aba. So I na jun so a shadow man Olympic Marseille in Shebidia 2-0-3-0. Bal Marseille be Shebidia na ye 2-1. E wana score sunu ejina sese. Me de France di anunsu AC. Muma me Italy. Me kekamba la Liga ne. Aman fo bebrina pa Madrid derby nu akwa kutya. 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Na fe minko Italian League dim. Italian League nu enwa. 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And the game se ebani. 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AS Roma Omni Inter Milan for both teams to score. Lazio equa away against Venezia. For Lazio to win in the half. Napoli equa both Fiorentina. For Fiorentina to score. Como Ebo Frosinone. Como to win in the half. Parma Ebo Genoa. Ko under 3.5. Juventus Ebo Atalanta. Ko Juventus to win in the half. AC Milan Ebo Lecce. Ko Milan straight win. Milan straight win. I was say AS Roma and Inter Milan. Also, I'm to me bought 2-2 draw. Aima. Also, I'm bought 2-2 draw and I say 1-1. Full time draw. Also, Roma and Inter for me to me boss Adiano. Either some me bought 1-1 and now 2-2. And no air. Oh, Kakane Gina. 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Spanish La Liga. I'm on for a train Madrid derby. Who are Facebook and so you are doing 106.3 FM. What it came where you are doing 106.3 FM. 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What happened? Okay. Maminko Italy kakra. La ilaha illallah Muhammadur Rasulullah. Okay. Okay. Mamin first penny den no emawe. Mamin first penny den enra Espanyol kolusui. Ko Osasuna double chance against Rayo Vallecano. Athletic Bilbao to win either half against Alaves. Celta Vigo double chance against Racing Club de Santander. Barcelona straight win against Sevilla. Hatafe double chance.

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Valencia, Ebo Real Sociedad, call Real Sociedad to score. Barcelona, Corosco. Barcelona, Corosco, a 4-1. Barcelona, be winning either 4-1, and a 3-1, 4-1, and a 5-1. 3-1, 4-1, and a 5-1. Barca be concede. Madrid be concede. Inti ube tuye kya edi tia timzi. Barca be concede. Madrid enso ebe concede. Madrid de binu na mi huni ye. Eya either 2-1 for Real Madrid. Either 2-1 for Real Madrid. 3-2 for Real Madrid. And a 3-1 for Atletico Madrid. Either 2-1 for Real Madrid and a 3-2 for Real Madrid. Anasa and Ney Atletico Madrid added 3-1 Ebe Gane Frisa game him. And no air kakame de emo. Afima minfa EPL no and fa and sorry show so. English Premiership. Enra Charles match, you know. Not 3 goals and a womb. Enra now is a Brentford a winning 2-1 against Chelsea. And a Chelsea for your margins, so a moon should go to be the brand for share training now. And the games, everybody. And likely, so Tottenham Hotspur, a being in the first win. And a double chance, Tottenham Hotspur. Arsenal double chance. And record it. EPO. No, you're posting it, mom. What does it? Arsenal double chance. And Brighton to score. Arsenal double chance and Brighton to score. Everton double chance against Ipswich Town. Newcastle United and Hull City. A Newcastle double chance and over 1.5. Newcastle double chance and over 1.5. Nottingham Forest and Coventry. A double chance, Nottingham Forest. AFC Bournemouth and Liverpool. A double chance, Liverpool. Liverpool to score. Leeds United and Crystal Palace. A double chance, Leeds United, and over 1.5. Man City and Sunderland. A Man City straight win. Fulham and Manchester United. A Manchester United double chance, win or draw. Manchester United win or draw. Me pacho atomo. Me atomo. Because person me running over. Quickly England for the end. Now

Ghana 3-0 against Coventry. Liverpool either 2-1 and a 2-2. Liverpool bebo 2-1 and a 2-2. Leeds United also musha Crystal Palace by 3-1 and a 2-1. Either 2-1 and a 3-1. Man City game ne dia say 1 goal pe na sheho. As a 1 goal pe na sheho. Manchester United ebekwa kwashe Fulham by 2-0. Ayere so achere so aye 2-1 United win odibeko. Ebusua yemfa correct scores ne ade no ne bibia emfa ba ensi ha na afedo yemfa show no empim yame adum na odichea next week Saturday yebesensia na ya preprechi ekama. Happy special birthday to my Pablo Aima. Nadin, where are you from? We say happy, special happy birthday, Pablo Aima, to Flipper Amankwa. We special happy birthday to Flipper Amankwa, CEO of Reshade Entertainment. God promoting. Hey, and then me. Mami fancy. Oh, Mr. Dabi, who near who had me who? Reshared Entertainment, God promoting Koforidua as well. There, you said me who near whom? Happy special birthday to Flipper Amankwa, CEO Edema Reshared Entertainment. May God bless you for promoting Koforidua as well as Eastern Region True Entertainment. Yami share unonya okesi epi eno e kakabe di emao. Yami adum na wadi chaya yebe sayin eshebim. Yami adum next week Saturday. Yami enti de nimu enche wonya okesi na febibia enye kama. 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Yakra mwina, have a lovely weekend.

0: refuting the narrative, say, you know, a big football, say, I will say, a big brother, any other. And just look at the football. The moment we go down, I want to say they are champions, I want to say they are fighters. They've kept on fighting, fighting, fighting, fighting, fighting, until the time in which we are breaking in the environment of the world today. And all two credit to Lionel Messi, a mercy of all players that shifting the position. The real England from the day of the day. 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And just look at that pass. I'm going to go on out to let your match.
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Kasafidi and Sabri wasugusua wati and can we be ma utie nano pay. If free sebra copem se premo betwani a sorry sona fe ya de prem to break us ye bo. Super weekend news near fe ya de abreu.

the owner of Shisha Mami, the producer of the show, Mimini Dasoko, Prince Johnson. Yeah, man. Bad Boy DJ Selector, DJ Bone. And you mean out in a one of Oshie Edigu Eho Eddie Mami. I no pay. You may dear me, Nedia. What your human was say? DJ Bone. DJ Bone. In between trying to kill you about man today. 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Pepe Kaba could be a man.

Dumedia, Mavis Malaika, Honor Dimia Tun. 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Just a Okwa, no Bassa. Social media, minim, Somu committee, or Kobe dia minim. 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Oh, you're very good, Mavis Malaika. Maybe I don't know work and happiness is so. Oh, yes. Mavis Malaika. That's any BB asses. 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Yeah, Fremi, I need a friend account. I'm going to be able to get a little bit of a I can't assume you mean some pen and fina corner you online on. And two BB a whole one. This now, Selba bought Yapono Mimini Daso called Jumedi. Eddie Candy, I took Ghana for crying him say. And Chakra made a fair be ashes. So now, fair no, 3 days, 3 consecutive days, and Eddie see all. Now, you had the fair no, I bread on my Ghana, Miss Row. 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It's an opera with him in Kana Utimia. Who expects a Ubetria? A free 3,000, copying 5,000. Shining so 3 days. Yes, so I don't TV atoso. Yes, so I don't FM atoso. Yes, so I sent FM atoso. At yes, yeah. Omadi says, Malika catch him, say, MC Nipano or running in a kaka crabby not one more asson. Intianope wo temi kana wo tiemia ekwan a wo betimi afa so number namde mawe bo modin se wo befre Malik sesia na so atimi abuku slot that is here number no eye 0242069572 beba na opi mi na mikita kasamu no be call eye vendor bi a ho na ye di nkomo na afa nioma no ye ton sa na nkrofo so epu ba Enti adie bia woton bia pese wiase hunu bia no. But modern so be frem Malik. The sense number no so biem e de amount 0242069572. If you next week you call the me one number no so biem tibe de mamo for the last time. Because ye wie ye be chance ya ne sa. Enti anyo ma bia akofa good damn clearance sales. Ye be turning now multimedia e for court ya. That you are saying.

0: Tema Fue. 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Tema Food Festival 2026 Basso den den den Award Tema Community 4 St. Peter's Car Park exactly 10 a.m. sharp. 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
1: Mejoso, senior man. Mejoso, fa.
0: Now, who are you?
1: I'm young, the woman, who is.
0: Okay, the people of Tema, Miss Rao, so when you're Fika Kra, Chacha, Minoma, who do be a Mekasa, Minim Abriban, your water, and our Tran Tema.
1: Pastor, you're Tema, bread and bone.
0: Oh, and I said, and I said, Tema, pa.
1: Oh, come to two boys, I'll do my family, yeah, I'm station.
0: Okay, and Tian Shay, Yenim say, what joints are hoodwo, Tema four, yeah. Sometimes we share a diane, just a temaquire industrial area. Now we share your new and who do I did not. They be a you do chrome, do don't know because you said any other. But food joints are who will be she corners beer. Meme Kai Abra, Meme Behu Tema, come to four cop and no come to eight cooperative. Naminim say Esther Watcher, you told the ya and I'll call come to seven. So, a Royal School Park in Echionea or Amasco. So how can I mask what? Ni edifu fo ye koto bi bi abi. Mi nim, wo de to asu free ho mame. To asu mame.
1: All right. Oko come to so you agba mame. You agba mame so.
0: Kwe man kan nwie. 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Papa to asu.
1: Oko come to fo so ah. You will say that watch your hunt. Oh ho. Oba the same of you too. Oko Bank area honoma European market almost some banku joints and so honoma no so very very very nice.
0: Yeah.
1: Oko come to one Oko Omole in so you some gobe nice gobe joint you honoma.
0: Yes sir.
1: And then they got the trust to the Indian way.
0: And come to 5 one so no. So ka say ultra modern ABC pa kama kama pa.
1: Last hour.
0: You know, last hour. Enti kambi kaho. Onse community 11 and 10 inside wo. Ni wo benku join tibi wo ho. MC efano 2 point something. I don't know.
1: Efano 0.3.
0: Point three.
1: Yeah.
0: Uh-huh.
1: Data link.
0: Data link stretch ni so. Ena kwe siya de biya anso so. Wong efano se leisure. Unka leisure.
1: Yes.
0: Eh-hen. Can you be a message here to my young old? Okay, so Yanko Poya Duma Ochina, Jumedia Cassia at Basso, Kahuan Semche, at Tema Food Festival. Send it here. Do what you can call it.
1: So, first of all, make us a big thank you to OPD and Aquina Odama, Habila Tima, Tema Food Festival organizers. Now, Echina Namia Duma on the 20th, no, around 10 a.m., starting 10 a.m. Obia in Tema and beyond Accra for Nyatimiba converge or St. Peter's Car Park. I close to Vera. Landmark Nana Vera no. And as a GTP school park. And as a Vaco runabout, very close, just a few meters away. That is where everybody is converging. We have all the food vendors are on more Tema. And the yen so I paid you again our king, OPD one is a Tema. Every community be any Adrian Boso. Community beer want a joint. Chop bar, watch it, go bear, then. It's a yin in the be shower. But we have slots for just some limited vendors. It's sold out. So tomorrow God willing will be Asia or honor.
0: And the Ochina Tema, me and the BRC Frasoya call first service so second service so
1: you and the will be there from snacks to the chop bar, fufu joint, bangkun, bibia, drinks, local bar, bibia.
0: Say, me shut down to Tema, which me to your hotel, come, I mean, I come to your man, bed that Tema. Because I didn't know the way I mess your Philip. I imagine, say, you're careful for Pane, a son, Quer Gusuna, what check you could do, Pana, dear Guhuna, what can we hear Chicago?
1: Oh, dear Bon Jumacao. I did the live money be answered for some.

0: my guest, and remember our home.
1: Obia, girls, girls, boys, boys, we need a.
0: I'm wishing to get to get
1: to both doors, you know, and 3-1.
0: Omission Tadden can get him open. I mean, why can't I remember that tema? Because of South Food, in a bus, I'm telling you, I tell you, my brother, and the Adiana so be bar. Why expect it? Ewo food joint, and I say, yeah, but now I be D, yeah, but now I be no, and your man who do be a year or my gun and moo. And I said, Senate, yeah,
1: come, baby, the main idea is say you be promoting Ghanaian delicacies. Than Ghanaian, solely Ghanaian delicacies. I mean, our previous editions, you know, we've had Nigerians coming through to cook their food too. But now, you know, let me just present the Ghanaian delicacies. So pure Ghanaian rich food. Now, when you come to, they are going to be live band.
0: Solid.
1: It's live band. Solid live band from Five Star Band. They are very, very solid. International band. They've traveled beyond Ghana to even go and perform. They are there tomorrow. And we also have on rotation all the best DJs. Because you ever know all the best DJs, DJ Breezy, DJ Malik, DJ Nero, DJ Spy, Rhythms, all of them coming. And we also have the MCs also on rotation. So all these things are going to pass. So it's not just about coming to just enjoy
0: food, bro,
1: good music. Oh,
0: Brad, I was expecting, say, on say Temafo Brofubia, I say crew Brofubia, I can. If you date Temapano, you go no say, yeah, the English are the talk. No? That, I won't make you speak that kakra for me. What you say? Your mommy day.
1: The PG then one.
0: The PG, no, the PG, no. So because of it, Temapa, PG, no, you team the ones apa. You the all carry around and say intellectualism.
1: I beg you, all matter of people. So when you the echo, you know what the office. So, for tomorrow, committee 4. Everybody, they come committee 4.
0: I come
1: from all the committees. We have a committee 1 straight to Bechele, Mataiko, Eko, Dodo Wanyina, Ubiya, Batema. Committee 4. And then you are crying. Wherever you are coming from, even from Accra.

0: Kodo one in our BIA Batama, Committee 4, and then Rakwine, wherever you are coming from, even from Accra, 4 bus stop, Busi and Akpa, just some 10 meters away, you just get to the St. Peter's car park. Mumbra, Njini, Mumbra, NDBB, BBI Free Ghana. We are not even bringing international food base, it's local, no, na enjoy it.
1: Solid. 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
0: Okay, so obi dia de ba kwa ye hye ne say we work with these regulators. They be regulated and you say they are following all the protocols needed. So stomach upset and as a food poisoning there. And these slots, you know, are sold out. Slots when are sold out. Now they are saying that just come with your money.
1: Ah, there be a tio. Necessity and wait me at tons. What tons to slot in the US is that? Oh. It's a obi yentimia two a ybia cryenya vendors me no be crying to make on gra.
0: Oh, obi, who's it? I don't know. Ye be in the 1 week. That's not
1: wow.
0: Sold out. In the 1 week for now, it was sold out. Over 30 vendors coming on board.
1: Sold out so over 30 vendors.
0: Yes, sold out.
1: Wow.
0: Yes. And these are food vendors, so we didn't even open to other people because now government people on person over a bit travel lock, but we just open up to the food vendors and just some one or two people coming to vend on some few things. And there's food, there's teasers, as you mentioned, there's wachi, there's gobe, there's snacks, there's
1: so local Debbie, bar. Papa, can you, when last year, you didn't come out, you made this, so I'm here now, TDC, a friend saying, Coco, are you for no Nchehonana?
0: Debbie, yeah, the real Tema Food Festival, you're a different name, yeah, Tema.
1: Aha, come in, Chirimu.
0: So yeah, yesterday, 3 years ago. So this is our fifth edition.
1: Oh, okay, fifth edition.
0: This is our fifth edition, and thankfully, I know my firm has given us that leverage. So this is what we are doing.
1: Right. So personally, yes. Opie, I will be there to support the business tomorrow.
0: Sure.
1: And you have any contact number? Be now for your channel. Your body will be
0: busy. Why not? So for any direction, we are looking for 0242-674-700. 0242-674-700 or 053-270-5466. 053-270-5466.
1: MC, you better ask it. MC 360, you better ask it, Papa. Why?
0: Okay, so I'm going to call you and I'm going to send out to your mom. Okay,
1: I'm going to call you and I'm going to call you, but I'm going to call you.
0: Okay, all right. So, big shout out to Tasty Tom. I'm going to send you Tasty Tom. Almost we are sending with their various packages on the bar on board. And your Wilma Ghana, we also have La Bianca. And your honorable member of parliament, they be also asking it. Honorable CF, let's take a good form. Inshallah, papa. Every time they are, you come through for us. And also, big shout out to our mayor, Tema Mayor, Eddie Bright. Thank you.
1: Thank you. 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

0: man in the year 20 years ago. Now, you may get it so here, and say, ye be a Greek in Rome, Edgar. You are Greek in Rua, a Toma, a Equia, former Mutimidio, Mukianama, or Munobayano, a Sudo, so on a year Kama. Apart from in Bruno, so no, yes, I will, a Abba, the photocaster, Mobrenica, a seat. I agree with Fono, Omudia, a Equia, Fonibia, and you know. Ebano, Ebro, Abba, Ebano, Atosudia, Aye in Toast, Moko, Aye Jenny, Ebano, Watamelo, Abanina, Yobo, ye, Yasua, ye, ye, Dihuda, Edimaki, Afono, Maki, Afono, Eto, Ebia, Ebani Buaw, ye won't draw so a timid cavern, Aye Crianoma, say more up as a say, Wufuna, Ubetimia, Abosan, Nuno, Ama, Bo, in Fono, who buy. Your fertilizer and she also highly near the Kamu Mayadi Yaki, Ayonmano, Aye Kama. And the Obisa Kaligana, a dimidated through Pa, Yedi, or my name.
1: Now, Yanja, what quay seed officer? 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A company a bit in their first walkway seed officer.
0: Okay, hopefully that's it. 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You queer, you know, I am yelling near a junior queer, you know, so true, and I'm a queer, you know, queer, you know, you're not by any idea, and it is to me a seat, a yaba. 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

0: about the African gun and Chenkwa Badia. 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
0: 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In fact adwuma bi kwa na ye kasa kwa ye timi connect akuafo no bi ma market. I'm a mutimito, Niaman, and the Yamau.
1: Wow.
0: And see, Ghana, you do a dear, dear, and so Kupa or my new.
1: Mammy Musa, Mimunusa, so far no more be Bia Hunim, dear. Say, Macose, Aquaquia, dear Bacua, Nebuaya, Dempa, Cremu, Miss Miss, I yellow pepper, the Pepa, the Anoiano, Minya Macobi, Minya Sama, Conu Panamina, Docono Panamina, Sas Cooketabos, who says Ketas schoolboys you, Nam de Gusu Sana guy. Say, say, my hunu say, ginger, kwa kwa ye business bia, ye importe, ediba, I don't know. 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
0: Yo, opidi, yada se, when you observation, no. Hey, no crap. Mini says I'm a co. Yeah, friend Toto. Yellow.
1: I'm
0: not pa. 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
1: Ah, bravo, one more day.
0: And yeah, easy. And the Kaligana yesterday, I didn't. Yeah, was I Toto abandoned. Yellow no. Yeah, was I yellow pepper seed me to a whole one. Yeah. Hey, come on. I'm not sure. Yeah, send me our kind. Now we me and me and sana. Only two of the animal. Yeah. One that I'm a who he still was a banner of one. Yet the Mercury of one, your friend of Fari Fari. Sabana, your friend of Fari Fari.
1: It's
0: a good man, so Kaligana, Moko Fari Fari. I'll bring you the ato.
1: And I mean, Pebiato, me and Casabi Pebiato. Me and Casabi Pebiato, may you be way.
0: And Pebato, yeah, near my Tony Nano, your war. And great shops, and I say, my friend said, distributors are more of my new one. I know what you do, and the Akra Hanwa, your head office, and Kasangata, Yahoo Clinic, airport residential area, more. Obawa, Obenya Abana, who came in Nebiato. 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Your distributors were Kumase, Edum, Market, Mim, Ebane, Techimai, Gakasini, Uko, your shop, or high friend Makosa, Ubenya San Yamanibi, Ebana, Akran, so I Tema, Loyal and Drake, Eba Madina, Eya, Farmer's Friend. It even says shops at the theater, the World War. Konimwa, umedumeje question na yenu mukuma. 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See the media, and I say, ginger no be an media. It's me, it's me, stress, no, it's me, or show, no. And it's our abani now, system, nimua. So we pursue a ginger, a queer, you are, or the Kaligana, I bet me up one. In no idea, ginger, no, so man, no, in fact, Kaligana, you will grow up. Who be our ginger, and who he has all day, machine, the crack of the one, I say all day, apart from the crack of the

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1: Papa, you better say, you have a contact number, and I'm in for Usi.
0: Yes, I'm about to say, the obituary, Kaligana, send a medical chair, and you may be in the kitchen in Kahamaya Airport residential area, and your whole clinic. And this obituary officer, Unyas and Tetuin, and Tetumunina, my number, maybe 0555 677 8271 It is to be 0556 778271 A dear Evans Saki. I seed money Kaligana. The American pray nothing. A dear Juma, did I was it?
1: Mr. Meda say, boom! Hey! One 106.3 FM Kali Ghana Evans Saki and our hotel and Kano seat officer put him so too quiet. What you came? Kane Jeshe and here be an hour as I see your home and I would then chimako crano who bet me a dreadful view of watch. I say, I don't say the car say I crashed it by planning. Telling you, be an abetis car too. Ginger bet me a dia. Acha 7 months. And now 1 year. I can do 6 months now. I ready. Untumbre numina. What you say? Bet me a dia or de chi. Mamma man crophobin can send me chemna. And you know how would you fear? You do an adua. DN. Spiritual free. Yes, who do you mean? Can you fear? Eh. Want this asset? I'm going to come to the house. I'm going to come to the house.

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Asa pepepe. Minim de wonya wo ton. Na wo pese ye to kane ade to so. Bomodin OPDC ye answer na chese. This year no ankasa be ende no. 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Because ade no nye se nye papa wo. 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Ye beto kane bi e de ato so. Ohun. Ebi kura no a. Enye clearance sales ena wo ye. Who manufacture bibi? What their bra? Beggy table. Number obey to me a fray. 0242-069572. Program where they are shaman's heart, yes, yeah. Many prince, name babies, my like, and DJ boom. Yeah, they are sharing, sir. It's the program near area. 3 days. Yeah, yes, you know. Yeah, no. Yeah, the effect is see a power Ghana. Your best at here from multimedia. Your car park here. The bachelor shan is home. Nadia bra. Register. Your Antonio Mano. 3 days. Starting from Friday, Saturday, Sunday. You cash out.

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Where's what about so power, Chami? A Chami. Whitney Asabaso. A Chami. What do you talk? Who bet you a rap? 106.3 FM Y2K. Jumediene Basu Nyanko Ponya Duma. Eye Friday, 2nd October. Arias here. Ewa La Palm Dome inside La Palm Royal Beach Hotel. Exactly 8 p.m. Wow, what time in Kano pay a web BMW and who tell me? You also have a mommy and say, me patro tro Cody, who the better ticket? Now, who the frame? No, I confirm your mommy say, OP, I just bought my ticket. Now, the auto ticket now send the mommy. But the number no be mom say, see, I'm here, I'm here, I'm here, I'm here, I'm here. Work and happiness, so me tell you, I'm here, I'm here. Where is my total? Maybe it's one for numbers now, mommy. One more tour ticket, no friend from Dada. Ah, no, I'm going to discard any Henry. Say, say, dear, one beth over to the betrayal said you'll be see. I know. Eh, what tour ticket in another one? Try another, send me. Wrong, you say, OP, UTMino. And I will tour ticket, you know. Be patro, a short code, I bet you me a tour ticket, I will add beth for crying so. A star 725 star. 3404# What you say? Beside the amount being patch up, I'm in Tombwas and I'm in Famana 120 *725*3404#. May the amount be *725*3404#. Me says it's ubium *725*3404#. And one and all. Opie, miss me number in here. 0243 209075. Number here when you entrance wa osi opi oh I pese me new trap picture obi adru wa on frame o to ticket na me wa udru wa se me gina say you cry me see aba na me wa be trap picture enrance ma catch 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

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E ye be ni dey. E di Y2K e ba. Come, let's network. Hari ase.

And I say week mu last week in ya. The na MTN 4 a and say we yo be a. E wa register MTN Momo. Na uwo eye Momo app no e wo phone no so a. Ni e wo say we ne say obeto credit 10 Ghana cedis. Watu din Momo a. Adi ase e. And on Thursday I say wa nya be a. Don't worry, and I say kai boy want ya. Don't worry. Many work as I any day, any memory day, 19th September, between the hours of 6 p.m. to 7 p.m., you stand a chance. At your say. But more than so, bet me a talk credit in it from 10 Ghana cedis Echo. 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To 7 p.m. Shannon Song. 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

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Bekras abden we kotobi. Oh yes. 1999 oh baby. Tema come to 25. Death Traco HFC omu omu siye. Enu ti name ni wukase woma baye kese. Na womu. Any the Republic Bank. Many woka say, Sadia Odia, Yedian Sabin Kumaji. The Republic Bank, Joy News, Habitat Fair, Jumediano, a basso din din din din din din. When we said this year, ya started with baby, a hood will be na bakunswa, esa basso, ewo nungwa, a year the junction mall, nungwa, shannon soon, starting from Friday to Sunday 27th, Friday 25th to Sunday 27th. September 2026. I want a junction mommy patro bra. 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Ye can electric cars, and no money at the idea. Whoop, ensure polytech as a bibia pipes. 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
3: 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Sunday, 27 September 2026, Sports Complex opposite the University of Ghana Sports Stadium, Accra, 4 p.m. Come, ready to give God the glory he deserves, because 10 years later, we know one thing for sure, it has all been grace. 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
3: How we trade in Ghana and across Africa. It happens on WhatsApp, a six-figure deal sealed in a 47-second voice note. There's no procurement department, just a chat thread. It happens through people. Your guy in Kutomu, the woman in Onisha, your cousin's husband's contact in Bamako who you've never met, but you trust because of who introduced you. It happens in three languages in one transaction. English to the seller, French to customs, Pidgin to the buyer. And the bargaining? It takes 40 minutes, but the payment takes 4 seconds. That's how Africans trade.

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0: 5. 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
1: How we trade in Ghana and across Africa. It happens on WhatsApp, a six-figure deal sealed in a 47-second voice note. There's no procurement department, just a chat thread. It happens through people. Your guy in Kutomu, the woman in Onisha, your cousin's husband's contact in Bamako, who you've never met, but you trust because of who introduced you. It happens in three languages in one transaction. English to the seller, French to customs, pigeon to the buyer. And the bargaining?

0: Janet, a self-employed contractor, is searching for a mortgage that fits her income. Nanayao and his wife have outgrown the apartment and are looking for a villa with enough bedrooms. Meanwhile, Ajua needs more than curtains for a housewarming. Different people, different needs. But the same obstacle, that gap, is what the third clinic of the Republic Bank Joy News Habitat Fair exists to close. 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
1: Oh, oh, can sempa.
0: Oh, ya be that.
1: First, no, say, obi be a charter. Me kaya kwa adum top 40.
0: Adum top 40.
1: Adum top 40.
0: One of the best.
1: One of the best. Hosted by Jerry Justice.
0: Yeah.
1: Hey!
0: Yeah.
1: So that program, no.
0: Wow.
1: All the stars.
0: Oh, and I do Saturday. I don't know.

0: Yeah.
1: So program no. Wow. All the stars.
0: Oh, and they do Saturday. And no, no. Unse we real run near mum wa kope no de banye enye we see we wa ko kanta. I could be said this week and you been near toy now or follow media no and you my year bo. You better third. You fit third and you better second. You better first kakra and Esther Smith.
1: Mm-hmm.
0: Esther Smith Nyumbi
1: a penetrating room.
0: No, on the be why if you first one. Yeah, that second wa could this have no call you.
1: Wow.
0: But nomination cry you dear man.
1: I know me who Doreen. Doreen, one of the Doreens.
0: Satam, they're not a man for me, a man for
1: Joy News, Dorinando. Yano, okay, campaigning for now, almost select.
0: Yeah, once I honestly, we need that stone off.

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0: 3FM. Me pracho Y2K or the Asem Ankasa Ankasa and Nam. Na mini and chini and chi mighty. Young come to Chimwa, Patro, Asem and Aka, I was say, oh, Unumbi,
1: yeah.
0: Can you go back to the song? Can you go back to the song?
2: Yeah, Nan, Uncle Bo, na a new man, Ankes. Even Sekina Kranka, a second new artist for home.
0: Okay.
2: Even Sekina, Michelle Ton, a ton, any sad time, no, baby, a Sekina do ya. Na yanka new artist of the year, who an actress.
0: Not a year, Ben.
2: Na Sekina 2001.
0: 2001.
2: Yeah, Uncle Bo, 2003.
0: 80, ya nominati.
2: Kra, ya nominati, ya da.
0: Ya nominati, muda.
2: Debbie.
0: 80, I don't know. Unim, kwe, me pese mene ye nuya ba ye sister ya diye nina se o ba multimedia ha.
2: Yeah.
0: In fact, ye mu bitiye na che pass. Ata mkwa niye me radio kwa
2: yeah.
0: Dorinando.
2: Yeah.
0: Me kase ene mene wo kase when it comes to music ene enyoma hodwa ye ya board nubi o wa odida so. Maybe sa time no na ona board nubi eso.
2: Yeah.
0: Me pese ebe kwa humana so.
2: Okay.
0: Na ono okay. Host to a ye cosmop. Cosmopolitan mix. Cosmopolitan mix. What kind of one really? I don't know what hell.
2: Yeah,
0: sir. You man. Cosmopolitan mix.
2: Also, they are banned, bro, for their...
0: Mado. What's the one you want to
2: Ankrebo.
0: Okay. Mado, anopei, yamu akwa baba, mimini da suko, so live on Adom 106.3 FM.
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0: Okay. Adom FM, yashisha jumedie bi ya tu din se Y2K. 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Na ebanu radio jumei kase jumei mwa. In fact, why we dare him? What just say we are tough? And you see, there be your bad boy Pino, Sam and Samuel and I'm a board radio. So, and they say, Sumahunu, I say, a Jumano board who will be a horn. So, I wanted that. So, a funnel, ye choose soon crop for a Juma who draws away. Never see a nominated on the idea. A quite bend in your man who do I am Mofaso. Say, your bed nominated will be, and I will be Tibby now or sending your more board. I will see a nominated now category be also a woman near there.
3: Okay, Pato, first thing they say, well, ye kase ye obi nominating in your moa. 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

0: 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So what you say?
1: Wow. 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Who question be? Most abre no.
0: Mona
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2: Yeah, you Fred. Satam na Fred. Fred me Fred bibi ase ono nana one e for nam awards for ono nam Ghana Music Awards for ono nam ti ono kra na ye manager e betna ase e se omo person nominate and even sekina kra our new artist category 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Smith at that top, no other places need a meet marker say, na yen at that top. And at least some of my award grand car, Munominate Yakeke.
3: And the nomination grass one.
2: You deem my hoddle.
3: And say, or say,
2: Na Fred Beji particulars in your answer.
3: Particulars name PG.
2: Obeji and Naja.
3: Mado, you can't transfer. 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
2: Mama, me chiao so sweetheart.
0: But me chiao, me who watch it? Eya no abes
2: lying. Oh, dodo.
0: Yo, me chiao.
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0: Bamu am Fremo.
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1: please call
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1: me
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1: call me
0: call me o call me
1: oh oh oh

0: 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Kala nominees.
1: I was just that I'm no baby asking, yeah.
0: No baby asking, yeah.
1: And they're from Kala,
0: that's right.
1: And that's so.
0: But now, no, many.

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1: I can to order no baggy.
0: I'm
1: winning a visa. You to do hard, you are a crowd and cyber canvasa. And I mean, no, can say any man going to Fobibria, or winning a visa, or more quiet, or mamma. Becca said, Nan, we cry, you're free, you wear by.
0: And I met my sir, the best because who took quina said, Unia Juma be a nager.
1: That's why be anum say kwae say wo mama. Ghanaian lady.
0: Yeah.
1: Kwa wanna train African jody.
0: Sika bi nyesika bi akwa.
1: Pop skin is also on the school.

0: I said,
1: telling you, says the same. If you are here, the situation I had in, until the any pair party, and I would demand. First, no na had in cry, and yet you obedi. Until no be a Adrian, the young who we girl took away.
0: We say. Mo pema.
1: Eh, there be na a mal tie took away jam mema. 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Or don't want him to for amponsa. Says, or don't there may be na a jam mal tie took away jam mema pa.
0: Eti, would you say music industry no? Tete no? Y2K mre no?
1: Yeah.
0: E diena, anko ye, ama mo ajom tofo?
1: De anko ye ama ye ne se, na business side no wafom. Na business side no wafom. Na entertainment no, e was ropas ni business side no. E ninti na, ema ni ama ye sa no. Enti, se se no sha, omu dream business side no mo. As an entertainment, you know. And tonight, and that chinchina, she say, yeah, 10 songs and sana wa penetrating. And a business in 2 bit my 1 song, we cry now, they are surviving.
0: Solid.
1: Yeah.

And as Abri was Sugusun out here and can't wear Bimon out here, eh? And Jack, I say, Uncle and Farmer, we are from Prince. We are taxi driver and pay DJ Boone, Ebe Juma. One out in Dubai, eh? And back in the castle. No? Well, number A, GW 6334-23. 2023, we are here. But we don't care, you try here, can't see. GW 6334-23.

0: I can see OPD. 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Shouts going out to you. We, Ifri, Ike. Doing the listening. Spit on. What? Today's your birthday. Happy, happy birthday going out to my niece, Venice Appiah. What? AKA Enterprise.
1: Stupid mistake.

out to you, my niece Bernice Appiah, aka Expensive Queen. Expensive Queen, may you live to be 100. 100 and also to do. And beyond. So, Russia. Krumha, Russia. Russia here. Ghana, Russia. And Grand Russia. And Ashaman, Russia. Hey, I'm watching you, man. What do you say? This one's from your uncle, Park. We see. Enjoy your day. Benes Apea. Expensive Queen. On Israel. And Miss Ramo, ticket to run a Miguswa, Metono. If I show tickets to run a Miguswa, Metono, why took a ticket? No, sir, Utopia. And you'll be a Bobby Frame or see OPO, me top five, me top six. If I show one more, a top five, top six, and former number from Lives is here. Now, my show, I'm going to be a fast one to take.

And as Abri was Sugusun out here and can't wear Bumana Uti, eh? And Jack, I say, Uncle and Fama, we are from Prince. We are taxi driver and no pay. DJ Boone, Ebe Juma. One out in Dubai, eh? And we're back in the castle. No? Our number A at GW 6334-23. 2023, we are here. But we don't care, you try GW 6334-23.

0: I can see OPD. 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Yes, Oba Esi. 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And Opey and Chaka Sia, Enko, Enfa, Emao. And Kwame Ando. Shouts going out to you. We every Ice. Doing the listening. Spin up. Today's your birthday. 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
1: You by mistake.

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And beyond. So, Russia. Krumha, Russia. Russia here. Ghana, Russia. And Grand Russia. And Ashama, Russia. Hey, I'm watching you, man. What do you say? This one's from your uncle, Park. We see. 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Upon Israel. Enti, Miss Ramo. Ticket to Rana, Miguswa, Metono. Bacho, tickets no one amigusu a metono. Why took a ticket no? Sir Utopia. And you'll be a Bobby Fremmy or see OPO. Me top five, me top six. Bacho, one more, a top five, top six. For my number, bring me from life this year. Now, my chum, who don't beat me a fast or two tickets no? Bacho, Uto ticket no one. Single air 150. Double air 250. A choir who beat me a fast or a bear for choir so. Wait me and two tickets, no? A star 725 star 3404 hash. Y2K ticket, no? Now, if you want follow prompt, no? Now, wait me and two tickets, no? Baby, I want to can't wait BMW and UTM me if you be a star 725 star 3404 hash. And you OP, my man, your mama, dear. I'm a man, your mama. Because I'm your mama, dear, not me, but men, so me, dear, I was studio, huh? Star 725 star 3404 hash.

0: Okay. Sir, just in case, I say, and I would do a video at 106.3 FM. So now, water a Y2K ticket noa. Be batcho, my main fan fa a year and she say noa. Said them penny for a dear girl, Quemunu, you know, and for Emma responsibly. Be batcho, far phono. Say, see, I mean, cause I made the old film. Now, fee, yen dial it, Y2K, Mr. Wa, Y2K. We'll be on for the phone. Y2K, yeah, two tickets is here. Uto we are answer no. Just pick this number. We'll be sending tickets. Uto we are screenshot to the send the mammy. CC for the account. Opi. Number is 0243-209075. Where my personal number? But they are gun for the Amadi Amadi Amadi Ama. I say 0243-209075. 0243-209075. Expect to say, Mighty.
1: Yeah.
0: MP.
1: Yeah.
0: I mean, Musa, they're not done. Ghana for expecting from free war.
1: Oh, sir. Meet Marcus. Sir, we're she near New Joe.
0: Mm-hmm.
1: Obia was share war those days. Music makes it done. Obi Musa, engineer. A banner performance there. Meet Marcus. Yan Toso. Yan Yanika. Ebe Toso mi no. No crane America.
0: Yanika.
1: Sir, engineer. Yanika. A banner performance.
0: Yeah. It's and you may be your heart. Said yeah, rewind it time back. Say. We are rewinding time back to the year 2000.
1: Yeah.
0: And you may be one of us and come on, Sanka, Kram, on Sanka. You ain't rewinding it back.
1: Sure, sir. I feel like my performance now is great.
0: Solid.
1: Me started with robot dance.
0: Mm-hmm.
1: Me ebana sapa me sanka sanka san.
0: And you still move soon in that
1: form. For me, I'm for me.
0: Solid pick. I pick it. A tunim. The parade was saying, and I'll pay what he helps us to take it.
1: Oh,
0: demon. Oh. On that beautiful day, 2nd October, no. 2nd October,
1: yeah.
0: Womu ba, dear na aso de be womu.
1: Oh, minya nipa 1,000 crown kenya ba.
0: 20,000, no.
1: Ena mi woku womu Royal Gold Executive.
0: Royal Gold Executive.
1: Yeah, womu nyina aso ba betai mechi.
0: Womu nyina aso ba.
1: A betai mechi.
0: No, womu to take it dear.
1: Ombe to take it. Womu kwende mi jo womu di.
0: Solid.
1: Ombe to take it. Ena, ema womu hon fe womu, me ema so womu hon fe womu. Nti se
0: o boy
1: e jawa minsu o girl so e jawa minsu da no be feel it
0: e be pick it enti say what time come nim say auto ticket e wo mighty entwini entwidin mu
1: ana
0: say auto e wo me opd me din mu me pa cho me the code ni ma auto ticket na screenshot ne fa send me entwini entwi wa how ne be bon komo opd so a wonso e be frɛ wo ne ye we dey yan kasa na e be frɛ wo
1: enya
0: wo na wa frɛ auto. Uto take it in the way now. Utra screenshot on the sending me a me, but the number mamma that I'm a sense is ubium 0243-209075. And Pinian Pimaiti waha, OPD Mesoso mewa, what feel you among your money at the idea. And the short code no a star 725 star 30. I mean, for my being funny for being I'm saying my speed in an order a star 725 star. 3404# be the mobium star 725 star 3404# be the mobium star 725 star 3404# star 725 star 3404# star 725 star 3404# to ticket no it is when your code no meso my daily code no responsibly and it is a oba o daily code no we are na bue or say akwaba multimedia group limited register or buy tickets. No, I press a one. So, OP, men, so my press a one. And it is all press a one. Now I say select event. They say event be anyhow. Number one, Y2K. Adom FM Y2K Jam 2026. Ntinuemia. Ntumia one. No, I don't call. Set way back one. Single. Obe select one. Me no double. 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movie radio no at the back location see your program or what about 30,000 Ghana cedis OP I know and until say and then who to 50 tickets which of course 50 tickets now cry we more and share the new 15,000 sir now you see at the radio no sound be see audio as a wooden cry just a bing amount what you say 80 and also number who bet me a friend paying for a 0503813 0531003813 mo amo pese mo tono 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yeah.

0: OP ye be ko ni sey what you say na o mo fra na me kire o mo star no afi
1: nice one
0: o mo chini e bo na afi o mo to ticket no right now
1: nice one
0: na o mo za brand tv go na je say o chro chro sa o say OP date and the location location area to money mo a La Palm Dome La Palm Royal Beach what you say brand name Philly ya hello Went to me and you know so 0302216561 Lodu credit no young dinko moses ya sharp now if you took it no wasa me wall line so yeah 0302216561 0302216562 Timi Tobi Cratch and Crofonia, they are what you say, we better ticket, open, we better ticket, ticket time, and then we feel you, what you say, I'm a quiet man, so. Yeah, hello?
2: Hello, OPD.
0: OPD, you're from Senaka Zafri.
2: But I'm doing what I have to do, so because I'm from Achimanyinam.
0: Achimanyinam, now, Baba Daha, now, say.
2: OPD, you say, your location, there, Tema, baby, I'm where I'm at.
0: And yet, Tema, I am a crowd, and you're in a basso, La Palm Dome. Inside La Palm Royal Beach Hotel.
2: Thank you, sir.
0: Okay, Nti. While you do credit now, bet me the auto ticket. Instead of be a matcher or not, watch me a follow.
2: Yanko.
0: Okay, Nti. Me a star 7 2 5 star 3 4 0 4 hash. Mia, we are who the aim? Webidi, me, Huagro. Oh, yeah, hello.
2: OBD.
0: Oh, Pabiadi.
2: I only pagans in you.
0: Bebacho, you may be a bed drive, metis at Kunu Kunu Pacho. I was so deep, poor Nini, dear, my dear, son.
2: But I know what to tell you.
0: Aha, Bajo, Ober Catila, and Abbey Kunu, and I don't
2: know what I'm talking about. What is your name, gentlemen?
0: Ose.
2: Mese madam funu ndi ezo to ba ko cheme na me so me dia ka na me to.
0: A me to ba ko nche o.
2: Aha.
0: Okay, wadam funu me.
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0: Ni e fadam funu da be na mini.
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0: Ah, okay. 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Na area be na community be na o te.
2: Wo sentes ha ya sentes ha ya.
0: Entimi to ba ko che wa no ato ba kwa ba me mboa.
2: Ya ato ba kwa ma ni para me ne ba no.
0: Okay, entimi to ba kwa ma osisi a. Yenko I'm here now, but you see, I said, we'll be able to say, OP, what time are we? One time, I mean. And if you can't tell you who we are, what I'm for you, better, man. What you say?
2: Ose.
0: Messi, you can't tell you who we are, what I'm for you, better, man.
2: Oh, OP, that's a moment in the cross, what you say?
0: Messi, dear, me, I'm here program, what I'm saying. Mamma, you know, I'm here. Now, so I talk about coming to OM.
2: How did Mamma win, Mamma?
0: Baby, I don't call no. Hey, star.
2: Okay.
0: 7.
2: Okay.
0: 2.
2: Okay.
0: 5.
2: Okay.
0: Star.
2: Okay.
0: 3. 4. Okay. 0. 4. Hash.
2: Okay. And you do one what you see the open. Open me. You know not choose
0: but one. They can't choose. And I said, I don't cry when you cry. They all can't cry just one time. Oh, my God.
2: My phone number because I'm mature. My depend on you.
0: Ah, bruh.
2: Bra.
0: Yeah, hello. Ah, ese agro mighty. Ese agro ngo vwe ni
1: zulu. 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
0: Oba ebe tweke.
1: Ah, serious. Ebe o mama
0: po. Y2K ticket OPD. Bede mao. Jim FM. Se, unkuwa na oba 150 CDs. 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Star 725, star 3404 hash. And I say, Pokuya, one more midi can on Casa if you had no an hour or an antezi, right? There's one bedim in one grana. There be a bin from maybe soon for a number, no man. So my sister, they can't go. Oh, yeah, brother, they can't go. Because when you cry, I just say, begin radio, so cry, I just say. Oh, yeah, the crobotum, Patricotum, crobotum, you go be checked. Oh, yeah, the crobotum, Patricotum. Are they gonna phone this canna? Hello.
2: Oh, baby. Good morning, morning.
0: But take it. What order do I say? Why 2K?
2: Oh, me tobacco.
0: Oh, tobacco. Nti any answer to?
2: Yeah.
0: Oh, mobile money.
2: Say, I say, ye katla. I say, no mana idea for me. No one ever tell nti. Ye trouble.
0: Okay, Rebecca. No, it's like
2: Rebecca.
0: Send me to me send a message on WhatsApp. Me.
2: Rebecca. In the sense we are now, I say, sister, new landing, new me away, na me away. But we know who can I get through.
0: Yeah, na, yeah, bo. Okay, na say, me the number so swa to biama mo say. Uton swa, ubet me ask and jotodi send me. Eno so swa.
2: Eno so ye good. Eno di ye upo no man di every word dada.
0: Enti to na fa send me na oje o samba.
2: Eh, ba say obodi e dey we kati.
0: Responsible.
2: Azu fit.
0: Yeah, hello.
3: Yes.
0: O pebi edi ni.
3: O pebi edwam. O pebi atafre.
0: Na wo to take it ni say.
3: Mi to ba akoko, mi kwa na mi ko mi nikun.
0: Oh, we wo ba, mi wo de wo ba hwehwe mi. 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Online no. O msusu ni ire.
3: Mi de ma won tafo.
0: I said, what the hell, me boy?
3: What
0: is that for me? And you
3: said, yo, Matthew.
0: Uba, no, I wasn't that for my mini. What do you fear, Bear say?
3: What say?
0: What do you fear, Bear say?
3: Emilia, old woman.
0: Old woman, maybe you'll be a man, maybe old man be a. Almost a bit to know, and I won't pay old men.
3: Oh, me
0: for old. But I see, took it, you know. Yeah, my phone from so many poor mobile money or phone, so dear.
3: Okay.
0: Who mobile money or phone, so?
3: Mobile money.
0: And to dial or phone, so I a star.
3: I'm a metro,
0: What's it?
3: Metro, Pepe.
0: Where are they?
3: Metro, Pepe, maybe I'm not
0: done. Medassi. We're sure the Annie and the time. Pretty soon you go see you. They are the same morning. Life, they taste like honey. Yeah, hello, Y2K.
4: Yeah, hello.
0: Y2K. We'll take it to say. Hey, Ghana, four pass. I don't want you. Oh, Ghanaians. Yeah, hello. Hello. Hello, Y2K. Who to take it to say? Who to say?
4: Me pancho me so ni no me ne ba.
0: Okay, sir. O phone wa lo duska aso mi wa.
4: Me pancho aye ba.
0: O say. Hello. 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And how many OPD agro?

0: 1-0-6-1-3. 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
0: Unti mi ma na ufra ya dayin?
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0: Ya bodi ya?
1: White Congress, Assembly.
0: Oze?
1: White Congress, Assemblies of God.
0: Mentini ye?
1: White Congress.
0: Spell it, mami.
1: Minim.

0: 106.3 FM. Yeah, hello, Y2K.
1: Yeah, hello.
0: Hi.
1: Good morning.
0: Good morning, how are you?
1: Fine, thank you. And
0: how
1: you?
0: Many tickets are you purchasing this morning?
1: One.
0: One?
1: Yeah.
0: Where are you calling us from?
1: Aguna Sedo.
0: Where?
1: Aguna Sedo.
0: Aguna Sedo, Y2K, no, baba?
1: But why?
0: Okay. Ticket right to be the Dana Fena Peso Auto.
1: Afina me pese meto.
0: Aguna Swedru.
1: But why?
0: Ain't you Ubeba Bedaha Nase? De Nana Beba.
1: Meba honom before Ansana program me do.
0: Okay. Ain't you enter ticket no? Why? What do wallet no?
1: That be.
0: Okay. Na udim kwa befa so awonsa betimi aka ticket ni bi.
1: Mabu code not worried that.
0: Beba cho udim kwa awonsa betimi afa so aka ticket ni bi.
1: Mpacho da bi.
0: Okay, ma memfa code no emfa emaun. Eh star 725 star 340 4 hash. Why?
1: Then
0: 2 we annual screenshot to the ascending me 0243 209075. Why? Yes, born said they are blue for born number. Yeah, hello.
2: Why
0: took it, but your ticket to what was saying?
2: I think it's in a mama about 5. You bring mama eye
0: and you bring mama home.
2: I want you and be mama.
0: Yeah, hello, Y2K, who to take it to Rosé? Who passed away today? What's your name, ma'am? Who better?
3: Opetiny.
0: Upper tiny. 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Uba enjoy. What you say? Eh.

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Soon as I bring was Sugusunu Ebimu. Now what you can na UTA. Y2K Ebasu Yankupon ya Duma 2nd October. Friday Ewa La Palm Doom inside La Palm Royal Beach. 8 p.m. Neju Medino ya de Ashesheso. Ati ase. Ye mame nom. Ye papa nom. Ye sisters nom. Growing up. Move a brief for the Birmania 35 years, 37 years, 40 years. The Kawai 2K. What you are saying? You might hold one. You feel it. I enjoy it. You've been out here.

0: Mighty, dear, and through him that beautiful day.
1: Yo, Sadano, dear, Muhu, ya, Chemunina, ya, de, ba, and in your mafufra, ya, sense, ya, Kamunina, ya, the Nina, it's going to be massive.
0: Massive responsibly, yeah, man. Danason Grofire, my goodness, so many pictures in Tino. I just say,
1: Danaso, the address in the dear challenge.
0: Hey,
1: number one.
0: BBL. Nikabuka, Tuga, Tuga.
1: BBL. BBL. And I miss you, a jam in Tino. Oh, but now we need, boy. Yeah, and Tuni boy cry now, we feel.
0: You bring your contact number on our social media.
1: Yeah, 0503 0503 0393 0503 0393 0393 0393 0393 0393 0393 0393 0393 0393 0393 0393 0393 0393 0393 0393 0393 0393 0393 0393 0393 0393 0393 0393 0393 0393 0393 0393 0393 0393 0393 0393 0393 0393 0393 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mano
0: solid apeke that's it Y2K mighty and pinyan pinyan and our

0: within the say.
1: Within the life and quality.
0: Within the
1: life and quality.
0: So the colored now won't even can and I said they ain't in the bus ama life and quality, life and quality. After social media be a life and quality, life and quality. So why is it the colored or quality?
1: It be life and quality.
0: Life and quality.
1: Yeah.
0: So where do you come from, my brother?
1: I come from North Tatali, Barotabo.
0: Tatali?
1: Yeah.
0: So who discovered you? Why ne who a PKO a fa one ne ba social media? Make I say a lot of people. Ujimi no cry na a bronco for again don't tell you. Who discovered you? Why ne who a fa we ye said ye ne Udi Jimmy didi.

0: MC Rocky Da.
1: MC Rocky Da.
0: Yeah.
1: Now we are then. Before I answer, I will be Reggie Mimu. Community bin na won no mu hu se wanka se wanim na nka se ehwe wanim a wujimi e be fatal ana se den life and quality
0: life and quality. I'm not perfect in tree
1: in tree, but I'm speaking English with you.
0: Yeah.
1: So but I said who discovered you and you are sitting there, that is why I decided that men can
0: kick at MC Rocky Da.
1: MC Rocky Da.
0: Yeah.
1: So as at a time, what were you doing? Were you doing a amazing job or electrician or your profession before becoming comedian?
0: Yeah, okay. I was doing mason work.
1: Mason?
0: Yeah.
1: So I have a spirit of discernment.
0: Yes. Yes.
1: So where do you come from?
0: I came from Tatali North.
1: North?
0: Yeah.
1: Northern region.
0: Northern region.
1: What language do you speak?
0: I speak Konkomba.
1: Konkomba.
0: Yes, please.
1: Hey, we've been hearing a lot of Konkomba, we've been hearing a lot stories behind Konkomba. You know, new people like...
0: No. We don't like that way.
1: You don't like that
0: way.
1: Yeah. But a lot of things, a lot of activities going on. We've been hearing Konkomba people.
0: But how they have been saying that... like I want to say that if somebody don't do you bad thing, you will not.
1: If somebody don't do you bad thing, you cannot do the person bad thing.
0: Yeah.
1: Oh, okay.
0: Yeah.
1: So when the person do you bad thing, as for Konkombas,
0: yeah,
1: who come after you, no matter who you are. Okay. So now, you are all over. Everybody is watching you on social media. How do you feel? Because you have gained the fame now.
0: Yeah. How I'm feel is I just feel like I'm in somebody.
1: You are somebody.
0: Yeah, that they like my matter, and I'm that, yeah, I'm enjoying myself. Like that, maybe my friends who been doing all.
1: But we don't get the meaning of because you are giving you are saying something, but you just finish your statement before you can say because you have your thing in your head.
0: Yeah.
1: It's your friend. So what did your friend do to you when
0: they just motivate me?
1: Okay, that
0: I may concert maker.
1: Concert maker.
0: Yeah.
1: Means that you are a comedian.
0: Yeah.
1: What Jimmy Ankasa? But when I say what Jimmy Ankasa, do you understand it?
0: No, sir.
1: Okay. Anyway, Jimmy Tole Bufu. And so, how long have you been on social media, TikTok especially?
0: I've been in TikTok on a 2 months later.
1: Yeah. 2 months?
0: Yeah.
1: 2 months now?
0: Yeah.
1: So how many followers do you have?
0: Now I have 129.3 now.
1: What are some of the activities that you've been doing that people love so much? And your mahood will be aware of social media and for a feeling, a Jimmy aspect, the comedian.
0: What a tweet,
1: do I speak tweet? English?
0: speak English to me.
1: Yeah, I'm speaking English with you.
0: But what? This one is, I think it's tweet.
1: No, this is not real. No. Then, I ask you a question.
0: Yeah.
1: What are some of the things that you do people love so much on social media?
0: The thing that I do and the people love my content is I be mentioned. So when I finish, when I get something work, and I finish the work, but the work, how I do the work, no? The work is nice, it's good, and I just want a lot of people to see the good work that I'm doing, and I just doing for people to see the work that I'm doing.
1: Okay, so what kind of work? Can you demonstrate to us, those people who do not know, for us to know now, to see?
0: Yeah.
1: What kind of work? Can you demonstrate some?
0: Yeah. I'm

0: doing mason work.
1: Mason work. On TikTok too, you are doing, because I know you have diverted from the mason work. Now you are doing comedian.
0: Yeah.
1: You are into comedy.
0: But I'm the comedian. But I'm still doing my work. Mason work.
1: You still do your mason work.
0: Yeah.
1: You do it along with Chale me seven bro voga crab mason. I mean, we interview be say we say on the brother corner. I want you to interview my brother. He's a musician.
0: Okay.
1: Can you help and interview him for me? Since you don't like my pee, and when you look straight into his eye, you can tell that well, no, he

0: And when you look to when you look straight into his eye, you can tell that, well, no, he's an Englishman. So interview him for me. You have the opportunity to interview a musician, so go ahead.
1: Good morning, my brother.
2: Good morning.
1: Yeah, my name is Life and Qualif.
2: I'm Dari.
1: Okay. So, what are you doing in social media?
2: Okay, so I'm a musician and I do musical stuff.
3: Jim FM.
1: Okay. Bye. For me, I mean to, I'm doing medicine work, and I'm also.
0: Please come and stand here, so that you feel so comfortable. Come and stand here. Come, Come, because. We've been hearing some video. Honorable, how are you? And so, go ahead. Yes, interview him. You are radio presenter now. Interview your brother.
1: My brother.
2: Yes, boss.
1: You say you are a musician,
2: yeah.
1: Right? Yeah. So, I want you to say, tell me about a musician story.
2: Okay, so if I'm getting you right, you want to know like my journey in the music?
1: Yeah.
2: Okay, so I started music way back 2014. Yes, and I've dropped some couple of projects out there. This year I dropped an EP early this year, which is Bad Boy Era, and also after that I dropped Yesterday and Two No Boy, and I have another one coming very soon.
1: Thank you. So now, how long you be in industry music?
2: So I say professional, I say 5 years.
1: Okay.
2: Yeah.
1: Okay. So now that 5 years, no. So can you tell me the songs that you have it, the number of the songs that you
2: okay, so I've as I said earlier, I dropped an EP early this year. It had 5 songs. After that

0: I dropped two singles, which is Yes Daddy and To No Boy. So for now, I'd say I have like 7 songs out there.
1: Let's play this one song.
2: So can you get me one song to?
0: Okay.
1: One song to finish your statement there. See,
2: to entertainment, like to entertainment hours.
1: Yeah. King of them. Speak with confidence.
2: Yeah.
1: My brother, speak with confidence.
2: Yeah.
1: Because see, you are wearing my shoes now.
2: Yeah.
1: Okay.
2: Yeah.
1: So don't say things in your.
2: Okay. So can now give us one song here to entertain our body. Small.
0: Oh, sure. I
2: yeah.
1: Those who my son, if I detain your body.
0: Cologne check. Fresh bread. It's luminous. Boy, looking like a sunset. If your bae see me, there's no content. I don't know how.
3: Hi, Terry. Hey, Terry. Hey, Terry. Hey, Terry.
4: Hey, Terry.
1: You Alpha.
0: Girls. Body,
5: body,
0: body, God body. Cologne check, fresh breath, luminous, but looking like a sunset. If you bae see me, there's no contest. I don't know how I be, but she confess. I be done da da, the shoes the body, good time daddy, bass lover.
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0: Yeah.

0: Bro, you know your girl want me. Girl want me. Girl want me.
1: At this point, I want you to interview him a bit. If you know something about Y2K program coming on. So go ahead and then let's hear you. Interview him on that.
2: So now we give us the song to entertain our body. Now I want to ask you, you know something about Y2K?
0: Okay, so the little I know about Y2K is that it's a show which is hosted by the Adom Brands, and it's mainly taking us back to the olden days. Some of us were not really born back then, so I think it's a nice experience for us to go listen to the old music, learn a thing or two, and just have fun. So basically, that is it.
2: Okay.
1: Are you looking at you're looking straight in my eye? So what you have to do right now is to thank him, and then we need to follow him on social media. So go ahead and then do that for me.
2: Okay. So I want you people to be follow Y2K industry and like him and
1: no, not like him. See, the Y2K program is coming on. He is a star. You know what I mean?
2: Okay.
1: So you being a presenter, you just sign off. Ask him the last words, and then at the end, you that's it.
2: Okay. So
1: hold it. Since your
2: okay. Your program will be coming on.
1: Not to his program.
2: Okay.
1: We're a program, Adom FM program. There's a program organized by Adom. Akan Brands. It's happening 2nd October. And he's a musician that you just interviewed. Fana West and then also crowd by my friend. What do you have for your fans?
2: So, now. How will you do for your fans to see you on the Adom social Adom FM?
0: Okay, so I think
2: social media.
0: My social media handle is That's Diary.
1: That's Diary.
0: Yeah, that's
1: Diary.
0: DathatsDari_. So that's Diary on all social media platforms. And if you want to stream.

0: my music anywhere, all the DSPs, just Dari, D-A-R-I, all capitals. That's where you find me.
1: So you, Dari, are you coming for the program? Are you coming? It's happening 2nd October at La Palm.
2: So, now...
0: So, Y2K.
2: You know, coming out into that ticket man, so in support to got the nun, what to do so now?
1: A group over there and take a question for now. Take a man, Calamna. I still beg you, cheaper tea with the list.

0: Diary, what you got to do for me right now is that next week, Saturday, I'll be expecting you, okay?
1: Okay.
0: Yes, I need you to come again, yeah?
1: Sure.
0: I want to have a chat with you on radio, yeah?
1: For sure.
0: My name is OPD.
1: I'm Diary.
0: So, yes, that's where I'm going to draw my curtains. I said, I can't see Uncle Mpama, Prince Johnson, Jumedion, Ashadi, Amame. And I hear me about it, you know, Notch, right?
2: Donish.
0: Shouts good out to you, Donish. And shouts good out to Bad Boy DJ Selector DJ Bone. And Bad Boy DJ Selector DJ Bone. Shouts good out to Mavis Malaika. MC Ujina on the Pokia Grand Way Gapa.
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0: Ah, yeah. 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Yeah, say only life and call it. And I beg kind news, the news now quite call it news. 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
1: has proven through the examination of her phone and its contents that the two have been friends. Similarly, the police are also in possession of audio interviews admitting the relationship between the two. Forensic examination of audio and video files on the mobile devices in custody, as well as mobile money transaction records, indicates that highly influential persons in society have transferred significant sums of money to the suspect Salome Awiti, who in turn shares them with Ghana Jollof. It will interest you to know that the police also know all those, including high-profile persons within our society, who are funding them through information retrieved from her phones. Forensic analysis of voices and other details of thorough investigations of her abetting the various acts have been retrieved from her phone records and transcripts made of them, all of which will be tendered in evidence in court. Investigations further revealed financial arrangements between the two persons, whereby Barbara Asantewaa Kodua, while domiciled in the United Kingdom, remitted monies to Salome Awiti Bafu in Ghana in support of these activities. Salome Awiti Bafu subsequently distributed portions of those funds to other persons involved in the redistribution and circulation of videos produced by Barbara Asantewaa Kodua through various social media platforms.
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1: Now me TCOP yako donkon. 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Na you see, as a lawyer, I've never ever discussed the merits or demerits of my case on radio or TV. It's never my style, especially since maybe in practice. Name the case, you know, because of the public interest and the dimension it took, in fact, the abduction aspect necessitated say ye can't want some more one thing. 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
0: 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One moon ye didn't nassy, and my posse for, and says Salome Dean. It is a posse for Babontain, Abeca, Womusweba Abbeyano, Yenti Doca, and the Fasimion.
1: Press conference, Ama, Bayer, Sian Kebia, or Moody Samu Guma, and a so a Wabontain, until you be Kebby. And now we are not going to be like the other cases are Attorney General, no Abbeyer press conference, no Aki can be open, no Afan Muedino. We better match them in the public domain and we'll match them in the courtroom. And so I want to send the signal to them. Say they should be ready. If you want to be our bonding, they will respond to it because we are not going to allow them to sell the image of our client.
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2: at the 30 na wo ho no any electronic art no has enough provision say wa uko social media na nyama o ye threatening the stability of the state and answer the security of the state you have some level of conversation with the police. I've always advised people say leave a hygienic social media lifestyle. Leave a hygienic social media lifestyle. Other than that, Signal Bureau will do voice and communication verification and affirmation. Ombechu, DNI for Bechu, Papa Police, vetting, cyber vetting team, police world, a very strong one. Ombechu, Bibi Biobo will be Ombechu.
0: And now, what's

0: very strong one. On betu, be a war be on betu.
1: And now what see ya no tido we any yekase. E dear pa and emma a ray de a danso. 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
0: Yeah, you don't have control. So what you should advise your junior brothers and sisters and your nephews and nieces, like I have done, is say you don't have control. So always take decisions about the things you have control. Don't say, sir, Richard Komado can we ya nyeni shi and to misu miko kan ubenya problem and opportunity by via now over in tradition as ourselves. And to let people get that thing into their head. Take personal responsibility for your life. Take decisions that give you a leverage. Join social media platform that enhance your credibility and your brand. Don't go and say, sir, Kwame Koye, we are. And to me, Kojo, Mr. Mikoye, the same thing. Obenya problem. Don't say, normally, we don't just arrest people. Anytime the BNI, and I say, any of the security agencies, the police decide to arrest you, there's a whole procedure they go through.
1: And now what see ya no na or ye ya no and na unsinkro for si oh na nes ni de wa ye de kwa kuma ni ye na nes ni ono de wa bon pan ye ni wobi oti social media so de kun wamu ye deno se omom kekan sani mani sansebini na womunim de omoka ye ban babo mni ku semwa and faho any de wye.
0: Because a back capacity to commit normally a young one obey decide a yomu and obey your risk assessment, you know. No man share how many people are around you. You know the case is in court. But if you hear what the Madam Boss CID said, mm-hmm. He said there are some people who send money and there are some people who have become coin dots, and she is also one of the coin dots. And he said, oh, come by capacity. Hey, be an engineer. But then there are other people around you who have the capacity. But who is the leading figure? Hey, when they cannot find all the other people, they'll catch you. And he said, what was there in her case? You know, they are not picking up the main person, wanted person. You know, but say, you know, no, that's ignorance. That's ignorance and lazy way of thinking. Do you know the background of nurses? The police will force your nurses, Anna. Say, soldiers, your nurses, Anna. Say, BNI, force your nurses. Say criminals sue your nurses, Anna. Mm-hmm. And she said, oh, can in relation to our madam, the particular madam, no, fine. But say, oh, make it general statement. Say, nurses cannot do a coup. You better say, one, you know.
1: Enti penye tine ken ege Richard Komado na wako ye bambo mwini mdifuwe yi nje wye yani ya se wedi ya menko yensa mwurum ahayani ya wo na ye busumi we yani da etosu wedu eni ya te se chese koke yibie 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
0: Because a back capacity to commit normally a young one obey decide a yomu and obey your risk assessment, you know. No man share how many people are around you. You know the case is in court. But if you hear what the Madam Boss CID said, mm-hmm. He said there are some people who send money and there are some people who have become coin dots, and she is also one of the coin dots. Enti se wo kan ba capacity e bia na nya wo but then there are other people around you who have the capacity but who is the leading figure e wo when they cannot find all the other people they will catch you enti se wo say in her case no they are not picking up the main person wanted person but say yache no that's ignorance and lazy way of thinking. Do you know the background of nurses? The police force your nurses ana se soldiers so your nurses ana se bien force your nurses. Say criminals sue your nurses, Anna. Mm-hmm. And she said, oh, can in relation to our madam, the particular madam, no, fine. But she won't make it general statement. Said nurses cannot do a coup. You better say, one, you know.
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0: propaganda because someone name say eya propaganda and because someone name say one way of measuring the performance of law enforcement officers is the total number of arrests. Na okisie say ya kan say okisie uko share jasi ho ona obepi anamigba we begin to arrest them and you begin to put pressure on them, you will see a lot of publications. In any case, over the years, we left the space for a very long time. They also are spreading that propaganda. Were they benefiting from the cocaine sales? Was the cocaine money sponsoring their political parties and their political ambitions? They should give us a break. Oh, I think NACOP has done so well. The BNR has done so well. Papa Police have done so well.
1: Now, Ose. Wutre ajuma abanyi bo sa obete se se enuboni hudwade bi atwam ewa Ghana hanom amakodru obi man so yatre yan eguyani mase owe hona mampadis emergency putu promo from meeting bambo mu ni atitire munyina munsha bom yenka ho asem ose sade no kwa mampani ye ne de eyana montu papa
0: 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Nipa see su kwa benya court. Something happy there. And nipa 4 omu ye custom officers. Omunu the identity cannot be disclosed to the general public yet. And this is what happened. And I think that is the best way to go. No country in the world have control over these 4 categories of crime.
1: Eti ne die eno no unsa sembo nso ba ye no edrom kuma wo emrase bejefie ye ye radom ne kniti wo edi wo manim no edi susuye ba se Ghana Ports and Harbors Authority

0: in an emergency meeting, and out of that, certain officials have been interdicted. In fact, the six that were arrested, including the three Eliano, they put them before court. I'm a court ahead, I remind you. Investigations are still continuing. It's not done. And for anybody to say, oh, custom other national security now no more work port to honor, I didn't enter on. Investigations are ongoing.
1: And she shall move to a Koso KOD, Kwajo Ochedakon, and now what's in Kano. Now, can I at 12 months open your noche and get out there with some MPP? And yet, it's Safusini, what not to say. I ben ye, if it is so better now, so it no bonia for my ye, some money be the gatitititititit, get the work gana ha, the co be my so, or so matter be the co, ya tinkro for, was some woman bought gana for one man ye say, and you pay ye tea woman ye, and she shall moye in a hand I could drew, as such ye sing, and ye dear myself for nanya say. Eba ye yachi yachi yachi na neche se gena fonfa na sankotena se
2: 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Then you now give tip off there or munching in France and France. It doesn't make sense to me. Because all scanners in now because one of munching one about quite as a or say, now or no need the other day, or by scanning, now or make sure their containers in now then echo. But one more catches that particular container, no, orders from above, say, my mom, yeah, then, or more scanning. Do the government went further to investigate the orders from Abef.
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0: maybe a cassa. 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And see, I'm not sure, say 1 week in the best one. Your best friend. Say, somewhere extended, my own way extended. Now you resolve the issue.
1: See, I ran some in our tenant canoe. Now, and what you know, was say, I will funny be a quo sentence, no, a quanya. 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
1: One thing to say, I don't know about the personnel at the war centers. Some of them, no, I don't know how they have been trained to, I mean, help us. Already, no, yeah, I for you frustrated already. But when we say they want to add up to our frustration, the way people cry in Kasano, I am not good. I am going to say, you know, issues that we are their mercy, Bisano. We don't like that attitude, no, and we put it to us. And you're fine. In most of our public sectors, no. Because of your idea desperately, now feed it. Yeah, yeah, gravity will frustration at the mouth. And here, some listeners say, 1 week in the Biana, I'll mount me and solve the issues. No, but if they can tell us, say, within 1 week, we can solve it, they are fine. But you need to sure say, so 1 week, they're enough.
0: Mhm. 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
1: me patcho I don't side with them won say e bia ye dui as a country ina ye hwe ehumasu aso a it is too early say e be cutting korano at this level e be truncate omo education at this level it is too young em boyen akore du owa yes when you agree 44 but for all you know otu aso a otimi ye na ho bom modern improve it. In the cartoon at this stage, now for so we know issues no yes so legit, issues no yes so important. And yeah, very important because that future, the future of that Ghanaian child no, is involved here. And I yes, yeah, obi nim obi dachi. Inti untini and to sa na more way and stop it a crano future just like that because of the first exam so what you uncle and as be and the way you charge at no crap no. It is not healthy enough. Until we don't side with it. They can't do that. And your issues are confronting any embano. And we want to seek a redress thereof. Until we don't start with that at all.
0: I resummon our tenant canoe, a National Council of PTA, or no, and I, ye penny share, or more, and kita hundie, and one some so. Na, ye twaswa, na fe, ye kwa and prior so about one persuana so, nany na suya and womasuya. 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
2: 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But whatever it takes, improving on educational standards and improving in the school, for me, is a national security issue. So the government must take it serious and make sure, say, Akolebiano will be sorted out.
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3: In the Uncle in our nurses to 15, a more 50, and our bow be our basso, a so be our sin, so 700, 700, 700. At least a bit of a touch box, a bit of a mattress, a bit of a talk, that they be a can who be a necessary, a mouth on so a far, a crown or a canoe, now and granted to me a cop. And see a boy, MP, a basso, a picky, be an answer, Masada, and so best student are on a suborn homo deno or a man or computer, no, or sit school be a born homo deus and be free a fee air queen and so much. Sa computer no over moments. Minkola no more cooling in a new woman, almost on 1,000+, almost called various schools. The bonfire said, Baby Bokubiano, if I didn't come home. Now, what we call discipline, self discipline, almost for quiet drama. Now, Oma, it in Bolivia, Mato, and free calls out, Uncle Scusunum, said a bear going forward. 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
1: Yeah, teacher nia, I won't swa, a ya dear dick can crump and son about him, as on ya the chair, since quadana tetehono will be an animu, will be an anybody. Yes, it's na dear, a genagene, and I will be a moon, a manim dear, and yen a body, and our crosses, or odosa, a quaffa home. Gwen your foot to our ratas, a siaku redu, a brema batop, a chasm resume geni, what day am I a chetcher for? Na school phone quadama kuma kumpim yenu, a mubi, and ya drunk as yaka saye, bravo mosa, a can what trunk, and your mama tresses no.
2: Na and I am Pinswasi, so I'm buying one of my mattress anytime I do school. My echo school is the mayor when you see a year. Send a mattress in the trunk or the line, a small for one.
3: Yamika Trump, Yanisan, Yankupon Shran, if you said, yeah, we will be done. Satsi, I will fall so, Yabrasso, I'm buying Yankasa, MPP are buying. Yes, that was Swati,
2: MPP, a man paying for Yadamasin. Na and I am Pinswasi, so I'm buying one of my mattress anytime I do school. My echo school is the mayor when you see a year. Send a mattress in the trunk or the line, a small amount for one.
3: Yamika Trump, Yanisan, Yankupon Shran, if you said, yeah, we will be done. Satsi, I will fall so, Yabrasso, I'm buying Yankasa, MPP are buying. Yes, that was Swati,
2: MPP, a man paying for. Yadamasinami Shramo.
3: Oh, Mamma, Pantentia, what do you want? If you say about 20 years between them, when we near you, send you a blenas and say, yeah, who be young, fan, fan, amaya, a duma, my abedic trunk, and then matters, amaya, manage here. Nami Shramo.
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1: 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Na if he's asked me by a press conference or press conference and ako we shall for the can be a yabu bobia and ra a kuma aye jima kruno a ye the mo I am for near him for in ado one of the two mobi at the other said yeah at to abandon him say and carter bro. Then what she said the NDC former and so a kamu bomu a yes our press conference he be a monsina a yes a dear crew. And I know Modi Econo, she saw Modi, she said, Opani, Lodina Mama, Sal Creemu, a one or no sufri, not for a passing Tinaco, so be baby beer, no more resent prayer possible. Then you have Bonaya Tendi, Nashimua or Moka allegedly, and they by way I put on Sayo Modiciano, and Yadi Modi Ebba, and Lundi say, and Passo Onona, and they gana the rough assistant. And did not say, and some no aqua say, we are so the no, we are so the night, and on an idea, a cost an amount of pay, and a year or some cook, my you cool, and almost so, we can move you to more or back any or dollar, mano, a year, my master's fair, and also do a moment to be say, say, oh, my no, and can I say, and my father would listen to the 80 years on that, maybe Papa Roll is a pencil, and some, and a quack of my. Mapuni, one and a lawyer for, and five years. It almost feels a beer with them, Council B, and the Eka, and the Asset, Abayano, Anno, and the Abaya Moma, Pepe, or Moma, no, pointing, I want to hear more and more about the Cobanas, a fee or more to me, and I'm more. It is all bad, yes, yes, Ababaye. Se bibia ho we can't say we should kase ye obi no a omo ene ye maame no omo sympathize obi no so a omo so fi se so sabe na enye ye twa na so
0: mate we are say money adwuma why koso na efe woni edi akire yenko asante mante mu ajene pahene ewo ho na honso se se wo ye enkran na to na ye resolution center Kumasi Technical Institute, KTI, ne honsu ye kesiye pa, ye misa, ene mimini deyi, nipano swate, ane gusu jine mu, na fe, yi KMI, honsen, sema hudu ubinso, wanfantwa sa jini pa hini, mahae?
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0: KTI, one air resolution center. No, it's a Yamo Fenning and a Sabre Munet Menya Quenya at 12 Madison School to assume a Wofford do Duanano, and I saw how more after some bit Menya Shano. Nemum Abdomino, I just said, now watch a tremolo. If almost as here a book fast so our hand mono and back say so at me at your son so how the door now and pay for me actually as well as one for the door now so and yeah when you are a year school to us and so a mo now or how about what is here and I want mama I will for the door never no more a good so a book fast so a barber prayer when you are the or more money say I will do one more so about a money how no and pay for a car say oh yeah so I know your mom and take call a beer school more and a question be added the year. And that's all the change. Kakra, I've been content and so no. To be beer to Toma, now you know, waiting here to an amount. Now, so often didn't just say, or we are cautious now, and paying for the cast asking our channel, or beg your pen or be coffee, you know, a brand paying for the man or say, it wasn't such a channel, it's me a dead, you know, or Betania, Nadia Sessa, ACA, teacher, only one of my ABA, Mumma, Enya, school, a way tree, now, yeah, you're more a year day student, I will praise you, bet me, and so I am 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

0: ye by your Twitter, by the opinion of Bahamas of Benya, and on any of the different meeting conversations everywhere, a queer four, and as the different mutum by your hand, you by another one, I was a fear for the way. Almost as you were come for them, say a con, and Tibana almost said that German won not carry at a form, but it's something against my essay as you were by an enter. Almost say it's a constant system in Tama, I sat a phone number for Ben, almost say, Sanka and Crime. And Anka, almost by go, when it is something so hard yet, when that dear Mamu Ann and come some with my call number. I could pay the only way I come for the call and crime compa. Omon talk into almost 24 and the piano with the Monsadom will tell you, Omoto air fertilizers, Omoto air chemicals, quarantine boots and cranky and so alpha air perfor into with ye and can penny four. I come to my wapa and come to one information and I said the bayer.
1: Just say,
0: yeah, market no panel.
1: I want to this year back.
0: I said, Paddy, Toma. Among formal, especially in the good, and I say be a talent. If you have only 3.5 or Benya Bayre or Amikubako, one calabash.
1: One calabash in here to do a best thing.
0: 100, let you say Kurabako, one calabash.
1: Into the 350 Ghana, Babetumena, Bayrema Kumakoha.
0: And that's the same look as Antoma, who's the best is here, Benya Bayra to see your market, almost at a phone number.
1: Na said the good way in Sunday, a well so na who didn't yet get the gidisau by the egg in essay. Jahana Yomoka.
0: And the Tomoka and the Hano said that I could find a Yana says, say, the fancy you'll be the media balance almost a market near here, or no one's on to the piano. And to a better so almost a market number can connect on top of the
1: tone.
0: And you know, and said that, and that a Yana's one and Chester fancy the Nipana Banasia, not many people could be for what kind of the end or two said, now what you come to. No, no, we are almost 20 and I was on 2.5. One calabash, Kubako.
1: Oh,
0: my little panda. 2.5.
1: By them, I come across 250 Ghana.
0: Ah,
1: yeah. You don't be no more bacao.
0: Tomorrow, I never can share. Oh, back on the Hanuma, almost say a non sepana at a Hanu shoot you talk. And this is a wee banchi, a toko, a bro, and then a caca winna, see a crossing the Fuma. By your dear number, Anwa Hanu. And you almost can see, she's a pump or toy. Aí, a vida que eu fico na é de boa espuma.

0: 3.5 and so to Mdu and so to Warrenting Boot and so on and so on. And this is a company, your company say, in short, I'm to compose this conduct from the coast, and the couple Canada won and so on Warrenting Boot, not at the Honum, and so I spread into the party and I say, I meant to antibiotics and I was a moon to nominal Ponso.
1: Oh.
0: And I never said to my side, your component. None of them need to see anything come honorable Karim Haruna. What matters is, you know, since the wire on quite a quiet icon and crossing the degree, how was away? The Kofunka is a chef party and no company airport, not in Canapana de Toma and Kasutubu, and Kawufa Panda by right to Saragawana, only why I don't know. But if you are comforting another, as they almost a Kanaka, a number of Tofuna is a Mumba. But the Hamapa, the Toma. Tanka abandon the numbers, not commodity number established. You can say, your market can settle a Hanuma and can beg. But I wouldn't say, I feel to one of your best of your Hanus almost see Panda Yam market.
1: Yeah.
0: No more market, no more DC 24 economic market. No.
1: Nyabotre, market, no, at the Ben above woman, you say, oh, my best see for Frono.
0: Oh, my dear, I said 2 years in here. When I ever have my book, I say, I best of the one of the furniture city, but the motor on Motomba, you know, I say, home year.
1: Over Panda,
0: what the Pentacles, Panda Pentacles, Central Chapel, no, I saw that in Chapel, I hold on to Motomba, I'm the way to the station, no, and I'm the way to the station in me. I think you are so then to motivate you from into Bahama, nothing so far. One and one, they won't say yes, over the chimney.
1: And I buy another sea market, Nibi Mawom.
0: Emma, Edgar Pencil, Emma Motimacy Market,
1: Any HSA, and once some and no to who would you be a deep by Rija? Now, so they also walk home by now, Ben, while my mum, na me to me manuska, why? 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Tenas, na ma, me who watch you do?
2: Now, what?
1: You were there.
2: You feel me, I feel.
1: Andy Dusty. Rapping ye.
2: Yes.
1: Ah, now, why took you no? Question, because me expect to din.
2: Oh,
1: why took you jam?
2: October 2nd is just around the corner.
1: I can't Friday we go.
2: At the time, maybe the party go home.
1: I know you're bail.
2: And then, no, so, dear, no, and
1: yeah.
2: But party, and Casaka see a pan 2nd October.
1: 2nd October.
2: No, my answer is I. Come here, free out for me.
3: Yanis,
2: oh, dear, don't do a ban magic.
1: Ah, Bandy, do what he say.
2: He do say. October 2nd.
1: October 2nd, yeah, you know.
2: October 2nd.
1: Ah,
2: and we are October 2nd.
1: And October 2nd, no back come fear wedding.
2: Straight.
1: Oh, nice one.
2: October 2nd. The woman see a woman said September 19th. Yeah.
3: 19.
1: September 19th. Okay. But minimum so 19.
2: Yeah.
1: It bet me I possible say be 40.
2: Say 19.
1: Say 19 September. It be a 19.

0: to be be. So I won.
1: Yeah, no, we are not Jimmy. I'm not.
0: Andy.
1: That day, no.
0: I did for you that day. I did for you.
1: Nah, bedroom na yah. Who say you did for me? No one day for me. I bet you.
0: I did for. Ah, that Jimmy D.
1: Me, me best.

0: day for me, I bet you.
1: I day for the Jimmy D.
0: Me bash it, me news, me bash it.
2: Mammy,
0: Mammy,
1: Mammy, Mammy, Mammy, Mammy, Mammy, Mammy, Mammy, Mammy, Mammy, Mammy, Mammy, Mammy, Mammy, Mammy, Mammy, Mammy, Mammy, Mammy, Mammy, Mammy, Mammy, Mammy, Mammy, Mammy, Mammy, Mammy, Mammy, Mammy, 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
1: You know how I'm going to be a fashion designer one day?
2: Mm-hmm.
1: And you know how you always say money doesn't fall from the sky?
2: Mm-hmm.
1: And you know how much fashion school costs?
2: Mm-hmm.

0: I don't want you to say you don't have money when the time comes. So I have a plan. Ecobank Junior Saver account. You open it for me today. We put small money every month. By the time I'm done with school, the money will be plenty. Yes. So what do you say? Daddy, I want to hear yes.
1: Yes.
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0: Season 5 brings you tougher challenges, sharper judges, and the most fearless young chefs Ghana has ever seen before. One will sweat, one will cry, and one will lift up that trophy. Who's got what it takes? This is where the next generation of great chefs get their start. And this season, they are not holding back. So pull up a seat, or grab a popcorn, or better still, join us in the kitchen. 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

0: As a manager, I was here celebrating it heavy.
1: I said, when I'm coming, say, do you think that we've celebrated Zapp enough?
0: Oh, yeah. Oh, I mean, Zapp has had a very good run.
1: Yeah.
0: And
1: you
0: can never chronicle Ghanaian music
1: without
0: Zapp Marley. Yeah. No way.
1: Especially with Hip Life crash.
0: Oh, Chase.
1: Because right from the beginning, and unfortunately, Ebia no need signature, Ebia or
0: Zapp had a signature. I mean, if

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1: Nanka yen fanche wahu.
0: Nanka. If you can start to say three, and two.
1: Three. Three to six.
0: To six. Yeah. 3 hours, no. And kami betina si pa, no ma tumbo si ashe sheni nyum pa. Adi achi apie tu sun kwa apie. Yo.
1: The work though.
0: Adi mboni ba mitim. No, I don't want to be with him. I don't. My papa bet on radio swan. Now come up with slim pan how? Net here pan that time.
1: But we start the kasasa. We don't say yadeka.
0: Yadeka. Hey. Library no. Oh, yeah, library. Yeah, bro.
1: Yadeko.
0: Some of the money time. Money time.
1: Bro. That's the way. Okay. Bro. Who?
0: Ah, bro. Bye, bro.
1: Bro.
0: Hey.
1: Bro,
0: Charlie,
1: Zappa, you man. Why?
0: No more. Y2K
1: jam.
0: No, see, I can't see. I can't Y2K jam. Oh,
1: but bra, those days, once I knew your singers were hip life food more.
0: Sure.
1: I said, yeah, yeah, I said, I'm my young come so.
0: Ah, master, singers are now all that time.
1: Singers are now woman. Pa.
0: Oh, master, meme. Anyway,
1: one of these days, I was at library with the formal lie.
0: Oh, so but see, I mean, I meant to be
1: here. Yeah, yeah, yeah.
0: Ah,
1: it's a singer, sir. No, hip life this.
0: Oh, meant to me, I'm a sharp. Oh, that's a new name. I'm a new name. I'm a new
1: name. I'm a new name.
0: I'm a new
1: name. I'm a new name. I'm a new name.
0: I'm a new name. Y2K. Yes, I'm a new name. Y2K. Who has a
1: jam?
0: Oh,
1: Y2K. Jam.
0: A new from 2000 to 2010. Sat, yeah, no.
1: Eno ah bra
0: from
1: but the young funny say
0: from 99 from 99
1: boy 2000
0: era 2000 ni mo
1: be pe e buy me the 2009 mo 2009
0: na do me fam e ba sa live as obi antumi o because that time no
1: that time no that time ni kura na bra na still when you fee
0: so ka for judge me feel ko so ka se yen kan nyum pa said eh we am so free ako. We are baby, make what could you have wanted me, Pesa?
1: Brian, the baby, no, it's your waffle. I'm off your net, and are you?
0: Are you all shy or?
1: Obutuo.
0: What was it? What's Obutuo? I was a bit. Ah! Challenge now those times!

0: no ba say ehwe omo omo to onyo
1: omo to onyo hip life no na singers na ne
0: omo na omo wo mu no
1: omo na
0: ah say no kwa de atete se we de enye hu
1: eh we de bi enye hu ma
0: o oh we de say enye enye we kwa de say enye adwuma
1: enye adwuma dawe
0: sisa nyuma and rap when you're rapper so
1: here rapper no
0: yeah can
1: singers na
0: omo na omo to onyo
1: ne gine omo no e du bebia ye to onyo mu na omo ne from
0: I'm ready and go for now, those times, you can't move on munim yum to say, Chale Brabat Tunyum. I was a
1: Namen rap it.
0: And you rap,
1: but was a Betunyum, Namen rap it.
0: Oh.

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0: Oh, dia good team she go.
1: She go. She be mama. She be mama say. She be mama.
0: Ah. She be mama no go there
1: why. Bravo. Bravo.
0: Bravo.
1: Bravo.
0: Eh, she be mama, she be
1: mama. She be mama.
0: Why do you gain him? Ah, shine. Fuck off, no mama, I'm

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1: Me kalas bi, echire super na me frere bra, abra, enyum. Ah, I'm not crazy. No, I body them say yes. There is a walking library.
0: Ah, enyum de enyum, enyum.
1: I was say true book.
0: Chale nkofo aka o, but
1: From 1962
0: eba what the
1: hell that
0: see ya hello yeah
2: Andy
0: yes that's to say
2: nyamin shao
0: amen
2: nyamin be happy bako aka happy
0: amen
2: nyamin ma kambe wa pam na yare ni amanu nyina nkuchi.
0: Amen.
2: Let me share with you.
0: Me da se, da se pa.
2: Wa ma, ma kai, tinu pa.
0: Mama kai dey.
2: Oh, tinu pa.
0: Tinu. Ah, sir, yes. Sir, why you came?
2: Eh, so bubu ni tuni yumbi.
0: I think 2000 that time.
1: Earlier,
0: bacho.
2: Oh, by the way, but a bubu as is
0: and it's in also Y2K no bano.
1: Banabeti and you
0: bear said the net,
1: but Y2K and
0: you said the net. I wasn't Miss Uncle 90.
2: Oh, but my funeral party.
0: Wouldn't be an answer.
2: But you
0: wouldn't answer you.
2: What am I on?
0: Spintex, you need them.
2: Ah, okay. Teteza, nigga, say you.
0: Tete!
2: Jaya.
0: Good assay.
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0: Hello.
4: Yes. Happy birthday.
0: Thank you.
4: Yeah, with him. 2nd October, and see your name's birthday.
0: Hey.
4: And see your friend Kito.
0: But you want to say?
4: Yes, feminine and I know what him.
0: No. And it's over by me at your cake in 2nd October.
4: I never had a soul, sir. My name is now for 410 a year back.
0: Kaish.
4: And to me, I never sent this one.
0: But when you take it, Dada?
4: Yeah,
0: you're a friend. I'm a ma.
4: Yes, right. Somebody a cry. I'm a better one ticket. I'm a friend. I'm
0: a friend. Why?
4: You're a friend.
0: Obidi.
4: OPDI.

0: No, no, I'm my friend.
1: Oh, no, I'm my friend. And they say, I take it, you know, you have to say your third thing. You have to be birthday, no, or second.
0: Okay, 10. Nana, I'm Pacho Unim. Nana Pacho Mami, Unam, found number.
2: And you need number with
0: Unim. Jenny number way, a chair, Mami. I don't need Mami, my number way, so. Mami, my number. Pacho Okuta phone. Pacho Okra phone.
1: Me Pacho.
0: Dial a star.
1: Star.
0: 725 star.
1: 5725
0: 340.
2: Yeah, you're about to remember.
0: What was star 725 star? No,
1: me Pacho.
0: For 3404, so
1: 3404
0: hash.
1: I tell you.
0: Not dial it.
1: Okay.
0: Aye.
1: Never time. If I tell you.
0: Nothing. Say in case, sir. Oba sa ufre direct. My mouse are number way. Obi di na ufre no dear. Sa agwa. Bacho o ni mwana.
1: Never tell that. The death and it's an asset.
0: Wo ni mo personally?
1: Only me first time. Me to be asked.
0: But your mamma come as I'm Nana, my mamma come as. But your way of years, eh?
1: October 51.
2: Hey, 51.
0: 51 and 61.
1: 51.
0: Oh. On what bidding still have money?
1: Oh,
0: I was ready. I
2: said, okay, this is the only
0: one. I was only in the baby.
2: Eh?
0: Said, okay,
2: I said, the only one.
0: I don't know.

0: kire wo be wo say ya ba mu program
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0: me
1: kai
0: me ye ho ne ho
2: na wo she tuntum ana na wo she fita
1: na se no bi a she fita
0: ni
1: se ya she white wo fi ah ba cho wo na
2: ngozi
1: ba cho o na o to
2: na ngozi ni ye ya na
0: Debbie.
1: Aha. And
2: you're not
1: the two soon.
0: Yes, I need to find one of them. It's out.
1: Mingaza, Hello?
3: I am a filter.
1: Mr. Hombacho.
3: Remember, you mean to me, you mean
1: to me, Bacho
3: ti won kan ti mi ni jikura ni mi si kura enko mi di bia ni bia enko
1: o da mi sero
3: bia mi ti won ka de mi ni mu si o de akor right
1: sa
3: ai
1: yo mate
3: why two ken o mi so mbe bi o
1: ene me wa unti an so be ba dia
3: o me ba mi me man ya jollof kura dia blew o me jollof na
1: na
3: so be ba be di wo fi
1: me di won han fi
2: ni ene e wo nyina wo nye bia
1: o de ja isa jollof
2: ba se mu
1: yeye
3: problem. I feel too. Mr. Oh, Mr. Mr. Mr. Mr.
2: Mr. Mr. Mr. Mr. Mr. Mr. Mr. Mr. Mr. Mr. Mr. Mr. Mr. Mr. Mr. Mr.
1: Mr. Mr. Mr. Mr. Mr. Mr. Mr. Mr. Mr. Mr. Mr. Mr. Mr. Mr. Mr.
2: Mr. Mr. Mr. Mr. Mr. Mr. Mr.
1: Mr. Mr. Mr. Mr. Mr.
4: Kerry.
1: Yes, sir.
4: And consider brain not here for your brain. The jollof has been suspended.
1: Who did Jano?
4: 1 month.
1: Only Munti.
4: Who be in the jollof for Ghana?
1: But how are you?
4: Oh, I'm in Tony Davy.
1: I'm in Tony Davy, that's the
4: same. I feel I'm a film.
1: Michelle, who?
4: I'm a film. I'm a film. I'm a film.
1: Debbie, me call program. Me call program.

0: Hello.
1: Hi.
0: Yes, sir.
1: Andilala.
0: Ah, so Kolala, let's see.
1: Anyadumo, happy birthday to you.
0: Thank you.
1: Happy birthday to you. Happy birthday to my idea, Andy the Dusty.
0: But our voice where they say.
1: Andy.
0: Yes.
1: Oh, you know, your 2nd October, your 2nd September.
0: Man, kasa 2nd September. I'm 2nd
1: October. But you know, you know, you
0: know, you know, you know, you know, you thanks for the correction.
1: But
0: yes. Now, you love you. I'm over the beef, no?
1: We need to beef.
0: Mate.
1: Men, the beef, no?
0: Mate.

0: 106.3.
1: Hello?
2: Yeah, I'm ready, mi papa mo.
1: When he?
2: Susan Ash.
1: Oh,
2: brother,
1: oh,
2: my
1: fruit. Oh, my bum.
2: Oh, happy birthday.
1: Thank you.
2: I'm in Shramunis.
1: I'm not.
3: Age mate.
1: Ah, I'm not. And then when so he's 14 years.
3: Now, Obi, how many years?
1: Oh, my girlfriend's guys, mommy,
3: create me to
1: scam the money. 150
3: cement.

0: CDs. 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
1: When you anyway, we are that.
0: Oh, more best car.
1: 150 CDs.
0: And my mom, which I'm asking, I'm a much as I. It's a bema, who is he come or baby a
1: 150 CDs.
0: What?
1: It's me, you know,

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1: 150 cedis.
0: What?
1: 80 me year old person.
0: 150 Ghana cedis per.
1: Ah,
0: yes, Gabang. Tell my cousin, Chema. Oh, bema more best guys.
1: It's me.
0: I'm going to go to the house.

0: We are live on Ado 106.3 FM. Yeah, discussing Y2K. So Y2K jam. Tata.
1: Baba.
0: I feel the what talk agra.
1: Oh, I told me about Bible war.
0: And yes, I'm moving out.
1: I'm moving out. Yeah. Ah. I'm moving out.
0: I was saying because my man crying, my man for my my friend who crying, I'm crying me.
1: I'm for mention next week.
0: Next week, oh. Hey, and who him? What would you know? Me person who angas I would hear. Okay. Say hey.
1: Dilawa.
0: That time no, me kai and you ma. Eh. What kai be on? What other what kai maybe? That the what kai maybe? Aha. Okay. Mm-hmm.
2: Dead body. Number one.
0: No, dead body. You're 90. Yeah.
1: Oh, yeah.
0: Yeah. Yeah. Yeah. Yeah. Yeah. Yeah. Yeah. Yeah.

0: We are live on Ado 106.3 FM. Yeah, discussing Y2K. So Y2K jam. Tete.
1: Baba.
0: I feel what talk agra.
1: Oh, I told me about Bible war.
0: And yes, I'm moving go.
1: You're moving go.
0: You're
1: moving go.
0: I was saying because me man kwai mama for omo omo friend kwai no omo kai me.
1: Yam for mun next week.
0: Next week oh. Eh. And you him. Wa wutie no me pese wa ngasa wo de. O kai. Say he.
1: Dilawa.
0: That time no me kai enyumu a. Eh. Wa kai bi on. Wa oda wa kai me bi. Tete wa kai me bi. Aha. Okay. Mm-hmm.
2: We dead body. Be number one.
0: No, dead body are 90. Yeah.
1: Oh, yeah, now
0: yeah, the other day it's not confused.
1: Yeah,
0: right.
1: Yeah.
0: Hey. Yes, when that Y2K. When ah, Prince, bruh. Prince, you have very good memory, yeah. Prince, you can't kind of my people.
3: And do him say,
0: Mammy, top five Y2K jam. Top five.
3: See, I bet you.
1: Top 5 days off.
0: Top five. Oh no, top five. Your best five.
3: A bet you. Best five, a bet you.
0: Yeah.
3: Mm. Because if you confirm quite the whole album, you know, the first album, you know.
0: Uh huh.
3: As soon as you know,
0: okay.
3: A whole crown.
0: A brandy by you.
3: A chairman, so.
0: Okay.
3: A bet you. I said I might be a baby boomer in Japan, mona de ade.
0: Okay.
3: Very tough. And now I'm telling you about Nastoa.
0: Yeah, Nastoa.
3: And that's boy be.
0: Yeah.
3: But and you know say, you probably him say, dead by the first album, no, I'm controlling than anything they produce here.
0: Yeah, people don't know.
3: They don't know. Because no said than anything gospel.
0: Now say, Muzo be there about social media as a man, they produce your name. I'm going to say, Maza. Musi adia, Mudia. And no any TikTok now, I'm going to on, man. And so, just say, we'll be about no, but you can do your pen or call.
3: Bandy, sometimes no. Once I don't blame them. The information availability of, like this, entertainment
0: in New York.
3: In New York.
0: New York.
3: Is it Nancy Munse? Obidi, oh, you be San Obidi, but oh, no, I said 1994. Eh, Obi San, no, eh, so T, Unimawari.
0: Right.
3: I said 1994. TikTok out. Now, comment out, Unya, and. Of 99% any year, let me no, ni my worry. Mass market production. Any album we this year, 94. I've come and see the I've full. I'm following your bar, so.
0: I'm to be quite but I could be quite dim here. I say. Also, I hear bugger high life. Na enko, just a new beard. You rare money at Nams. Na mama nti adena si ana. Bugger high life. See, I come bugger high life. Pa, Charlie. I say, baby, now you're buggers, oh.
3: Yeah,
0: hey, bugger life. I move on. I'm going to change my name. Charlie.
3: Now

0: Andy,
1: Ebi situate the season with the song. So I just say, Ebi, I say early 90s now. You release in
2: okay, Kojan Chuboga life. Okay, no,
0: no, or classic vibes.
2: No, even before, no, no, even classic no, vibes.
0: Class vibes, not
2: earlier before even Boga. Like, Kojo was there before.
0: Yes,
2: Kojo Bayansan Alumbeba. Kojo Bayansan Alumbeba. Kojan Chuboga Alumbeba. I mean, the likes of George Darkon. The early. Oh, SASB came in a bit. Late. Charles. Lidodu. George Darko.
0: Rex Jemfi.
2: Rex Grano.
0: Although you was typical Boga life.
2: I mean, let's discuss Y2K.
1: Okay, let's
2: not
1: go.
2: No, there. Besa. No, Besa came later.
0: Andy, when you say Y2K songs are somehow okay, you know, this contemporary musicians, you know, Obi make event, you know, Obi Boga High Life. Obona, I mean, say, or the contemporary phone, you know, from some machine, I could do machine.
1: One of the things are you hear it more times. Yes. And most of them, the songs, it carries feelings and memory. Within that period, you get
0: well, it. So oboha.
1: If you want to follow that sequence, say, pay here. If you are beating the grass, if you are a message of the song, now person will they carry along. It makes selecting and playing music difficult. But say, just say, you're born in BPM now, OBI 101. I think last time OBI said, Boa Life, now, currently, you see, this high life you are playing a contemporary, and it comes with a group of people. Boss, that kind of songs, you know. The one you hear about, and not to phone them.
0: Your contemporaries.
1: Then, just because you feel that you are playing high life.
2: Your friend, you know, rich.
0: And you see, I was a man, can I say, DJs need to make cash out any big event in Bono?
2: Because
0: put me both high life, and now Eddie Gag and Eddie Cannibal.
2: Yeah, starting and almost say, yeah, baby, yeah, the end, the encounter. Yeah, I'm over there. Okay.
0: BR for Air Force, Oma Bayomo, and like annual party.
2: But I got out the money, Momo, Kungro, Kungrona, Naga James, and Media Nature, Mimi de Tossament. What do
1: you say?
2: Found the Ricky Bob, maybe the media tournament. Oh, dear,
1: but bra,
2: as why is you?
1: Y2K say you can't groups musically, musicians are group. For me,
2: mommy, top five Y2K groups. Yeah, bad. I say you can't say bad.
1: I'm back to the onion and can say we'll always be there.
2: Okay.
1: I can't say 99.
2: No. I can't say Dave.
1: It's inside.
2: So I'm on me too. I can say one. I can say two.
1: The VIP number fra.
2: VIP three.
1: Book back
2: four. Mami last tough one pa.
1: Achame.
2: Okay, Achame. All right. Okay. Prince, mommy, top five. Away from the Onode Amami.
0: WWE
2: Film. Me baby, be from the Onode Kadiaba.
0: Okay, Keteke.
2: Oh, Keteke, 2000.
0: Yeah, keteke ba tutan. Why yampa zincophobia ba from keteke?
2: No, keteke, no.
0: So it was 2000.
2: No, church was in 2000.
0: It was under 2000.
2: No.
0: Any late 90s? No.
3: It should be in the late
2: 90s. No.
0: Oh, sir.
2: Yeah.
0: I think.
2: No. That was a case frequency. This was in 1998
3: or 1999.
2: It was 98 or 1999.
0: Keteke.
2: Yeah,
0: I think
2: 98.
0: I said one of the guys are all around. Okay. Hey, this boy.
2: Ancestors. Okay. Ancestors.
0: 2000.
2: Okay, ancestors. Okay,
3: but we are losing sight. I mean, prior
2: no. Masawa mama mufai. Remember, sayano.

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2: But eh Andy, unin tama meet enjoy hip like tama na edu tama traditional trend in buy no.
1: Mhm.
0: When the yenyan, concept of the hip life,
2: yenyan obomo satan obomo
0: of high life.
2: Oh my God, life. I enjoy hip life. Mm-hmm. The traditional one.
1: Right.
2: Eh?
1: Right.
2: Bebro Bahima.
1: Right. Right. Right. Bakuni. Engineer G.
2: One was

0: Charlie, we go and say ya ba local. But that day I see you be call hip hop ni R&B ni.
1: And hip life no so boys no.
0: Hip life.
1: Hip life boys no.
0: Mm. Ngezi wabo Sas Squad wabo TH for Kwajis. Who the groups? Wabo Sas Squad.
1: Akasa
0: Chema. TH for Kwajis. And abo
1: Sas
0: Triple M.
1: Triple M, yes.

0: Okay, them owe me 5.
1: And they see a couple producers no asem no.
0: Oh yeah, beka.
1: Kwa mna mna da de.
0: Yambo amande. Yambo amande no mesa ebre, mesa adaje e pa betna se.
1: Kwa mna mna da de. Nyemo
0: mbe. I want to spend time and discuss it.
1: Come records if you come site. E ba ye. Records if free case frequency ba, say e come asem. The if Ashanti International, say e come asem. The if from say kwa dik ya ka dey wo
0: DKB hash
1: TLC Studios
0: TLC
1: Quantum Leap
0: come side Quantum Leap yes, best brain
2: the best brain guitar production
0: hey masa na o
2: but then hash hash be this cow
0: hash hash
1: hey hype no more hype
0: thank you as man na o as am no kra na no aga no
1: no more hype
0: as am no hype
2: na na this kind
1: of but you can count records if you buy hey hype such hash hash bit ma count records if you buy
0: no so za o
1: no so but na hype
0: na sika ni nyina agu zapo
2: zapo dey so no media we dey wey
1: zapo
0: no
2: odi che
1: na those time mark cross say omo timi yum nim be mo no come bodo me say say who did this job. So there's one
0: but, man Charlie, but no, but hash hash show. Hey, you make oh. The reason was, then you JQ ne, hammer pen ne oh. So hash hash ne you make oh.
1: I think Kisaros
0: was there. Ajingo was there.
1: Ajingo was there.
2: Yeah, they did work.
1: Sure. Andy, when you say Ajingo is one of underrated engineers, ah, kofu nim records we brought here you.
0: Anyan, you guys underrated ah sure.
1: No. Some of our media, some of our entertainment bloggers and writers and TV bring name Ajingo most.
0: Huh?
1: And you only few songs are born in signature woman. And I'm confused.
0: Mammy, my number to share. Mpacho TMA 053-100-3813. Tickets, no, would and then, send me check ticket. Call me on 053-100-3813. A hot number when you did on tickets no. Yamboa, 2nd October. Smacking you.
2: Say, how can you?
0: La Palm. Baby, yeah, high life program. Ne hona. What's from ye? When your baby at not that down. Maybe me and your name. Kako Genia. Nade.
2: Debbie, microphone name, Wesi.
0: 150 Ghana cedis. 150 Ghana cedis. 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
0: No, but wait o. Akwana se mo kana fe na. 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
2: ti
0: wa musa
2: is le go
0: o se oba ya
2: go mlemle fo kura bre na is le
0: oba se do na wa na ma fufu o
2: ye ne ka
0: wa je fufu no do o to ma na ma fufu am fufu. No, try, but try it. For a crack, no, try it. So what about the baby? I don't know. Yeah, I don't know.
2: You were inside the church.
0: And one on. You too.
2: And what about one day?
0: Who did? And what? You too. Go to you know, find no back. And only a better nurse. And oh no, what did you say? Said what for a chance, Jack? For 4 years, I didn't do their member. To us all by us, eh? You didn't know who did it. No, sir, of us all, cousin, mammy, you know, sir. Hey, I'm going to say, brother, did ya? Not you want to come from Bacco Safa? Come for Kono, would you go free? No,
2: 1 minute, and 1 minute, 200.
0: I'm only back, me, what I'm betting, mammy, and me, and what is it?
2: And one of the great way I to move. Ya find you,
0: man.
2: Ya find you.
0: Come back on the count, sound catch on to me by Gumfri.
2: I would do 150.
0: What about Tronoma? Oh, dear, 150 Ghana cedis by young guy.
2: Then it's your crowd that was from Tony.
0: Ah! Chama, take it to where they are. Ciao!
2: Yeah, Farah.

0: say o me che
1: as part of obe be na
0: ene cry me bed ene me birthday cry no e o me to me che
1: obi e obeto ten bia no say 150 obi obi 50 na free so me boa
0: unim unim now let me do this
1: okay
0: 0531003813 unim pacho wa wo fresh a number ya to ticket fan some we tena me che mo mi ensa
1: solid as me part of your baby
0: me champion sir
1: yes auto 10 dia
0: in fact say say about saying 237 about 240 from 2 between 240
1: to 3
0: and 3 p.m. Wow, we be free bia no unim
1: o say and see free
0: o dey offer I was saying but and the dusty city ticket no 150 min turn 100 mr 15 na that so no
1: yeah the bill could turn coin
0: no no no me fa okay, me check 50 to bottom. Hey, calculator, check be a calculator, man. 100 times 50, huh?
1: 100 times.
0: No, so maybe 5,000 Ghana.
1: Pe.
0: What is it? I'm gonna check again.
1: Pe.
0: Anyari. Nipan. Me. Anyari.
1: You do the offer, I would say, and the dusty say, bad in Bacho.
0: But you're 14 and new and new and what?
1: TNCs
0: apply
1: within 240. I copy him 3 p.m.
0: I copy him 3.
1: Oh, free after 3. On Kahoo.
0: Oh, free after 3.
1: On Kahoo.
0: Nigga, just say 150. I'm sure I'm a young as he a chantro.

0: me na me si me eh me birthday nti me che 50 Ghana obi a uto bia bia no me 100 cedis a free so ana eh 50 cedis a free so sorry and in this case nipa hold on so 10 times 50 huh that's 500 cedis
1: that's 500
0: it's cool.
1: Yeah, 20. Yeah.
0: And so that 20 times 500. Let me check it.
1: As I will check it, I didn't know.
0: Hey, me check it. No, me check it by 500.
1: You check the more you start.
0: Okay, it's 240 now. Mm-hmm. 20 times
1: start,
0: 50.
1: You can start buying
0: 1,000. Okay, good. Hold on. My mini can friend number. No, me can't show him say. We are me and my number. But the crew be myself, fra. You see, and the dusty number in 053-100-3813. 053-100-3813. I am seeing your number. Oh, no, so I did ask him. And of course, need us I'm a friend can change my me pair concert bia. Me ma confirm my friend na. Afi America.
1: And I am my friend ba show ni so ana.
0: I'm a friend ba show so better no musa come take it no.
1: Details.
0: Okay. Okay, good. 0302-216-561. 0302-216-562. Give me a call right now. But your free says I'm recording 3. Meje major calls shine to all.
2: Oh,
0: auntie, hello,
3: hello,
0: mommy. Hey, Bachelor Radio, mommy.
3: Hello,
0: madam Bachelor Radio.
3: See?
0: Yes, madam.
3: On the second, Mrs. Birthday. Oh, it's me to take it 10.
0: Oh, to 10. Bachelor Frost saying.
3: Your friend is Emma.
0: Emma, okay, Emma.
3: The first thing that I eat, Fadama, the Kuman Fadama.
0: Okay. Emma, but your 10, no, me you two a free swammer.
3: Why you two a free swammer?
0: Me, me, two,
3: yeah,
0: say
3: yeah,
0: me.
3: Yeah, yeah, yeah, yeah, yeah, yeah, yeah, yeah, yeah, yeah, yeah, yeah, yeah, yeah, yeah, yeah, yeah, yeah, yeah, yeah, yeah, yeah, yeah, yeah, yeah, yeah, yeah, yeah, yeah, yeah, yeah, yeah, yeah, yeah, yeah, yeah, yeah, yeah, yeah, yeah, yeah, yeah, yeah, yeah, yeah, yeah, yeah, yeah, yeah, yeah, yeah, yeah, yeah, yeah, yeah, yeah, yeah, yeah, yeah, yeah, yeah, yeah, yeah, yeah, yeah, yeah, yeah, yeah, yeah, yeah, yeah, yeah, yeah, yeah, yeah, yeah, yeah, yeah, y

0: Joe Jinasu, Jinasu, no more Joe number. Why? All right, thank you. Hello?
1: Andy Dadosti.
0: Yes, Pacha, when you?
1: Pacha FM, Naomi.
0: Hi, Naomi. Naomi, what's saying?
1: Pacha, Naomi, Adam.
0: Naomi, Pacha, off with me.
1: Pacha, my friend, Mamprobi.
0: Mamprobi?
1: Pacha.
0: Okay, Naomi. Naomi, Pacha, open tickets, Naomi.
1: Pacha, my friend,
0: two.
1: Pacha.
0: Okay. It is said I'm a kind, you know. And the two, Naomi, in this case, Pacha, may I, Naomi, you be official.
1: Pacha.
0: Uh-huh. Pacha, munye Naomi number. Pacha, Naomi, bet you for just, bet you are a UI. Bet you are just, Naomi, 200, no. Hello? Good afternoon? Mm-hmm. And the Pacha,

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0: Andy?
1: Yes, open your radio, Nika Craig, Michelle.
0: No, sorry, bro. Madam.
1: But how are you?
0: Hello. Imano.
1: Imano, everything?
0: Because I see Amazon.
1: Amazon, man.
0: Mm.
1: Okay, Imano.
0: Better to what?
1: Also better to? There's a mood at 2-2-2-2, Ngoa. Two two two. Is that 2-2 funny? Hey, I'm going to say 2-2 funny. Because we are 2-2. Is it 2-2 funny? Is it okay 2-2 funny, Emmanuel?
0: But
1: okay 2-2 funny. But I'm moving Emmanuel. Move on, Emmanuel. Why? But Emmanuel, hold on.

0: Hello?
1: Hello?
0: Yes, sir.
1: Pacho, hold on. Nyakufan tun kwan den ma o ma wa ho den
0: amen
1: de woni dat nyano nyamfo onye ma
0: amen
1: baba yesu kristo din
0: amen
1: baba
0: that's it ba yesu na mi ba jo eh manya ni ba ten na wi ana mi se mi che ni pa manya sai 5 eh da bi abro 5 eh eh Is it here? No, Zika, Zika, Zika, Zika, so they are doing it. Hello? I didn't mean your mommy phobia, your man. May I be gone? Hey. Hello?
2: Okay.
0: Mopam, your bummy candy.
2: Hello, Andy.
0: Yes.
2: Oh, when I'm a few pa, when I'm a first time, I'm a friend, I do myself.
0: Bacho, you.
2: Yeah. Me, Bacho, your high life musician, be your friend, go Fred Darko.
0: Yes.
2: Me tinne kacha pa and me pese. Se ninyo
0: lo. Lo already here. Yeah. Eh obani lo already. Sa di we di eh.
2: Okay. Aha, yeah.
0: Why are they?
2: And the I love musician be a friend of Godfrey Darko.
0: Mhm.
2: Me ninzo watene ka.
0: Eh Godfrey Darko titi Godfrey Darko na we fofro.
2: Godfrey Darko I love musician. Ache.
0: Eh
2: me tinne kacha pa.
0: Eh.
2: Ni pese mun so oda so wo wana.
0: Bacho no de minim baby o.
2: Okay. Ya no wase ja.
0: Bacho you mate.
2: Ni nyun ni mate.
0: Bacho you.
2: All right.
0: Bacho mi das. 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
0: 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Ima pacho wo fa o. Hello.
2: Hello.
0: Open in my hand.
2: Me mo ha.
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2: Adum wo na wo se.
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2: Pacho, are your friends in? Me so why took him to send me baby.
0: Mhm.
2: Nti ai meto so tena na ase nyindie. 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
1: mini say second date dem nim pa because of Bella Adumti only there say mini bitie pa na be say me would e your friend say say time e enyumre same time ben
0: enyumre e ba che shase 8
1: to, until the mommies call you.
0: I swear.
1: Okay. So your dress code, Anna.
0: Oh, David should be able. Okay, but oh, that time no. So 2000. That time no. Now, no name. Now, oh, how dear.
1: Oh, me your school. Me your SS 1998. You imagine you were 40 plus.
0: And I said 2000. Yeah, who can't add any associate back in here? There was another time no.
1: Na na meji na bipa na kodro
0: kaish ha kodro
1: ya
0: ei
1: me kaipa those days you know claim basta
0: ya we are
1: sanjo no na fili ke
0: we are titini pa o
1: papa to bi na ye wi na da ko se kona na e do work man
0: but chale kikato suma me
1: what say
0: me say kikato suma me nyame adu atwato suma me
1: mati
0: all right Midas. Ashurita, Tata, Lobonita. 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

0: I say many people say. Okay, hey, muda 5 nana muda sujana mu ada, muba ada. 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Hello.
1: Hello.
0: Yes sir.
1: Andy.
0: Mejudi, why ni o?
1: Francis Ashama.
0: Francis. Ashama ti se we. Oh Ashama iba zenu ana se Ashama Arizona ana za Ashama Washington.
1: Atadeka.
0: Hey, Atadeka.
1: And the Meba live.
0: Oh, Baba.
1: Meba pa.
0: Okay.
1: And then.
0: But oh, tickets, no, by saying.
1: It's a Mienu.
0: Mienu.
1: Bachan.
0: Mienu.
1: Bachan.
0: Okay. Shai. Baja, Francis, you open Mienu. Francis, hold on. 302-216-562-216-562. And on that day, Y2K, Numa, those times from

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Hello? Hello?

0: Hello? Okay, yeah. My producer is here.
1: Next week,
0: yeah. Uh-huh. Yeah. Is it money anybody does it?
1: Oh, Kakri.
0: Let me check. Hey, Maza. I'm sure. Let me check him.
1: Yeah, six. But ticket to do now more tunnel. And then I was here, was him here. And you need to do one ticket in our motor. And I was say, what do you call? But and you know, so be our mock be as a eka crabby.
0: And in the crack ground is saying,
1: and in the crack ground is a ticket in the kicker boom, maybe a baby in fancy bed 25.
0: Huh?
1: 25 pay.
0: W, to woman, go check it. To calculator. Wait, hey, it's also a calculator, man.
1: 5, 6.
0: Tobo, 25 times 50.
1: And do 25. And do 25.
0: You know, there's a bear saying
1: 20 pay.
0: 20. Okay, so if it would be 25,
1: one K,
0: it would have been 1,250. So 20 will be 1,000, which is fine.
1: Wait, it's okay. In the next week, you have 2,000. Come on,
0: it's okay.
1: And the next week, you have 2,000.
0: Say, men ka sema bomeka.
1: No. Birthday celebration. Achedi, any idea mate you phone?
0: Okay. Yeah. Okay. But you try me one by this year, me ba.
1: But before you become mammy, wish you will be happy birthday now.
0: And also you'll be full for birthday.
1: And for you and send you say happy birthday to Mr. Albert Nicholas Kuonu of Isiakwa from your daughter Aku Asiwome Kuonu and Mrs. Kuonu. Yes. Your mama happy birthday. The young woman I'm more braka.
0: Okay, I can't assume where the sign you can
1: make here. Happy crap. Is that Daniel?
0: Unibagro. Happy crap. I never come.
1: No, we pay you.
0: And you come come.
1: Tony, you know.
0: No. Unibagro. 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
1: beautiful song.
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2: 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Now employ for Jinamu Barry, Sabela Ban, and your penny. If you fear because he Batman, Quade, Kubak, or Prof. One in Lord Kenya, I can go.

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1: It's been 19 years of God's goodness. 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
2: 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A dreaded new ray your boja ye a ye jams. 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
3: Jumedi, a boop on was fire sank over natural spices. Original American bitters. Northern Capital Hotel and a Ellos Bay. 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
5: 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Thank you very much for listening to the program. I hope so. I enjoy the program. You said that me my enjoy the pa. Madam, I your friend wishing me birthday. Happy birthday, Bia, me that was it. Then you go boy, Aduma. Nyango boy, Aduma. Every SM, you better say, Shiamu Biam. Nyango boy, Aduma. That's a ne. Besanu abetina sibio ebi anyame adoma adwa da ebi anyambo adwa da menu behia baye verse da kesia pama Eco Bank the Pan African Bank Kojak toothpaste and mouthwash mawanu mente Bellis Lease Equip Limited Copier Teasing Copier Leasing I beg your pardon Renting and Maintenance Services Door Master, the best indoors. 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
6: 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Oh yeah. Ni ego nyanya kasetia. Ube dumi. Spurs is the ultimate exercise. Oh, but Andy, on more serious news, me nimi se ma ton ticket in Abi. Na ticket no, me will be here for.
5: Who will be here for?
6: Yes, my
5: guy. Actually, they are me ton.
6: They have been as well. They are
5: ah,
6: oh, me. No.
5: Hold on, okay, back. Tomorrow.
6: You know, me meet you, Andy. I here for Mike two neck. I say,
5: Mike two.
6: Open why 2 KT.
5: Hold on, say.
6: Frame me 0544-241685 Momo. Near me, I'm on a say, send the mammy, I'm in top ticket in Toho. Namin Sam, Miss Yaw, Honaman Famount. Mimi Diano, a 150 Ghana cedis. Who told me, a 250, a 30 bonus, and yes, over Etro. Opening Etro, who's Etro?
5: Oh, sorry. Who's Etro?
6: Auntie, we are Nippa, Ope, where me were Marco Marco 10. Me, I'm a tier two amount. Nima, why, what tier 8?
5: So be on tena.
6: We are tena. Me am at your 2.
5: Who's a meet your 2 nanti? Hey, who's a meet your 2 nanti? Who's a meet your 2?
6: Who's a meet your 2?
5: Sasadi and Yami. Sasadi and Yami.
6: 0544-241685. Hey, Momo, Mike, what? Namin Tomao.
5: And just what should I do number 2?
6: Yes.
5: I guess you better friend.
6: And I guess as some of guess in the wing now. May I name the
5: all the babies. All the babies.
6: Now, Andy, Mimi, the air for tier 4. It's how a friend is simple. October 2nd. And nephew.
5: And the one of the nephew.
6: Hey, Massa. A drew baby or so, Jew and Nicka crack.
5: My 2.
6: Hey, any pair, bro.
5: My 2.
6: Would a Jew and a 12 year old? You just need socialization.
5: My 2. Wouldn't you send Rana Joe? Na me dwen ade bi ho. Enu na me free Chroma Coffee na dwen me ko gina me fie anim. Because we say there are some
7: Andy Dustinio ASEF and
5: some Andy Dustinio. Thank you.
6: Thank you.

0: whatever
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2: Oh, dear.
0: Don't this no meme faka kwadwa wo bedru adum ase onan dia generous as at America.
1: Ele o pessoa dum na na ne oyey.
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2: Papa radio ase.
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2: Adwene egu ani mu nyina ji wo bedru wo benyini se me no.
1: Andy, I drew the Yaku Minwa, whatever 15 years, the two in I have done. No, you ain't there.
0: Be your beer.
2: Sing, I mean, Shra, one,
1: yes,
2: two, what's not ready, so yeah, Juma,
1: yes,
2: when you might be an idi,
1: I'm back,
2: when you catch, when you're young boy, then somewhere,
1: yeah, you need your beer,
2: when you're young talk,
0: because I'm a bar.
2: All rapo
0: eh.
2: Oh, David, I mean, said
0: yeah. From New York and Columbus,
1: I did. Eti Amisha. Me on your case. Mo ye dinam mon pai man.
2: Oh, Miss Posca no.
0: We shame no one about to mess with a fans and go.
1: And you know,
0: I
1: said,
0: send
1: him.
2: And you
1: say, what
2: you okay? I
0: say,
2: man, Nandi,
0: Andy, bet me
2: a catcher,
0: me so
2: when you
0: there's some crumbs.
2: That's
0: about
2: it. Hey, you know, Mike,
0: yes, I'm now.
2: That's it.
0: Hey,
2: it's a small boy. Yami, I'm a man, you need a crack.
1: And you need the entire name is out of my
0: room.
2: That's in
1: your name. Yamisha, no, you can say.
2: Amen. Amen.
0: Yeah.
2: Amen.
1: We know God.
2: Respect.
3: Oh, Onim. My friend last week.
2: Mm-hmm. We know God. Mike, now, for the catch, I'm sorry. Okay, okay. Okay, okay. Okay, okay. But where is your mic then?
1: Testing time, Mike, one,
2: but where is your mic then? I'm sorry.
3: Anna, my friend, so, oh, birthday this Saturday. It's a party near Kosovo Hefa. Oh, so, oh, Binoska will be at work. Yeah,
1: but you could know, so who?
2: You better go so who, and you may.
3: And you may?
2: Yeah.
3: And you may so who?
2: Yes.
3: What's the direction away?
2: Oh, Marina Mall.
1: Marina
3: Mall.
2: Inside the airport on here.
3: Yeah, okay, and here for Mr. Ramwa, Munina Mumbra. Now, we are the just birthday. Oh, ba, dollars, ne pounds,
2: cash, cash,
3: ne yen,
2: cash,
3: cash, real, dinar. We are going to spread.
2: I swear. Uh-huh.
3: Poor people poor, rich people spread.
2: I'm not sure. Then one way make a head. Nano poor poor. And one opposa, my doom. Medassi.
4: And I, may the empire bonus, some of you, you continue to live for us.
2: Amen.
4: Yes, because, inspiration and then yet to is an America. Sir, and you to four, your boom would be a good amount of singing and will be half hours.
2: No, correct.
4: Yes, because now yourself.

0: Una service.
1: Papa ni DJ.
2: Me bro.
3: Oh, but on say, so many musicians and so many DJs will be proud of you.
2: No crap.
3: Yes, because of the path now. Oh, bottle no. And
2: crap.
3: And the dusty Dino as also said be a fino home.
2: No crap.
3: Yes, oh, one you may have a fino. And I think so, background also
1: I had a hoofy back home.
3: Amen. Because I radio I didn't and it does the count.
1: And then crampon as old as he is, or born you more. Ebekase a friend wa baffle from. Because almost 60 years. Now to me, born you may say, why 2K is one of the best DJs here? Or the boy, I know you and the dusty.
2: My two. Programs are sending messages. You see,
1: what is it?
2: Tell my two to concentrate on the program and not to mention you again.
1: We didn't feel be a ho. Same for be a ho, Jenny Dusty. Get into 6 years, or to be born your money. Then they say, why 2K jams about October 2nd? He is one of the best DJs here. One of the leading, we're leading you. And you know, I'm about born on October 2nd. Just say, it is the Susa, do you know, I don't know, they say, what do you predict? What shall I say? I've been so done, maybe, and maybe I know what yes, you are. You bet, Obesa. It's a ticket, and I'm a turn and you made my test to say who 150 Ghana cities. Nana crash every boss, or better me, did go on 20 daily.
3: Answer, and you're born wrong. And yes, what's in your Nadia ship now born and quiet?
1: Debbie!
3: And I'm going in and I am this and the dusty. Because Obu Oha. Born your nice boom crash, and I know the year because of temporary. I have been into but Andy Betcher said no senior bonyo.
1: Yeah,
3: and see, most of the DJs now say they are all proud, and some of us we are all proud of you, seriously.
2: That's
3: because a Jumana, why you know why you do my papa?
2: That's
3: why you do my papa, and see, yes, sir, young who punch them home.
2: Amen,
3: sir, or my bread, or my new bread swabber.
2: Amen.
3: Na in the area and count your 100 crown here.
2: Amen.
1: I don't say crown for a money.
2: Me my pastor no so many 100. I say, na no me ne kasam si papa so so many 100. I say that we say what the 20 account.
3: Yes.
2: So yes, I buy for a kunu. Me do me yada 120 in the midi.
3: And then you infuse so a holding womb.
1: Yes.
3: Na sika womb. And you me say say we buy yada so ama obi.
2: Amen.
3: If you buy the tete on pemuni aye na sorry yes e dabi.
2: That's it.
3: Ti nyangu pon sharp a no do mapa.
2: That's it. Na mi shao. Me da munya mo ase. And ya no mpacho ha. Na e di juma di no be sie. Acho e brace him. Messenger Mike too at the Adam Entertainment Hall. Ebron Bacho, or the ticket, no, what it is so, maybe one hinty. What is so? But all the attorney didn't even embrace him, no, Thomas Media, and why? Now, me, Adam, that's an air, but some beton be a mouth.

0: 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B-B-Ba. AY2K Jam.
1: There was a man who was sitting at the beautiful gate for 48 years. 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

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Ewadom 106.3 FM son. 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

0: tie yen na be yen hira kese ama wo ne we busu emu ni na
1: Janet, a self-employed contractor, is searching for a mortgage that fits her income. 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

0: 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It's Yatun Safra, City, the Royal House Chapel, with Apostle General, the Reverend Sam Crunchy Ankra, Awadum 106.3 FM song. Kwesia the way, ni Kwesia de Bia, 9 a.m. Kosi 10:30 a.m. CAA, Nebeyin Shirake Sia, Amawu, ni we busye munina.
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3: Ten years of worship, ten years of praise, ten years of prayers, a generation of women lifting one sound to heaven. 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

Judy Kay, Celestine Doncor, PSA Esther, Empress Gifty, Tego Sisters, Naomi Rain, Epiasa Wabonsu, Sarah Pia, and Sandra Bwache. 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

0: Karachi, Sunday, 27 September 2026, Sports Complex, opposite the University of Ghana Sports Stadium, Accra, 4 p.m. Come, ready to give God the glory he deserves, because 10 years later, we know one thing for sure, it has all been grace. 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

na wapomote say yeda otumfo nyagopon ase so de nso ache aha ya dom 106.3 fm and na memory da free sabre copem say no sia bebo no somebody see what the creative industry ni mono and now ya de bro this is mike 2 baby.

and also Norbert supporting us massively. And then come up here, ha, yeah, the bebro. Come on, ho, come on, ho.

And then come over with Brio High, and then we'll be into Koswa Subiti at 106.3 FM. Now, yeah, we say after the is it return? What do you come? I mean, can I say after Sir Barosky, a returning here from UK, Bedro Ghana, no, and then I'm to say, and then they call. Debe hwe na afi ye di ni nyina nso e honkomo se eno ano no ana ti be di ni nyina nso honkomo na se wa woni tu ya se ayi e fani se sofo bi nim ne Florence obi nim sofo se Florence enyi ni di obi nim ni firi ne so mo onyusu nti ye de no be case study ni ahwe se say we'll build a brand, particularly musician. Now, while we're now before we could do the atosun, the idea I was say encourage, and now say we advise. Say when you even marry, now be a musician, or your bar, we'll pay with the baby issue. Now, fee, what you be busy, and quite affected. Now, we have a number of gospel musicians. Na wamo eware na omu yi omu kundi ni mu firi wamo so ebra ware egu ye no omu carry ano so so no akwa ko duro sen ehfo de na aboa wom na ehfo de na amwa wom se ye nto omu nka ebetimi aka se it is as a result of se a year change of name no and a momu dey call for nti all these will be discussed in the Koswa Subiti Adom 106.3 FM is e no Enka, Elsinka, a mamina can you dear Ghana rice? Come on, me dear the Ghana rice here. Missinka, I think can you dear Ghana rice? Say, can you dear Ghana rice here? Enka, well, promo to Ghana mopa. Naja, I say Ghana jollof, in Tianan Yashino. Jollof made in Ghana is one way or the other being promoted, but it means we can say negativity around the jollof, no. I don't know, ain't that man in your day. Now, and those homes, them, oh, ah, I pose if you walk a quache, mammy be almost to say, or bois, Emma, I could see I know your lofono, in Tisana Tedia, or me in Semano, or call Cortono, or court remand, in Tiano Honcomo, a bit kind of cra, I will show you. So, because was obey Tiadom 106.3 FM. This is Mike 2, baby.

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2: Papa.
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2: Hey,
0: yes. Yes. A gospel musician to have collected 150,000 Ghana cedis from gamru.
2: You mean
0: yes.
2: 15,000.
0: 150,000, 1.5 billion
2: OCDs. Ghana cedis.
0: 150,000 Ghana cedis.
2: You don't mean it?
0: Yes, for the period of 6 months.
2: Huh?
0: Yes.
2: No, hold on.
0: Obinso, gospel musician, Obinso, 130,000 Ghana cedis.
2: Bacho, let's start again. We say Ghana Music Rights Organization.
0: Yes, GAMRU.
2: Omotia Royalties.
0: Royalties.
2: I'm Obi Ghana.
0: Oh, yeah, a gospel musician.
2: Gospel musician. 15,000.
0: 150,000 Ghana cedis.
2: 150,000 Ghana cedis.
0: 1.5 million.
2: Hey! Ewa Ghana.
0: Yes.
2: How?
0: Obinso Swaji, 130,000 Ghana cedis. 120,000 Ghana cedis.
2: Oh, yeah, sure, say AI information.
0: David. And now be.
2: Hey! 130,000.
0: Say me, Gidi, say, Uji Midi.
2: Miji Udi, na chese. Information, no, na. A bomb pusa.
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2: You don't mean
0: 15,000, 12,000, 10,000, 8,000, and even as low as 500 and 1,005. Now, according to say, I'm a maker. Because 1.5 billion.
2: 150,000.
0: 6 months. I not 6 months, no, a baby, you are. Obey me so I cash more. They say, no, I'm going to say, the more and more now you're born, you know. And now, who's the car? And you know, they use other areas, and you're a question. Aye, but ye chem ye. Once we ha, first no. Now, a yam yum boa now bono, a kind of sanity. Aha, by his own mind, say, the more and more I hear bone yumon.
2: Yeah.
0: And debate me about say will be or ye and yumo crache. Now, the son of yumon, ye tabo pa.
2: Hey! 150,000 tobacco.
0: Yes.
2: Son, we are born the same one.
0: Ah.
2: Wow. Anyway, it ain't yamiasi. Nemo. Meno, Mrs. Suisse, me perceive me itemization. Why I far so I chase the 150,000, 100,000, 80,000, 60,000, 50,000, 40,000, 20,000, 15,000, 12,000, 15,000, 12,000, 12,000, 12,000, 12,000, 12,000, 12,000, 12,000, 12,000, 12,000, 12,000, 12,000, 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500,000, 500,000, 500,000, 500,000, 500,000, 500,000, 500,000, 500,000, 500,000, 500,000, 500,000, 500,000, And then you my boy ni nyina no eh maybe 5000 minutes within the 6 month period na 5000 minutes and the minute bia no ye tua 3000 Ghana cedis and na bia 100 Ghana cedis and ye kekan ni nyina bo mu and say we say 150000 dia na say no no e be ye me de because na be bo ama transparency abem. Because in pain, baby, no media, me imagine them soon. Sometimes you're showing, oh, Mike, too, do I do or to radio to the money, 20,000. African, dear, or to be a hono, to the money, 200. Sana, me imagine, yeah, me. And they say to me, I'll say to me, 150,000, dear, messy, Mr. Jackson, brave on the minimum, the palm, if you ask, I'm a friend.
0: And here, crying, say, me, then, my banana, your matty.
2: No, so I can't also.
0: Yeah.
2: Now, Mike, too, another, maybe a press conference.
0: Over a press conference.
2: Aye.
0: I will miss you.
2: Me patcho aye.
0: I will miss you isu.
2: Me patcho aye.
0: Okay.
2: Nti uma me kwanya na ma chasi.
0: Efa de ho.
2: 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E pepepe.
0: Okay.
2: Mitiba mini kan fansen no. Na wo hwe mu wie na se uma me kwanya. na medical ISR press conference because he hear me pa. The BIA me two crofofo FA creative industry any how we should be able to measure fire a buying in fefofo abenye na eboa enya adwen maye creatives no ti meka creatives anya say music nko a film for ka ho bi sisi a me no ka say senya me ho na mfa me pa ka say me ko La Palm Royal Beach ye fashion and fabric exhibition wo ho alternative fashion forum for the Dubai. 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Inka wana oseo disa aboche nechi. So ahun. Because saneti. Inti me press conference ha. Me yeno asichireno no. Me say for immediate release. Ene September 19, 2026. From me, Dr. Benjamin Odro Ahin, a.k.a. Binoska, me a senior lecturer from Department of Music Education, University of Education, Winneba. Who to hold accountable if National Theatre in Kumasi is not built? My press conference in the title, no.
0: Okay.
2: Who to hold accountable if National Theatre in Kumasi is not built? Yensia, why ne yen kobo ne sumbo, ana why ne yen sonemu? I, Dr. Benjamin Odro Ahin, a.k.a. Binoska, wishes to draw the attention of all creative stakeholders in Ghana to a clear promise in the NDC 2024 manifesto.
0: Cool.
2: In the 2024 manifesto, under Chapter 3, Section 332, Building a Thriving Creative Industry, page 53.12, it is stated, we will rehabilitate the National Theatre in Accra and commence plans to build a second National Theatre in Kumasi.
0: Emfa.
2: This promise was re-echoed by His Excellency, the first gentleman of this country, the most handsome, hard-working president, His Excellency John Dramani Mahama. Himself, he said it on November 12, 2024, in Kumasi, when he said it is already in the 2020 manifesto and repeated in 2024 manifesto because Kumasi is the second art and culture in the country. Now, this was further confirmed in the 2026 budget statement by the Finance Minister, Honorable Dr. Castle Hayford, Atoe Forson, that government will rehabilitate the National Theatre in Accra and commence site acquisition and design for a second National Theatre in Kumasi. However, I am deeply concerned about the recent statement by the Honorable Minister of Tourism, Culture and Creative Arts, Honorable Abla Jifa Gomashi. And in that statement, at the Government Accountability Series on Monday, August 10, 2026, that the Minister stated, I took a tour of Ashanti Regions Theatre and Center for National Culture Spaces, and I have suggested to Cabinet that instead of starting a new one, we should focus on finishing what I had been started, and Cabinet is in approval of that suggestion. In the statement, you know, unquote. She has therefore prioritized completion of existing cultural centers over the promised second National Theatre in Kumasi. My position. If this manifesto promise to build a second National Theatre in Kumasi is not fulfilled, the creative stakeholders in Ghana should not blame His Excellency President John Dramani Mahama. We should hold accountable the Minister of Tourism, Culture and Creative Arts, because she has already openly admitted that she is the one who presented the cabinet, who presented to cabinet, not to build a new theater in Kumasi, but to focus on old project. Kumasi remains the cultural heartbeat of Ghana, home to Kumewood, high life music, Adwa, and our culture and craft industry. Depriving Kumasi of a modern national theater is depriving Ghanaian creatives of jobs, performance, and space and dignity. I therefore call on the minister to reconsider and

0: on parliament, on cabinet, to ensure the manifesto promise is fulfilled, as written, signed by me, Benjamin Oduro Ahin Jr., Dr. A.K.A. 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

0: 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And yes, so boy, beer, sefer tebiano. Ya, mammy, jiffa, a blank gomashi, and all this house born by bono. A den ya, was say. And ya, banner, sa, no, no. 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And T, a doctor, I said to me, say, I said, I'm a hanapa, and so I didn't see.
1: Mike, to a mammy raho.
0: Now, doctor, say, what did you see? Come my cabinet. That's a cabinet, and yan to me, on all from Swabin, why yes, and say. And now, Wada, yet you say, you were Haruna, Idrus, Minister for Education.
2: Yeah.
0: Ebe can say, ye de, Casa for a hood will be ever be rura, a school for Addisium. Emane can chana for Casa ne, Naka can wing. I'm a mumpany crab by say, what is Sanko for be, and I will be kicker. Say, yes, see a best son, a yell quiet fast to see at the end of the day, Casa for baby room, no chess or no. Or chair cabinet, no. On TB, be as an oma will be a hoquine. So will be a fast idea, Nemra. In dear mammy, you see, our decotto cabinet enemy, or Mompenegas or Yintu. Na, no besser or yen or bea. I didn't know who could blame more or I mammy.
2: Ah, Mammy, him said, President, on Jintu. Now, maybe your man said, Mon Jintu. If he said,
0: Do I get to more? And I said, Why, yeah,
2: why, yeah, and now, Sibyl,
0: Obed, who say, Ne suggestion, Oh, my dear, to Mamma and Yantu.
2: Okay, Mammy Musa, so I said, Kakra. On said, President, you're to Obama President, and to Obama Minister. Ya tu Obama minister wo ni constituency na won o win here na mo se Ghana ha nyina minister about to man to be because no ni ni Ghana ha oni nkran ha me to ma president na me to ma ba bia mete e John Dumelo aye wa so ho na mete
0: okay
2: na president she ye bo me kwa mani age se be se new theater because new theater na be mo a nya capital ko nkwa na be nya adwuma o medicine for won ye to aduane transport je se adwuma bebre na beba ye wie nsusu a place na san so kwa ye tourist attraction ye tourism an san san the creative art ne kwa san ba mbiem so ati ase nti president a shebo say a hwe president ne mo ye wo Ghana so cause we be see national theater masa enya de dindin kwa ma no she kwan ya wo buy fufuru ye ekokumase expect way this can just kaketo a wo and be national theater ho ba bia ati ase
0: ne no so ne no now president is can I ready finance minister and say enya ready aje December
2: okay no problem sending in a process into what dear my make can say president ashebo so be national theater wo kwan na wo so wo dia nigie oh mre bi kwa say e say be see film village ashanti for my asase Oh, ho baby. It's a cohona call you. A bit more visible, a bit more than a film.
0: But the tennis
2: national theater.
0: A black if I go much.
2: Now, who say me, dear minute, maka mini president in Yagin? Say,
0: or say, or did you see an alcohol?
2: Or did you see an alcohol? Into NDC manifesto. No, can who be? And more year manifesto, where I said they were refurbished existing structures. No, can who be? No, can who be? And on me, I said they will build a national, a new national theater. Into what they are, President.
0: National theater's statement, you know, it's not the first time in their manifesto.
2: 2020, and also repeat 2024. What you say? Into before I bet to about the president, can I? I will come say. So basically, new national theater waha. Into what bar? Maninya we ni kan, enya we ni je. The president will be the national theater this year. Bo. Into mama ye ni na ye mwa. She me say. Obetumi kura aye efa sey obi anya yibi mwa self funding
0: ya mko si cathedral ni bia na
2: ye we nya cathedral sem ye nko ye cathedral ye nko tu swimming pool
0: sem eno ara mo jiji siga ye
2: no dia ni mhoshi
0: eno
2: dia mini mhoshi
0: ye go ye de
2: ba jase enti nka obetumi kura ye crowd funding and now go fund me na president ka otu ko ba cabinet oso president she
0: born
2: say ne ye sika say po ne ye nya
0: e
2: nya
0: sa say say
2: nti president e ne mon so ya sin kakra na ye president ko kwa sword just say e be ye ni je kra keke Now we see me make construction cabinet say there be me a national theater. You call refurbish assistant structure. Me say we should hold her accountable. Say if they are not able to build a new national theater in Kumasi, we should hold her accountable.
0: For the accountability, in there, you will probably do that.
2: You see, what I'm saying is that the manifesto promises, some of them have started working.
0: Ebini
2: Express Road.
0: Na bi e kan creative industry mu.
2: Ne creative industry nye bi na e me kan hwase ma minister say dey bi me yan ye ni.
0: Eh na
2: that's what my problem.
0: Na mo ye no omo manifesto mu emu ne ye we no motumi ade aba.
2: Enti imagine say imagine say ke minister ne say okay manifesto ni A B C ne ye kan ye enti mo me tackle A yan hwe B yan hwe C.
0: Accountability series or whatever. On one crown, no new money, no, yeah.
2: And no, dear meaning,
0: and I may make a
2: statement or say, or bring up a manifesto, no, and no share point one about creative arts, culture, and tourism. Say, near, say, but yeah, okay, let's see if we can meet A, let's see if we can meet B, sir. And I call back my young friends accountability series, okay, we'll say. Yes, she both say A, B, C, the same. Yes, yeah, yeah. Look at Honorable Okudjeto Abrakwa, Minister of Foreign Affairs. Oba, say, say, ni say, yes, yeah, but yeah, yeah, do say. Look at Communication Minister, say, MTN, Monteso, say.
0: Hey, I'm going to find my
2: okay, no problem.
0: I'm going to find my
2: yo, Mate.
0: I'm going to find my Ghana for
2: Messi, tourism, culture, and creative art.
0: Sam George, you
2: National Theatre, what's up?
0: Ah, DSCV, dear by your senior, or Tin Huja Poto.
2: And yes, she.
0: Hey, how do you find my crab?
2: Mate.
0: Okoka could
2: be National Theatre.
0: Who mean shed any one some
2: council meeting? National Theatre. National Theatre, what's up? Into Miss Wara. When you mean Yagi, number per se, all media has for you news, and you mean news to Brown come was him. Because I am here.
0: Uti, a bra or your accountability series, you know.
2: Maybe me think of if you say air voice. So,
0: sad time, and no when you are school into one.
2: Mamma, uncle,
0: aye. And I'm better, my chest, sir, a con, ya kumbi bra amount. No, can you, I can be bra the amount. But emfa onye
2: or anya president I'm appealing to president I'm appealing to you your excellency
0: Makase.
2: Please help me fulfill that promise you go and cut sword
0: no
2: manukrafo
0: sword no cut
2: go and cut sword find a contractor na ye start ye feasibility studies ni ye start ye pe design drawing bi fambo
0: so yeah
2: na enye kama
0: okay, yeah,
2: na minister your kind there maybe no ska me ne nya dwen
0: minister ne ba ya no obedi nkomo no.
2: Uh-huh.
0: So far, me na yin na me printy and motor mu say e kura okosku.
2: Okay.
0: Ah, makin kan.

0: na kusi tree.
1: Okay.
0: And I mean who say she wasn't even abreast with any man na ekoso. And I mean can say me tie say say as a leader, o person with information, all the departments na what was nyina you obegye information dey free now dey aka what dey your ho. Na na say won sem kan no akan. Intinyam from so. But those information, you know, yeah, the brain, but when to me, I say, no, name me a coso, and now baby on pa areas in you are, and once a man back and net, it's a S. I say, yeah, prayer, who catch and say, Madame, we can a coach will be bibra, and any mechanical cast one or coach will be by
1: media, massa,
0: national, you be sad, say, creative industry, no, Sika hinda de mayen, what say, I just say a train. UNESCO 2030 report ibehu anase statistical service for yentwa ebesi nentu oso ohunu ye ye bisa no se Black Star experience no event anase ye den ose da bi is not an event or to papa so ama
1: Black Star experience in the me amate say yes here is not an event they are all year round. Why secretariat?
0: You can event here. You can say a program here. Event here. I said you saying.
1: Event, no. Moment here, see. Maybe no scar. Moment here, see.
0: Maybe chair won't here, see. Okay. What event is? Okay. What is an event?
1: Okay. So we have categories of events.
0: Uh-huh.
1: Yeah. You may di aye di no. You won di diso bebre. You won you may di biya. Aye. Daku you may di. Enti we di kaya obe fa date. No have a venue. Would do date in a back of venue, no? And to do date in a choir, oh, be I'm a per se, me yet a program Y2K jam. Y2K jam. My fixed date, 2nd October. No more copper venue, no more choir, oh, see, ye per se program say Y2K jam, ewaha. Na date in available, and I say, you available. What you are seeing to Omunyaka, so date in available, and I say, my fixed modian. Now, if you must start a year home planning. Into that is near different. Near tosu mienu. And so ne say, oh bia me per se me worry. Into a no process and so so. Ning na we hear date. Me per se me koboko koko, ube hear date. Upe se me list, me hear date. Ube nya ninya na if you are fixing the main event date, you know. And also so that now be ya worry and ankasa so date.
0: Into say what kind of sir? Black side experience into me near event yana.
1: Oh, a bit to me a ye event in a way, but not a single event.
0: Don't bring single or double because
1: I was saying, I was saying, if I am the director of Black Star Experience, let me tell you what I will do. We are free. What you say? Can you may any say? Nedi can I measure say from January, 1st January, a day and I'm person me, Ghana 4. Into all activities, I go also Ghana here, I'm mapping. The match is okay. Date we are free. Send a baby. I'm going to fix the date.
0: Doctor Minjoano. So I can say day you know. Resume. Any abano be di hun komo. The. I'm going to catch the. Say bro, I'm launching. I'm going to say every month be ano. We will see action. So I'm between aye program for various regions. Every month be I'm going to say monthly program no. Ni a baby di you. Cause who she say we are, but some men are ni. Who bet to me? I'm so bet to me. And who she says I'm my way in an answer. What kind of bro for the or say Black Star Experience is to promote, Black Star Experience as Ghana's a flagship culture, arts, and tourism brand to make Ghana a preferred tourism destination. The Black Star Experience will undertake a year round celebration in all the major entertainment, artistic and educational disciplines.
1: No. And the media me say, baby, I'm Jan and Mijina. Sir, second national theater in Kumasi. Sir, NDC Abayan Sia.
0: Hold the president accountable.
1: No,
0: not the minister.
1: Hold the minister accountable.
0: The president is the chair. He chairs.
1: No, we have to hold the minister.
0: Minister, won't mean
1: you. I didn't talk cabinet. I said, Mr. Susu said, me.
0: And Susu, I didn't want Susu, and I don't chair the president.
1: No, Nipa Yashabo. NDC manifesto. Anna, me question is, Anna manifesto.
0: So are you afraid holding the president accountable if they fail to?
1: No. I can't hold the president in any way. Mean to me, kura. Because.
0: I didn't
1: just say what's your manifesto? And also, may ABCD. And what for our minister? And just say minister. What for our minister? You know what I say? Bosha ye chef our ministry decide and now be fast.
0: And he say, who are?

0: University of Education Winneba.
1: University of Education Winneba.
0: Sa pepepe.
1: Ah, we are senior lecturer.
0: Sa pepepe.
1: Na se de wat wo o ai.
0: Me department.
1: Department. Na onkwa ra no firi poto.
0: Eh.
1: Me go hold. Me go hold.
0: We go bring VC.
1: Na
0: Where they go blame no? Who blame no? Anya ye?
1: Doctor Mimwao.
0: Me na machira di e dem kola ne feli. Ti me na manya di e.
1: Yo, Doctor Mimwao.

0: Manifesto.
1: Your program director.
0: My name is Sir Wakai.
1: Why?
0: Minister Wakai.
1: What's Wakai manifesto?
0: Aye.
1: Wakai.
0: Ah, into Wakai and to where who?
1: Wakai.
0: Into where who? I didn't know. Okay, okay, Yashabo. Say, now, what? Yeah, dear, we're in the air.
1: I'm fine.
0: Abain
1: and Kasan else ye blame.
0: Abain
1: and a president.
0: Anyway.
1: There be a we are talking about Abain our president or Dano. Or no. And the Kasim
0: blame
1: him. That is why. And this are the Kadinti.
0: I will not agree.
1: Added to the minister.
0: Blame the minister.
1: Kase,
0: blame the minister. You'll be surprised. Yeah. You'll be surprised.
1: Mm-hmm.
0: So, you take ye can cry, be an president, kwa fankrophobia, minister, crony moshi. I use the same.
1: It's a bad idea. Never as soon as a president.
0: Until you let me use this opportunity to appeal to His Excellency.
1: So, why,
0: the most handsome,
1: why,
0: beautiful.
1: Why are you now appealing to the president? If you have somebody
0: minister,
1: to hold accountable.
0: Nippon, I will hold her because I don't see that.
1: So, when the appeal is made, uh-huh, and he doesn't also hold to your appeal,
0: uh-huh,
1: no, who are you going to hold accountable?
0: The minister.
1: Me no nyadwe.
0: Anya hwe, se woni me nyadwe, sa anti do bi asuche nadwe no. Esu madwe nko na su mic to adwe nko. May honorable your excellency president me pacho, near minister kai no. Wan consult creative industry no. Obi ani mu hwe. Wo do pa ye simple survey ni ebusa say how many Ghanaians or creative people and omo ye o madwe say ye me ye see new national theater wo kumase. Ye ye refurbish old structures. Obi ani wo beka say da bi.
1: Wo do
0: pa. Who the upper branch come out to a minimum honorable
1: doctor?
0: Aha, doctor, who pay Busano?
1: Only do your barber to
0: pay Busano.
1: Doctor, Kwaba.
2: Like 2 minutes.
0: Who pay Busano?
1: Prostate in home common end point will be part of clinic. 15 hour come you see Busumi Mua.
2: Yeah.
1: Prostate enlargement in the cancer.
2: Yeah.
1: Awareness, you know. Mode Mohono, a yes, Sudia, end point hospital, a yes, Sudia. Sena, a merimano. Ye baho na ye baba hwehwe ye prostate mu
2: yo mama
1: I want media kwade ya ya like enra cancer litrot
2: yeah
1: e de wa ha na eh radio do me ko ye media bi ba so na me be figesi
2: we saba eno ano na mama enche ona me na wase me enche what your phone so like too I'm said this year dear no ye hu a vast improvement
1: okay
2: and yeah asemode because the air train say your public health education and as a health advocacies are ye no nyina no nipeti
1: okay
2: you know mo etu na mo aba hospital aba be check it you know end point there I'm say from the beginning of the month yeah you to see what say yeah prostate health awareness month no omo ba e mema na 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
2: 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And mema yeah, just your culture na yeah, say yeah, supernatural. Yeah, yes, yeah, invisible. Until we a bekura ibubua, yes, be man su. And so bema
1: dia
2: come on, dia come bema pass. Be man su. 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Uti otu a, chere bema bo. 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Tese wawo health condition bia, wase wadeba hospital. Na obeshe anampo se, ubetuwa na mwono waba hospital, nu wabaye check up no. 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
2: 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Bema be drive na yire de naba hospital. Na yire abaye check up.
1: Otike edu bada.
2: No, cheno. Inti no, this year, I encourage them mum ye hia mema no more so mumbra because the incidence of prostate disorders no ekosro by too
1: is
2: a prostate cancer prostate enlargement any prostate infection no ekosro pa yi ekosro pa now him say there e na de bia me kan say prostate or how no especially the enlargement no just say age eka ho nti no the by virtue say won fie ne kon anim no by virtue say nyankopon e shira wo no by virtue say wo che say unya afeba kwa ka ho anke wo say wo celebrate no na o

0: prostate no so no no so onyini to when you age you celebrate prostate no so no onu so when age foforo bi onu so so
1: onu so jinani
0: na just onu so or enlarge no no into the mere fact say won fie ne kwa nanim no the statistics prove at age 30

0: The mere fact say won't fit any no. The statistics prove at age 30, the risk of getting prostate enlargement is 30%.
1: Wow.
0: Okay, 40 years are 40%. Obi already 50 years. The risk so the benya prostate enlargement is 50%. To be her, every unit increase in age beyond it can make with a 1% risk.
1: Okay.
0: Into your father's will be already be 80 and 90 no on only risk here 80 or 90%. Into say 50 years I if I remember more 50 years me no age now emu bako ewo prostate enlargement. So that is the seriousness about the situation. And remember me no or more 50 years no emu bako prostate I can say. Into no say one ma now to nephew na adie so cry yen free my two. Say now wo excuse yourself financial constraints. And answer financial difficulties. Say say yeah yeah free. Free I won't yash.
1: Oh Bosumimu.
0: Bosumimu, yeah yeah free.
1: Hey, and then credit you say 19th.
0: And 19th, Mike too. In the end, I can't be 11 days pe. Na ye de bosume na kugu.
1: Nah.
0: End point scanner nanka ube cha. And then lab no bear 600 to 800.
1: Mm.
0: This time around, yeah yeah free. It is a one ma na nyame ya dumbosumi yi twem na wo ba hunu se wo betua sa 600 to 800 no ne de aye checks na mo enti no me entreaty ye nua no mo mema e ma no de no ya wo ye ma ne ye fese my two e ma ne drew breast cancer se nyame ya dum at the month of October ye be ye breast awareness yi sa no e ma no se ne be si fa to aba end point no nya asem ketua ye nua no mo mema ye so ye try ye mo ye ho mo
1: because doctor I will share senior ya okano any senior mahu bi pen
0: yes
1: ye de rubber pipe ko show be mo de
0: enye easy you by two
1: no
0: me so mo ba no mo so mo ti ho ti ma no mo so
1: remember ni se dru sa wo
0: no mo so bo se ben kata chi pa no ti ni suo because Johnson nti me ba why imagine say that ko the night before wa ko Johnson no wa ko da na de a chin all of a sudden na o Johnson ai ma Johnson ni ma Ade na ye wayase ma but just on it remember how would you feel and it depend neba do mo beba no bo se na mo se go mo ti na mo su na ma no e bobna na my two ye mpese be ma bia be go through this problem into doctor dubo what say e free ne kopem se bo sume no e be wu no oba end point we partner clinic scan e ye free lab onso no e ye free ebe ye ni kama amao eya ne bi mo feel say lab no ebia na 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
1: we on the machine no fa wo furu so ya
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0: I know. Name mom say or how be wo ho an so no just say any that's wo ho because I draw e wo ho I draw tata she wo end point of your clinic I dey be mawo na wo be no me draw no na o prostate na be say back to normal it no dey here can say wo ye be ma na awia ye wuti adom entertainment review entertainment hall for when it's end point of your clinic your branches ne mu bia e wo Ghana nebra ne be twa prostate scan no na ye lab no efa wo prostate ho e ye free of charge de wo hia ye wo 70 cedis a wo de budget card
1: so uni card da wo hoda da
0: uni card wo hoda da
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1: Endpoint.
0: Endpoint Homeopathic Clinic. 0244 86 70 68 0244 86 70 68 And know your endpoint homeopathic clinic.
1: Dr. Kevin Kwati, your DACP.
0: Mr. Wedasip,
1: and a man, we dear, my M5 Niagro. Na you uncle check it. Okay, say.
0: I believe, sir, the minister should be held accountable, but the president also must be held accountable.
1: More of the accountability.
0: Exactly, because onona mi hune say or execute the official way no be. Yeah, the bibia betun anymore. Wonder what the final say. Minister beti me aye bibia na or the akoto president and him na president one ye. Exactly. So I believe the president no has the final say. You know, ye be hold the minister na accountable there because ebi ana minister no so wan far there na nko. Ebi ono wan ye na dwuma ye, wan ye due diligence bi o baby. Into no ye hold the ono nemu ye ma president no so fan won di.
1: At all.
0: Aha, into no. Me dey ma agent na ka cra bi no.
1: Why 2K no so?
0: Which is my two? Why 2K? Mr. Mama, Bibi Baya Mio. Mama, Bibi Baya my two.
1: Nah, and I know, African, Mama, may you submit to me this year?
0: Yes, I'm a rapper.
1: May you, I'm a headphone.
0: I never be on your radio, Memoir, when I'm here about you. The Metro, I'm a Gusu, I'm a Metro, my two.
1: Bank phone in Eba. Hey, phone Emma. Hey, Peace FM phone in Eba. Hey, Y2K. Yes, Peace FM phone in Eba Y2K. We say Peace FM. We must invent biya ye sa. Andi ya ye ye inventi. Ene dia tronsa dia fe Peace FM phone. Andi me de listen ama. Hey, mini pay. Odia henkai. So we say onko concert on nim dance kwa. Andi machi ni say onfa fada kwa amra. Father Dexemra, despite Eba, Kadna, Eba, Wafa, and you may Karamafoba. This is a for the Omuni baby Ako. Enti, Omuni Eba. Oh, two trevia, Babasa. Why all
0: my Eba, my
1: Eba, my Eba, come on, come on, be army.
0: Why 2K ni dear? My two, me say, Mama, just say, Bibi ba ye mu.
1: She. Hey. Hey, hey.
0: What is that? Yeah, era no. Yeah, era. That was when I, ye mu bi ni je ye. Cause I'm really no responsibilities. I hold on to. Any je no kwa kofano eh.
1: Already, it's been dead. Much is over. Mama,
0: I don't know when to cry. Let's go. Yeah, I'm going to MC the best Tuesday.
1: Why to get here? Yeah, my advice is Tuesday. Be away. And therefore, ticket to no, maybe they are F. Doctor, maybe ticket in F. We any part time, Muntia 80 pay.
0: Oh, and I'm about to do the NB.
1: Moon trout ticket to no more. Frame a number. Ubet me as any moon. Now, me, I'm in to. Now, may have one crab, ma. That day, no, I ever bought 7. Let me know how many do ticket to grammar.
0: Yeah.
1: They are 0544. 2416

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I feel, oh yeah, a corporate institution beer. Now, Tama Munkro for Bay 50. 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

0: package ye wo ho a mede mam no enya sam keto wo ye mam free air time kra hey enya sam keto wo media na ye 150 Ghana cedis obi ade ye nya fo at sam media 150 mu ye 2 so me fa ma 300 me de be ma 250 hey ehn pay in a pabase
1: ye beto ye beto be free ho my
0: eh the doctor are you ready and Dr. Quartin, end point. 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He. 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
1: He. 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
0: Eh je she. She. Okay, eti my kadra. That's right. Aha. Okay. Oh, where Samunya? Yeah, Doctor J. Sana beya jimidi.
1: I don't know because
0: Sana beya jimidi. I'm ready. I'm milone kakrama.
1: I'm
0: okay.
1: I'm okay, my friend.
0: Okay, any young guy.
1: Where from? You know, no man. The beautiful ladies, nanti. Omo mi biti ni nyongo.
0: Ah, biti ni mai.
1: Yeah, biti ni mai.
0: Aiba.

0: we're at 80, 80s rap.
1: Ah,
0: 80s rap.
1: Wow. Yeah. Ah. Yeah.
0: Mr. Namajoso. Hello, darling, my sweet sister. All right, bro.
1: That's right.
0: Hey, we are trying to be you 2,000 more.
1: I don't need a pedal. 2,000 more need a pedal. 2,000 more need a pedal. Yes. Hey, the doctor, I'm also over.
0: Oh, me jina, me tweet ya.
1: Correct.
0: Me tweet ya. Pa, my yes. Teeth. Oh, me ba.
1: Na, FIM.4, no, ebi so ka on.
0: Yeah.
1: Me girls, ne, wo,

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0: 8
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0: mon for 2
1: yes yes ye beba ye
0: no 0544 241685 ye momu make boati na me ameto ticket no na me nhwe ticket no so mfama uba ya na wukum me kope memo me ma onyina akiri o memo to ticket wa me ho a unko jina akiri oben ayi anim ho pe 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mouth. Unti 150, we are 250. Simple. Doctor, I'm a dancer, baby.
1: Mr. Madas, like two.
0: All right. I don't want 06.3 FM. And I was go out with TNT. But my name is Yami Adama, October 2, 2026. I La Palm Royal Dome. A and a Juma Dino, a Coso, a Y2K jams. I am some Ketua cry. We are going to jam. Ye jam is ha. Ye dance, dance, dance, dance, dance, dance, sa. Yeah. Ye dance, dance, dance, sa. And yes, some Ketua. Ubi so better ticket. Phone number. Better ticket in Ibiana.
2: I'm a baby.
0: Never just send this gun, Mamma. Say, I'm in keeping my auntie. Aha. Send this here, I mean, keep him on. Oh, by name. Wow, to take you, remember.

0: Yeah, dance, sir. And yes, I'm getwa. Ubi so better ticket. Phone number. Better ticket in Ibiana.
1: I'm a baby.
0: Maybe I just send this gun, ma'am. She say, I'm in Kipuma, what? Send this, say, I'm in Kipuma. Oh, baname. Wow, to take you, ma'am, quite a fancy pool. Sitting arrangement, very good sitting arrangement, the amount. I would gin him pay. Yes, we'll be a baby. Baby. Meka. Are you phoning in and the dust and crawl for in a guetchy? Name Marco and Nimho. I got to a mob baby atra. Yeah, who came with the sea now, Pursuit Beto Ticket, and I'm a mancasa. Who came with the sea, Mammy, I will call Papa out driving. Came Bowler Studio, catch here almost, eh? Open so bus studio, and I'll be toasty, Uberto Ticket in Omaha. First kind of mammy. 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that na be de pa and say no mumu no ma me sisi ya me ntoma ho o pese me toma wa na wa wa ni ticket na o du di ahye ho na makoto na makipu di amao me talk right now with you now, so I do the guitar, no abejiko. And ask me French Yao, 2nd October now. Ah, let me French Yao, simple cry and titia. Thank you, Mr. DJ. Thank you. Okay, and yeah, but you say, na that's how I'm about to try, Jumadino. So, yeah, but you say,
2: Janet, a self-employed contractor, is searching for a mortgage that fits her income. Nanayao and his wife have outgrown the apartment and are looking for a villa with enough bedrooms. Meanwhile, Ajua needs modern curtains for a housewarming. Different people, different needs. But the same obstacle, that gap, is what the Third Clinic of the Republic Bank Joy News Habitat Fair exists to close. From Friday 25th to Sunday 27th September 2026, it opens at the Junction Mall, Nungwa, under one roof. 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Republic Bank will be present with mortgage options for salaried employees, self-employed individuals, and business owners. For sponsorship,

I know you're *725*. 3404# The dogs got cranky, but money out of was natural. I am *725* 3404#. And now I Joe tickets is here. Nah, Sadano, and you might want to be born. I guess I'm get to share a 52,000 ebana. And you to four who do pina and share rap and I have some of the rap songs by it. If you wanna be done, Ningina, you better bash you, Ningina.

3-4 p.m. You know, ever dear new, ever dear new, Oba Honsu, a common new, Sansa, and Nimho, you know, and a month for highest.

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And now that you say Baroski about Bedro Ghana, a sign whom for Nibi and a video beer, so on air appear to you was studio, so more a young man.

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1: na
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1: Yes.
0: Yes, indeed. 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And you have to say, after the repatriation, you know, what is next for him?
1: Okay.
0: Abayin se, wabuano, na odinaba.
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0: 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And ko ye. So bit social media no complaining ni hawa na ako kami enti hawa siye like take your mental health seriously ni nina ano enko ye
1: wako fasa miyaba
0: aye
1: na September 8 2026 Samuel Okudjeto Ablakwa
0: yeah
1: Minister for Foreign Affairs eno chuo I can confirm that we have repatriated Barosky and he's safely back with us in Ghana.
0: Good.
1: As part of our consular mandate, the foreign ministry fully sponsored his repatriation to Ghana last night. We are also providing psychological support and a reintegration financial assistance.
0: Okay.
1: We are most grateful to our fellow citizens, particularly. Oh, I don't know. It's Mumra, social media. Mumra, YouTube. Okay, I'm on focus here. Oh, okay. It's Mumra, social media. I'm not Mumeshe. When you saw it.
0: Oh, wow. It's on Oguha or Bano.
1: Oguhin.
0: Mr. Ogu YouTube ni so no same wey no say na me person me kan no
1: one na wo YouTube ni so
0: one na wo YouTube ni so no
1: na say doctor unti twi ana
0: me twi ni de e ana me bo me ho modern kakra na
1: okay ntima me kan we are most grateful to our fellow citizens particularly to Nana Romeo for bringing Barosky's heart anyway Nana Kafra. I mean, it's uncle back. Okay. Uh-huh, and see, I don't need a kinkana. Yeah, and a fish. Okay. Uh-huh. And I'll say, we commend our High Commission in the UK for their impressive coordination. We thrive to leave no Ghanaian behind for God and country. Okudjeto Ablakwa on the page, not sure we. October 8, 2026, not sure, I bet you say, Barosky, Ababi Drew Ghana, some dream, when I can say, no, hoye, and now, chair say, Abino, Abuano, Amana Babi Drew.
0: August 2028.
1: September. September, I'm not sure with you, and I'm going to go back.

0: September mono chulo, September 8.
1: September 8.
0: Nage se. Okay. Now kan last night nage so be drew 7.
1: 7. Oh.
0: So okay. At the time of writing this on the 8th of September no.
1: Nage so be
0: drew. No, so last night.
1: Last night. Uh-huh. Oh, okay. Then me as.
0: Mm. 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Menti yen se it is not quoted here ewo ne na some kan enimu. Ba menim se bia na government release bia ba. Concerning Barosky's repatriation and how government is going to support him, but yeah, Martinez support ne yeah, the aspect of the repatriation. Yeah, then a better flight him abaya bedru. Now abani amano sikata senior omwa omu free South Africa buy and the ma om. Sa nubi ena mat se no na ye no credit ya. Na sana me mate no.
1: Yo.
0: Inti yemfa ne se sana tia.
1: Okay.
0: As you say, you know, when you have a bedru.
1: Yeah.
0: The way forward for him. Then I advise Bernard Bema.
1: Medical, no, medical ada, nana Romeo ase.
0: Mm-hmm.
1: Nema da minister, Samuel Kudje to Ablakwa.
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1: Any ambassador wo UK.
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0: Oh, okay.
1: Ah, fri se se abrofo ne kyewa. 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
0: Eba sorry o. 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Now, if you can see any appear to subscribe, it didn't come on, ain't me and co ye, sir.
1: All
0: right.
1: Ain't he, sir? Oh, I broached it, baby. I now pass over back to Ghana. And found say, be an hour turn your man now. We a movie and I send your uti beer. So we are Ghana ninqua na Ote Ghana Casa, nebby beach, let's say we are Ghana nino. O de Kogana embassy, and I say, consular war. Bro, Krubi I was to be an, or maybe I was to be an, na catch up say open so back to Ghana. Na uni sika omdo beba. If you say won't crate wu, now to be man so, na bro ni chiwa. Or do beba Ghana, or do baby so besan di say sicano, or bebo a buy car bear times two, momotia.
0: Sanity.
1: Sanity.
0: Oh, okay.
1: Repatriation, yeah, fa won ma kwa.
0: Like me can say ye deporting on.
1: A deporting I buy bet you engine do be dra, near chiwash prison no. Because I'm a boka. Sanity, I'm a boka.
0: Tiana Baitia.
1: A Baitia. A international relation, a agreement. It is a bina casa, a fasa cana.
0: A bell form.
1: A bell form.
0: Okay.
1: Because on no, first of all, mitigate is a Nippon way overstay. It is a mobile born a cap because of overstay in the state or so or go back. Ya ye guarantee, sir, on to the help him or go back.
0: Okay.
1: Nephew, your mind, then, or much as I can go.
0: Okay.
1: Because the moment I'll be overstay, no. Why infringe you on their laws? Until you need to be arrested and you need to be charged for overstaying your visa. Until say abroad, funa kasa chiu ni adoba Ghana hadia ya bejis kene fira banyo. And we chiu muta ube tuya, upa amentuya, onso uta mbeso. So ati asi. Until a womb.
0: Abanye ntuya mbende.
1: Abanye ntuya. Oh, nesa international relation issues there. Bebre.
0: Oh, okay.
1: Sa onso so nipe bi koka ho. Na so person o kwache na kona kwache ni me hwe
0: mm
1: ebi ni se obi akoka ho se me mbai
0: oh yeah
1: oh na unti former finance minister
0: ah
1: na sam na making
0: so you know so oma
1: aha so so oma
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1: Never say wuye.
0: Mhm.
1: Never say wuye.
0: And o call.
1: Never say wuye.
0: O call apply. Na e bi so o call apply.
1: Nti nti na me chere say e wo mu say eye say wan kasa be do hu asi ho say o. Me pese me call back to Ghana. 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
1: life after repatriation for Barosky
0: should start again
1: how
0: so tonyo oya rap
1: mm-hmm.
0: Our very very good talent.
1: Mm-hmm.
0: Or start here. On starting so far farming in Kahu. Equiayo.
1: Mm-hmm.
0: Yepa.
1: One first karma. Over
0: there. Eh, who sent him cars equiayo? Equiayo in Yesica.
1: Hey.
0: Who in Yesica?
1: No, here then.
0: And one hoarding.
1: Ubuquias as away.
0: I ain't over qua as I said a year bunu, a year busa. It be mouth free. Okodomi achem.
1: Mm-hmm.
0: Simple as that.
1: Obe de akoto buru, obe ko da akoto banche akodu.
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0: you know, first light in this hand can honor. 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
1: I say, honor, you need alternative route be out.
0: Traffic will open.
1: Udru Kaswa, na bit me a branch, I coffer swedro, what we are say. Oh, but Ansana, Fiti, Malam Junction, Wager.
0: A banana.
1: I bedru Kaswa to boot, quite be any baby, I be for house. Quite be any baby. Quite be any baby. Inti, a honey dear. I said that she knew alternative road. Bear two crack home. Yeah, back to a ponessoa. Oh, back on to a ponessoa.
0: Nyanya naso. Hey. Vision, I was sharing this.
1: 2023, because Tanzania. And he saw minister and he saw Bayo and the alternative road. Now, I'm going to see where
0: we are. What
1: are you going
0: Oh, hold on, man. Now, how do boy?
1: Tanzania, Africa here, East Africa here. Where to me are you? And Tiacho, but to me are you? Why are you saying you have express road? From Accra to Kumasi.
0: Let's
1: say, why is this here, Omar Clary? Military phone, Clary.
0: Doctor, Yenya express road.
1: Baby, Omar Clary road.
0: On records, we don't have express roads.
1: Me say, Omar Clary road, Navy.
0: Clearing a road. And yeah, automatic way.
1: It's a path. Is it Bibuka for Kumasi?
0: I'm going to find a good man.
1: I'm going to find a good man. I'm going
0: to find a good man. I'm going to find a good man. I'm going to find a good man.
1: What is it? Ah. We to meet the car for food, my cook.
0: And I'm saying, we don't have expressway.
1: Me say, I'm not clear road in every.
0: But we don't have it.
1: I feel no more by yet to express.
0: And
1: she see, I'm not going to find a good
0: man. And tell me here, you know. I dream upon her, I am a teacher, and I am a year. And then
1: tell me.
0: And the president says, the guy is ready. Finance minister, Debbie.
1: December.
0: Then look at
1: say or can release of funds. Say yeah, ready and can finance me to make us just say December.
0: Readiness no answer just one chichi mwe.
1: Okay, you can say BBI ready. Actually say won't need this war. And I'm a boy. I am ready, send me the bemount. Then many men change a woofie. So I ready no.
0: And you're ready.
1: When you're ready, say, won't you ask you?
0: And you're not ready. As
1: Okay, my main cast recent back 2 years ago, 2024. And a music fan say dinner. Madam, we my main Chiano champions. I wa Accra.
0: Okay.
1: My sponsorship.
0: Champion Foods.
1: Champion Foods, very good. Auntie Sarah, Michiao.

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0: and cry your fuck Is it me fa moto ba osu me e wo yo kama kama doctor ho ahwan ni kama conference center
1: kama conference center
0: aha me fa moto di ba osu be chi am enye bi circle na me
1: It is out there. I don't know if you are ready.
0: And then you ask my boss, and then I make how it is. So,
1: now my main cow answer. Now, as me try me referee, doctor, there back could be a course war or my gun. I'm teaching you a cry away. And the MMDC, so no matter my mother's idea, we mine. A bear, ya pass, eh? Ukita waka. 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
1: ai na ene da kuma area ba bi be two places o ma block adan o mo yeye bubu as area I want to two places. Oh my block it. And then yeah. But I come and copy say and say, Massa, when you say a coin, ye na namason. Anna, Munkwa, my year, my year, my busy coin. Mr. Wada, or born in the equanso. Yes, I am a was a week for your permit. Or permit away. Or say, yeah, now I say, Mr. Is I say, Mr. So, me know me doing in an. Your fat coin is now on quan or block out there on your own quan or yintin. My men who say I buy my permit here. Or to papa. Afedia or Cocasa assemblyman, assemblyman, my moody, my friend assemblyman, beside me say. Offer a honey, hey, yes. Now a year for the say, won't no amo to me so many ye. Or say a friend is him. Oko Dacoma East.
0: Okay. Assemblyman, so no amount to me.
1: Aye, Dacoma East.

0: no one walk assembly ho. 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
1: No mo mo bi meji na ho.
0: No one kwa kwa se baby ya wo kwa je ye nipo ebe boa. 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
1: Sabe pepe. Because obi ka, e ti o di milika rim no di bebo ma.
0: And a permitting is really a tweska. And two assembly man, Sika assembly ni benya no. Woko, one mass assembly in your seska.
1: Yes, I know something to me.
0: Should we suspect to say what is get from one I call Wabo to mana?
1: Also, very, very intelligent question, pa. Hey, assembly man, are they?
0: And should we suspect to say, Woko, our word da coma? Monkan Seno.
1: Oh, Oko.
0: Say, why Jessica no man crop for never a year or honana?
1: Where do you so uniform?
0: For you to say, sir, men are my mom crying.
1: Also, uniform. Pa we die.
0: Enti
1: ehadwen. Ehadwen.
0: Ena akwa akra emia mea bebre ya ya block kwan without getting permit from the assembly. Wo send permit no de ko police wo ma police abe guide ho abe hwe say area no kra wo ko si no no. Enhadwen at that time na at that day na. Eno anzo bi ama no so na wasi kwan.
1: Unim.
0: In the name of me, yeah, yeah, yeah, party.
1: Dachin, beti ane se ka bi ati free. Pain.
0: Aye, because oba.
1: Sana.
0: Oh, amon fa bi ati
1: free.
0: Na bufu se me wo mu se 1 point you miss sex no a above you miss no. 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
1: 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At this time to this time. No ansi drani a blocking.
0: Oh yeah, ye. 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
1: ni wo mo ho
0: age se assembly no. Now, so police will cast 2 minutes new ho. No, Nipana and Farmer Council, and no, or quite jip while young Farmer Council and Uncle Jip permit no be ye a year and a part to a coin
1: anymore.
0: I assume we say, I'm
1: true,
0: yes,
1: true, Budrua, or permit Amoji,
0: I am TT for Juma.
1: Permit Amoji away.
0: Now, Castle, and Yamon, I
1: am a national security issue,
0: yes,
1: because a car be caught, they could pray the power, a bare national issue.
0: My comfort to some. Commanders, there were some areas on this issue. Oh, yeah, I was there. Hey, I am passe. I saw quite a permit. But only put on quite a permit. Yes, we're boomerasso.
1: A boomerasso.
0: Obi boomerasso. I am for Anna. A chess.
1: I said police. Ben.
0: No, be boomerasso. I'm in our way. Police in Ukraine to me now, but I'll come because we'll be the legislature. I'll not do on the same one. Country, police car, one country. No, no, so done in Hubi. And can I may expect to say police in Bekoho?
1: We shall say more permit.
0: More permit, Wayne. Obi aso ya no esi kwan.
1: Enya kra, enya kra.
2: Adjumafe.
1: Krobi so a, yes, omo tumi ya announcement. Community radio wo ho. Eh o ye be close road way from this time to this time. Na so obi a da ne ho so. Ene kra no, ye be dru ho, ye be ma sign post kwa fa ha, we nfa ha, o kwa he. Okay, o kwa ha dia de fa ha, o kwa ha ne fa ha. Na we dia da bi hwe ya, me no asem block kwan. E sa na emfa kwan so senka creatives. Any yes, you be event, you call block a coin side, the Canadian car, some baba.
0: Ah, then a multimedia be block a coin, stress or from
1: stress or from
0: yes, I was so quite permit. Never police for being united.
1: Who's a police general?
0: Hm,
1: a busasa or quahi, so me about or so,
0: and crying as if I.

0: advisable, say, oh, Babontin with a project as a musician, being a gospel or maybe a secular na. On Fabu Crudin and Kahwana.
1: Okay,
0: you and ripple effect after doing or after the rebranding.
1: Okay, you medasi M se Bibia Ewo Ninchrasi na Uba music mu anase within the entertainment industry space na yeah we be friend branding.
0: Okay.
1: And I say trade name. 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
0: Okay.
1: Aha.
0: On se, the name no.
1: On the name no. Say me person me di udin e ka me dia ho amana be ye unique. Am o chine bi aboa na emo ni enti am person me no ye agreement ni say. 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Me person me use say din na. If you say nko fo nya hu say udin ni say na o se sa wa yirem. O se sa I feel na be start from the scratch.
0: Obre.
1: Brandon, that's how it is. I'll give you one simple example. Mamifa car any example. Car bit to say Toyota. E buy in a car, come on. Go for to. But company Lancaster Tanasi who said no. On per se sikafuo ni celebrities near dear Makoto Toyota Land Cruiser. Wait. No more yet. Into dear pani a baya. Ebe man go for ye a betoy car.
0: Okay.
1: Omo ye ho advert ye yes till I am fa. Na omo ko fa branding expert.
0: Okay.
1: Branding expert ne ba no so look. Perception is very difficult to change, especially when it comes to brand. In this upper sell was sana dia. Ye am building the same car. But ye man in ye more
0: modified.
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0: na wo ba ye chia ye kakran so e
2: debi one cause I open up face, you probably wouldn't say, oh, by a hand, who did bone your face? Not the room, not if it's not.
0: But, oh, my, so, F a power.
2: Memo, my dear, oh, F a
0: power. Oh, my, but if I tell.
2: So, and yes, me the boggily dacha.
0: We
2: are, Mama, oh, yeah, Mama, near Femi go shukunko.
0: We are going to have a head and go for bar.
2: No, I swear to you. We have a moment, sir.
1: So, a crab. Traffic.
0: Oba ye na ezo kọchia ye. Oba ye zo so no. Wa mu na.
1: Ya.
0: Ya. And a man will say Friday on no abepe hotel amount. Na wabeda. Adechia, you have a free time, you know. Aha, na what you mean about show. Dan say obe sorry anopa. Na be break ho, obe say traffic. Ning na as mempe. Hey, now what is that on pa de yana?
2: So we know. And you're back, Pella, me what to. I'm going anyway. Madame, who are back? We are our family, who are so near who,
0: baby.
2: Yes, and then it did a traffic. I mean, Ukraine traffic and the Indian engine.
1: A cobolit,
2: but no, so no.
0: Oh, go to him. It's a little bit of
2: a town.
0: Yes, a very more. More bonnet say, nah, with the ashes on. Now we're to be the antenna.
2: Oh, yeah, to me, on the beam, send me be from my family. But it's easier because no son, when you're wagia. Aha, no answer what they are saying. So, not just a was the same.
0: But could be a bar, nanona, you will buy for a bar, quabble, and name for pa.
2: Near here.
0: I'm more lines, no, a bit too far, maybe at your
2: fire. Beside a corner, oh,
0: I'm for pa, a bit too far, maybe I have a far.
2: And then my yana wife him will be.
0: Oh, no, no, my unity, a man.
2: Where unity, oh.
0: Nia idi. Obebes was with Trinity.
2: Trinity efiso.
0: Enti Dr. Amaminti o ha.
1: Enti Brandon no. 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
0: Gospel musicians in Okran, I say, me no be now warm cacao. 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Gift your say to Empress Gift. I say, Omo de Enadi.
1: Oshe, Dina, I kill me.
0: And Dina Hobson.
1: Dina Hobson, I kill me no home. 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
0: and I aba I want to know
1: Stella
0: Dugan
1: ni Stella Dugan Stella Dugan is big Stella still won kai nnyum oh so that is the issues with the names
0: ntima it is not advisable but okay now you were even advising
1: so
0: before we kunu di dia
1: from the beginning now
0: then have
1: a contract. Have an agreement. Ma on jitu. Agreement is an agreement. So I say, unya jitu mu di ane no ano no. E abroche bi esipen.
0: Okay.
1: E rabe bi onini kun ko a divorce no. One of the conditions of this year when they say, a person using the same name na. Tina Turner.
0: Okay.
1: Uh-huh. And no de shame, be man su jitu mu because e dini ko. Nya afi na abe si se dini no. 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
0: No, Bakra, wa ware no a wonene wo ma. Mhm. Umuje aware ani din na ono no de yes show business no, show business no. O ade na wo koko ho se news media na me man so de se money manager ya.
1: Make sure say eya agreement. E din ni sesa no. Them man to mean for so ba

0: I say, Sisamudin.
1: No, me basi me chere say. In terms of so aware no. Eh me ma be for so.
0: Ena me chere say, obetumi a for so, but obe for so no, it depend aware am aware ye.
1: It me me say radio for man is I don't even advise say. Owo radio no so na e friend no. Ka chiri ampoma no. Ana ka chiri owusia no. Oware a ka chiri owusia ahe. No asan da ba be kan din hu radio no so.
0: Eh, where sir na you are diffusing your branding.
1: Eh,
0: be hadwe.
1: Ebi wo no so ana eye influenced by the husband o. Aden na wo bo din no na wo fami din kan.
0: Be man nti ase. O so onye obi man chire chire no moye. So ati ase. Even though so be your Mrs. Kra, we are no fan say cap 27 cap 127 marriage bia, which is ordinance marriage. Oko ye bia. Obe tumi ni naka mo ate ase. Me kra se ma wari now you a big name. I would never ask you to change your name da. I will even be happy say keep that name. What I say? Me, I will be very happy. And in fact, even if you want to change your name and put my name, I will insist no. Not say me impel, be like that. You could do baby, oh, this is my missus. And one, no, your friend is saying, your friend is saying, Mrs. Ahen.
1: Now,
0: which you know, she'll be so bubble in the day. Now, say, Master.
1: Titi Banafua, Trima, Dreams, CBB. So, I say, on the other hand, Florence can decide to maintain Obinim because Obinim is not just a name, it's a word or a phrase in our can.
0: Exactly.
1: To bet me afa.
0: Obet me afa.
1: I say for all home. That's a bre. A kwa mwa bwati. Timi me de bwati, me to me a kfe. So now that's a brongo kase. Sebe, okwa mwa hene de that's a bre. And now say a new grabbing. My hene edit that's a brain to know. Oh, soon to me, that's a burn to also. It is agreeable, yeah.
0: Yeah, yeah. I know, dear, may Mr. Susa or maintain it, Florence Obinim. So, Berman and Tias, your own found court.
1: Aye,
0: Uncle Cham said, Dean Obinim wanted to buy ya.
1: Aye, and I say, any send him, and
0: they send him the bit to me, aye. But on found court to say, a dean, no, yet, or no one or the Obinim will be assay. Ain't he? I say Florence in you being infinity and soon to Anya the ordinary court. Now you tell your court
1: better. Never can.
0: But I like to test the law.
1: Yes.
0: Many Jehovah.
1: Myself.
0: Hey, Brandon, enough for me.
1: Jim, catch me. Am I around? You know, painting. Why?
2: Me and your
1: why?
2: Now, yeah, we know the carry last.
1: Me and your she.
2: That's why we need the carry last. Yes, she.
1: Why am I saying so? I'll go boot in my own say.
2: My account. Hey, she say. And I dare me buy.
1: I don't think I'll chair, you know.
2: Oh, Dabby, my yen and it. Hey, Honan, what did you
1: say? Oh, Boka say.
2: Oh, say.
1: Doctor's over to you.
2: Oh, 400 pay.
1: Never one yen is
2: a. And your nails, no, mean himself or cunning, you know. 7 9 men, sir, and I meet you, it's no so me a retouching. And sana,
1: you go phone. Ding, I have 400
2: pay. Ne one yen drink. No boy, you didn't cry.
1: Then I am going to say, you know what I'm
2: saying. That man can't say
0: me to you. Hey, I'm trying to
2: confess. It's clever. Where is
1: you? <clever.
2: laughs> <Well, it's you. laughs> I'll go pass my show.
0: Come. Doctor, I could be behind the table on one.
1: Doctor,
0: ah. Oh, maybe she bought me this one.
2: Hey,
1: no, because
0: maybe she bought.
1: Hey, je.
2: Oh, yeah. No. Who say man no day?
1: Why me here, Mister Boy?
2: Mo. Ah, it's here for. Bra my cre, it's here me three no hooka.
1: Aha, yeah.
0: What's here three no hooka?
2: What's here three no hooka?
0: No.
2: I mean, shrub, bra my cre. Na de bia me koya ba tia sa. Na me ma obibili.
0: I was
3: Moro Ben ye tia mungo. Oh,
1: yeah, but man,
2: come on. Nankine. Hey, now, Ade, producer, one from Genesis. Ade, what time, yeah?

0: Obi Obi ye ya na na ya.
1: Me ye die ya we say.
2: Brazil and Peruvian ni we na u bari re.
3: Yes, ya ka.
1: Just go to Rio.
0: Asabro akare za no.
1: Yes, you.
0: School.
1: Because e chiri ni bi wedding pa. Brazilian ni ade, obetumi anya bi 12,000.
0: Hey.
1: Ni ade, yeah. Ya
3: ba ko de be si with
0: me. Me trimu ke kabe.
1: Bond Street ni ade.
0: Me trimu ke kabe.
3: Bond Street.
1: Bond Street.
3: Enya mi wo.
1: Obetumi anya no be 12,000 hono ni ade. 15,000.
3: Ni tsa no de pa ne be si.
1: Oh, a hey, good hair.
3: Matthias, I just wish I be your day.
1: It's a nice beauty. No, I say a wig be a horn no more. Say Barry, I see a shiny starch. One cause I won't bear any wig in it. I say to your own Barry, but on the bone straight, you know, we sha, it's so silky. A good corn who say it screams luxury. Oh, so what to be my weary say, and our girlfriend, no, she no do it. You'll be to say, ah. A ray ni kunu
3: one. The younger say a natural hair, no dear Barney see you.
1: Natural hair. Oh, natural hair, dear you use, but say enhance it.
3: Matthias, which I say, and no neck and hook can it the same.
1: Natural hair. Oh, a hook.
0: Sanders and hook.
1: And what?
3: 12,000. I just want to compare.
1: Oh, Debbie, say natural. We can't wear the natural hair all the time. Masi, to me, yeah.
3: You trim
1: in ankasa kwa. Mimi say. Mi jai mi trim in ankasa gusu necha. Because of weather conditions, niad. Eh, bubu.
3: Eh, nanya Africa hey ani.
1: Weather
0: conditions. Kaswa weather no.
3: Ah, okay.
1: Aha, inti. I don't like to leave it on for inti no usi same kakra. So,
3: hey.
1: Uh-huh. And I TV so ni way for the idea.
0: Yeah, what's the size
1: of that? Well, to me, Shannon, way back, we'll be back as an assistant here, dear, and there be a Nitrim back.
0: Welcome,
1: Brandon, maybe any air can
3: You see, Brandon. Is not only about appearance,
1: it's
0: but not
1: it's
0: only
1: part of it.
0: It's yes, part of
1: exactly.
0: It.
3: It's not only.
1: So, it's not only.
3: Appearance is the least.
0: But it forms one of the major you
1: my two,
0: in the eyes
1: not,
0: of the
1: not
0: people.
1: The least for me. Because Mimi say, oh, Mimi first, no say, me be me TV, cry, me who say artist be shenum, na me oil tonum, na say, me shenum, honey, a dressing, no cry, what they tune me, no cry, I'm to me eat even if you. Me share dressing, and then the way I ojina honor cry, no cram, it doesn't appeal me to even see more. Ya will be an in your show, be a. Artists see bebre wo ho yon ho ebu okra na artists na nya ne nyum ti no artists wey do dress you the fashion sense in ti no di nechi inti branding ne dear every aspect of it is important. You need to look good.
3: Who be our address come so no nyum ne nkoyi
1: aha inti na make am to no anya aha
0: inti branding ne dear no with Florence Obinim telling Florence to

0: Enting na make am no enu anyas eh eh.
1: Enti Brandon dey no with Florence Obinim. Obinim telling Florence to take away Obinim no free e funny dey ho. And then Obey advice say Edru bra was say we okware and aware a. On fa ukunu dey no kokan show business no.
0: You shouldn't do that. Never. As no say bia waware we ukunu say funny din. And dey bia on legal documents bia it doesn't any honum that that dey waware na say bia. You want to add your husband's name, I don't have a problem. But say bia we you are in the showbiz. Now you already have your brand, or even if you don't have your brand, Brand Michael, I would never advise say we do kundin ebekan because the problem ba ebiana na be no ekin onso be ma bi wo ho a ono 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
1: Okay.
0: 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Bible ne try me send near what say be a Christo ni yen in near mafa and now soft walk cry and now can the food dear story in him see fire yen in near mafa no obin ni mu yen in near massa and mammy who is time one or two be a why ye amana babe twabon tintino me no. 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
1: E ka man de bi o de bi oba pa de say we get oba pa Christi.
0: Na sene de mva ho.
1: Oba pa Florence.
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1: Eva na say we him aye wo. Or him a Jackie or her, or him a Messi or her.
0: Exactly.
1: Or him a
2: Esther.
1: Or him a Esther or her.
0: Inti ni a one kazana would the back come one. Florence need you be any say anything. Tien one is all be baby before from me crampo no. I mean, Phyllis or the I was so yes, I didn't friend. It didn't be what that was why a problem. A problem. Oh, said that brand, oh, say you are building a gospel brand. And I said, Who insist say obey maintain papa dia papa ne hu ne ne keke ke wonjai yo ochine bi e bia na wakwa akoye bibi. The name is still associated to you. It will somehow some way be ano
1: affect you.
0: It will affect you enti no mimpo de nkanya me na metwe na sisi ano maami nsu mpo ne ho ese onyiye obetumi asa ware. 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
1: Don't pay or him flow.
0: Hey, pay baby. 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
1: 0302216562. Adom 106.3 FM Adom Entertainment Hall no asugo awotie special one and come wa awotie Mr. Say Ahmed aso awotie me Y2K jam no yame Adom October 2026 the Royal Dome in Tibo modern aso do any better hobby 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
3: mo
1: o ka so woni e fro say
3: me ba jo FM nana ya me ka fi ka so
1: a okay nana nana
3: e ba jo eh
1: nana
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1: Nana Kuya Florence. Nana also kasa Africa aswa.
3: Me ba twane.
1: E ho na de bia woti.
3: Me ba twane.
1: Na unu aba ya home studio he. You say oba obi.
0: Na me show papa. Obwa MV no kaswa for ye jina ye naswa nkasa. 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O ka me catch us say ya de bia wo kasa kaswa for ho ahwani ye because wo dudu na etie unu Africa aswa. 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O say fire scholar.
3: Mike.
0: Thank you. More of him. Kaswa for mon frère. 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
1: I am Munti.
0: Munti, I am say ye.
4: Community center. I could be more and tell you, when I want charge the abuazin, it is still a man over chum, no coffer will see community center war, simple.

0: nyina so why are you a car claim indi answer the tagana na mbra na mbaye investigation am from na engine na ma assembly
1: mo fa kwada assembly enye mra so bibe ye yi wo kwam ana ne party also ye wo kwam ma me

0: Yeah, assembly, and yammer as will be a year or quim. 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My menfa of friend of chatter 0302216562. Hello?
1: Hello?
0: Yes, I will say when I frost. Yes,
1: I will see if you see Adenta.
0: Ah, okay, Adenta, okay.
1: Yes, Binusta can be said appearance at the least. And you know,
0: okay.
1: Is the reason why it's here? A bunch of friends, we a bunch of two, one corner, on your shoe. But the secret could be stay so, and you say.
0: I'm going to say,
1: before the Casacra, Obi Hua, it sells you more. Your brand ambassador, see, their name, we know Omun Casa, but the world more piano. They easily come on TV, on billboard, and all that.
0: Okay.
1: And now with Florence Obi, you know, nation, I think that Obama, he need Obi that kind of mental health.
0: Hey, mental health.
1: He has to check his mental health.
0: And now, what kind
1: of. On checking the mental health.
0: What is your reason?
1: No, you see, last time we can be about mental health.
0: Mm-hmm.
1: Mental health, you know, especially the way he portrays himself, the way he talks, the way he's carrying himself with issues.
0: That suggests to you, sir,
1: on checking mental health because he's overdoing it.
0: Okay,
1: and it's going to affect the man who cry in one way or the other.
0: Medasipi, your friends here. Now, far above, Machia was a people hate Florence Obinu because of Obinim. That name doesn't carry any glory. Only for her. And Rose Beck TV was the way you used to bash creative art leaders previously appears your actions are diminishing. During this era, do more, Mike, too. Okay, Mati. May I may that's a number for two. Obian to mention me. Nano so cry, who say, I had a my whole crying say, abandon quiet, baby. By a fair who say, baby, well, Bruno, a trap, I'll mount me your share, and my creatives. No, and to my men from Musia, Yamaya do my best here, a bush for a buyer, Scar, Letra, Yamichel, no, your cassier, African, Mavis, Norbert. Papa Bells, you're the money now. You're the Nonsia Cassier, and I'm Ebrahim. This is Mike 2, baby.

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0: yes, I said, that's it. From my patch of bride. But on Facebook and YouTube says, yeah, video in the demonum. Na video no, who video let him say, yes. When your friend is a feeding a doach in one cassam, baby, a video ni sapa, yakofa di abano, baby, who and this one, dear. And this year, Wamu, I want a year la plaza, hey, a beach, one woman, they can say, and prem praying a soon, and your jajucha, and you who are better will must say tapo. 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

0: 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Jim
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2: anopa we ye wo hono ma na nya call sɛ Mr. Richard Japa any military guys about 17 ye honom sɛ from your entrance to the show omo kra obi a wo honom what's the reason what's to mind the reason the only thing he told us, as he said, government land. So we are asking him to at least show us a document to prove that whatever you are saying, it's true. Because for all we know, no, the beach has been operating since the 60s. And the hotel is in 1991. So how come hotel, no, I bet claim he said, beach in the air in India. So show us a proof. You can't. Ma, wa authorizing the soldier, the military guys to beat us, to demolish certain things. So say, we should all vacate the place today, or Chanopa, or the bulldozers, but from the entrance, Labadi Beach entrance, you know, straight to inside, or demolish the Bibia, no one can stop him.
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2: 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And there's a certain bar to where we're holding so on so Afale injunction against you, but still man say no, he's above court Sanyama, he's above that, so he will do whatever he wants to do. Your national security secretariat Blue Gate your hold on for us to know. Because we have a workers about, we have about 120. And we have about 30 bars. We'll be at the best of over 20 workers.
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1: Ah, there you may join, Papa.
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0: Na, and Kramaya, Wamuji, and such Ramina, Ayaji, Aya, and Pohuabos Minim, and Penifort, and one someone, as I say.
1: Ah, you may be a young baby, I'm from where you may know, Shakatia Bosso, I don't say you desire, no, and Kramani, and Penifort, I don't want some, I had two one or more. 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
0: Chayo, I mean, I'm a formula, a your Facebook and YouTube now, one more menu, so dear. James, minim, and Cramano. 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

0: 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Hey, 10 a day. Where the Adabra canano, a mufaminacy from na, and cram my ayaj cronoboso, eti yam free empohon, na yam call and sinfufrumum. Yadro call a ya CDD Ghana. Na enay, a wamakasa etremuse, nan sepa, the Ukraini, uba Ghana, and kanka a ya a social media pacasia ubiako kodiagron, said ye, at 10 years yardoso. And somewhere ya can, seven predia, sir, a brunibasiana. Yawa aye freedom of speech. I will be a timichina nagine, a cana gene kama. Aya sasu kura wa aye a kebmamika bi memu, sentinum. Will be our quince, wakasa nesunum. Aya quince a casano, aya trapo. A bidiano de rodua can be a madareta. Emma a CDD Ghana, wano aye policy engagement and partnership. Hey, wano, and a down was CDD Ghana, and a doctor you tell me say. And when we are a wasa and penufortunasium. Na wa mo sha ase e frefre dom e ye nchirechire san se se de e mpoantwa atenie ene kasa se bi mpredua san e wa mo su se tietia nkrofo fo ahodie so no e ya do so o man mu dodo.
1: I don't think say e say criminalize this on your man. E say finding other ways to be e chumpa kona so se de ya na ye wo broadcasting no se o ye o host program na so obi ka bibia enya obetima ka so train sign. And that's what I said, the next time here, Mama. But social media, no, and our regulation are here difficult. Because we have to so here, so I take TikTok video. No, they are too so. Uh-huh. And you know, and I see it to be, say, you're preventing comfort from doing that. Because, but criminality there, so be AUB and now go to jail. And you know, I don't mean, I mean, I don't agree. Because, you know, a criminal libel, you're a mono. Oh, you're impressed our society now. Bedroom, I've been able to be in Casa. It's he has a bind and a young Casano, a man for no. You know, your dream will say, sell best cocktail, you'll be there, will be our name. No, so why are Bonnie cry? Obey me, I can't say, I dare will be here, no, but sir, it's something at the idea, no, dear, and yet no decent society should live like that. But and also, just say, yeah, yeah, check off for prison.
0: Anti Pengre Tin and Kane or Director Policy Engagement and Partnership, MCDD Ghana, Doctor Kodua Santi, and your tin in Kena, will be in the crack crowd out what the other said, to us, a command penny phone can't bang, and one more cabby woman say, and when we are one shasia mwabwa domwano, and ye, and Kramantema, and ye, Ebia, Medina, Nyakobwa domwano, Nyamomun Chre, Ebia, Ashalibuche, 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
1: And they send them politicians sooner and can say it's trouble first. Say, oh, the other politician, to wait me how you be. But all nice is the only thing there be. It's, I think, say, you know, no, I say, they are doing common sense to home. Like I said, survive me one of my, and yet. But, and yet, I know now, they are crime, and they perform back to prison. It's, I hope it's, say, you hear for Rumbi. You are discussing, sir, and your man. Oh, because, and yet, where your politics are same. A yeah, society now I see a building. No, see, I know society. No, a year two. Maybe no, I say you can you win. Me my respect, you my respect. But I say you call social media now. Obi a share the fear or the phone. No, obey me a can. No, okay. I say this are Obu ni. You know the same thing. Yes, I did. A year on social media.
0: Enti pengine yatini nkai aye doctor Kwajo Asante oye penimpa policy engagement and partnership for dano ewo CDD Ghana anu disem ena wuti yei ahaya adum 106.3 FM asempa 94.7 da santiman temu niye 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And penny for the Bible until the children must obey and when we are computerized school selection and placement system. No, and penny for any review. No, you be being for us and say, a ya hagini pa and crama kuma kuma kuma and pim edronum endum 55,000. And one more yes, who ye be as you say, and one more do a mutin pim pim. 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
0: Enti mrasembe jwani madeshi ya wo atim da Alexander Kwasi Akwa anu disem na atie no wie yem ena pani po hwe ngumasu aso eye brim central batron pass aso ma me gloria eye agree e kilson enso kasa ya ne nsem wa wodi tu dwa enie
2: education

0: I'm out for education. 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Yeah, the school. I will follow so on the party, so we play. Now, we will be there. Me American, and yes, me baby Timaka. Say, you be a colloquial school. Maybe a 3 years of school. I will send the other be a home costranda.
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2: 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Say, when I may pay, you see, answer I mean, young, and say, maybe only on the beans and the young stadium. Anna, almost you had a moon divided on my time. No more fast subjects, near my no moon to me, or more assigning my time. Same basic at time we drown him, say, who could Diablo, and answer who could see idea. Anna, as I see a baby, I'm a major film. I say, also me, and so Joe.
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3: Challenge pa higher park say ye KG a dino. We have also share and kwala over 150. I wouldn't have good down back mwa emwa at yes re abusia four near the force on my boy. Yeah, ye and cage dino and yet ye yen library no so yen stock here. The computer lab must be as we know bro in yeah pa and the cry up swing yes say no be a decaba by yeno. More cas one share no more boy now on your my staffing issue pa so ewaha. 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
1: 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Hey! I said, oh, you know, giri. Oh, you know, Reverend Wu, we're no more, and the can of Kuma. They say, and what come on, Kwadan Sukua Tadia. I just say, Wamo Babes and Kama Kama Pam, Tinum, a Reverend, a Krofi, a Kupun Shira Pa, Nitim Nina, what if a far by ye. Young Free Wayne, now young Kwa and some Fufrumum. A chancellor at the Ma Africa University of Communication and Business, a year Frank Bracco Adu Junior, the name. What the other said, yeah, a kwama a year university, Sahudua, a woman musen when we are one chance here. Now, one can your mum, Abba for Quaya, a nay, a yassing in a no be a chino, one chance here, no fungra, a year a university, Sahudua, no pano, so say, a bit me a boa, a minyama queer, a diamond, what they send me to ya. Now, a year first chancellor, hey. Eja fofra waba ye pa no dan die no this answer me too ga.
2: Let me suggest that digital literacy at this level is about much more than mastering technology. It is about developing graduates who can think critically, navigate information wisely, communicate responsibly, create confidently, and apply digital tools to solve complex problems. Those are the capabilities that will enhance a student's marketability and employability. If this is a new working world, as educators, we should ask ourselves, are we producing the graduates we want or the graduates the future demands?
1: Enti Penina attending Kenyi aye Chancellor Dema Africa aye University of Communication and Business Doctor ye Mr. Doctor Nkahu aye Neja emde nakoto asemun Frank Bracco Adu Junior any attending Kenya Penimpa aye tertiary education wadano ewaso ye show men umesuan semso Doctor Emmanuel Newman enso dia wode eto sunie.
3: Our universities must produce graduates who are not only academically qualified, but are also innovative, adaptable, ethical, entrepreneurial, and capable of solving real-world problems. This is an area in which AUCB has a particular opportunity. A university with a foundation in communications and a strong orientation towards business is strategically positioned to contribute to the development of human capital required for Ghana's emerging digital and knowledge economy.
1: Enti Penina yatin kan eye Dr. Emmanuel Newman na owie ye na kwafa bai Edema Africa University of Communication and Business Kojo Yanka and so say esoso.
4: Like most private universities, I could have conferred on myself the title of Chancellor, but I stood by the wisdom that has guided my path. Today, I am proud to endorse and welcome the right personality for the moment. Our mission is to prepare lifelong learners to become innovative problem solvers and ethical leaders in the fields of communication, business, and related areas.
1: Enti, Penina Yatin and Kain, Eye, Penimpa, Eye, A, C, U, E, W, E.

0: Mamma Crenamundi, hey, you, a CB, hey, at Wadanum, Yura, Kodjo, Yanka, and the same, and at ye. I are drum 106, there's a 3FM, as some panai for not some of the sentiment, Timony Inshra, 104.5, because if you do a hundred, you know, so memonia mononi, where super weekend news. Memory then you made in Gusua, Yakin Kai Ede Amoya. Na Yakovia, Cassiaban, Hana, Fiavia, now what you mean, Sam, at Yadia Trausua. 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A possible a de, just say, ye nims a cow as a motto. 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
1: August 26th week calling to return in the evening to be informed that you had been involved in an accident and had tragically died as a result. It's a day I will never forget for the rest of my life. Seeing your lifeless body on a stretcher at the morgue traumatizes me and beats my heart. This was not part of the plan and the common dreams we shared. The circumstances of your sudden demise makes me inconsolable. You did not die, sir. You were murdered. Brutally murdered by a police officer, paid with your parents' taxes to offer protection to you. Who did this to you? And what was your plan? Your death reflects the society we live in. Respect for one's fundamental human rights, the right to life, and inequality before the law. Our dreams were moving around your presence of legal education. You carry a deep passion to become the voice for the voices.
0: Enti woba eye Facebook ni YouTube video no ene damui abrantia munu dwan brantia munu dwan ache se woba ba emranim ni ba ba emranim ni pa sei pa wo xian kwanhie wo yaya na oba hwe opapa no ni so a 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

0: Or we should know a year happy a weekend spa you Nana Kosa also at your bar was say a year ready for action. 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
5: benin kotonu adon fm so you are far
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5: Yeah, I don't know.

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I was satin. The boom go the amount. Where no young said amount, full details on the make, where in the tough about, and kakra, kra. The paper and kakra, kra, sabre one auntie, when you get a kete wese wese, and you do a rira. Now, patron, one, I watch you must sell a dollar, and patron, I say. Now, Patro, Moswa, Mosasa, Pounce, Nay, say, and one day we are not having a good food day. Patro, pure water for.

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1: Ladies and gentlemen, there are further tasks that I will give the engineers regiment. Because of the state of your mobilization on this road, it only makes sense that you must participate in the construction of the expressway. So I've asked the Minister of Roads and Highways to incorporate the engineers regiment, the Ghana Armed Forces, as the major subcontractor to the main contractor on this Accra Kumasi expressway.
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1: 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ready to go for one. Ha, my brother, do. Now, I'm going to swear war and patam war, as the children said, there be one train. Ever almost a quarter share a year a positive for his woman, and one must crack with sea by a quab war, Mantran and one, Sierra, ya, no friends and truthful and sheer moon, and some of Mabuno, and the two any.
2: As the mouthpiece of the youth across the district, we wish to state without an iota of contradiction that. The initial call killing of the civilian in a violation of fundamental human rights. Law enforcement agencies must protect lives and not end them. Where there is a suspicion of wrongdoing, due process must be followed. Due process must be followed, not to use lateral force without justification. The vandalism of properties by security personnel is utterly unacceptable.
1: Unacceptable. Woman in Tumina in Tumutina. It's another bluff, unacceptable. And I remember to be a one patamuho under the seminati and our team and as I see me a sea, a higher drum 106 does a 3FM as Sampana 4.7 as Antimantum Yinsra 104.5. Now, Dr. Collins, Nyantechi, Aya Numtuni, Bonum, Tu, Yaya Yamunum, Nyasam Ketua, Wadiaba. 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
3: 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In the bill number, I'm so one man one in Bayern Penedi. But open our disconnect as well. Always over Sana Bibio, no idea in Wasso. The Mr. Sinto Mama will father there, would meet an uncle. Now, upper officer, while General Quine Power over Father Obenya, a meter, bill be a bear fine. I'm the meeting in Timono. A mental was easy, I will ECG phone knowing or hear the owner of the meeting and wanted the meeting. Or quiet to call a cry.
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1: The New Patriotic Party therefore rejects this approach being pursued by the NDC government in essentially rewriting the 1992 constitution. A change of this magnitude to the constitutional order of our nation should follow the time-tested path by which Ghana has made every such change. First, the work of an expert body, deliberated and settled upon by a broad and representative assembly, and only then given the force of law. This how was done in 1969, in 1979, and in 1992. And that is what we are calling on the government to respect now. Professor Prempeh's committee has completed the expert stage. They have proposed to change about 49% of the current constitution and to add 59 new provisions. For all intents and purposes, that is not a simple amendment. It is akin to the enactment of what will be a new constitution. What is missing now is the putting up of a proper deliberative body to examine all these and even consider what all other stakeholders, including the NDC, has to say. The government is now proposing to skip any further deliberation and move from drafting straight to parliament or to a referendum.
0: Iti we aye kwadwo oponkroma anu disem na tie na wotwim na sa asemi wono so ede etu dwa. 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Mm-hmm. two doctors are just a me a nurse. Ni na ebusia yadisiano no yadisiano no yawadie we hang. Happy birthday, encore emfama a year justice in Ketia. Minia justice in Ketia and your birthday. Now coupon show papa na on to unquanem na omo nyin tre. We see you Edma N A Justice Enterprise, ye Bunia Yaudons, Clement, and ne Miankasa, and ye wishu special happy birthday. 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

0: 欢笑，比比吧 ，AY2K 酱。
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1: Kewa. 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

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Netu, any GTV, be yi film.

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I saw the Adani embassy, Nayacha visa collection, Pastor Bibuano, every pizza.

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0: I want
1: I want I want I want I want I want I want I want I want I want I want I want I want I want I want I want I want I want I want I want I want I want I want I want I want I want I want I want I want I want I want I want I want I want I want I want I want I want I want I want I want I want I want I want I want I want I want I want I want I want I want I want I want I want I want I want I want I want I want I want I want I want I want I want I want I want I want I want I want I want I want I want I want I want I want I want I want I want I want I want I want I want I want I want I want I want I want I want I want I want I want I want I want I want I want I want I want I want I want I want I want I want I want I want I want I want I want I want I want I want I want I want I want I want I want I want I want I want I want I want I want I want I want I want I want I want I want I want I want I want I want I want I want I want I want I want I want I want I want I want I want I want I want I want I want I want I want I want I want I want I want I want I want I want I want I want I want I want I want I want I want I want I want I want I want I want I want I want I want I want I want I want I want I want I want I want I want I want I want I want I want I want I want

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Your friend me don't eat, she can take it, that dear, and I'm that dear, so I'm the son of Tatu Jeke Kleshi the 10. The Soli Jogbe Soli is in the building. 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

0: It's a Saturday, 0302216561 and a 0302216562. Let me know how you're feeling already. I've got super talents in the building. 03 Hello. Me patcho frano with low radio na mami. 0302-216-561 and a 0302-216-562. Very simple. Just turn down a radio set. Hello? Hello?
1: Don't eat.
0: Oh, you ain't saying, I ain't saying that. Cause a higher level.
1: No size.
0: No size, my brother. I'm patcho dini and then I'll cause a free here.
1: In the dark, me free red top.
0: Red top. Oh yeah, rapper. Unim rapper be an apan alper rap.
1: Don't it? Yeah, me feel it rap. Me feel you rap. Hey, me feel you be a rap. Hey.
0: That's also some talking talent. Video. Wow. Yeah. Hey. Hey. They are there.
1: Aye.
0: Now that if you so now rapper Ben, your favorite rapper from budding talents to established talents. Why now feeling it pa?
1: Hey, Kwekuwina.
0: Who feel Kwekuwina on?
1: I swear.
0: Also on pe yacht and pay in wina. Blessings, my brother. Charlie Tang, stick and stay with us. More talents to come true. Yanko. Hello. 03.
2: Good evening.
0: Good evening, no boss. Bibi Aboko.
2: Hey, Dalichi!
0: Yes, sir.
2: Kateke!
0: Daddy, and I'm Daddy, so.
2: Kateke!
0: Mapo!
2: Hey, Dalichi!
0: Senior, Bibi Aboko.
2: Get out of the way!
0: Hey!
2: Well, friend, I can see Lawrence, my friend, you win it back.
0: May I wear?
2: I said, done. Same.
0: May I say, I'm not the same.
2: I'm not the same.
0: Any problem? I'm so fine.
2: But I mean, one thing that happened to me, you had a permanent birthday, I can see Lawrence, original.
0: Eba na de Pama, I also have my punchlines for her.
2: Yes, sir.
0: Eba na de Pama, I have my punchlines for the Pama.
2: Ah, it's Eba na de Pama, I have
0: a it's me, my punchlines for moi.
2: The family became more TV and more fans than I would say.
0: Uncle Fee!
2: Yeah, original.
0: Thank you, senior.
2: I'm still Laurent. The old winner, my son, I'm a winning man, but I knew. My niece and some babies, very young. Michael Boati.
0: Nani.
2: I'm now a winner, I'm sorry.
0: Yeah, that's it, Nani. Uncle Fee! Lots of callers wanted to put your calls through. Hello?
3: Yes, sir.
0: The Kasahari level.
3: Don't
0: eat. Oh, Unia. Dadia, and I'm Dadia so. Dadia, and I'm Dadia so.
3: Hey, so, man, what?
0: Unia, only problem. Now, so, dear, them, I mean, flow, yeah.
3: Oh, what, in the way back from someone prison.
0: Oh, what, Henny? Who freaking is someone prison?
3: It's someone prison. Who say, oh, what?
0: Hey, oh, what, Henny? Prison for the Mutsi Kasahari Pahao.
3: Hey, what's your
0: name? I'm a freedom run. Tell me what it
3: is. I mean,
0: problem, Charlie.
3: Big up to your commander, Putin, big up.
0: Hey, Putin, commander, Putin inside his house.
3: Yes, Putin, way back in prison.
0: Hey, Nanawa, Michia in Sawon prison. Phone, your freedom is coming soon. Hello,
4: Don.
0: Oh, about Grace
4: and bra,
0: Bibi Aboko.
4: The final do move or confession away.
0: Namiadom, Wahoki Kawas room, may assure us be okay.
4: Oh, the final dom at the part as I beam in the nature say, I don't know.
0: Naminti, now so home foul at Pomodiba.
4: And don't me when it day operation, I say more, and you're normal with you.
0: Wow.
4: Yeah.
0: About Grace, ain't you mean who you're home for this number of years? Not the be a phone, so sir. Ain't you come away?
4: Okay.
0: About Grace.
4: Yes, bro.
0: Me patcho, Jinasu, 1 minute, why?

0: on the building today and then you're being it. Hello?
1: Iti.
0: Ah, unu ya, bibi aboko.
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0: 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Obi 1 missed call per bay 20,000. Hello? Hello? Hello?
2: Yes.
0: Me patcho when low radio set na editing be cow. Hello?
2: All right. Everything cool.
0: Everything cool. Ah, who ka patwa?
2: Oh, me ka patwa. Me win patwa.
0: Uni ya me ba Ghana ha. Ma person me ka patwa, but obi a me shia ni bi a pent one oka.
2: You are doing well, man. You are doing well for the program. You know, boys, and I say, we throw more rap. We guide you. We appreciate that.
0: Where would you call me from?
2: I'm calling from Stintex, you know, Barcelona.
0: Unia, I'm calling from the English. We're not in your part.
2: Oh, no, I'm your part. I'm in the English.
0: Hey, that's it. Now, one boy, the
2: name is Spice.
0: Spice Wong.
2: Mm.
0: Spice blessings, Nami Shaw.
2: What's your name? I'll be a crown.
0: Oh, but me, Mamma, why not?
2: Okay, I see. They know I'm the best, but yeah, why they give you a cross? Yes, we are hanging with cross because of my name with your curse.
0: Ah,
2: so why you the hate?
0: Hey,
2: we're chilling, we pop him away.
0: Hey,
2: the devil, you block him away. Jesus' name, oh, yeah, away.
0: Ah,
2: you know, I'm saying this for the streets, bro.
0: That's a old guy, my rap. Spice, big shout outs going out to Spice. You have for two more calls, name queen him. Hello.
3: Hello.
0: Yes, sir. Casa Harry level.
3: Yeah, man. What's up, baby? Three keys. Look at the free Winniba.
0: Winniba,
3: yeah. You're one in smart. You're Chabi Basana. You're here for my one in smart fashion. Abi Basana, 2013. Winneba varsity, your defense, the whole Ghana.
0: And one,
3: Chris, Tim, and Kaka.
0: Big one.
3: The chairman, small girl, Adeshiba Prensla. Mumbo Jabba, that is young Mumbo Jabba, you agree? For job, Winneba. One for your mother, I'm going to go. Bro. Me, that bro. My father, I'm from Almighty God. Now, me, you know, I'm going to ask you. Now, I'm going to you. Now, I said, my mother, I'm going to go to the table. What do you say?
0: Yeah,
3: what do you say? And then I'm from the airport. I'm in France. I could show you my dear. Now that's your baby, your dear. You're the boredom. Now be honest. Ah, pain and catch. I'm going to be here.
0: Hey, rap, we'll try and out. Hey, go for a rap. You're for last call and you're crazy. Hello.
4: Don't eat it, yo.
0: Yes, sir. I mean, you're a dinner. Then I'll cast a free him.
4: Could you can swag on?
0: Hey, could you show us some level view? Could you wear a rapper? Na?
4: Is the Kojo Poli that you know?
0: Ah, Kojo Poli! No, Kojo, no! Mini Abemo, what question he?
4: Charlie, to call your crazy mama now.
0: Oh, feels good to know, my brother. I told you, what do I want to say? I'm a sign, Anna.
4: Yeah, Charlie, me too, then, Charlie.
0: Oh, thanks for listening, my brother. You just said Mini Abemo back up and now.
4: Charlie, you are doing great. You are doing all. I say, oh, baby.
0: Yeah,
4: boys, boys. If you get the power.
0: Me chia on the brothers Nina. Kojo Poli.
4: Original.
0: Active, my broski, active. Hey, nice. All the big men and big women are listening to because a higher level tonight. Energy going out to the talents in the building already. And then, you're being too. You're being quick. Oh yeah, they are fine. What's on swear? Remember when we say Ejuma or Hong Kusia the Enebra? That's how it's supposed to be. Very quick because talents need doors on senior maker. No, your first thing. Hey, Munkasa Mike, when him rap out, your Mike be the
5: next. Yo, Ephraim Kwekudemo.
0: Kwekudemo.
5: Yes, I.
0: What's we a rapper?
5: I be singer.
0: Ah, you say you the rapper. Me, I don't need a rapper right now.
5: I feel rap give you.
0: Yeah, not be give me. You are coming to face this guy.
5: I go face him.
0: You go face him.
5: Yes, sir.
0: Chairman, what's your first saying?
6: A friend, Black Code.
0: Black Code.

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A simple friend with low radio sets, and I very simple. Am I in ya? What is here? 0302216561 and a 0302216562. I've got lots of talent.

0: Why are ready?
1: Why are ready, pa?
0: And now you should show.
1: Oh, David, David, David, David.
0: Now say me talent, I'm buying you pink lips. Me who be that? Black lips and kwa. Muka lipstick and I say ghetto lips. No, no. Yes, indeed. Hey, big shout out. Me cap pink lips. Pascal's a man ya Trinity. I say don't know who me are now. Pascal, who cry blue black? Now me car was second zero level. You partnered by 590 mobile. Now me boy won kaya and so said these talents me pe a very good talent. Now me team made na kwa kujire mo Y2K jam. Ebe baso. Ewa La Palm Dome. Eya nyame pa on the 2nd of October, which falls on a Friday. La Palm Dome inside La Palm Royal Beach Hotel. Time ye 8 p.m. Me pacho tickets no sa wo top 10 a. Ye mau 8 price. Into auto 10 nanka was amount 10 price near the amount 8 price auto 50 a chira ye baby opese ye be host show amount wo opewo dem oho wo bathroom baby a ye be tutu ye niamade adom fm about them.

0: is celebrating hip life from the year early 2000 or 2000, basically, as a mid or ever as a beyond hip life, and yes, celebrating. Okay, songs from a Bravo, Comfort, Quade, Akatechie, VIP, Batman back in the days, Bandana back in the days, Sanyomono near the Kwaku Jinem. Into friends from senior high school, no, Mamuni Namra, Munto ticket, Ututua. Instead of 300 cities, you had about 250 cities. So trust me, it is worth it. La Palm Dome. Na drip, no, a Y2K drip, baggy jeans, bandana, and crop top. From 2000, we are living it all over again. We were here down for the 10, 20 years ago. There's an opportunity to remember then can't creep walk and things for entertainment. Partnered by Ecobank, the Pan-African Bank. And I think so, Kojak toothpaste and mouthwash, Mawinum NT, Valex Leagues Equip Limited, Copia Leasing, Renting and Maintenance Services, Doormaster, the best indoors, and now no Akronfobe 18, Kojina Doormaster, WH, we buhana, we buha, Omujina Hama, no papa police before Mukoya. Doormaster, Bunamehe, Doormaster was on my end, Bunamehe. Yes, Saki Moon Chani Amaru. Lawson DeRay Ginger Beaters, Ginger Womb, Fruitelli, all natural juice. CompuGun, a passion for technology, and a Levon 2 feminine wash. One share, be also again, I offer boys, but Levon 2 na maniamache. Ache a carbum send Katiano. What's the name here then? Kweku Demo.
1: Kweku Demo.
0: And I think so.
2: Black Code.
0: Who represents who the bang?
1: Akosombo.
0: Akosombo KP.
1: AP.
0: AP.
1: Yes, sir.
0: AP near then.
1: Apegusu.
0: Apegusu. And I'm Pacho Wunswe.
2: I'm from Westland.
0: Westland, hiya.
2: Yeah.
0: Okay. Ladies and gentlemen, the battle between Black Code and Akweku Demo. Any other barbershop, so now three rounds. We get a winner for today. Or yeah, dear to enough to move on to the next round. Nea share. So, mummy and Unina Hassan, so I'm mummy who say, we dear. I'm okay, any man, yeah. All right, back on fire headphone. I am my first beat in the queen. And I am tossing musro.
1: Oh,
0: you're tossing an albeco.
1: Bibiao,
0: I remember when you remember every more.
1: Bibiao, when you miss him.
0: I had no when you miss him.
1: Yeah,
0: what's it by this time? What's it by later? I had the your lyrics. Oh,
1: I tell you,
0: a cow when you miss him, quad young reverence, Nedge, rapper of the year. And our Cassandra will be one.
1: Pacho, you mat.
0: I have to yam Pacho Bibri.
1: Matty.
0: Yeah, Bibiao, one woman, you means him.
1: Matty.
0: All right. Black Hood.
2: Yeah.
0: Now I started bumping. That's a kind of home.
2: Yeah,
0: call IMAX DJ round one. Kweku Demo, all the way from Akosombo, Apegusu. Yanko.

0: 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Doormaster, buname he. Doormaster was on maya yen buname he. Yes, it's a key moon chani amaw. Lawson DeRay ginger beaters, ginger womb, fruitelli, all natural juice. Compu Gun, a passion for technology and a level 2 feminine wash. 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Ache a kabum sen katia no. What's the udini a den? Kweku demo.
1: Kweku demo.
0: And I think so.
2: Black code.
0: Who represent who the bang?
1: Akosombo.
0: Akosombo KP.
1: AP.
0: AP.
1: Yes, sir.
0: AP near then.
1: Apegusu.
0: Apegusu. And I'm Patcho Wunswe.
2: I'm from Westland.
0: Westland, hiya.
2: Yeah.
0: Okay. Ladies and gentlemen, the battle between Black Code and Akweku Demo. Any other Babesha so now 3 rounds. We get a winner for today. Or yeah, dear to enough to move on to the next round. So mummy and nunya hasan so I'm mummy who say we dear. I'm okay any man ye. All right, back on for headphone. I am my first beat in the queen. And I am tossing musro.
1: Oh,
0: you are tossing an albeco.
1: Bibiao,
0: Bibiao, I remember Unia, remember every more.
1: Bibiao, when you mean him.
0: I had no when you mean him. What's it by this time? What's it by later? I had the air. Your lyrics, so
1: I tell you,
0: a cow when you mean him, quite the uncle reverence, Nedji, rapper of the year. And our Cassan so I be one.
1: Patcho, you mat.
0: I have to see a young patcho bibri.
1: Mati.
0: Yeah. Bibiao, one no men, you mean him.
1: Mati.
0: All right. Black Hood.
2: Yeah.
0: Now I started bumping here. That's a kind of home.
2: Oh, that.
0: Yeah, call IMAX DJ round 1. Kweku Demo, all the way from Akosombo, Apegusu. Yanko. Yeah,

0: Ozu, I'm okay.
1: Me musa zo. 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Share, you are okay. I hire the beat me. I'm okay na do ba ha. Are you nervous?
0: Oh.
1: You for talk the truth. Oye me show.
0: I say sing your name more.
1: Hey, unia. Me busa so be rap here na na say I'm for hang up am to musa.
0: But
1: sing your name more.
0: Pacho ai.
1: I feel now be pacho. Black code. And yes, I can be eating in tea only a castle for found Daniel. Funny, yes, you in tea. Black code, funny uncle. I feel not singing near more. Cause I'm high level. Hey. Until no size, never said that for me. I also size, wah. Young cock.

0: Westland boys, I see you all. Black code in the building. Yeah. Okay, see ya. First of all, in front of me, B-O-A-Q-C-O-D-E. I'm a rapper and I sing too. Yeah. Yeah.
1: Hold on. A beat, Nana. Because I'm a rapper and I sing to BLAC, what the macro classroom? Hey, tell you, we're about to check it out. Benghazi, I'm almost saying. Because we're about to ready. I say, okay, draw a 1.01. Hey, I'm more than you. I sure say it be the beat, right?
2: Yeah.
1: You know, sure say it be the beat.
0: Yeah.
1: I'll give you a much simpler beat. Like a basic beat, but I don't think, considering our standard index, you guys go fit climb the Y2K stage because they mu ye inang kampese mamu chance pa na di unko fa ba ya besi LV wahanka me mamu shadi bibi kaka because as a beat na bo beat na mehade. Dabby, play the same beat, the old beats, make us see. We'll come to the speed, but just play the old beat, make us see something. I feel like that there are tricks to some of these things. Mama share me live on TikTok. Just like and then share to a few friends of yours so they can watch. We say, hey, them sharp papa. Hi Charlie, TikTok. No, so they're better in same old. But see, the guy in white, if you get fire service, you go.

So this is what I do. At times, I'm not going to leave you guys like that. There are basic tricks to riding every beat. If you be equipped or if you be prepared as a talent. You understand? And this is a Dome FM. Untimin ya try your luck. If you're a rapper, you say you're a rapper. Obi oha otio for the first time. Just 1, 2, 3, no eja hoko. You understand? I don't know if you guys get what I'm trying to say.

0: Funny Boko, you know, one one. Beat in a hand and I have fun. You go fit to set the time just done. Make you don't make the rap run, you understand? I just hear. Does it give you a clue what are they trying to talk? Yeah. You understand?
1: Yeah.
0: You go try something or Moku go another beat. You go try something. I'll be glad if you are able to. I know they usually waste time on you guys like this, but I feel like you deserve a chance. And let's I still say the beat to lash you. I max no try for you people. But let's hear you guys on something else. Let go. Yanko. And I will say other beats that you won't try something.
2: Make it play this one.
0: I may who say we the agbedefu.

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1: Young Call.
0: First off, where from BLAQCODE. I'm a rapper and I sing too, but I do more singing, compensating to the rap style. Challenge myself, me are too good. Competition, they're more.

0: What I'm doing is on the lighter notes. I'm just doing this so say you gonna say the standard here be very high. And to Oba, just know what you they can do. You know, be part of my invited guest today, but I saw by my mouth chance.
1: Yes, sir.
0: You understand? Just because they're a recommendation. At times I'm percent TMO. But when you get this small time now, be prepared. Me show when you ask the way an own yes you. I say usru me nyo heo. As I come, I holler you before I can sit down. For tell you, say you are welcome. You understand? So know what you come do. And to everybody listening at home, if you say you won't come, you won't come, you won't come. If eventually you come, let us fill you. So next time you won't go through the process of, and I don't, my friend, my text to won't feel me and go. You understand? Because I thought that I care, yeah. You see the team you come with. Guy man day, another guy man day there. Make them proud. Last chance. Remember team boom you. Yanko. Meet you.
2: Hello, sexy lady. Come closer, give me attention, oh mama. I'll go give you healing, special healing. I'll go kick you better. Hello, sexy lady. Come closer, give me attention, oh mama. I'll go give you healing, special healing. I'll go kick you. I'll be bad boy, but I don't cheat. Eh? Me, I don't cheat. Me, I don't cheat. I'll go make you feel happy. I'll go make you feel happy. I'll be bad boy, but I don't cheat. Eh? Me, I don't cheat. I don't cheat.
0: I think this one, polish things like this. You be bad boy, you don't cheat. I say, I'm putting some lyrically, you're saying something. You see, so you're getting the clue. It's a major, no, I could practice. The next time I'm in my chance, you know, I won't see a different Kweku demo.
1: Yes, sir.
0: What you're saying? I'm literally trying to let you know some more doors into, but I'm intimate out the whole day trying to make you get better on the show.
1: Okay.
0: What you're saying? We did it together. Faboom. Nice, that's my brother. Why now be Chiano? Chia only power book after Chiano.
1: Yeah, big shout out to Kojo Beam, DJ Beam, and DJ Absalom.
0: I'm going to do it.
1: Yes, sir.
0: And your squad?
1: Our squad, pa. Na. Siano, my chrome phones will tear me life.
0: Yes.
1: Yeah, inti. Me, my AP boys in Nina, any AP girls in a shout out.
0: Hey, and big shout out.
1: Big shout out to Ofakoto. Say, on us, we put me on our BRTM life.
0: Beautiful. Yeah. Now, girl, Ben, I'll be Chiano. Or girlfriend, your friend is saying.
1: Oh. My girlfriend is Sheila.
0: Hey! Mama say, my friend, gentlemen, what body do you radio? What body gay did? Mama say, I'm a fumo gay did. Hey! Hey, pressure, I'm a uncle facing BBA with you.
1: Oh, me face is she.
0: Hey! A BC, out there, Black Code, what be your girlfriend name?
3: You still make a new machine.
0: Hey! I can't be breaking record. No, I'm bully gay thing. Suka Billy.
1: Oh, back one.
0: Oh, back one. Wow. Alonso, send your daughter in the sand. Alonso, don't.
1: Bro, so cry.
0: Wow. She's a

0: na odon no sa no nso do
1: eh bro so kra
0: wow she na she le nya superstar wow yam pe otina sem bia o
1: otina sem bia no
0: yeah the radio so Charlie Arsalan and DJ Beam tend to supporting this gentleman bro my auntie also singing I've got Pascal Zamani come through my brother man them make we turn it up real quick na yentimi enkoye nim get to know that quick Darlington and a special guests for today obebachu and I've got a few other talents I'll be displaying on the show today yanyan accordingly Phoenix Day, okay, make Phoenix 2 come. Let's do Phoenix and then Pascal Zamani. Let's turn it up right about now. Name Kyle says, Sika GH is in the building. Hey, log out. Log out your road manager to one of these emerging artists that want attention. Pa, hey, Punch Marcus, Sika GH, and watch out for the gentleman. I can't wait to listen to him. We'll log out talking about him, Sika GH talking about him. Della as well mentioned the gentleman in the entry they'll be to me. Yes, stick and stay with me. The Phoenix, welcome to Adum 106.3. I'm Max DJ. Play me something nice. Make a take, say hello to my people watching me live on TikTok. Let go.

0: people are saying, say, well, hey, Punch Mark, we see, that's a more hype, you know, one man says, watch out for, appear, you say, watch out for Punch Marcus. Hey, Punch Marcus, no more got out, baby, now I'm sending messages in the bar now. 8 in a row, we have to watch out for Punch Marcus. Square, she looks dangerous, rough. Montag, so say, watch out for Punch Marcus. Edem, so watch out for Punch Marcus. Hey, where they gang up? Moshe, baby, now I'm messages in the bar. Bro, I be this one day, you go face him, you go face him, Anna. As you get woman there, Anna. You go try.
1: Yeah,
0: we'll
1: try.
0: Easy?
1: Yeah, I'll go try.
0: You go try?
1: Yeah.
0: As it be woman there, you forfeit to lash him.
2: Is it a battle?
0: Yeah, why not? You go fit him?
1: Yeah.
0: Your mind there? Phoenix, your mind there?
2: Oh, let's give it a try.
0: No you give it a try?
2: Yeah.
0: Ladies and gentlemen, Makacho semi per talent, I'm on the stage on the day, which is Y2K Jam. Black Code, so I saw Chef Phoenix, Bibi Kakra, say, and yo, up and down. And new yellow now African. Michelle do our causes. Pascal Zamani so waha. Okay. Phoenix versus Black Hole. Join me live on TikTok. Where's old?

0: Yeah, me call.
1: Beat Ben Alpe.
0: Mama me. Aha, W Y F beat, you know.
1: W Y mano. So for the W Y Y Y Abiba, hey, Abiba. Very good, Abiba. It's ladies and gentlemen, this battle you're about to witness is between a male and a female. It's been a long time we did a male and a female battle here in Adomwano. Two Spies used to be one of the ladies and open member battle. I've got lots of people watching me live on TikTok. Let me say hello to them before we come to the battle. Young Kwai Max DJ. Yeah. Hold on. TikTok for me, Jamwe. UTM live over Dom FM. For be catching the say, yeah, yeah, Sam, Muni Radio, Kahoko Pepin, them mother rappers, Munchi Book, and a penna. Many me guy, IMAX, Nanam, Mayaka Sahara boy, Timim Bahambe Ram. Dope MC, me rap about me dam, to rap for Nana drop that yam. Okay, Mia Day, Benghazi Day, African Day, Promise Day, IMAX Day, Zamani Day, Tika GH, Logout Day, Black Code WD, Phoenix Waha, Onunsu Day, Gangsters Meeting like no gay, Punch on a year to a bepa through say clay, Anda, say where, Bay, Invisible Flow, Koyo, Yeni Echirem Orabo, Cholo, Ada, Akwana Seho. Okay, Kwame Mensa, Michiao. Sika GH Waha, Michiano. Kwesi 96, Michiao. Joanna, Supporting Woman, Michiao. Factor, Owaha, Michiao. CD the Blogger, TM, Michiano. I Am Clef, Michiao. Webby Rhymes, CT.

0: Okay, ladies and gentlemen, warming up and trying to make things happen. We've got an IMAX DJ in the building, ready for these two amazing talents. And Kofose, Akame, Yichiamwewe, Charlie, you see how the guy, they watch you.
1: They watch
0: you. Charlie. Ladies and gentlemen, Black Code versus Phoenix. Obekofe, Saucy Beat, we are.
2: Yeah, me
0: Yanko, me Pacho, be my judge. It's here for any more. I'm sharing me live on TikTok, Yanko.
2: Yeah.

ya mai head by nya sawa how I feel na wakai initially na me pesa me chira mose me the rap me sim na so Kevin boy see another lie lie. Listen, don't if you trying to bring me down if you don't know how far I'm gonna go when I get wings. If you want us to F, don't text, approach me. 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
1: 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Why? See, Kaji, the girl Gulasham, you make a miss done each time. 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Is log out there? Log out, are you there? 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Log out, you, Tina Michelle. And now, cast 1K. 1K for the guy. 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

0: 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Yes, we are yes, our how, but I'm just.
1: He chooses.
0: Okay, yes, we choose who beat. And I think that makes sense. Yanko, Yanko. I'm on there, bro. For your money, I won't.
1: Hustling. I'm hustling.
0: I'm not baby that was. I'm going to be Cassidy featuring Jay-Z.

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1: 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It doesn't work like that.
0: Okay, choose your beat.
1: I want Hustle by Rick Ross.
0: Hustle?
1: Mm-hmm.
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0: Obenya, I sent it to him. On what? I sent it to you.
1: No, no, the beat thing, we go chair for here.
0: Ah, but no, then this is not fair. I'm not doing it because he chose his beat.
1: Mm.
0: Mm-hmm.
1: Hey, this is their scene, so this is not fair. Get anybody near daddy.

0: It's still ongoing because our level live on a Doom 106.3. See the blog, so time no day. Give us a on the hustle beat. No, I like the way that my fans, they try show the beat. I think we should have a segment where the fans go even choose a beat for some of these rappers. Because, okay. But Phoenix, whether you are ready or not, take this beat.
1: Phoenix of the Eastern region of Ghana.
0: Peace.
1: What are you talking about?
0: Peace.
1: Why are you pairing me with a boy? Why are you pairing me with a boy like I'm on heat? Let me relax a little bit.
0: You're on heat, eh?
1: Listen. Yo, a big shout out to Gangsta Marty, Bobo Shanti. Let me murder this guy. Y'all know what I'm talking about. Listen.

0: ma wound to me, me and me jailer. 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Me the mamu softer. Let me give you sardine. That's what I mean. Look me in the eye, man. What do you see? There is fire on the sea. Me quench it. And I rub what I see. Oh Lord, protect me from this people. I've been to places where people do evil. But the Lord is my shepherd, I'm a civil. Warm me your parasite and come me a weevil. Me yet feeble. Oh no, no, no. I'm not gonna stop. Me, I don't say no. My style is different and they don't know. They call me Phoenix for a reason and you will all know. Ah, Phoenix to the world. What are you talking about?
1: Hey.
0: What are you talking about?
1: Phoenix is in the building preaching.
0: What are you talking about, Phoenix, though? Phoenix. What are you talking about?
1: Hey, Charlie.
0: Don't play with me, Dawn.
1: Hey.
0: Don't play with me.
1: Okay. A lot of people get what they talk. Round two. Phoenix, you be in Kako. Now, where do you be phone lines? When you beat now, Anana. Okay, Phoenix, we have your beat for the round two.
0: Okay.
1: So let's go. Round two. Who we are? Now you call Black Code. Black Code, why ready?
2: Yeah.
1: Now they work on. You okay?
2: You okay?
1: Pa. There, there, Tony, there.
2: Yeah, go.

0: up, I got to make me rap. Yo, let me give him the space.
1: Hey, the Phoenix is in the building. Ladies and gentlemen, Benghazi, that's the way he tea. We can call the Kakrava to beat this other. No, if you pay beats, but who pay beats? Who pay beats? It's your beats, they will beats. Chikre chaka, chikre chaka. I need now, boy. I promise to pay. Hey, gospel DJ. TV's on, nene. Young quad brand here, so. Hey, people, hey, the girl, or say the guy make bassa.
0: Let me give you the headphone.
1: Is that really true? Unya bibi aye boko. 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
2: Om
1: debio, mem peso chine bi ebeka se mesisi. 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Beat him man. Open hip hop. Charlie man hip hop beat. Black code, see code be ambe money be when ya the edition money be. The guy no fit, make he go rehearse come. Yanko, Yanko. I'm explaining something. So, one man the same beat. Okay. So hip hop banana. Let's see who did better on the BEAT. Yanko. Yanko. Yeah. Yanko.
3: 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I shoot moves, but I'm not staying though. I get up for the sunrise. 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

0: deceiving him. 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That's the only tactic. You know what I'm talking about.
1: Hey, pragmatic buyer. Or say I have a bubu ya for the guy. Will he drive? I know go kind, the main kind view, main kind comments in the view. But if you know a better female rapper that would come against this lady, let me know. If you are in the comment section, I want a better female rapper, let me know. But in the meantime, African, you should ETA for urging 0302216561 and 0302216562. You should more fear what you think about these two talents. Be honest with your judgment. Oshana Omumienu needs something to work on. Just let us know. LV Charlie, thanks so much. And I'm Pascal Zamani, you are next. So make sure say you are available. And then I see a few other talents around. Yeah, shed your mobile to me. Hello. Yeah, hello, Bibi Aboko. Pacho, Oban and Ben Mano, why not over to your manu?
2: Oh,
1: I'm a guy in coffee book.
2: Ah, guy in coffee book.
1: Oh, okay. Yeah, see, yeah, that's it. Yam for a scholar. Or a guy in coffee book. Hello. Oh, yeah, me so cool.
3: Oh, yeah, me itchy.
1: Oh, yeah, me so cool.
3: The man don't can, baby.
1: So, you can call Bana, you can call Bema.
3: Obana
1: Madabe man. Oh, so cool.
3: Me kwa nasi beti maye diyo, be ma yu.
1: Ah, so cool la nti yembi mu maone gai no?
3: Ah, opa umbra Y2K ni yempansi chesu ho.
1: Ah, ene Y2K, so cool la la versus the Westland.
3: Ah, me mani ba kuno unse, yes.
1: So cool la famiko. Ah, so cool.
3: Me mpase munti, me toa diye mi nti ya. Ma buwa me hun ha, me di ko Y2K. We don ichi. I do my from the program be the bar. I'm only be able to find one my own near Coso. Only two stretch me the book. Young Pony, young Pony, and me. Oh, yeah, 90s, 2000. Oh, but you have this year or Naya Jenny. Itchy.
1: Oh, yeah, Miss Sokola. Hey, young father has gone. You have two calls. Young father, a few more. Young call. Hello.
4: Hello, Itchy.
1: Yes, sir, boss.
4: Good evening, Itchy.
1: Good evening. You're called Bana, you're called Bema.
4: Obana
1: nya miensa yen kwedim yen fa few more calls yen ko bengas yen fa few more calls. Hello yes, sir. Where we dey go?
5: Three keys baganeba cha yes na dia na boy ya we be nu we ya rapper
1: sir.
5: Ah, what rap na ya de on fa kwem en kwa nim point etim mama rap sis ya.
1: Rapper, we are drawn now, Atro. Yanko. Hello?
6: Don't eat me.
1: Yes, sir. Talk to me, boss man.
6: I mean, they come from Ashama. The girl, she met the boy.
1: Oh, the girl met the boy.
6: Oh, serious. If you think Saturday you rap, then things are if you do it.
1: after the sit call, if it still goes for the lady, ain't me for calls, baby. Hello, Yanko.
7: Yes, sir. Hurry to the next level.
1: Thank you, my boss man.
7: Yes, sir.
1: Me patro, Edini here then, Alcasafri.
7: Edini, a big experience.
1: Big experience?
7: Yes, sir.
1: Hi, Charlie, who cried you? I said, me, I'm a bobo park, so me boy, need me be here to say Luka Modric.
7: Ah.
1: Yeah.
7: Nana, go media need to say mercy.
1: Nana, twas or twas, Yanko.

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0: Mumkofi, Mumkofi, as in Yim.
1: Charlie, you're I like that. You call more calls. You call. I like that. Diverse opinion. Hello. 0302216561 and 0302216562. I've got lots of talents in the building. Hello.
2: Yes, I was.
1: Talk to me, my boss man.
2: I feel like the guy be good, but he be nervous. He be so nervous.
1: The guy be good, but he feel nervous, eh?
2: Yeah.
1: Wow. So your
2: make you go work in your gym, then make you come back.
1: Black code, go work on your gym and come back. Patrick, tell the man why. Maybe I'm a fat TikTok for us to go.
2: Oh, girl, nah.
1: What about my girl? Nah? Okay, so it's looking like 6-1. Yeah, for last caller. Last caller. Hello?
3: Hello?
1: Yes, sir, boss. Please speak to this talent. Hello?
4: Hello?
1: Mpacho, only talent in Kasamami.
4: Oh, why in Sawan Prison?
1: Oh, in Sawan Prison, it's here. There are more judgment in the way to Mpacho Kasachem.
4: Yeah. Oh, and then they have brand new anymore.
1: Oh, yeah, brand new anymore.
4: What good is in Sawan Prison anymore?
1: Oh,
4: Vim Pine, the dinner cheap power, the same as in Kaya, it's one main female, I'm not female for Jeffy.
1: Oh,
4: did you stop any homework in your uncle back to his drawing board?
1: Uncle drawing board, no, so don't go see any amambra.
4: Yeah, it's a dim kind of cheap, but I get only the only size, but it's size less.
1: I want to hear me that say, what can say, we're here, and I say, in Suya, sir, and sir, Benghazi ain't even for calls, we have him. I want to hear me all the way from in Sawan Prison. People are saying on TikTok, let me know what you think as well. Pragmatic Hood, the guy he get, hey, Charlie, done watching you live from Suhum. Some of the messages, Phoenix is not even in her element today. This is from Jareen. Ichi my guy, bless up. Gasty, hey, time messages. Please help me tell the guy that it's a game and he should laugh or smile. Why? Mismatch, and I do way by. CD the blogger, panic day. Why? Bro, were you nervous?

0: match na di way ba ye. CD the blogger panic day wa. Bro, were you nervous?
1: Somehow.
0: It's your first time. Don't worry. Well, first time. Now we are starting in FICO Champions League
2: straight.
0: But you
2: wouldn't let me talk.
0: So
2: you should ask me. I was also nervous because when I came in, I said, "Obema me hwa shishi me." That was what you told him.
0: No, Joanna says, "Says one, my guy, go back home and come again." Okay, Mandy, I'll make Kebi Acho. Your last words before you go. Let me do Pascal Zamani and then Swagger. Then I can move on to Kweku Darlington and Afeso Punch Marcus. 80. Your last words, Neem Kweyenim.
1: Oh, okay. I want to say a very big thank you to Mr. Promise, honor them by say. And I also want to say a big thank you to my family.
0: You know, I promise no, I be feeling no. Promise and feel.
1: Yeah.
0: No, say hello to your family. But over here, it is you. Now, kwa waba stronger.
1: Yeah.
0: And I would love to see you. I've seen the talent over here. The last four battles, we're winning in a boy motion. Obaha first day say now the guy went home, come back, and the last four battles wabu ubiya, and that's what I want to see.
1: Sure.
0: Come back stronger. You understand? Okay, so your last words, Nyanko.
1: Okay, so a big shout out to my loved ones, my girlfriend, my family.
0: Hey, o girlfriend no some money di wahano.
1: Yeah, some money di ai.
0: Nti get my master won't you? Eh, ko. 1 minute I want me to do socials better one. What they have you? Sorry, Pascal Zamani, come sit down.
1: So you can follow me on all
0: social media. Hey, Master, me do my mic. We need our time and we'll teach you our girlfriend.
2: Last
0: word. Obe, come be behind, I'll be rap with you.
2: Me rap. I give you mine. I want to rap again. But I...
3: Oh, you...
2: My mommy last word.
0: What would you like to say?
2: Thank you all for finding time to listen to me today. I'll also go and work on myself today because I feel like I didn't give my best. So I'll go and work on myself too. Thank you, everybody.
0: Nice one.

0: Pascal Zamani, Bibi Aboko. Speak to me, Pascal Zamani, how far? Everything cool? Yo, Pascal Zamani, I need your attention. You're there active?
1: Yes, please.
0: You're there active, eh?
1: I'm there active.
0: What make the fans expect?
1: What make the fans expect for me tonight?
0: Yeah.
1: Oh. This one has actually been a while, so they should expect like that same flame.
0: Same flame. Yeah, same flame. Yeah. Charlie, play me I be girl. Ladies and gentlemen, I did this song with Pascal Zamani. It's part of my upcoming songs where I will drop in no time. And I love this particular one. MFA is the title of the song. And Pascal Zamani, Michiano Wahayana, Michio, this gentleman deserves an opportunity on the platform. So Pascal Zamani is in the building. But fortunately for me, I have a guest. Kweku Darlington is in the building. Hey, Chalnas and Nene Dear. Darlington, me and Yabemapa, we go way back, and it feels good to have him in the studios today.
2: Girl, I'm not searching.
0: Hey, to me, Pacho Muntia, Igbe girl. MFI is the title of this one, and I did this with Pascal Zamani. If you're a bit here, Pascal Zamani, I move on to Kweku Darlington and then Punch Marcus.

0: Send your way, and then made them in Safamitirin, sir. Oh, body way in Quanacumisa, or do you woof a mamisa?
1: I beg Gally be the Miaco Hush. I beg Gally be the Miato Fum. I beg Gally be Abomidi,
0: Miami Hoday, Mintene Hujai. I beg ladies and gentlemen, Pascal Zamari's in the building, and guess what? A superstar just walked into the studios of Adomwaro, says, oh, come to my brother, Kweku Darlington. Oh, my days, this is one of the finest talents. Akwari, Obebo Beats, Arape, Asingi, Aya Danso. Yo, Kweku Darlington is in the studio, Charlie. Unya tina hamami, and they'll be to your talents. Yo, welcome, my brother. No, I'm Max. No, you pe me who ne da ba yes you say
2: also be ochiti.
0: Kweku Darlington, yes I wa, it feels good. I'll come to you shortly, yes. But I've got a few talents. I'm a person will be to you more briefly. Okay. Okay. Me wa punch Marcus on standby. Originally, I was on now in the tenacity because onyamba a hyper. Me nyawo me media and so na no ding. Sika GH, also bet you try talent into media and so on. They punch Tanasia. Hey, Chichichaniama, wait to make you KBC. I'm the special guest, Akundana Somami. Now, in the meantime, Pascal Zamani, hey, amazing talent. Ghana is talking about him. Stoneboy in particular, Akana Semsa. T. Darlington is here. Ebiana, wait to me, my memory verse. Just here. IMAX DJ, Bobby Bima, Pascal Zamani, Nianko. Danza, oh, punch Marcus for come. Make it cancel for you.

honest, Pascal Savani. Hey, Pascal Savani, I don't want to 6.3. These boys with the African, you so love this gentleman. You love this gentleman. 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Oh, my, me cast of a mummy. 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Archie, me cast of a mummy. Some, but I wonder why I also ask the same way. Pascal Savani, that shaman, Kevin

0: Now, also, you can feel your soul in your hand. Hey, Chia Pai, Kweku Darlington, Chia Brantia, Kweku Darlington, you are not one of the finest writers in Ghana. Me personally, Minimisoni Amrado, you're very close. Amrado being a brother of mine too. Mitiati Munyumbini at Makachan, I say, you're a bad man. As a rapper before, still rapping when you choose to, as a, your writing skills is crazy. What do you make of this guy's pen game?
1: Serious. Would you have a pen game crown too? You first needs to build on the style, the rhythm, the identity.
0: Now why yes is here now? A crabby bia.
1: Hi.
0: Akwa we stone boy tin
1: who die. Now the name crown they all turn crown. No, for real. The all turn is way ahead of the personality.
0: Can Charlie mommy way back who can why? Pascal Zimani, yes. I don't want to call UPS, I want to call Seho. How can we? What kind of problem? As I'm saying, we do be our first. Pascal Zimani, no, no.
1: What's
0: happening? What's happening? What's happening? What's happening? What's happening? What's happening? What's happening? What's happening? What's happening? What's happening? Let's do this one again from the TOP. I love what I heard. Yanko. And this is not out. We pull Nyashi. Oh, you're lucky I only have a bit of my blessings.
1: This song, you don't record them, self.
0: You don't record them, bro. I said them.

0: 1, 2, 3.
1: Why 2:30 after the party? Another leave on my own.
0: Ow.
1: So we they make memories. Life is about past events. F the saints. Be yourself and leave your traits. Head and knock.

0: live on my own.
1: Now, this sounds like a real story.
2: Real.
1: Not just now when your mom call with the animal feeling saying I mean no bump.
3: So now I know what the ashwagandha be.
1: Oh, ashwagandha, yeah, the SEC drone honey.
3: Oh, now I know.
1: Yeah. Kweku darling tennis in the studios. Yeah, by any say, talents in the doors, Simon DiBanje and so aha. Kweku so on this side. I was saying, making sure, say, maybe I just say, cancer, I mean, see, me, huno.
4: Watch your screen.
1: Ashwagandha, that's all. Me pacho ashwagandha ni. That's the way they me who be a. If we are any seven, who ni say they are normal. But we, you know, you explain. But this is a masterpiece coming from Kweku himself, saying, "Say you did amazing with the writing." I feel, say, Pascal Zeman, you are getting closer to the actual place. I was over. Now, Kweku, what's our old space was wrong?
3: Everybody gets space. Bia with a chance to be there.
1: Mm.
3: 3 years, should I say 3 years ago? 5 years ago, I was
1: so better now because I mean, you know, yeah, yeah, yeah.
3: Every weekend, Bia, yeah, yeah. Come here, they rap.
1: Yeah.
3: Send me to say them, it's here. No, no, so it's here.
1: I know.
3: These questions, I go say, maybe say.
1: Yeah.
3: So everybody get a chance. Mm. But every time.
1: A swan.
3: And how you yourself now you go push them.
1: Mm.
3: The music thing I be jealous some way.

0: live on my own.
1: Now, this sounds like a real story.
2: Real.
1: Not just now when you're more COVID anymore, feeling saying I'm no bump.
3: So now I know what the ashwagandha be.
1: Oh, ashwagandha, yeah. Oh, yeah, the SEC droning honey.
3: Oh, now I know.
1: Yeah. Kweku Darlington is in the studios. Yeah, by any say, talents in the door. So Simon Dibanj and so aha. Kweku Nsu on this side. I was saying, make sure, say, maybe I just say, cancer, I mean, see, me, huno.
4: Watch your screen.
1: Ashwagandha, that's all. Me pa chow ashwagandha ni. That's the way they may hubi ya. If we are any seven, who ni say they are normal. But if we are no, you explain. But this is a masterpiece. Coming from Kweku himself saying, say, you did amazing with the writing. I feel, say, Pascal Zeman, you are getting closer to the actual place I was over. Now, Kweku, what's your old space was wrong?
3: Everybody gets space. Bia with a chance to be there.
1: Mm.
3: 3 years, should I say 3 years ago? 5 years ago, I'm a rapper.
1: Every
3: weekend, Bia, yeah, yeah. Come here, they rap.
1: Yeah.
3: Send me to say them to you. No, no, so to you.
1: I know.
3: This question is, I go say me BC.
1: Yeah.
3: So everybody get a chance. Mm. But every time.
1: A swan.
3: And how you yourself now you go push them.
1: Mm.
3: The music thing now you be jealous some way and you man can so you're very jealous.
1: Mm.
3: If you do plenty things they involve a man.
1: Mm-hmm.
3: You go
1: do on for you. Woman attention.
3: Yeah.
1: Mm.
3: Yeah. Make or so man who say.
1: Oh dunno.
3: Yeah, passion, something like that.
1: Mm.
3: You bap.
1: Mm.
3: More times you go come here, they come rap. Here we are, they walk go test you.
1: Mm. Tessie.
3: Not sure.
1: Now, it's time now and then to make us who are joining gym be and training.
3: We walk from no, we go take car come, but we finish and we go walk go.
1: What about Nyan Yaope?
3: Yes, so we go walk go. See, because you know, we know what we want, so we work towards them. As I see them, that thing is there inside them. On one case, what do we have found? Quick, but. Now everybody
1: far away, you, yes. Yeah.
3: So you just for keep on, cause you get a voice.
1: Mm.
3: Oh, you sing on key proper, like everything. Mm. You get them.
1: Mm.
3: You get them. So when I'm giant kwan, they are most of the times you go see people like this, then they do them better. We school na for the degree na unyaku grow office be one.
1: No. Monthly salary.
3: Yeah.
1: On over
3: here. Oh, plenty boys there. Yeah. Child boys there. Yeah.
1: Mm.
3: Me see degree ni buy so corner man to the 20k near.
1: Ah, why not? But this side in so key no so yeah name would do on that side. There's one tree. But finally I found so out to me catch up with a lot of K.
3: Serious.
1: That's true. Pascal Zemani, do you have something else? Yembo last one of Pascal. See the talents I have out there. Everybody won't have a bike. KV's here, Simon the
3: Band. They try give boys. Like
1: man yeah the same.
3: First give
1: boys. I am a whoa because some years ago last month na kunya any. See a lot of appearances and today. Yes, she am commonly more. Kusia meuga on the other side. You understand? And it makes me excited, say Charlie. Kuku wankasa wawatia kunyeya say wa. And I thank God for how far everybody is going. Into me believe he said me boys eventually they will also get the skin swagger money or more Kenya.
3: African at the Caribbean times.
1: Mm.
3: You will come early there and go tap where the chair they know for outside there.
1: Oh, okay.
3: You will come weddings and give numbers.
1: Oh.
3: So we then chow like plenty boys.

0: Everybody get your number. So you mention number one, and you come.
1: Now they can call for you, man. And then you can see the number of people where I'm getting to. Over 10 talents.
0: People they try, give boys.
1: Yeah. And this is the same Adom FM that put Sarkodie on, Chris Waddle on, Donzi on. Yesterday, I ran with Chris Waddle to here, and he's so proud. They were cussing about Adom FM. That was a great.
0: Because radio be very costly. So when the opportunity to be on radio, because your tone time number is very costly. But so for you people giving that airtime, that chance to
1: build Baden talent,
0: yes,
1: and you're easy.
0: Yeah,
1: I'm glad. So we are appreciative of the opportunity you had in the past. Kweku Darlington, hitmaker Kesepa is in the studios. I know he has a brand new song. I'll come to that. And I have Punch Mark, who's a gentleman. I'm going for can of what's inside. I'm here to follow. No, I'm going check it out. Yo, and their best Rambo studio, Megabyte. Me who? They have about how many people? 5. But Simon Dibange, Ebeba, right after Pascal Zamani. Now,
0: Mega Day around.
1: Oh, Mega and Timmy, I'm around.
0: Yeah, my guy, that too.
1: Oh, Mega be family. Oh, Mega speaks so fondly of you, too. Oh, Mega on for Uniago. Oh, new project. Mega make we play for here before.
0: Mega be my guy.
1: Yeah, Mega is family. See, say, go if you put Mega on the phone, you know, at a point, make we call, make you speak to Kweku when we are doing Kweku's new song. I have Marcus, Bibi Aboko. Why microphone or this side? Why are relaxed?
2: Yeah.
1: Everybody is talking about you. How does it make you feel? Fine boy, Sema and I say you actually have something to offer the industry.
2: I think I have something to offer the industry.
1: Na den tin anko folk live we so no over 200 people, be 150 marking Marcus one. And I understand that in Western region you are very big in the Western region. Go for Philippa. School be na ko e.
2: Fijai
1: SHS. Yeah,
2: Young Souls.
1: Young Souls.
2: Yeah.
1: Now then, man, we are popular in school.
2: I used to sing.
1: Now, o singe.
2: Yeah.
1: On rap, o singe.
2: Yeah.
1: Maya capella bi ansana ya kwaso.
2: See if you get bad mind against me, girl. 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All the men chat, females are devil. Devil, but she give me head to slow and slow and in the bedroom, girl come straight from Canada, you know they like Wahala, come home taste my

0: And let me tell you this one, hey, Pascal. 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Yeah, go play field. Play field. I like that. King Swag, I'm a pure film now. They back as a hiring him on. Also, I saw them. Your man, 8 CD, but so be facing 140.
1: Tell some boys a dancer and a rah rah and a re rating, you know. 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
0: Real, real. Be more shit, real.
1: Yeah, boy.
0: Boy.
1: From me and Tamira Vodadia. With them man is a money a man stopper. Check some boy them a temperature. So high if you contain the meter. 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Me too good for your lyrical warrior. Why pretty man from Asante? Oh yeah me nah. Muse munch and mami. Punches left and right. When nim ding ding seminasi. We be the baddest. See how we a trend online. Jainyum tone kumukasi. Me no ma passe. Check me punches and lines. They ding kuwa ubeti wayasi. Oh lord.
0: Hey, bra, was it Williams and I asked him? One can be a fine. Bra, hey, because I've grown a moody. Oh, Pascal's a man, put your socials out, but what you do upon the beat can be channel on a cappella, no? Because, hey, what's it, Koshimuka, and you're too unfatal when you're doing this and I, hey, Charlie, your baby, as I feel that's an hour still. First, now by an hour, capla, I see that's all person, dear boys, boys.
2: Acapella.
0: Acapella, say something.
3: Boy, me why you feel no, I say. Tap shatter the yamino in a bagat from me clack a femi gun dem me have a jinga blood mana so ya mana ready figure gun dem don't ka you know some mana to chamana sula from me kaka rump me tina nunugan ka we me come from we no pity batiman me come in outa gaza straight to lit up kaya no was a meeting shatana no joke style on the ear that gun shut up was in the ear. Everybody put up on who has in the ear.
0: Any king swaga etago dread and a dread in your patwa. And the matida munti minkasa. 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I want on a good calm before you go. I'm fine, back to an oya for any cheat about one of
1: you. Just want to tell me, fancy me back to the music scene, fully active, you know.
0: Not just a uko, baby.
1: Yes, sir.
0: Uno take time, go right. Well, sorry,
1: yes, sir.
0: And to see how no bar back.
1: Concentration full pan music.
0: Right? Ah, and then them are dead. Yes, Pascal's man, me no one infi everybody, them are dead. Cause the time I now medobia. And Ken Swagger wants to check something.
1: Set the date. Me dear.
0: Ken Swagger next week he cool for you?
3: Yeah, me ever ready for murder some boy, so you don't know.
0: Representing Sotium versus Ashia Man Itago Dread Panadum 106 point. Moon signing out to a part of Munam Hadia.
1: Brother. Me, I leave you for the fans now.
3: Right.
1: Next week, everything I go set.
3: Alright, I'm a wife of a no, so you can't contest a bad man out of the road, you understand? When I came out of the jungle, you understand?
0: By your
3: so badness is badness, you understand? So bless up.
0: Okay, me know that. Me know of that. Thanks so much for coming to Kweku. Me patch up, what brand is he, my man? You're new and then alongside Punch Marcus and then Simon the band, come this way. Megabyte, wagwan, no one better corner. When the mudos one here, KV in a megabyte, so my channel so be also real quick. Pascal Zamani, please let me, Darlington this way, and then Simon, come this way, real quick. Zamani, please leave the seat for the Abrantier.
4: Oh, me time doing.
0: Yeah.

0: Yo, big shout outs. Boganyami, una oye high. Boganyami, we muna moye high life. It's necessary. Say Boganyami, mumbe peko na binsha na muntiye Kweku Darlington. Real quick. Now, Kweku, the switch.
1: Yeah.
0: You do it effortlessly.
1: The singing, eh?
0: I don't need too many people in the studios. Inti, oh, Hana senye no swa. Now we jina baby, ama me. KV, come this way for now. Now space in Rama or moye ye do omo sonu. Boganyami koshe ombetena se wa. 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The switch, you were one of the finest rappers at Ghana, you know. I say the topic of.

0: you sang and I'm like, ah.
1: It sounded like me rapping.
0: I said, only singers ne baby competing. You understand? So my question, me person me busa is very simple. Now was singing the actual thing and then I will switch it to how do you call it? Rap. Now, and I said rap was it. Now along the line you knew you could sing, so you just switched effortlessly.
1: Okay, so first of me started off as a rapper.
0: Okay.
1: Like yes, as a rapper.
0: So you've always been a rapper?
1: Yes. Mm. But then along the way, you know, I've always wanted to be a musician, not just a musical artist. Like,
0: okay.
1: Just on a, so now I'm a person here, like full musician. Reasons why I'm singing instruments, but learn how to do music programming,
0: production
1: and everything. Learn how to sing as well. I just wanted to be
0: that a complete musician.
1: Like a music, like a musician, proper. Even up to now, I'm still on course. I'm still learning a lot.
0: Who's your bajaka on Indian?
1: Many brothers.
0: Kweku Darlington is in the studio now. Did you produce this particular one playing at background?
1: Yeah, this one I produce. I produce everything.
0: One album beat.
1: Yeah.
0: What makes it master?
1: Everything. The new one too. I did the production, the recording, mixing, mastering, everything.
0: Wow, Kweku, you are so talented. Because Obi Aunt is so rapid, I might not know what we are talking about.
1: Yeah.
0: Because Ora pa pa pa pa pa pa pa pa pa like Ora pa pa.
1: You got chemzu.
0: Na

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1: 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strong man is poor when sika wo ye ntoso a strong man at war wajekum wo ye kofo. The strong man is tough when your brother abrewadjo. The strong man is all riasi here and yantro. The strong man you yasi hai wantiana. The strong man yana said the nedru antenna. The strong man be ko fuma kudia tiaba. The strong man be bre ubi wan sanwada yese be men su suosu be men su be men su jemesu na be men su be men su kokunsu be men su be men su jaisun in yawe mu me kame janai. 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
0: African chama me na kwana preach papa you are a writer like it not be easy to think with jamem you are a poet ujina stage na oye we without beat or on a beat kwana is so deep
1: I think that's one thing I'm using with school pa I'm using it very effectively but it's literature I did.
0: I say this because you're not the type of rapper that is competing to let people know you're a better rapper.
1: Nah,
0: you're a messenger. And with every topic I'll be funnel, you kill it A to Z.
1: Yeah.
0: Look at what you're saying about a man. From the beginning to family to sex to whatever. And then you complete by this punchline. Yo, Charlie. Woman, say my car. Welcome, Valentine is a super talent. Deserves to be celebrated. Me, I admire talent. I am one. If I see a talent that is out of this world, I talk about it with pride. What's the latest?
1: So the new one, God's Time.
0: God's Time.
1: Featuring Kojo Q.
0: Because it looks like na ya wonko ha the next moment na me koju was as send me an opening verse na say must say hun we tire bi ne hun ya
1: this be how it happened. I was supposed to drop the song on my birthday but I was very late.

0: Because it was few days to my birthday. To me, yeah, first verse, then chorus now. Nah, then I decided to post first sap for like 1 minute now, and me post it. Yeah. So me post it, you know, then the comment.
1: The bars.
0: Yes, comments no better was this is so hard.
1: And knowing Kojoni, you knew you had an idea.
0: He knew that the song wasn't out already. Then he says if there's a minion space room, because he has to be on this song. And come on, he's one of the few rappers that I know that I see them some, they actually understand what rap actually means. So far rap, no, you could see that the pants are working, metaphor, everything is on point and everything.
1: He's a deep guy.
0: Yes. One of my message, I'm like, I'm trying to crusade. And one is
1: now, only in a relationship, more hello, hi, keke, and ask
0: no, before the song, we didn't have
1: zero vibe.
0: Yeah, no, I think it's only in Shia 101 Crada.
1: Not even at an event.
0: No. I think they need to share Crada.
1: So before the song,
0: I think our first meeting was just the visualizer we shot.
1: Wow! Yeah. Ladies and gentlemen, Kwaku Darlington has a brand new song out and is doing amazing on the streaming platforms, on the social media as well. Sika GH Wahidi. Sika, you know the song?
2: Yeah, but let me
1: listen to it for you. Okay. Okay. Now, Wahidi also to media and so. Yeah. Ladies and gentlemen, let's do the brand new tune from the gentleman Kwaku Darlington. Trust me, it's a masterpiece. Dymax DJ has Abrantie Boganyame. Then I'll use Boganyame. For microphone, I want a maso neka sound. She don't want man phone and to form. Maso. Aha. The edin Boganyame ne.
3: Boganyame ni edin different one taifa.
1: Dinti ya.
3: Mi papa, unje mi papa no ewe.
0: Oyeboga.
3: Onye so oyeboga.
1: No, ne. Ase bibi sho.
3: Mi papa na efe assembly mo taifa.
1: Okay.
3: Yeah.
0: Okay.
3: Mi tire mo frem boga nyame no.
1: Boga nyame. General music ben out here.
3: Oh, mi e Trapakan.
1: Trapakan.
3: Yeah.
1: Ay, chale. Eh, o jena na e system ni.
3: O system ni.
1: Why na ye bi?
3: Diko.
1: Oh, okay. Diko.
3: Yeah.
1: Diko yaga ya.
3: Yeah.
1: Yeah. Diko so mini papa. I don't know. And I won't swear.
4: Me yeah, hip life, high life.
1: Ufi Krobenzo.
4: Me fi Eastern Koforidua.
1: Eastern region Koforidua. But I say Madina fuaje watu. Madina udu Madina zongo jansena. Onyo monkwa baby ukosto we uko we uko we. Oya ne saying. And I will be wa Madina.
4: Oh. Already mbe hose wa Madina.
1: Oh, okay.
4: And a cantaman too.
1: Yeah.
4: Pass. Timmy, I crown it there. Me ban for hustle away.
1: Yeah.
4: It's your mammy be doom on you to know so edgy me too.
1: Be true that now you hustle, Ben.
4: Me ton shadows. Yeah, but true hustle and music in a me.
1: Who do Madina's on good junction now? A quabby transactions or a mobile money or Kingsley? Who came up with him in your anonym? Which him down for them? Your friend, you see, and I'm the son of our baby here and they. Or your dancer. Now, what do I have? Yeah, and all kind that time, I mean, shed a man attention until me for her, Unyumuni, me for her, and that's a very good strategy. Yeah, so I'll come to you, I'll get to listen to your song. Oh, Nipa, and I'm your friend, say, why not in the age, man?
4: But you mean, Rex made it.
1: Royce.
4: Yeah, Rice.
1: Royce now kind of Rice.
4: Rice made it.
1: Ladies and gentlemen, Rice made it. The MX DJ, you ain't see Kwaku Darlington. Now, can you say you see Nkwalani? I'm using Nkwalano because I'm wearing Nkwala. Just so you'll be here to pass a comment about the product. Then, maybe also. Kwaku is okay. But, Patrick, my. Oh,
0: Gostan, right?
1: I have grateful to you, so.
0: No, but let's welcome Gostan.
1: Gostan
0: is the new song.
1: It's the new one. Patch up my entire punch sound, no punch. You bet here when you're then I get to hear Kwaku Darlington's opinion on your product. With his experience, may I sure say he will have something to tell you. If you are fortunate, not say all true, so I mean, subsequently, someday, no, we'll be to me connected. And Yanko, if you're ready, Punch Marcus, Yababi Tia Majua, what inspired the song?
5: Majua is inspired by personal experience.
1: Ah, wow experience.
3: Yeah.
1: Inti Majuano so your personal girl, Anna.

0: Yeah, now my Ajua is a girl.
1: Oh, now my Ajua is a girl?
0: Yeah.
1: Sisi or your boy?
0: Sisi is shaky.
1: And I was sad, I would have been to media, and so the end came
0: in.
1: But you are like a faithful guy, because what you mean, boy, girlfriend, being sent all your girl, your other girls be a new home behind you in the night. I said,
2: tonight, you are about Papa now.
1: And you see, Majuaya, Odin, Odifo, friend, so Majuaya, Odin.
0: No, Miguel.
1: Not my Majua, Umpa Brantia, Yajini Sikedi. Majua. Now, I'm on for KB, my mom for T. The idea, I am queer. Ladies and gentlemen, Majua by the gentleman Punch Marcus. Let go. Why the pro? Is it trenches?
0: No, wrong.
1: Yeah. Wrong?
0: Wrong vibes.
1: Okay, Yanko. Yanko. Let's do it. Do it alongside Yanko. Marcus.

0: No, no, no, no, no, no, no, no, no, no, no, no, no, no, no, no, no, no, no, no, no, no, no, no, no, no, no, no, no, no, no, no, no, no, no, no, Majua by the gentleman punch Marcus a real life story and in a long out this CKGH and KBM.
1: No,
0: I
1: do what you think I'm not coming for you.
0: I've been over here there with them. I send back crazy.

0: What genre of song be this? I said, Emma, you would say, Mkwa, be as a who feel, and no more friend is saying. Because I said, the youngins, they like this tower. What's the inspiration? And you need broken heart, I would shut and tear. Mamintie, someone that is inclined, musically inclined, what do you have to say, Darlington? What do you have to say?
1: For the song?
0: Yeah, the song, the composition, the writing, genuinely. What can you tell this gentleman?
1: So for me, man, okay. Beautiful song. Mm. Production, excellent. Mm. This is how I love to do my music. Mm. Simplicity. It should make sense though, mm-hmm. but then it should be something that if you want to learn how to sing any day, yembre. I think the easiest way to make a hit song is to make your verses sound like a chorus. Mm-hmm. The easiest way to make a hit song for me mm-hmm. is to make your verses mm-hmm. sound like chorus. Your choruses sound like chorus. Like everything in the song mm-hmm. should actually sound like a chorus.

0: not necessarily that. Verse, you know, should actually sound like a chorus.
1: Okay.
0: A chorus should sound like a chorus, like everything in the song.
1: Okay, okay, I
0: like
1: get
0: an
1: it.
0: Easy
1: so the entire song should sound like a chorus.
0: Should sound like a chorus. When, not necessarily say verse near a chorus, and a real, but it should. When would I mention
1: that? Segmenting you say why verse near beba. They do verse now. They should sing it like they are singing your chorus.
0: When you listen to somebody like Kwame Eugene or Kiddy, this song. Oh my Lord, you give me joy.
1: Yeah.
0: Enjoyment. Which one? The DNA chorus, no. No, I'm the DNA.
1: No, it's difficult to realize. Say, where your chorus, where your verse.
0: Can I take you dinner? Oh, happy na. Come to me.
1: Dinner.
0: Yes,
1: the
0: it sounds
1: way,
0: like a chorus into Utia. So yeah.
1: You're able to jump to it from A to Z.
0: That's how me who the sound, no. Or I did that to like in the sound and now the what the
1: oh, okay.
0: Charlie.
1: Punch Marcus, what's your baby?
0: Because he has the vocals. And what is that, Papa?
1: Sir.
0: Yes. And he sings like Kobe Onim the Oye. He sings like a pro.
1: But have you been to any interview? Have you been to any platforms?
2: No, this is my first interview.
1: Hey! Any problem did this
0: now,
1: industry?
0: First interview.
1: Hey, Charlie, a lot will happen. I would monitor your growth.
0: But he's very good.
1: Oh, potential. I can't wait to listen to Akwari So Amadina. You know, Boganya Media next week would be my guest on the show. But the world also so. Oh yeah, and then Trapper Khan. Okay. Diko, I'm afraid Diko. Any need the home come out here because Trapper Khan. Me person me who say unknown general. Before he be known one.
0: He's the first person I'm excited had any
1: Trapper Khan. No. Okay. Okay. I'll find out from him. I'm afraid Diko. Time call. But yenya wo wo nyomono. And then we can come to another youngin because it's almost time. Yebeba also me signing out. KV and I want you to know. Okay. So Kweku Darlington, God's time. Produced by yourself.
0: Yeah. You done.
1: And could you cue?
0: Yeah.
1: Beautiful piece. I've heard the song. It's so touching. It contains the standard of rights now you hear of Ghana. Yeah. Let's enjoy this wonderful piece from the gentleman.

0: Yo, IMAX DJ, my task be, you know, this song, IMAX DJ, every Saturday you play me this song till December.
1: What?
2: Quick.
0: Because this is the kind of song I would like to begin the show with.
2: Sure.
0: My ass would proper dig into a certain level. May you quash I'm a temani in potema. Bema come growing up in the back. My very stubborn to a certain height. But most of the boys are now many of ye sa basa basa no. Yachichi bi atum. Jaili bimo. I don't know how it changed. I don't know how the narrative changed. Me fear you okay. Me papa you okay, me mommy you okay. But me nim kwa ambi PSO street in this. And I'm BP and mean PE. I made very horrible friends. Friends that can stab you if calm you. And I couldn't do that. But that's where I like to be. And then I bet you I'm when Yanteme Dayanye. One day na BB has a sign. So the song, the lyrics, you know, it's touching, it's relatable, and it's getting me emotional. And it reminds me of where some of we started from and how we managed to survive these things to we became sane and never would ever visit or go back to such a life. It's crazy. Yanko, you're a writer, you're a genius, trust me. Kweku Darlington is my guest at Domo Arrow 6.3.

0: but no, no, like this piece, is it the potential record of the year?
1: Next year we are winning.
0: It looks like it.
1: Next year, like it's actually God's time. So next year, we are winning songwriter of the year. It, you know, make a pass, a short message on.
0: Feel free, talk to me. Yeah, running into and wrap it up.
1: So I want talk to my seniors. Kofi Kinata, Famiye, Akwaboa. Charlie, it's been a long time coming. I did beg them.
0: Wait, dear, me mo biam fabi biam balas.
1: Kofi Kinata, drop it easy, baby.
0: Remember him best sniper. It's a TikTok game.
1: I did beg him. I did beg him. Right now, family, they do the loss because we're dropping Gen Z. Zero Gen Z.
0: It's all Jira.
1: Oh, Mohawk, I'm a man. I'm a beggar. I'm a beggar. I'm a beggar. I'm a beggar. I'm a beggar. I'm a beggar.
0: Coffee, Jesus.
2: I'm a
0: Darlington, coffee to you for our 7th trip.
1: Oh, coffee, Bosu.
0: Coffee.
1: Oh, bossu, bossu, I beg you. Me wo so a drop it easy bi, obeha me. Me sremo, mo de munti eti a break ma me won. Next year de mo ma me nje baako.
2: Anya yelo.
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0: you want to know why you
1: Kofi Made Scorpion. Kofi Made out, made a whole 80 FIFA 27. You better come ask him.
0: Kill
1: any you.
2: No, I try.
1: Darling, it's all no by you.
2: No, no, pardon, no, the ball game. No, Chip will be shepherd in Medina Guso.
1: What's your car?
2: Oh,
1: only me for the next Saturday.
2: Pardon, no, the ball game. No, boss, pardon, no, the ball game. No. Chip will be shepherd in Medina Guso. Yeah,
1: Kofi, darling, it's team man. I'll be far, man.
0: Oh, I don't know. What is Stokes say? Say Stokes is bad.
1: What is Stokes say?
3: Go to Mumbol is Stokes.
1: What? What's your only rank in the rank? I can't win.
2: You're best, yeah.
1: Charlie, yes, you're best. Bless you. Yeah, Kofi Kerata, and I'm going to say the kind of an amazing brother. Darlington. Or say you know, or drop it back on a band, maybe you could do it. He's compelled to.
2: Me start a campaign. Few days na muzo or washer. Bye bye. It's so good.
1: Yeah.
2: Me being
1: the standard is
2: yes,
1: good for the
2: being
1: industry.
2: Being mentioned even like
1: amongst
2: when we are part
1: people
2: of
1: like
2: conversation,
1: that. That's grammar, like a four times or five times songwriter of the year.
2: Waji
1: in a room, crapple or jiji to our society. And it looks like a record, they better watch it. Kofi is dangerous with everything he puts together. Darlington, your last words, we love this song, we love this piece. My agenda, and I say, when you come here and you're in a position to assist any of these boys, what just a verse, possible, cool, because when there's a management issues, so hold on, hold on.
2: So it all boils down to you. When I host you every weekend, be into no. Ube to me, I don't know how you are going
1: I
2: to
1: I can recommend
2: India,
1: someone
2: to see season, you know. Ube to me, you are not two

0: I don't know how you are going
1: I
0: to
1: I can recommend there, someone
0: at the end of say, season, you know, wait me you one or two beer.
1: Yeah.
0: Then we can work with them.
1: I'll do just that. But you had Pascal Zamani yourself.
0: Yes.
1: You had a few
0: Obia Mitieni maybe excellent.
1: Has something, but
0: yes, Obia Mitieni be excellent.
1: Whoever it is must earn
0: their
1: opportunity.
0: Obia Mitieni be it's all good down to so Omobe to also because we were two air freshers, I know. I said, oh, productive in a deal.
1: What you?
0: By young Pekiano now, all this.
1: Yo, come on, a verse. I walk a whole beer or non super so kuno.
0: What's the American? So, oh, we be beer, but so, or better to us, no, I understand the way and uncle idea. I had the
1: can.
0: Oh, start to pay, oh, so will be. So, definitely, you are going to get there. So, Charlie, you all for keep on. Oh, and I am your passment. Oh, you know, me team.
1: Oh, Bogan, I may be back next week, but me see Simon now. Finally,
0: I watch the live.
1: Oh, see. Oh, good.
0: Yeah,
1: good.
0: I watch the live.
1: Yeah. Charlie, thank you so much. Kweku Darlington, to all the talents that came through, Simon Dibanji, they never sign out. But quickly, let me say a big shout out going out to Bernardi, into Chef Bernardi Clothing, yeah, Maroc, yeah. Nadi, your product, yeah. The big men, the elites, the bosses in town. Almost everybody they wear them. 80 shout outs going out to Bernardi, UPS Road. Bernardi now best sort now. Check out Bernardo on all social media platforms. Me Bernardi costumes span. I mean will be brave, cramp and sana. Meaning they get in touch into me patch up a quality costume and that's a quality product. Bernardi. And I'm recommend them out to Nadi. Nadi saying I don't say he's the gentleman we're talking about. Your friend don't eat that dear. And I'm daddy. So thanks for listening to Adom 106.3 Mekono Simon Dibanj. Simon Yanko Emrena Ebe, unfortunately ain't mean to you. What do you have to say in a Yanko real quick? Because our sound no is currently not ready. Kasa Chem, don't worry, see. Say go through affair enough and go through, I'll always give you another chance. What I say? Just come prepared the next time because if I don't have your sound, I can't do anything about it.
2: The sound is there.
1: Yanko, Yanko, me too. I want for you being our product.
2: No, Sunday.
1: Yanko.
2: Market.
1: Oh, no, we can't do online, bro. We can't play from online. Okay, so thank you for having me.

0: always give you another chance. What I say, just come prepared the next time, because if I don't have your sound, I can't do anything about it.
1: The sound is there.
0: Yanko, Yanko, me too. I want for you being our product.
1: No, no,
0: Yanko.
1: Market it,
0: online, market it. Oh, no, no, we can't do online, bro. We can't play from online. Okay.

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1: 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Dress code. A man, show baggy jeans. 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Any high waist jeans. 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
0: Name of my recruit dancing shoes. Let's say.
1: The best are surprises. P.
0: And to catch no bin on some can't you
1: say. 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

0: Bieber.
1: Hey, Y2K Jam.
2: Okay, okay, I'll see you soon, Y baby. 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
3: ah Anita I don't want doggy park
2: oh won so akwesi asan so aba number 1 yeah ma dwin na ho e na de wo so ye me show papa bi na me de tosa me short sexy dress no aha na me say samiti na me ye me nails no so come
3: on oh no
2: me fa uba make I do some small 1-2-1-2 rounds me answer me dwin ho na we tria. Hey, Nana so he for order some Chinese any wine papa bi. And I mean this are check no.
3: Hey, Anita.
2: Na san ni mia when you fe TV bi no. I also say sound. No top prepaid. Na meet me chili esimu. Na no go fit sweat like that. See fine girl.
4: Hey, Anita.
2: Jesus.
4: Baby I want to know.

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1: It's been 19 years of God's goodness. 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
1: Okay, okay, I'll see you soon. Why, baby?
2: Mr. Enra, my boyfriend, I could see about *959# hash. I want your phone so. Now we win.
3: Ah, Anita, I don't want doggy park.
2: Oh, bonsoir. I could see us answer about number one. I am wondering now. Hey, and that was so yummy show, Papa B. Now, me did toss me short, sexy dress, no?
3: Hey.
2: Uh-huh. Now, Mrs. Sammy T. Now, me yummy nails, no? So, come on, come on.
3: Oh, no, no.
2: Me fa uba. Make a do some small 1-2-1-2 rounds. Me answer me doing ho. Now, we cheer. Hey, Nana, so he for order some Chinese any wine, Papa B. And I didn't mean this, I check, check, no.
3: Hey, Anita.
2: Now, son, me, when you hear TV, you know. I also say sound. No, top prepaid. Now, meet me chili, Esimo. 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See, fine girl.
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0: 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numre, your buja, a ye jams, and into bro, bra, and a cana yelid.
1: Jumedi, a boar from Masaya's name, a sank of natural spices, original Omega Vitesse, Northern Capital Hotel, and a Ellos Bay, and a massive brie.

It's been 19 years of God's goodness. Join us September 27th at the National Theater for Bernard Amankwa's Celebration of His Grace concert, themed No Limit, time 6 p.m. featuring Philippa Bafey, Dave the Music Box, Roderick Ejekum, La Famille, and Presence Band. 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

2000 ah. Na employee for Jinamu Barry Sabela Ban and your penny. If you fear because he Batman Quade Goodbye on Prof One Lord Kenya. I can go on and on and on. Yes, celebrated those sounds and memories to quench from Gosokura. I adore my from Y2K Jam. My share of the dome. La Palm Royal Beach Hotel. A theater. 2nd October 2026. Get fee. Single year 150. And a double year 256. Able to miss what on online. *725*3404# Dress code. A man. Show baggy jeans. 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

0: 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Aya Y2K Jam.
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1: oh no
0: me fa uba me ka do some small 1-2-1-2 rounds me answer me dwin ho na we tria hey, Nana so he for order some Chinese any wine papa bi. And I mean this are check no.
1: Hey, Anita.
0: Na san miya when you hear TV bi no. I also say sound. No top prepaid. 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
1: 10 years of worship, 10 years of praise, 10 years of prayers, a generation of women lifting one sound to heaven. Now, we gather again, but this time, we're not just gathering to worship, we're gathering to say thank you. Join Women in Worship as we celebrate a decade of grace, our Thanksgiving offering with an extraordinary lineup of anointed voices, including Mercy Chinwo, Judy Kay, Celestine Doncor, Piercy Esther, Empress Gifty, Tego Sisters, Naomi Rain, Epiaso Abonsu, Sarah Pia, and Sandra Bwache. Sunday, 27 September 2026, Sports Complex opposite the University of Ghana Sports Stadium, Accra, 4 p.m. Come, ready to give God the glory He deserves, because 10 years later, we know one thing for sure, it has all been grace. Women in Worship 2026, a decade of grace, our Thanksgiving offer. 27 September, 4 p.m. Come and give thanks. 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
0: Hey,
1: I want you to say to try feelings.
0: No, na make ya.
1: To try so.
0: Okay.
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1: But ene aye wo mu sisie ya.
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1: School a emu go kra ya ka say school emu go kra no. Uti a 500 cedis a term.
0: School cry a see emu go no.
1: A wudi wo mane be ko no. A wo see emu go. No ni ehia fo school.
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0: Okay.
1: A term wo betu abe 700.
0: Eh na say ngo.
1: Yeah,
0: we cry.
1: No,
0: I see a dear no cry.
1: What you say? Yeah, your pe education, papa, my uncle's school, be a higher. Your pe baby, papa, dear, imagine. 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
0: Okay,
1: and no, son, over shiny pana or dough, or do pepe, pepe,
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1: do kai pa. We are worse any pay or dough, who's who don't pan. But bibi bing tea,
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0: bibi bang.
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1: boy ne nya we

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1: boy, in your way,
0: but not the boy,
1: not the boy, no,
0: she can soon you know what. Oh, this was where she come, ma.
1: What you say? A train for Friska, cause she came from
0: that be.
1: Why you're careful, Crassica? A dear Nukabas and the problem.
0: And the Cassan Bebra,
1: which Renumun, Ubers, how can you move?
0: Never Bim. When you need a great infection,
1: Bessa Bim. What you must say? So, Obekacha, Miss Sena, or Peso, I am saying, Uber any day. And yes, I'm a 2 foot to Bonnie, I'll be any day, as some of our catcher media. Uber any day, because Ubano so so prove Banunqua. What won't you mean, do or don't quench, sir? Or quire, only guy no could die. And I got a man is car, and all the money in the mammy, and all the shiny banner. A shano, meaning the shells, Auntie Gina. 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
0: What is Unishi?
1: Unishi. What is my son? Missy, what do boy Nankasa? What do Nankasa? But a new man yede, and picking money. Ain't he now what chenum crack crack crabella? Send the crack crack crass idea. And to me, call you a payo. Or don't enter me, call you a payo.
0: Crack, crack, crack,
1: there be crack, crack, crack, sir. Who can be busy, say, I say, Sir Bemme Niska, when you mean the taste. Bemme Niska,
0: the numato,
1: the numato,
0: the bia, the
1: bia, obedi, or did the abem mean?
0: And then the accommodate, the common, and then he's so.
1: Mammy was there, requesting be known, yamos here. Did you ever mean woo?
0: And
1: then you'll come and what am I say? Bema su niska. What did you ever mean,
0: sir?
1: And yet you're the combat.
0: No, was he care?
1: Oh, was he care? What did you and the condo? And no, now, Baba, because I asana I didn't
0: do it. As I'm the mood room,
1: I've been the old can also sue you and no crack.
0: Okay.
1: Oh, Bella, share a dear friend is sika. Yeah, you know, for few as he can.
0: Wow.
1: Say, we are see a woman says, I want your careful. Sika ba yin yan kupon to me free ho. No kwa sempa na me catch up because yare bi kra be bo wo no wo. You don't need player. You need money. You need money, not prayer la. You go pray where him fa. Ko to e draw so ko pray. Yen pray, you go hospital. Into no ni kra kra kra se be ma ho be tri no kra kra kra. 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
0: Oh, anche like sa e bon
1: 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Yes, say who say ye di no.
0: Ye was time bi a ye to me di bon no.
1: Mo bon ni sey.
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1: Yes, he died fiera ni ni ho omo na.
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1: omo mo ton pure water na mi ton sio
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0: mami ko bo pa na mi mo 500 inti wa aka create se kai se 30 minutes be mami 500 dia
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0: ade no cry en to
1: blog is a or sat on blogging.
0: What must I say? And on Ragasamuno, ideas wabre. What must I say? Wabre. Into Mammy Bow, Pat, Namimon 500.
1: Yeah.
0: Into Waka, which is 500 in the choir, me 5 days, and I say, a weakening
1: in Nigerian.
0: What must I say? Into a bebon fast, so Kuma, or bebon fast, no, or be a yen and the wabantemo, and then they call who mess him. Because she a messy for me, that foreman is a Michia Naman on to be my boy.
1: Moise, he never sent me changing me.
0: What's my say? Nippon about bow or yako bow, we namu pier by Pelacas at Chichania Manima. Workers,
1: okay. So what, pardon, sister?
0: Oh, and you want a year and you want more.
1: Just a
0: key, Nammy.
1: No, there will be a key, you so. Gina,
0: say my brother.
1: Okay. Sam Messi didn't so cry, was Jerry.
0: Oh, fee, I eat that man. Oh, fee, but you have seen no one about my dinner.
1: Okay,
0: and no one, and no one, Juma. It's an Ilia Sabu Bodia.
1: You have been better for 1 week.
0: A bimokabe did 3 weeks. A bimokabe did 1 month. A project no sooner.
1: Okay,
0: oh, Bebre Macra Gugu, my dinner. What is that? Can I say? Ain't you know? I want you, dear. 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
0: 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What am I say? 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
0: Oh yes.
1: No no no ye twa na su.
0: Oni sika wo de be fruka ko ni.
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1: tinemu. 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
0: Oh no.
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0: Because ye di sika na siesi ade e. 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
0: 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What's my say? 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Now 50 cities, dear. Hey, a year is so pass or the two. Sister, where are you?
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1: Tinaho,
0: hey, why not catch you? 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I street in the side, so.
1: Hey!
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1: Terry Ho Pampy.
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0: Because me canoe cratcher will say, she knew what me be any babia. And you're lucky na girls, rumors or Makosha sugar daddy be at Doma to a choir
1: for the gradi loan, personal or man or muji loan.
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0: A deba sano, ni 100 cities do obenya, or bet you no more 50 cities, manage 50 cities. 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
1: Wuti adum 106.3 FM odo ahoma so Gina ena atu nenu mutu o se she ni bebia street no mo mo wosu nti etoki kwai ni wobium etoki enti bebia wo wona yetumi 50 cedis a day and the two opuno so se me kwa ba no o si nka de bia ona manka wabo shire because wo yesikani
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0: 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Me who say, ah, son and Yancopon, so Yancopon, the mere si baby. 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
1: Wow.
0: I say, well, who be that? 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
1: 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I thought that we could have put the baby we knew be and friend and people think a joke. 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Make 20 Ghana dollars from 5 scab and blue and your friends.
0: 5 cities. 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
1: 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And you ask yourself, why put a me friend?
0: Why?
1: When you be your phone off a credit in this? Phone credit sika. And a handle phone. 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
0: 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Inti no Bella, she.
1: Jina, I won't see that.
0: Oh, come on.
1: There was
0: come
1: a time
0: on.
1: You said, okay, so to do a baby, no. Me could eat draw a baby. Na me did draw, na don't know how me relaxing.
0: Okay.
1: Inti me rush it. Na me who's a woman be a ba. Na me be sa, where you say? Or sin toss in me and sa, 10 cities. Or see you, uncle mammy be.
0: Oh.
1: No, I can't, where you say? No, I can't, you. Me too, women, and me go suit you. Mind you, Cornish, but after I was like, I know my mini beside and I can be a
0: uncle,
1: mammy, mienu, mammy, bako, okay, mammy, 10, okay, mammy, 2, say, we here,
0: yeah,
1: Tina will be sad, and none effect,
0: yeah,
1: will be some baby, sir. Me too, what dear, me friend, sir, my mini journey now would dear, that I do, Gina, couldn't you none will be sir, nor shenna mono, nor shenna meet woody, tis a cognac, what meet woody. My ministry and my test of my test got on a so.
0: Kai.
1: My dean, I may share. My mini journey now will fee.
0: Kai.
1: A baby di yen nara a 11 cities.
0: Oh.
1: Mammy, my coat is a city.
0: And Riaman was in a
1: woman told 2 cities. Was my mecco 2 cities? Was a mammy and Emily and Sam a coat 2 cities.
0: Ya.
1: Can ya, mammy soon. I think it would deem me the minute. I share my menu. Midi minute na o sin tos say na tos pe 10 cd okita 11 cd na o say na unyi ba kokura mame unyi ba kokura mame 2 cd so o say mi ensa ya 10 dia and say obetimi de ba kwa mame 3 cd na o ka won pe so be ka so na ma for bet but wan ka san so a we bana we ko en kola wo fi e komo di omo Gina ma mini man bibi ewie ye no asemba ko po ka kire ma mini se madam me ni kra tata
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1: Yeah,
0: the
1: show being
0: but me can't same way their show being cry. I was so sad. 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Eventually, banching not all 5 CD. 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
1: Now or their sister.
0: Na tu na ti se bi imprebi asa. 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
0: 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And to say, I can't say I won't sire. Ewa wa. It could be a decision be a make it and maybe a chum just like we are saying.
1: Yes. Yes.
0: I be canem, ma.
1: And Tino Sanka, only bema be netina bema no man 70 gana pue dea. I call cross 70 gana no eba wa.
0: Yeah.
1: I come on say, ni vim no. Ebe was look at
0: and a man for my sister. Ni pay did you 300 gina or nine?
1: Yes.
0: Now what did number mammy tuna no penny tino? Who did tatuna no bear two? Or look as a 40 dear no pay. Who are barber to 60 gana, 80 gana dear, 100 gana dear? Who be watching num for fraca? Where besides I could call no more ho? In tossing no beside 10, 1 tonno. What to bear 30 cities? Open me co 2 cities. What to me co 10 cities? Wow, who be see your neighbor ball bill amount? Now would have been 250, 300.
1: Yeah,
0: and we have one day, yeah, who quack or yet. Now she says, I do kit ya. And the poor mudia, sir. What you know, mubedi de.
1: A yammy was selling a boat in any be woman for so see. The I would tell who I was soon. Oh, sorry, who I will be on ya, dear. The I would tell who I was soon. Oh, sorry, will be on ya, dear, dear, pa. See, can I would you call to a cred rain, woman, or be pebby? 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
0: Yeah.
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0: to me wa
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0: yeah.
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1: uti adom 106.3 fm I won si kure gume hey mami ya won se mi sa kwa hwehwe no
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3: Bella
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0: 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So the mayor sama sa jina kan mi, I say, but my for the same lane ni mo but. And then you need be. So me that me I say me kan sẹ, chale, you say anu mi se na mi be, be se na mi se o ma ko te because do jaw so at the moment. Sabella. 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So what is it? Because o be man ko abun se bi. 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So adibo ha chali. O bi ti mi ya mo train train. So what is it? 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So o so na sometimes adibo ha yeah, who do you guys are over train? So I said, Gina Cano. Yeah, sad. The mission I'm on.
1: Amen. 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Hello.
2: Hello.
1: Hello, Mamma Quaba Board Rahumaso.
2: Don't
1: show. If I told Dini, baby, I will cut a free.
2: I'm from Okanta, Miss Refit.
1: All right, Okanta, your name, Como.
2: But your program no fun.
1: If I told be a Winimuka Krawai.
2: Yo, program no fun. 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So share, did you know? 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And so, Indiana, no woman, the woman, too, as I did so. Then it could be a woman, your money. And so, and then Reno, Asisa. 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
1: 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Hello.
3: Hello.
1: 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Me ma kwa ba bodo ahuma so.
3: Odo so.
1: Pa cho udi ni bebi a o kase fi.
3: Ma me ra. O.
1: Ye nyin ha ye ra o papa. Me ra o.
3: And you, mommy, oh, now so I'm a mirror.
1: Hey,
3: it's a yamit, yes, Lydia, yamit, touch your old bit, yara, or no mouth, you may say. A man and this one, train your uncle. Now, on the edge, ma. A poor, I will bet to me, I know. And your car, what their pair could do. And that's it. And she'll be in your man. Our boss will pass us in. Sister, we are here a real hole.
1: We are here a real hole.
3: No more. Yes, sir.
1: So be a barber. About any nabby did Jana.
3: You won't move. No, sir. Mamma, they are far baby, sir. You are paying for. Show my name, be a jarrahoo, a swan, may I see, my woman. Sister, she said, oh, my, what to do, quiet pain, oh, shall Libya? Face, no. Say, a ma and yea, Jumao. Bosom me so, what say, oh, Diana, oh, she is, naya bogged, naya, then your mum blow. Show my name, your mum blue, my mum, young upon my. Womay, a dear young upon domain, a straw man. Master Samuel Pai Jarreho, Sister Naminka, who I say, oh, Mamma, who?
1: Medassi. Hello.
4: Hello.
1: Hello, Mamma, Quabba Bordramas.
4: Yeah, I'm your Silver Domas. Yamin Shant to dinner.
1: Who didn't baby Ocasifi?
4: Bramessic, ma, Medi Eric.
1: Eric and Patrocher, I've been waiting, come on.
4: Yamisha Antigena.
1: Amen.
4: May you be my better Antigena, I'm my son, you marry. Yeah, Yamit me any dinner. 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

0: 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I'm paying you money, and I want you to be
1: happy.
0: 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I'm sure I'm going to make you
1: happy.
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2: 0302216562. 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
2: Enda fo, enda fo pa. 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Enda fo. We had about 2 years ago. Then you see, I hear you, my dear, you're a shy ba.
1: That's it, me that's it. So free. 0302216562. And 0302216561. Hello.
3: Hello.
1: Hello.
3: Hello. Hello. Hello. Hello. Hello.
1: Hello. Hello. Hello. Hello. Hello. Hello. Hello. Hello. Hello. Hello.
3: And when there is Saturday stream, or there is Juma, if a fee, or there is Juma, if a fee, and then there is a common thing, go to Andy. On that traffic,
1: Thank you very much. 0302216561. Hello.
4: Hello.
1: Hello. Good evening.
4: Good evening, Bella.
1: Yes, dear. Me ma kwa babo draw home aso.
4: No, don't stop.
1: Kobi.
4: Yes.
1: Kobi, na ti say.
4: Boko.
1: You ready, dear? Me raw ho.
4: Me ma raw ho.
1: Mati. Kobi, chira wa.
4: When is this day? I'm near me kuni.
1: Dear, na si ye.
4: You ready to tell me the number? I got 2 wa.
1: Y2K, when you call us about power,
4: you're freezing crap.
1: Phone freezing, they say no, it's so bad. When you buy your tickets, I remember 10.
4: Then you're 4 bar could be. Ah, but then the bed.
1: A ben Nancy.
4: Now, Bella, I'll tell you where I'm working at home. na jina ka

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Hello. 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Iradi, we are mobile.

0: Otia do 106.3 FM odo ahoma so ene na otia na ebisa se can poverty destroy genuine love e hun komo na edi na ye hu se ahokire enya de pa ahokire te se yare ye disease e ye yare e bedua we ye kranko 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
0: but o jidi say me banya mi fia
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1: Oh yeah, ebe ye Gina.
0: Unika na waton F. Wena.
1: Ye Gina.
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1: Symmetry Africa,
0: Africa, the way I took a brand new son, I was sunny, a Gina, which you know. You're true from Ujin Obanity. We need you to be out with us. What a feeling. And then you have a woman, Tria, dear. And you can issue.
2: You're a good child.
0: And some na mususa.
1: Amususa.
0: Promise we na wo akola kiti kiti. Akola kiti kiti. Where do you want to
2: laugh?
0: Oh no, last na be gusu. Enti ya ko ko have fun, Miss Rao. Ebo mo dia na to take it in term. Me ba to pese oto online. Ubetumi aye, upese oto wo uba ye front desk na obeto a. Na oba. Uba mo mu hu se or draw home as a ticket, and I will turn away yammy pa. Momu, baby, I would say, do me the Nintia Wabasa will talk ticket, and no. Was a meteor bella the all round or draw a home as a ticket, and I made to an age when I had dear mammy. Mumma, and I'm a crumble crying while I say, Midovia, I see next week, my pair or mom may talk a ticket, a money pamiensa. Timushe ni mu, baby, I bear fine. Na mi nsiramu na onye mokesi ebe se eshi abium. Bye bye.
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